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4: You know, I bet you that there are people that came to this meeting because you're in a desperate situation and you came believing God for a breakthrough. And that's not totally wrong. That's good. I'm glad that you're here. But you don't consistently seek God. You will go to great expense, travel to a different state, to go to a conference and sit and listen to something, but you won't seek God all day, every day. You'll do it in spurts. That's like yo-yo dieting. Your problems are going to come back with a vengeance. You have to get to where you live by faith. This is where you live. You get to where you dwell. You keep your mind stayed upon God. You dwell under the shadow of the Almighty. Psalms chapter 91. It has to be a lifestyle with you. So anyway, this is what he's telling him. You have to begin to possess the land. If they had tried to just go in and conquer everybody at one time, it would not have worked. God did not give them the anointing to possess the entire land all at one time. They had to do it in steps and stages. They took it city by city by city. And it's the same with you. God will give you increase. He will help your vision that he's given you to come to pass as you're able to mature and obtain it. So instead of praying, God, use me, pray, God, make me usable. And you make yourself available to the Lord. You quit focusing on the growth above ground and you focus on getting your roots down so that you can handle the growth that God is going to give you. And I guarantee you, as you are able to handle it, God wants to use you more than you want to be used. The Bible says, 2 Chronicles 16:9, that the eyes of the Lord run to and fro throughout the whole earth, seeking to show himself strong in behalf of those who are perfect in his sight. God is here at this meeting. God is looking at every single person's heart and saying, is there anybody who will take all of these things that Ashley and Carly and Andrew have been saying? Will you take it? Will you live it? Will you dedicate yourself to it? And I guarantee you, God is here judging every single person's heart. And if he could find one person that would give themselves totally to it, he'd pass over everybody in Florida or whatever state you're in to get to you. He's looking. You know, there was a man, Dwight L. Moody, who was in a revival service, and a guy who was preaching the revival said, the world has yet to see what God could do with one man who is totally yielded to him. And Dwight L. Moody said, by the grace of God, I'm going to be that man. And you know what? He didn't do it perfectly, but he had less than a third grade education. He used to read scripture and he would get to a word that he didn't understand. He could barely read and he would come to a word that he couldn't pronounce or something, and he'd stop and preach on that for a while and then start on the other side of that word so that nobody would know he couldn't read. The guy was nearly illiterate, and yet he preached in front of kings on every continent of the earth. And here we are over 100 years later, still talking about Dwight L. Moody. He preached to hundreds of thousands of people before they had amplification. And he just did awesome things because he decided to yield himself to God. So your victory, it will come in steps and stages. First the blade, then the ear, and then the full corn in the ear. Mark chapter 4, verse 28. Romans chapter 12, verse 2 says, you'll find the good, then the acceptable, and then the perfect will of God. You don't come into the fullness of God all at once. It is a lifestyle. You can't seek him in spurts. You got to just live by faith, and God, as you grow, will grant you the victory that you desire. I tell you what, that's really important, what I've said. That's very, very, very important, and yet most people don't seem to recognize that, and so you have to learn it through your own hard knocks. You can learn it through my hard knocks, amen, without you having to go through it. And then he goes on to say in Deuteronomy chapter 4, the last thing, he said, you begin to possess it, and then he says, contend with him in battle. Did you know the word contend means to struggle, to fight? It literally, if you go into the Hebrew word, it means to get angry. And this is something that is in short supply in the body of Christ. There's plenty of anger towards people, but not towards sin, not towards failure, not towards sickness, not towards poverty. One of the reasons that most people don't see victory is because they tolerate less than victory. You need to reach a place to where you have just reached the end of your being dominated over things, and you need to get angry and stir yourself up and contend. You have to fight. Victory doesn't come automatically. You have to contend for it. You have to pursue the things of God. If you don't pursue the things of God, you will not get them. And most Christians, again, they only fight on weekends. They are just like a weekend warrior. But you know, the truth is, the Bible says that we are not wrestling against flesh and blood. This is Ephesians 6:12. We wrestle not against flesh and blood, but against principalities, against powers, against rulers of the darkness of this world, against spiritual wickedness in high places. Did you know every one of us are in a spiritual battle? And many of you think, oh no, I'm not. You are, whether you know it or not. And if you don't know it, and if you aren't prepared, then that just guarantees that you're going to lose the battle. It doesn't mean that there isn't a battle. You know what's being called this cultural war that's going on and stuff like this? This is demonic. It's the spirit of Antichrist. This is the reason they're fighting against Christians so hard, is because we are the ones that have had the truth of the gospel revealed to us. The word of God is the plumb line for morality. And if they can't do away with the Bible and those who believe in the Bible, then they are not going to be able to push their agenda and get things through. And so they are coming against Christians. And you are in a battle. And if you don't realize it, then that just means that you aren't part of the solution. You're part of the problem. Satan is just going to take advantage of you. You're in a battle and you need to get angry. Here's another passage. You ought to look this up in your Bible. You ought to mark this in your Bible in Ephesians chapter 4, because most people have misinterpreted this verse. Ephesians chapter 4 and in verse 26, it says, be ye angry and sin not. Let not the sun go down on your wrath. And then the next verse, neither give place to the devil. Most people have interpreted this that God realizes we're just human, that we're going to make mistakes and you're going to get angry. And so it's okay as long as you get it confessed and forgiven before you go to bed every night. That is not what this is talking about. This is not putting his stamp of approval on you getting angry as long as the sun is up. That's not what this is talking about. This is talking about be angry. There is a godly anger that is not sin. Be angry and sin not, because there is a godly type of anger. And then don't let the sun ever set on it. Don't ever put it to rest. Keep yourself stirred up. You need to stay angry, not at peace.

0: and then 41 times the next week. And I literally had to crawl into bed and lay there for 24 hours, and I felt pretty good after that, so I went out and split a cord of wood and did too much too fast, and I got a cold. Another time I came back from England after being up for like 36 hours, I think, without sleep, and when I got home, a pond that I had built, the drain was plugged on it. It was ice on the thing. I broke the ice, got under the water after going 36 hours with no sleep, and I got a cold. So I've had two colds in 55 years, and that was because of stupidity, not because of sickness. And so I just don't believe in getting sick. And Daniel could not understand, how do you live without being sick? He just thought it was normal. And so he traveled with me for about 6 weeks or something, and he determined he was going to figure out why I don't get sick. And you know, at the end of the time, he came and told me what he had been doing, and he says, I figured out why you don't get sick. And I said, why is that? And he says, because you hate sickness more than I do. And it's true. I won't get sick any more than I'd go commit adultery. I fight sickness the way I fight sin. There are some of you that you, when you start feeling something, you might say, oh God, please take this away if it be your will for Jesus' sake. But you don't fight it. And after all, you can take a pill. You can take a pill and get over it. What are you going to do when something comes down the pike that's worse than COVID-19, which was basically nothing but a cold? What happens when you get something that really is incurable and they don't have an answer for it? Oh, well, I'm going to believe God. But you know what? If you haven't believed God for a headache, if you haven't believed God for a toothache, if you haven't believed God for a cold, what makes you think you're going to last against something that's really bad? It's like lifting weights. If you can't lift 5 pounds, you certainly can't lift 100 pounds. When are you going to start exercising your faith? Most Christians just, well, I got a headache, I'm going to go take a pill. But you know what? You haven't increased yourself. You haven't exercised yourself unto godliness. You just took the easy way out. And I guarantee you the next thing that comes along, you'll take the easy way out and you'll go until it gets to where the doctor says you're going to die. And then you come to a meeting panic and help me to believe. How come you hadn't been believing? I hate sickness. I won't get sick. You can't make me throw up. You can't make me get sick. It isn't going to happen. And I know many of you think, you can't live that way. Well, don't wake me up. This is how I'm living. I tell you what, I contend with the devil. When I see a promise in the Word of God, I am going to make that promise mine. And I contend. I fight over it. I'll fight for it. And brothers and sisters, I'm saying this in love, but we've got a lot of wimps in the body of Christ that are just looking for the easiest way out and the path of least resistance so you can go watch As the Stomach Turns on the television. So that you can go watch Naked Survivor. I've never seen that show, but I've seen it advertised. I think, who would want to watch something like that? Don't raise your hand. But I can guarantee if you're watching junk like that on television, no wonder your heart is insensitive towards God and things aren't working. That's not building you up. That's not helping you.
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0: 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And now, here's Andrew.
1: And so instead of just praying for something and expecting God to just drop it on, it would destroy you if God gave you everything that you desire. But on the other hand, if you just love God and seek God, God will give you things as you're able to receive it. You know, right now our ministry is just in a position where we're blessed. Everything we set our hand unto is blessed, and God is blessing us and things are working. But it wasn't always that way. It took a long time to get to a place to where I believe we could handle it. Let me turn over here and show you these verses out of 1 Timothy chapter 6. Ashley was using some of these verses and talking about these things when he was talking about money. But over in 1 Timothy chapter 6, in verse 9, it says, But they that will be rich fall into temptation and a snare and into many foolish and hurtful lust, which drown men in destruction and perdition. For the love of money is the root of all evil. Money isn't evil, it's the love of money. And Ashley was bringing this out over in the 10th chapter of the book of Mark, where Jesus said, How hard is it for those that have riches to enter the kingdom? And the disciples were shocked. And so he clarified it. How hard is it for those who trust in riches to enter into the kingdom? Money is not the problem. It's the trust, the reliance of money. The fact that you let money dictate is what the problem is. So he says the love of money is the root of all evil, which while some coveted after, they have erred from the faith and pierced themselves through with many sorrows. So in verse 9, it says that it's a temptation that drowns men in hurtful lust and destruction and perdition. And then the love of money will pierce yourself through with many sorrows. Many of you are praying for financial prosperity, but if God was to answer your prayer and give it to you, did you know it would be the very thing that destroys you because you haven't gotten to a place to where you can trust God, you can be trusted with it. Thank you for this silence. I know all of you, oh man, I can be trusted with it. God will give to you when you're able to handle it. Again, I have been frustrated trying to see the ministry increase, but you know, I look back and praise God that He didn't answer my prayers back in the 80s and in the 90s and in 2000. If He had have put the responsibility on me that I have now, it would have destroyed me. I couldn't have handled it. I've had to grow. God had to work with me. I guarantee you, God wants to bless you, heal you, deliver you, use you more than you want to be used. You do not have to beg God for anything. Sometimes we get the attitude that God, if it wasn't for me wanting you to do something, you'd do nothing. That we love people more than God does. Why doesn't He open up this ministry? Why doesn't He make the church grow? Why doesn't He give me more opportunities? God loves people more than you do. And if you aren't seeing things open up, there's a good reason for it. And most of the time, you can find that reason by looking in the mirror. And it's because God loves you. He doesn't want to put more on you than what you can handle so that it won't destroy you. Amen. Boy, this is a great step to victory that you need to recognize. Once you've stirred yourself up, once you know what God's called you to do, you've crossed into enemy territory. You're beginning to use your faith and you're seeing by faith instead of by sight. You know that God's already done His part. Well, then you've got to add patience to that and just get to where you're seeking God And God, in your timing, you're going to reveal to me, you're going to open up doors, you're going to make things happen. But most people are in the process of trying to force God to do something. And that's not going to work well. You know, Jamie and I have seen lots of people come and just pass up our ministry as far as reaching people and stuff like that, like we were going in reverse. But if I was to mention their names today, most of them, you wouldn't even know who they are. They were a splash on the scene for a while. But, you know, fast food gets cooked faster than good home cooking. But home cooking's better. And it just takes a while for God to get some people ready. Now, I'm not a perfect example. I believe that you can certainly do things better than I did. But it's, you know, this is amazing. But I woke up at 3:05 in the morning on July the 26th, 1999. And this is after I'd already made a decision to start on television. And I was already in the process, and we had started getting everything ready to go on television January the 3rd, 2000. And at 3:05 in the morning, I just heard the Lord say to me, "The time has come." And I sat straight up in bed, and I knew it was God speaking to me. And I said, "The time for what?" And I got up at 3-something in the morning, and I stayed up the rest of the night, just, "God, the time for what?" And anyway, it's a long story, but the Lord finally said, "The time for you to start your ministry has come." He says, "When you start television, January the 3rd, 2000, that's the start of your ministry. If you had died before then, you would have missed my will for your life." And did you know I had been in ministry for 32 years? We had already seen the blind eyes open, deaf ears open. We'd seen people raised from the dead. I was on 120 or 30 radio stations, and I was doing things. I'd traveled all over the world, and God said, "The time has come for you to start your ministry." Did you know in some ways that was discouraging? But on the other hand, it was encouraging because, man, if I was just getting started, then all of the stuff that we had seen prior to that was just preparation time. So for me, there was 32 years of preparation. And I know that this is disappointing to a lot of people. But did you know that if you go back and study the Word with Moses, there was 40 years of preparation. It was actually 30 years that he added to it. God would have done it in 10 years if he had cooled his jets, but he got ahead of God and spent 40 years in the wilderness. It wasn't God's will. With Joseph, it was 13 years before he had the first positive thing happen after he had those dreams, 13 years before he stood before Pharaoh, and then another 9 years before he saw his dreams come to pass. So altogether, that's what, 22 years? Something like that, that he had preparation time. David, it was at least 13 years. Most people believe he was 17 years old when Samuel went and anointed him to be king. And he was 30 years old when he became king of Judah. And then it was another 7 years before he became king over the entire nation of Israel. So with him, it was 20 years. You go into the New Testament, and Paul was born again in the ninth chapter of the book of Acts when he had this vision of the Lord on the way to Damascus, but he went into the desert for 3 years. 3 years shut up with God. Then he met Peter for 15 days, and then he went back to Tarsus, and it's an undisclosed amount of time, but it was years that he was back in Tarsus. So with him, it was at least 5 or 6 years from the time he had this miraculous encounter before Barnabas came and got him and that they started ministering. And so there's years, period of time, in every single person getting prepared and ready to accomplish what God wants them to do. And you know, one of the mistakes that we see all of the time, people come into our school and they see me and they see our other instructors. Greg Moore, you know, he's pastored for 27 years, I think. He's got a lot more ministry experience. They see him and they see him prospering and they think, well, if God will do it for Andrew, if God will do it for Greg, if God will do it for Barry Bennett or whoever, they will do it for me. And so they just go out and believe immediately to see something. But you don't know what's gone on. There's been a lot of growth. We had one couple that came from Vienna, and they saw that we were prospering and that I had a car that was debt-free and that our house was debt-free and that God supplied our needs. And so they just assumed that if it'll work for Andrew, it'll work for them. That's absolutely true, but they didn't take into account that it took a lot of time before I got to a place to where I could handle all of that. And so they went out, and this has been 25 years ago. They got a rental house. It was $5,000 a month. And this is 25 years ago. And you know what? Within a couple of months, they were facing bankruptcy, and they came to us, just couldn't understand why God didn't meet their needs. You don't start at that level. You have to start and speed up. You accelerate slowly. If you go from zero to 1,000 miles an hour in 1 second, you're dead. That's a wreck. You can't do that. There is a process. There is a growth process. And most people just really dislike this because, man, they have no patience. I want this now. Jesus provided it, and so it's mine now. Well, it's true that he did provide it, but he's not going to give it all to you because you can't possess it. The prosperity would pierce you through with many hurtful lusts that would destroy you and drown men in perdition. It's because God loves you that he set up a process to where you grow and mature to a place that you can obtain it. It's very similar to the way most people try to lose weight. This won't bless you. I get in trouble all the time for saying this. But most people, they want to just lose weight. They'll go on a fast. They will deny themselves. They will make it terrible on themselves, going through a diet. Did you know 3/4 of that word is die? And they will abuse themselves and they will do all kinds of things, and then they'll count the days, the seconds down to when it's over so that they can go back to eating the way that they did before, and it'll actually come back with interest. And you'll gain and stuff. And this is the way most people try and do it. You know the way to lose weight? Is eat less than your body needs and do it consistently from today until the day you die, and I guarantee you, you won't be overweight. So you can either decrease the amount of food, you can increase your exercise, or do both, but I promise you, if you eat less than your body burns, you'll lose weight. And that's the way you should lose weight. But people want to do it in spurts. They're going to sit there and for 2 weeks hurt themselves, and then they'll go for 2 months just pigging out and wondering why it doesn't work. I've dieted. I've done everything else. It's the same thing in the spiritual realm. There are people that will get intense and seek the Lord for just a brief period of time, but it doesn't become a consistent thing. You know, the Bible says that the just shall live by faith. They don't visit there. They don't vacation there. They don't go there on weekends. This is where you live. You have to get to where you live by faith. And when you live by faith, you begin to start growing and developing patience and doing things that you never get when you just seek God in spurts.
0: 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We hope to hear from you today. I've been on the road for a long time.
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was built on a ritual, and that ritual is called the place of prayer. 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

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Anemo, anemo, atemo asime, uri eteka fuli, afili kuwa shaa.

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cannot find anywhere that anyone is greater than my God. As good as you.

Today's August 15th. Pastor saying to us, make full proof of the life in you. Our opening scripture comes from the book of 2 Timothy chapter 4, verse 5. But watch thou in all things, endure afflictions, do the work of an evangelist, make full proof of thy ministry. In 1 Timothy chapter 6, verse 12, Paul by the Spirit gave a most remarkable admonition. Fight the good fight of faith. Lay hold on eternal life. Eternal life is your present hour possession in Christ Jesus. However, God didn't give you eternal life for it to remain a doctrine you confess. Rather, He wants that life manifested in and through you. He wants you to make full proof of the divine life in you. Bring it into evidence. Demonstrate it. Let it be seen in your life. The life you receive in Christ isn't dormant. Rather, it responds to your consciousness and your participation. Philemon chapter 1 verse 6 says, that the communication of thy faith may become effectual by the acknowledging of every good thing which is in you in Christ Jesus. Every so often, acknowledge that the life of God is in you. Your consciousness or certainty of it produces boldness. Boldness to tread on serpents and scorpions and over all the power of the enemy, knowing that nothing shall by any means hurt you, just as the Bible says. Your words, your actions, and your responses become the proof of the life in you is real. The Lord Jesus said, and these signs shall follow them that believe. In my name shall they cast out devils. They shall speak with new tongues. They shall take up serpents. And if they drink any deadly thing, it shall not hurt them. They shall lay hands on the sick, and they shall recover. Mark chapter 16, verses 17 to 18. These are some of the proofs or signs that accompany those who have eternal life. We are victors in Christ Jesus, triumphant always, in all things and in every place. The life in you brings healing, deliverance, and transformation to those in need. When you speak, things change. When you act, the divine life is manifested. This is your calling, to manifest the life of God so clearly that it becomes undeniable. And as you do, your life becomes a testimony of His power, His nature, and His glory. Hallelujah. Please say this prayer with me. Dear Father, I thank you for the gift of eternal life in me. I make full proof of this life today, expressing your nature, manifesting your power, and walking in dominion over circumstances. My life is a testimony of your glory and righteousness. In Jesus' name, amen. For further study, please read Colossians chapter 1, verse 27, 2 Corinthians chapter 4, verses 10 to 11, and Galatians chapter 2, verse 20. The one-year Bible reading plan, please read Romans chapter 16, verses 1 to 27, and Psalms chapters 102 to 103. For the two-year Bible reading plan, please read Philippians chapter 3, verses 1 to 12, and Isaiah chapter 66.

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3: One thing is certain. If you stick to the word, you will come back with a testimony. What God wants to give you in your life is not a healing. What God wants to give you in your life is not a job. What God wants to give you in your life is not money. What God wants to give you is the word of God in your spirit. It'll make you what it talks about. And you are shining. And you are shining by the power of the Holy Ghost. You are shining by the power of the Holy Ghost. You are shining and nothing can stop you. It is your season. It is your time. Nothing can hinder you. This is your time. This is your hour. Favor is yours.
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3: Hallelujah. There's another man in the Bible, in the New Testament, Paul the Apostle, who knew how to accept the mandate. He was on his way to Damascus, persecuting every Christian he could find, hauling them into prison, making havoc of the church. But on the road to Damascus, the Bible tells us that a light from heaven, shining brighter than the noonday sun, shone on him. And he says, we heard a voice speaking from that light from heaven, and we all fell to the earth. And the voice said, Saul, Saul, why do you persecute me? He says, who art thou, Lord? The Lord said, I am Jesus whom thou persecutest, but rise. He says, but rise. I love that. He's saying, don't worry about it. Just get up. He says, you're a chosen vessel unto me. I want you to go to the Gentiles to whom I sent you. Go there. Open their eyes. Turn them from darkness to light. From the power of Satan unto God. You know, in Galatians chapter 1, when you read from the 15th verse into the 16th, he says, God, who separated me from my mother's womb and called me by his grace. He said, it came the time when he revealed his son in me that I might make him known to the Gentiles. Make him known to the world. God revealed his son in me so I would make him known. I said, accept the mandate. There are those who never accept the mandate. They keep running away like Jonah. They're running away. They're trying not to hear God. They know God is saying, I want you to preach for me. I want you in the ministry. And they say, no, no, no, no, no, no, no. I'm just the secretary in the fellowship. Please don't call me God. No, I'm not the pastor. No, I will never be a preacher. No, my father has a... Ah, no, no, no, no, no. Hear me! How long are you going to run? How far can you run? David said, I can hear your voice everywhere. It's no use. Whatever God calls you to do is the best thing in life. Accept the mandate. You learn to say, yes, Lord. Yes. You called me. Yes. Let me tell you something. There's a place for every one of us. There's a place in God for every one of us. There's a place for us to be very successful, absolutely successful, hugely successful. Hallelujah. Glory to God. Number five. You see, when you've accepted the mandate, there's more. Be filled with the Spirit. You know, there are those who have accepted the mandate. They know that God's called them to do something, but they have ignored the Holy Spirit, the very one who can make them successful in what God has called them to do. Without the Holy Ghost, you'll be a failure in life. Without the Holy Ghost, you're going to be frustrated. Without the Holy Ghost, all you can do is what man can do. But with the Holy Ghost, all things are possible. That's the meaning of, for with God, all things are possible. He's not trying to tell you God can do all things. That's not news. Jesus didn't bring that kind of information. Because everybody knew that. If there's a God in heaven, before you can be described as God, it should mean that you're omnipotent. You should be able to do all things. It's no news to say God can do all things. With God, all things are possible. It means that if God is with you, you can do all things. So be filled with the Spirit. When you are filled with the Spirit, you become that man, that woman who has God with him. If God be for us, who can be against us? Hallelujah. That's what Paul said. I can do all things through Christ that strengthens me. I can. Glory to God. I can do. Can do. Hallelujah. You know, you may look small. It doesn't matter. Hallelujah. With God, all things are possible. Glory to God. You may not have money in your pocket right now. It doesn't make any difference. Are you hearing me? You may not have any money in the bank. It doesn't make any difference. The Bible didn't say, with money. This is with God. With God. Hallelujah. With God. You remember? Sit down. You remember Peter the Apostle when he said to that man at that gate of the temple called Beautiful, he said, silver and gold have I none. At that moment, he didn't have anything. He didn't say, we all don't have anything, because John had something. And you remember, Jesus on the cross committed his mother to John, because John had money. Peter was the senior apostle, but Peter didn't have any money, and Jesus didn't want somebody who didn't have any money to take care of his mother. Yeah. Hallelujah. So, He committed his mother to John to take care of, because Peter was broke. And see, Peter needed a miracle, which he got later on. But at that time, even without any money, he had some sense. He said, silver and gold have I none, but such as I have. Hallelujah. Glory to God. He knew he had something. Glory to God. Hallelujah. Are you still there? So, what's number one? Number one is what? Hear the cry. Number two, be decided. Choose. Number three.

0: Because you see, when we speak in other tongues, yeah, bah, bah, bah, bah, bah. Oh God! Oh glory to God! Oh glory to God! Hi! Ah! Ah! Ah! You know, sit there. You know, when you get your electronic device, like your phone, your tablet, and a whole lot of other devices we got today, they tell you, give the full charge before you start using it. A full charge. But that's not the only time you charge them. When they're not charged, they're not useful. You still there? Let's read some. 1 Corinthians. 1 Corinthians chapter 14. Let's begin with verse 2. Hallelujah. For he that speaketh in an unknown tongue speaketh not unto men, but unto God. Hey! Oh, hallelujah. You know, when you start talking in tongues, the other guy over there says, oh, what are you saying? I'm not talking to you. I'm talking to God. Hallelujah. Glory to God. Let's read. For he that speaketh in an unknown tongue speaketh not unto men, but unto God. For no man understandeth him. Howbeit, in the spirit he speaketh mysteries. Mysteries. You know what these mysteries are. You're speaking mysteries about the future. You're speaking mysteries in prophetic language. Mysteries. Mysteries about other people. Mysteries about the nation. Mysteries about your past. Mysteries. You're speaking mysteries.
1: We trust that you are blessed by the message you just listened to. We invite you to make Jesus the Lord of your life by saying this prayer. Oh Lord God, I believe with all my heart in Jesus Christ, Son of the living God. I believe he died for me and God raised him from the dead. I believe he's alive today. I confess with my mouth that Jesus Christ is the Lord of my life from this day. Through him and in his name, I have eternal life. I am born again. Thank you, Lord, for saving my soul. I am now a child of God. Hallelujah.
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1: He said, goodness and mercy shall follow me all the days of my life. Aha! Aha! 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
3: Oh, God bless you, everyone, under the influence of this broadcast. I pray that God use me to wipe away your tears again in the name of Jesus. I'm here again, your son, your brother, and a pastor anointed Ewodaghi. I bring the message of God to you this morning, and I pray that this message bring transformation to you in Jesus' name. So today, quickly, I want to look into 1 Peter chapter 5, verses 7 and verses 8. 1 Peter chapter 5, verses 7 and verses 8. I read to you from King James. It says, cast all your cares upon him, for he careth for you. Oh, glory to God. It says, cast all your cares upon Jesus, for he careth for you. It says, be sober, be vigilant, because your adversary is the devil, is as a roaring lion, walking about, seeking whom he may devour. Oh, hallelujah. He said, cast all your cares upon him, for he careth for you. Did you know that God cares so much about you? Yes, God does. And let me read that same verse to you in Living Bible. 1 Peter chapter 5, verse 7 said, let him have all your worries. Oh, let Jesus collect all your worries and care, for he is always thinking about you and watching everything that concerns you. He said, Jesus is always thinking about you and watching everything that concerns you. And that's why some place you read in your Bible, he said, I know the thought that I have towards you. He said, they are thoughts of good and not of evil, so that you have an expected end. God wants you to be okay. God wants you to be well. You see it? But we live in the world where there are a lot of challenges. There are expenses you need to pay for. There are a lot of concerns, family issue, and especially natural destiny issues. And what do I mean by natural destiny? Now, listen to me carefully, everybody. Everybody that is born into this world have two destinies. Number one, your divine destiny, which God originally planned for you before you were born. Number two, your natural destiny. And your natural destiny can be a big hindrance. Why is it a big hindrance? Your natural destiny is simply as a result of where you were born, who gave birth to you, and the circumstances around your birth. For example, where you were born. The reason why you are looking for a visa to America is because you were not born in America. If you were born in America, you would have been a citizen there. You see, to be born in Nigeria here, that is part of your natural destiny, which got nothing to do with God. But it has to do with who gave birth to you, who. The person that gave birth to you, where you were being born, and then the circumstances around your birth. You see it? Those that were taking care of you when you were growing up to. When you were growing up. The culture, the environment. All of that will begin to shape your natural destiny. And that is why when you hear the gospel of Jesus Christ, you must quickly embrace your divine destiny. Because if you don't embrace your divine destiny, your natural destiny can be your greatest disadvantage. In the sense that the circumstances around your birth, for example, you were born into a poor family. You see it? And just being born into a poor family have a way of robbing you of your potentials. You may not be able to attend the right school. You may not be able to grow properly. You see it? And then that can also affect your exposure. Places you know, people you know, because of how you were born and who gave birth to you. You see? So, if you were to be born by Dangote, for example, the richest man in Africa, you would have a different experience, a different exposure. Naturally, by seeing your father transact business dealings, you grow up understanding business, you will grow up understanding deals. So you see, all of these have a way of shaping us. So you don't just sit and say, Father, why was I born in Nigeria? Or Father, why was I born in this family? Or Father, why is my life like this? No, when you ask such questions, you will be more depressed. You need to understand your divine destiny can overshadow your natural destiny. And that is at the moment you are born again, you have to begin to ask God his plans for your life, his purpose for your life, what he wants you to do. What he wants you to do. You see, you must begin to live according to that direction. Because the more you are worried because of your situations, of course there are a lot of situations, the more you'll be frustrated, and when you are frustrated, you'll be depressed. You'll be depressed. And the moment you are depressed and you are confused, then I can tell you this, that problem will stay with you for a very long time. There are many people, they are sunk right now. They are in a very thick darkness where they don't even know what to do. And that's why I'm bringing this message to you. He said, cast all your cares upon him. Cast all your cares upon Jesus, for he careth for you. Jesus cares about you. After all, why is he allowing you to hear me right now? Why is he allowing this message to get your attention? Because he has a plan for you. And there's something he wants to speak to you through this message. You want to change something in your life through this message I'm sharing with you. So number one that you are going to do right now, the number one very step that you must take is refuse to be depressed. Refuse to be confused. You need to keep reminding yourself there is a way out. You can't die in this poverty. You cannot die in this sickness. You cannot remain in this toxic relationship. If the relationship is not working well, you cannot remain there. Look at what you are doing to yourself. You can't be tired of life. And that is why Jesus is calling you right now to cast your cares upon him. And that is why he said, with joy you shall draw waters out of the wells of salvation. Like David, the Bible said one time David went out, when he came, he discovered that the enemy have come and kidnapped his children, kidnapped his wife, they empty all his properties. The Bible said David wept morning till evening. But I love what the Bible said about David. The Bible said, and David encouraged himself in the Lord. Oh, glory to God. Lebrakosapataya. If you are hearing me right now, you got to behave like King David. The Bible says he encouraged himself in the Lord. He encouraged himself in the Lord. Another scripture that you can find that talks about that is the prodigal son. Even though he was living a wayward life, he has left his father. He was behaving in the Bible says, and the prodigal son came to himself. He came to himself. He sat down and think. He said, even the slave in my father's house, they are living better than me right now. I cannot continue this life. The Bible said, and he came to himself. What about Jabez? His mother gave birth to him in sorrow, and the mother named him Jabez. And then the Bible said, the maid followed him, and everything became terrible for this guy. The Bible said, and Jabez cried unto God, and God remembered him. He came to himself. So today, this message is coming to you right now. You have to reprogram the way you see yourself. You are not a failure. No. Remember the dreams that normally comes to you. How God is trying to use you to wipe out the bondage in your family, the tears in your family, the poverty in your family. So this is not the time to give up. This is not the time to say, I don't tire. No. And that is why God is bringing this message to you. Oh, let me tell you this story. I remember a brother that came to the church to share testimony. He said he was working in Saplay Road, in one of these Chinese companies in Saplay Road. He said, then my message came, and he said he listened to the whole message. And that particular day, I was teaching on, even though you are born again, you are a child of God, how you can start your own business. I was teaching on income, expenditure, assets, and liabilities. And that was the message I was preaching that particular day. And I was saying, 7 steps you can raise capital to start your business. And he said he listened to everything. He said, when I finished listening to you, man of God, I wrote a resignation letter and I told him I'm no longer coming to work. I've resigned. He said, I followed every message you preached step by step. He said, I come to just share testimony in this church that today I now have my own company where I sell drinks. When I heard it, my heart was touched. And that is why I'm here today, also bringing a word of God to you. It doesn't matter where you are in this city. It doesn't matter if you are even in another state. But I'm telling you, like David, the Bible said he encouraged himself in the Lord. The first thing is you encourage yourself.
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3: Praise God forevermore. So if you have listened to my message and you understand it perfectly, but you have some questions you want to ask, we are here for you. And my desire is that God use me to wipe away your tears as he has used me to wipe away the tears of many. All you need to do is very simple. If you understand my message, you have a question, you just take your phone and you send us a text message. You just type, I have a question. We'll call you back. I have very well-trained ministers team that will get back to you. They will call you and they will take your question. They will explain it to you. And if it is the message, you need the message halfway, they will send this message that you listen to on radio. They will send it back to you as a WhatsApp so that you can listen to it again at your convenience. But if for whatever reason you have something that is disturbing your mind, don't keep it to yourself. All you need to do is take up your phone and you just type, I need the counseling. So a minister will reach out to you, which are well trained in this, and they will call you, they will ask you what are the problems, the challenges you are going through, and they will discuss with you with the eyes of God's word, based on God's word, and they will counsel you what you are supposed to do. So don't carry your burden alone. Don't keep it to yourself. We are here just for you. Don't let Satan win over your heart. Or if you want to join our ministry, you like the way we teach the word of God, and you want to join our ministry, but you don't know where the closest branch to you, all you need to do, you just type in on your message, in that WhatsApp or direct message, you just write, I want to join the ministry. And then we'll call you and let you know the branch that is closest to you. So do this today, and your life will never remain the same again. Join this big family that God is using to change the life of many all around the world. And the phone number you are supposed to send the text message to is 080-768-30891. I repeat again, 080-768-30891. May God use us to wipe away your tears in Jesus' name.
4: Welcome back.
3: The first thing is you encourage yourself. Remember what God said to Joshua? He said, be not dismayed. Be not dismayed. That means don't give up. He said, encourage, be encouraged. God told Joshua, he said, be encouraged and be not dismayed. There's another prophet God spoke to. He said, don't be afraid of their faces. That means fear nothing. So today I'm bringing these words to you. The first step is be encouraged. Then number two, don't suffer alone. Don't keep it to yourself. Don't suffer alone. Seeking help, I want you to remember this statement I want to tell you right now. Seeking help is not a lack of faith. Seeking help is not weakness. Seeking help can be one of God's way that he cares for you. It can be one way that God cares for you by seeking help. You see it? If you follow me closely, you know last week we preached on the bondage of sin. And then we talked about those that are addicted to masturbation, those that are addicted to drugs, addicted to all kinds. And we give you people opportunity to call, and we have people, pastors that will counsel you for free. They don't take anything from you. They'll share your bodies with you and tell you how to stop it. And many of the reports, several people that were happy, they were glad. They said they never had it like this. Because after our counseling talk to them, they discovered they can actually break those habits. And they were happy. So today, don't die in silence. Don't suffer alone. Seek help. Because God cares about you. God cares for you. He said, I know the thought that I have towards you, they are thought of good and not of evil, so that ye might have an expected end. God loves you so much God loves you so much. You see it? And it doesn't matter what you are going through, whether you are depressed right now, whether you are feeling frustrated right now, whether nobody cares about you, you are just alone in this whole world. No, my sister, you are not alone. You have the Holy Spirit. And secondly, God sent me to you. You see, God sent me to you. God sent me to you. If you are confused or you want to talk to us, just write, whether it's on your WhatsApp or on your direct message, just type it with the phone number. Will call for you at the end of this broadcast. Just type in a direct message on WhatsApp. Hello, I need counseling. And our pastors will call you and they'll cancel you on phone. They won't even tell you to come to our church. They'll tell you, remember where you are in your house, and they'll cancel you. They'll discuss, they'll give you time. What are you going through? And they'll give you solution. Because if you are in darkness, you can't see clearly. Since you are the one in the problem, it will be difficult for you to see clearly. So someone that is not in your situation, he can hear you and say, at this point, you'll be clear, put. You not really have like that. Do it like this, do like this, do like this. Because you cannot be dancing and looking at yourself at the same time. You see it? So it is easy for us to help you. And that is why we are even the one that to call you in case you don't even have any time. We'll call you and we'll not be in a haste so that we can help you. So don't be shy to ask for help. You see it? Don't be shy to speak up, because God wants to help you. God doesn't want you to be depressed. God doesn't want you to be confused. Confusion is not made for a child of God. Confusion is not made for a child of God. I tell you this. When someone says, I'm confused, let me explain it to you so that you understand it very well. Depression is a constant feeling of frustration and confusion. That's depression. It's a constant feeling of frustration and confusion. And the most dangerous part is, depression is the inability to see where you are going in life. That means you don't longer have hope. You are confused. The inability to see where you are going in life. So don't be confused. Don't bury your problem alone. And don't say, I don't know how to talk. That's why I'm suffering in silence. No, God sent me to you to help you. And I don't need anything from you. We don't need money from you. We don't need seed from you. We just want you to be okay. You see it? We just want to help you. For you to be okay. Because God sent us to you, because God loves you. He cares about you. You see it? So when you're confused, you need counseling, just type in direct message on WhatsApp, I need counseling. Or if you want to keep fellowship with us, want to start fellowship with us, then you can write location, please. Or you need prayer, just type, I need prayer. Then we'll call you back and spend time with you on phone and talk with you. Or if this message encourage you, or this message blessed you, you can still reach out to, even if you don't have any problem. Maybe this message blessed you, or you've been listening to me for a long time, and you are so happy with the way our broadcast is changing your life. You can also send me a message. You see, we'll be happy to receive your feedback. We'll be so glad. In the name of Jesus, I pray for you right now, wherever you are, wherever you are hearing me. I command that depression to leave you. I command that confusion to go. In the name of Jesus. And I pray that God begin to send men and women to your life to help you with wisdom, to help you in various aspects of life. In the name of Jesus, may God grant you understanding so that life becomes simple to you. Yes, right now, if you are sick, I command healing for your body. Thank you, precious Father, in Jesus' name. So if you've not given your heart to Christ, I need you to also send us a message and said, I want to give my heart to Christ. Just a message. I want to give my heart to Christ. We will call you and we will lead you to God. We will lead you to Christ. And your life will never remain the same again. Is that okay? So I'll call the phone number for you, but every other details, our church, our services, our venue, we'll call all of that for you later on. The phone number you can always use is 080-768-30891. I repeat again, 080-768-30891. So just send us. There are a lot of pastors that are trained. They are blessed of God. You see it? They'll spend time with you and talk to you and encourage you and tell you what to do. You see it? They'll tell you what to do through the power of the Spirit. Oh, thank you, Holy Spirit. Thank you, Holy Spirit. Thank you, Holy Spirit. And a lot of lives has been changed. All over. I'm telling you, all over. A lot of lives has been changed. And then remember to always follow us on YouTube. If you are not close to us in Benin, to attend our churches in Benin, you can follow us live on Sunday on YouTube. all you need to do, you just go to YouTube, you search for Pastor Anointed Ewodare, and then you subscribe, and then you click the notification bell, such that anytime we start a live service, you just receive the notification, you'll be able to join us. 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May God use me to wipe away your tears in Jesus' name. Amen. Lastly, refuse to be confused. Refuse to be depressed. The Bible says in 1 Peter chapter 5, verse 7, it said, cast all your cares upon him, for he careth for you. God bless you.
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3: Praise God forevermore. So if you have listened to my message and you understand it perfectly, but you have some questions you want to ask, we are here for you. And my desire is that God use me to wipe away your tears as he has used me to wipe away the tears of many. All you need to do is very simple. If you understand my message, you have a question, you just take your phone and you send us a text message. You just type, I have a question. We'll call you back. I have very well-trained ministers team that will get back to you. They will call you and they will take your question, they will explain it to you. And if it is the message, you meet the message halfway, they will send this message that you listen to on radio, they will send it back to you as a WhatsApp so that you can listen to it again at your convenience. But if for whatever reason you have something that is disturbing your mind, don't keep it to yourself. All you need to do is take up your phone and you just type, I need the counseling. So a minister will reach out to you, which are well trained in this, and they will call you, they will ask you what are the problems, the challenges you are going through, and they will discuss with you with the eyes of God's word, based on God's word, and they will counsel you what you are supposed to do. So don't carry your burden alone. Don't keep it to yourself. We are here just for you. Don't let Satan win over your heart. Or if you want to join our ministry, you like the way we teach the word of God, and you want to join our ministry, but you don't know where the closest branch to you, all you need to do, you just type in on your message, in that WhatsApp or direct message, you just write, I want to join the ministry. 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So do this today, and your life will never remain the same again. Join this big family that God is using to change the life of many all around the world. And the phone number you are supposed to send the text message to is 080-768-30891. I repeat again, 080-768-30891. May God use us to wipe away your tears in Jesus' name.
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11: My friend, good afternoon.
12: Good afternoon.
11: Where are you going to? Where are you? Now your place, I be there come now. You know, they don't say why I see you.
12: Ah, that's true.
11: Baby, how are you?
13: I'm good, friend.
11: Which school do your children attend? Did they go school? My children, all of them, they go school, but they be like picking when they go school. If they talk, people will say, who they teach them? Me don't tire, I don't change from one school or the other.
12: You haven't heard of Ascension School?
11: Ascension? 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Here's the place, this.
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What's popping? 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

0: 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We come through your speakers like.
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0: Believe it or not. 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Super.

0: 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It is a beautiful morning. Good morning.
1: Yo, what's up?
2: It's witty, entertaining, and downright hilarious. Ladies and gentlemen, join me as I make welcome the one, the only, Amster Bryant.

0: yes, it's a beautiful morning to you out there. Good morning, Benin City. Good morning, Edo State. Good morning, Nigeria. Good morning, world. It is your one family radio station, Super 88.1 FM. The 15th day in the beautiful month of August, a Saturday morning. How are you doing this morning? Hope you woke up on the right side of the bed. Hope your morning is going splendid as it should. For those who are actually getting ready, getting prepared to go get those wonderful cardios at the gym, I hope you are, you know, wearing the appropriate, you know, dress, not to get there and confuse some people, if you get my point. And for those who are already on their way to work, business as usual, well, a blessed morning to you. And for those who will definitely be tying the knots today, hope you prepared our own rice and kept it in a different cooler. We don't know anybody fight us when we reach there. All right, it's a beautiful morning again. You're welcome. MS to the T and AIM to brand is my name.
1: Success. Legal navigator and companion.
0: Success. What are you thinking about your name? Jeez, what just happened right now? How's your night been?
1: Cool. Actually, very okay.
0: You slept early. Hold on now. Let me finish. Hold on first.
1: It depends on your definition of early.
0: Hold on first.
1: Okay.
0: You slept early.
1: No.
0: But some minutes ago, you stop, Osha. You slept early, but some minutes again came back upstairs. We're in the live studio. Went back downstairs when DJ Damix came.
1: No. Yes. I've never gone downstairs since I came up.
0: No, I'm not talking about this morning. I'm talking about yesterday night.
1: Yesterday night, I did not sleep on time.
0: Okay, what time did you sleep yesterday night?
1: I slept around after 2.
0: Actually. After 2?
1: Yes.
0: What were you doing till after 2? Oh, yeah, explanation.
1: Okay, so I was in a meeting.
0: Okay.
1: A meeting that extended to from 9 down to 12.
0: What kind of meeting?
1: I asked myself that question. What kind of meeting? What exactly were we talking about? I thought about it and I was like, I would have left. So after that, I just watched a movie for next two hours. Yes, and then I slept.
0: Okay. All right. I'm going to make meetings like that very hard for you now to do.
1: Why not?
0: Don't worry. We'll get back to that in a bit.
1: Hey,
0: good, good. All right, so it's a beautiful morning again.
1: You slept on time.
0: I actually did not. Yeah.
1: Cooking at the middle of the night.
0: I ate really late. Yes.
1: I actually did not sleep on time. I heard you cooking all the things around. Yeah. Moving.
0: And again,
1: you did not give me. All right.
0: Because you were supposed to be sleeping.
1: You knew that I was not sleeping.
0: You were.
1: I wanted to come and I said, not come and beggy. Hamster, I fire your girls are weak. So that I come and keep you company and they are just, you know, moral support.
0: You were supposed to be asleep. I, on the other hand, had a couple of things to create and I had animations to create and everything. So I kind of went to bed really, really late. Really short sleep, but, you know, I'm back at it again much later by 1 p.m. So busy much. But again, a beautiful morning to you. It's been a really, really eventful week. A couple of things happened within the week. Well, some part of it in the international scene, some part of it in the entertainment scene, some part of it in the political, in fact, a major part of it in the political scene, but I'm not going to go into politics right now. I'm going to go a little bit on a couple of things concerning the entertainment scene. All right, a big shout out goes out to Ira Starr, who dropped her actual wonderful album recently. Got an actual, she got gifts from Rihanna. Rihanna sent her a couple of gifts congratulating her for her wonderful album. It was fireworks at the Lekki Bridge on the drop of her album. So, yeah, congratulations to her. Another congratulations definitely going to go to is Fireboy DML. He's been quiet a little bit, but recently was in a collaboration with Jamaican artist Klatt, the name of the song, and is generating a whole lot of talk already. So, major congratulations to you. Another major congratulation goes out to a couple of wonderful people. First, again, another again will be DeBanj. DeBanj is dropping a Latino Afro music. A mixture of Mexican sound and Afrobeat. He did a preview of it. It was on social media, and believe me, the sound is nice. I love what I'm hearing. All right, so a major congratulations goes out to the band. It should be dropping. It just dropped an actual snippet of it, and according to what I hear, it should be dropping much later by September. And also, it's going to have a couple of shows while a couple of the album, the tracks are going to be dropping. So a major congratulations goes out to the band. And still in the entertainment scene, Remy Boy, Rema T, that song generating talk. Now, there's been a lot of banter, right, back and forth with a lot of artists. Who is the actual heavyweight right now? Is it Burna Boy? Is it Davido? Is it Wizkid? Is it, like, sincerely, I wonder why the need for the question about who the big, you know, why can't you just enjoy good music and just leave it? I don't understand. Why would I just won't just put two people here together? Like, come on, enjoy good music. Up to the part where Olamide had to even come on X to talk about it. I was like, Makuna, leave me a beg. I don't want to join this conversation. Make I just face my album where I want to drop pretty soon. So Olamide, with that one, yeah, he made us understand that he's about dropping that album pretty soon. And a big shout goes out to Olamide. Another person is Omale. Omale was seen hanging out with, you know, a couple of wonderful American celebrities recently. And Omale is up to something. I don't know what it is, but that young man is indeed up to something. So let's just say this: Nigerian music is going places, and we are indeed hitting the right spot. But there was one conversation that really got people talking. Now that's the conversation concerning South Africa and Nigeria. Now the conversation, someone on you know nowadays podcast is everywhere. Every Tom, Dick, and Harry is actually having a podcast. Even those who don't know anything about podcasting, exactly. They want to do a podcast. Everybody now has an opinion about everything, especially even those who have no idea what they're talking about, but seem to have an opinion about everything. Now, a young lady in South Africa who was in her own podcast, it has to be her own podcast, because the question will be, which sane person will put this human being in front of a microphone and give her the avenue to say a couple of, well, what a lot of us would just easily tag nonsense. Well, in her words, she said Tyler is the biggest Afrobeat artist in Africa. And I'm like, Afro waiting? What did you just say?
1: Everybody go side
0: what?
1: Siding her own.
0: What did you just say? I don't blame you. Now, American Grammy people, not really blame. You know, putting someone like Tyler in the list of Afrobeat artists. Now, the question now became, is Tyler really an Afrobeat artist? Will you tag what she does as actual Afrobeat music? But it can be argued. A lot of people can argue that and tell you, yes, you can tag it as Afrobeat music. Why? Because Grammy is saying so. But a lot of other people will tell you another thing. Grammy did not tell us what is Afrobeat because they can't tell us what is Afrobeat. A lot of us still believe Grammy still does not understand what it means to actually have an Afrobeat music. They understand African music. But Afrobeat music, our own Afrobeat music, we believe Grammys are still trying their best to understand it. But again, the conversation is still going on X. So feel free to go on X and join that conversation. You know, go find me there, because those kind of conversations, I they don't come up for them. You know, consign me, you know, consign me. You understand? It's that simple. All right. A big, major happy birthday goes out to JJ Okocha. Yes. Too good. They have to call him twice. Yesterday was JJ Okocha's birthday. Happy birthday to him. It's all over the internet. Another person also celebrated her birthday yesterday is Halle Berry. Happy birthday to Halle Berry. The question about Halle Berry is, I don't know, that lady doesn't age. I don't get it. Like, you know, there are a couple of celebrities, you look at them and like, you're just still the same. You sure you say you know be vampire, so? Halle Berry, Pharrell Williams, those two people, I don't know how they do it, but they don't age. I don't know. I don't know what cream they are using, but, you know, whatever the cream it is, they are skincare product is good. It's really, really good. It's original. All right, a couple of months will be deceived for you, but you know, it's original. All right, so major congratulations goes out to JJ Okocha and Halle Berry, celebrated yesterday. It was their birthday, all over the internet going crazy. A couple of wonderful movies also dropped within the week. American movies to be exact, and a couple more will be dropping even before the end of this month. It's been an eventful one. Collaborations. When you're talking about collaborations, Nigerian artists doing collaborations, major collaborations with major big time artists all over the world is one thing we are definitely celebrating at the moment. I'll be giving you more updates about what is going on in the sporting world when it comes to the transfers has been mad. Now, a little bit of a bad news. So our Super Falcons have been knocked out of the AFCON, and not only were they knocked out of AFCON, they were unable to get, for the first time since 1991, they were unable to get the World Cup ticket. And it is indeed a sad one. A lot of Nigerians are still, you know, trying their best to get their heads wrapped up about how did that happen. Like, the last time since 1991, we've not missed the Women's World Cup. But again, when preparations are not right, things like this happen. So hopefully the actual committee, the NFF, is trying to put together to go around the issues surrounding why a couple of bad news has been going on in the sporting world. The committee is going to be chaired by Fani Anu. He's going to be the one chairing it, and NFF, they're going to go around some major conversations and know exactly how to put things right. A lot of things have to be put right, and we hope that happens really soon. Now, I so much would love to dive into politics this morning, but I'm being so careful on what I talk about for good reasons, not to put myself in trouble. All right, so let's hear from you. 07055129881 or 07055727881 or 09026722592. Now, what do I want to hear from you on? What time did you wake up this morning? What was the first thing you did when you woke up this morning? And what indeed is your mood for the weekend? Remember, you can as well send us a WhatsApp message to the WhatsApp number 09026722592. What time did you wake up this morning? What was the first thing you did when you woke up this morning? And what is your mood for the weekend?
1: Hello, good morning.
2: Hello.
1: Good morning.
2: Good morning. I almost shouted super.
1: You can actually still shout super, actually.
0: It's not state. It is not. It's not Super Night Lounge.
2: Esther, you don't finish me. Esther, you guys have finished me.
0: Engine Auchi, I'm gonna.
2: Imagine. What you are doing. Are you sure I'll not go back to bed?
0: Oh my god. Oh man. And you know, good morning. How you doing this morning?
2: I'm doing great, I'm sorry. You guys?
0: Oh man, we good. We're good.
2: Let me meet the dancer that is with you in the studio there.
1: Morning, engineer Uchi.
2: Yes. Good morning, how are you? Who are you?
1: Who am I?
0: Yes, sir.
1: I am the one you don't know.
2: Yes, you guys continue to make radio this interesting.
0: Thank you,
2: we just wait to wake up and hear the radio again. A very good companion.
0: Thank you so much.
2: This morning when I woke up. And obviously, I just looked up to the sky and I said,
1: You did it again.
2: Especially when you wake up and you hear a series of news that somebody also slept and did not wake up. So, thank God, Baba God, you are so good. And I immediately jumped off the bed. Off to the sea to play a little football. this morning.
0: That's nice.
2: Yeah. After that, certainly, one of 201 bears.
1: Ooh, I love the sound of Wambe.
2: Of course, one of 201 bears and get to see what is going on in the office. And the day is made.
0: Wonderful.
1: The way is packed.
2: But the sad news, just leave it at that, because the state of the country is telling in all aspects now as we speak. You know, the administration of football in Nigeria, we hardly have square pegs in square
0: heads.
2: But what do you expect when you see teams going down the drain? You don't even know that these things, they are going down the drain. But if you are a true administrator of sports, when you see things going the negative, you fight hard and get it back. We just hope it gets better, because we have learned our lessons. And every other person, they've learned their lessons. So let's just hope that our fingers crossed. Afternoon news, I don't know. Maybe you'll give me a bit of it later.
0: I will do that, definitely.
2: Thank you. You guys have a blessed day.
0: You too, Engineer Uche. Thank you so much. Have a great one. All right.
1: Hello, good morning. Morning.
0: Good morning.
3: Good morning. Good morning. Good morning.
1: Great to you.
0: Mr. Ultima the Great.
1: Bam.
3: Number one.
0: I greet you, sir. Where are you calling us from this morning?
3: I'm calling for our party station. Sembuga precisely. When I go, good morning. Thank God today is Saturday. Today in Okwa, they go on party day to buy things. See, Buku and other imports. Enter as early as the 5 o'clock user. I woke up and thank my God and praise Him. I hand over the day. Thank God today is the rest of the week. It's a beautiful week. No matter what, you have to thank God for life. Thank God for it. That is number one thing.
0: Yes, sir.
3: That is number one thing. If not God, we will find ourselves in Nigeria right now. But we come to thank God and pray for Him to take charge.
0: Amen.
3: As you said, it's very, very desert in Nigeria football. We are talking of our women team. They lost out of Nations Cup. Now, after that, they reached to South Africa 2-1. That they are not going to World Cup.
0: Yeah.
3: This is history. Very, very sad news. And upon that, see that on Desbury there, our final goal lost to Burkina Faso 4-1.
0: Yes.
3: At final. So, don't know that, whatever. And I think. Of we are fighting for our project to Nigeria.
0: Yes.
3: And the 4 minutes are project to all Nigeria for the all this period. But we already have on that the go for that sport.
0: True.
3: You cannot see yourself.
0: Yes, sir.
3: They have been doing good policy this year. Nothing meaningful come up on all the much but thank God for everything. But I want to say birthday to JJ Okocha. He's 53 years, I think so.
0: Yes, 53.
3: I thank God for his life. And others are celebrating today. I thank God for their life. And you too, my brother.
0: Thank you so much, sir.
3: You are doing great.
0: Thank you, sir.
3: And I also thank God for today, the D-Day, what I wanted the election of Ocean State. And I pray that the election be peaceful.
0: Amen.
3: Peaceful. No matter what is the pressure, the peaceful election, we don't hear bad in the Ocean State. And I believe that the people's vote will come today in Ocean.
0: Amen.
3: So that's our believing God for today. Thank you. And have a nice weekend.
0: Thank you so much. Thank you so much. I was trying my best not to even talk about politics. And the reason why I didn't want to go there is because there was a video that was circulating, or that has been circulating on social media, on X to be exact, where some military men in Ocean State apprehended a certain senator who was with a couple of thugs, and they were all armed. They were all armed. The government, the president himself has actually issued a statement saying that the INEC should make sure that this the election is definitely free and fair, and also that this one is going to be a much of a test run to exactly the 2027 general election. So we are praying and expecting everything should go unwell. Now, according to the Punch News, it says Oshunpo APC Accord wage 20,000 naira per vote war. Oh man, it's quite simple. This is the thing: do not sell your vote. All right, do not sell your vote for any reason. Okay, all right, because come on, if you sell that vote now, you just sold your life. And right now, with the way Nigeria is, this is not the time where you need to be selling your vote. This is the time where you need to understand why your vote is very, very important, why your vote matters. All right, let's get more calls.
1: Hello, good morning.
4: Good morning,
0: Sister. Good morning.
4: Happy weekend. It's blessed summer.
0: Good morning. It's good to have you.
1: Your energy is so high.
0: That's the energy.
4: I love it. I'm still on my bed. Ooh. I wake up 10 a.m. on Saturday.
0: Since Saturday?
4: Yes,
0: sir. But it's still 7 a.m. You said 10 a.m.
4: No, I know I wake up. I'm still sleeping now. Oh, it's only 2% that just woke me up.
1: Wow. Apologies. Not best for us.
0: But I'm Juliet. You're welcome.
4: I love you guys. People just make my day every day.
0: Thank you very much. Thank you.
4: The week was so hectic, administrative work. At all. And this morning now, my auntie is having a surprise birthday. Yes.
0: Surprise birthday.
1: Please drop the location.
4: Okay, no problem. But I'm actually concerned about this Oshun election. I just hope the last person comes back. That's just the thing.
0: Yeah, we do hope also. We also are hoping that really does happen because, you know, it has come to the time where Nigerians need to trust the elections and trust what INEC does. So this is one means by which INEC has to prove to us that they are really ready to do the job. Yeah, very true.
4: Thank you very much, guys. Love you all.
0: Love you too. Family. Hello. All right, so listen, a lot is going on, and let's go a little bit into sports.
1: Yes. It's
0: not him saying. Just a little bit.
1: That's your little now. To make mighty
0: ocean. Good. All right, so, yes, a couple of things is going on in the sporting world. Let's talk about the one that generated a lot of talk yesterday. The one that generated a lot of talk yesterday is the one concerning our very own Victor Osimhen. The possibilities that Arsenal are actually going for Victor Osimhen has generated a lot of conversations. Now, the conversation actually being the fact that Victor Osimhen is an outright striker, and what exactly Arsenal do need right now is more of a left winger and a defender. But Arsenal going all the way for Osimhen, well, a lot of talk has been coming up. Martinelli, on the other hand, has said no, that he is not going to be going to Galatasaray. He has rejected their offer. And even as much as I see that their offer as an insult to Martinelli, who is a Premier League winner, 35 million, and sincerely, that is worse than a slap. If Morgan Rogers was 100 and something, Rogers didn't even do as far as Martinelli did. And come on, 100 and something, then you're getting Martinelli with 35. Behave yourself. Why are you joking with? All right, so Liverpool, on the other hand, they are out of the deal to sign PSG winger Barcola. Reasons being, well, they've not been able to give major reasons towards that, but at the moment they have kind of taken a back leap concerning signing Barcola. Nottingham Forest identifies Tottenham Hotspur star as an alternative to Tijani Reinders. Nottingham Forest have Madison. Madison himself is the player they are looking forward in Tottenham Forest, who probably could be a replacement replacements to their chase for Tijani Reinders. Manchester City midfielder agrees Saudi Pro League move, and that is Reinders himself. He has agreed to go to the Saudi Pro League. I really did not understand the need for that move, but again, it is what it is. Chelsea owner under investigation for alleged $21 billion worth of fraudulent loans. Chelsea again in the news, not for for a good reason this time, and it's not really looking so good. $21 billion worth of fraudulent loans, Chelsea owner at the moment, under investigation. And let's see what really happens, if it's really going to go that way. Now, did you hear the part of Jeff Bezos trying to become one of the owners of Liverpool? Yeah, Jeff Bezos is somehow looking forward to or trying to go into the whole football business. In America, they'll call it soccer, but it is football. We see it as football. It is football. Now, football, they used to play on, so it is football. Jeff Bezos is trying to, you know, own one of the teams in the English Premier League. A lot of our actual American celebrities have been going into the business. Jay-Z, first of all, with Roc Nation, you know, they went into the whole music business. Drizzy Drake also did go into the whole, football business. Drizzy Drake also is another person who also has been going into the whole football business. And a couple of other celebrities in the American industry also diving into the whole football business and owning clubs. So let's see what happens. Is Jeff Bezos going to be among the owners or the new owners of Liverpool? Would that happen? If that happens, that means we should be seeing a whole lot of inflow of cash. That is what we expected, though. All right, but, you know, let's just see what happens. You don't know. You never know what happens until we hear it has really, really happened. That's the thing. Atletico Madrid and Julian Alvarez. So, Atletico Madrid has made it clear to Julian Alvarez that they will not be sanctioning an actual sale to one of their major contenders in the league, and that is Barcelona. And it's quite understandable why Atletico Madrid will not want to, you know, give Julian Alvarez to Barcelona. A very, very good striker he is, and he could make a major, major impact in Barcelona if he is given that green light. So Atletico Madrid have encouraged Julian Alvarez to publicly confirm his desire to leave the club after he had already made his position clear in private. However, the board did not expect him to actually go public leaving. Alvarez and his camp feeling misled and betrayed, because right now the truth is Atletico Madrid do not want him. He's not going to be going to Barcelona. So you can go anywhere apart from Barcelona, apart from any Spanish league, any Spanish team. It's just that simple. Do exactly as you have said. If not, about that, go sit down for a better tire. Thank you very much. Shakhtar Donetsk, they want to use Chelsea's Stamford Bridge as their home stadium for Champions League matches next season. The Ukrainian club are looking to register the London ground with UEFA as their European home venue, which is a whole lot of money coming to Chelsea if that actually happens. Now, Chelsea would have to seriously consider an offer of around 120 million euros from Manchester City for Enzo Fernandez, according to some sources, even if Chelsea's imposed deadline has already passed today. All right, so 120 is the money Manchester City is putting on the table for Enzo Fernandez, and they really, really are going full throttle for Enzo. Remember, I also said Gabriel Martinelli has no interest in joining Galatasaray, despite the Turkish club submitting an official offer. Actually, it's 45 million euros to Arsenal. And Martinelli's camp have informed Arsenal of his stance, dealing a major blow on Galatasaray's pursuit for a winger. They've actually been also inquiring about Nwaneri, the midfielder in Arsenal, and let's see how that goes. Now, Liverpool, Tottenham Hotspurs have joined Arsenal and Manchester City in showing interest in Chelsea winger Pedro Neto. Chelsea have reportedly set a £75 million asking price for the Portugal international, and amid growing Premier League interest. So it is now Manchester City, Tottenham Hotspurs, Liverpool and Arsenal that are all fighting for Pedro Neto. Another person going for another wonderful star, but this time an African star, Ibrahim Mbaye, is Liverpool. Liverpool are set to submit a concrete proposal to PSG for Ibrahim Mbaye by the end of the week. Now, the youngster must now make a decision over his future as Liverpool push forward with their interest. Now, Kanye West is in the news in sports. Yeah, it's yay. What do you expect? Kanye West causes club to get knocked out of UEFA Champions League. I wish I can go deep into that story, but don't worry. Those are the kind of stories you need to go online and find out more for yourself. Now, back to Arsenal. Arsenal have identified Como defender Jacobo Ramon as an alternative to Ezri Konsa and Jarrell Kwanzaa. Jacobo Ramon. The Gunners could move for Ramon if they fail to land either of the two main defensive targets. Now, Arsenal are stepping up their concert pursuit with the Aston Villa defender Kane on a move to North London. A lot of other news in the sporting world. This one's from Nottingham Forest. Nottingham Forest could consider a summer move from Aston Villa striker Tammy Abraham. Villa are willing to let Abraham leave after he scored 3 goals in 16 appearances following his January arrival. Now, Abraham joined Aston Villa from Besiktas for €18.25 million, while Forest have been linked with the striker this summer. Remember, I did talk about Jeff Bezos. Yes, Jeff Bezos has bought a stake in Liverpool as part of the 1,892 Holdings Consortium. All right, now the consortium will buy a third of Liverpool for what? £1.65 billion, with FSG retaining majority ownership and operational control. Former QPR chief Amit Beata will become vice chairman, while the deal values Liverpool at £5.5 billion. A lot of money. I love when the numbers keep adding up. Yeah, that's money good to my ears. Now, Manchester United have joined Arsenal in active talks with Bayer Leverkusen over Jarrell Kwanzaa. United have contacted Kwanzaa's representatives, while Leverkusen do not want to sell the defender. Arsenal and Leverkusen have a sizable valuation gap, which could open the door for Manchester United. So let's see what happens. A lot of things still going on in the sporting world. Now, Arsenal and Tottenham Hotspurs have held internal talks with potential move for Galatasaray striker Victor Osimhen. Now, the biggest joke in this is Tottenham. Like, I don't know how they feel they can really go into this kind of talk. I don't know how Tottenham feels they can go into conversations like this. But no, while this is not sticking our head inside. All right, no formal bid or advanced negotiations have taken place, while Osimhen is keen on the move to Premier League. Galatasaray do not want to sell, with Osimhen's wage demands and a substantial transfer fee being a major obstacle. But let's see what happens. Now this one is really a sad story. Free agent Jadon Sancho prefers to move abroad despite receiving offers from Premier League clubs. Now, Borussia Dortmund are among the clubs interested in 26-year-old winger who is assessing his options. Sancho favors leaving England, but remains open to all possibilities over his next move. Now, why did I call that a really sad news? The fact that for him to be able to go to Dortmund, he must have a major wage cost, major wage cut. And I'm not talking about by 50%. I'm talking about like 70-80% of his wage bill would have to be cut. So it's not really so looking so good for Jadon Sancho and a couple of other wonderful players at the moment. But again, you know, there comes a time when it's either your time or it's not your time. Right now, it's so sad, but it is what it is. MS to the T and the AI, M to Brand is my name.
1: Success, Shaligo Navigato and Companion.
0: Remember, much later today is the Law and You happening by 10:30 a.m. And by 8:30 a.m. will be Tech and You. And don't forget, Market Waka is by 9 on the dot. And do not also miss your favorite radio drama, Oga Landlord, coming up by 8. We have a lot of things packed up for you. The best thing you can do right now is stay glued to your radio set. Do not touch that dial for any reason. Not allow anybody lie give you.
1: They won't.
0: Not allow anybody lie give you. No, come on anywhere. Because if you come out, you're on your own on that one. Now you do yourself.
1: You're missing out on the fun that we give yourself. You. So, be active.
0: All right. So right now, I'm going to leave you with Remy Boy, Rema. Bisha goes out to Rema. In fact, talking about Rema, let me give you a gist. So, Shadi Poppy was on X yesterday. see, this week has been really, really has been a really, really eventful one. From the Peter, Paul, and Jude Okoye drama to Very Dark Man Okoye drama to Iyabo Ojo drama.
1: Oh, my God. All right.
0: Then to... then over to
1: social
0: the part
1: media
0: of...
1: Just giving us.
0: Yo,
1: anyone you want to fit been, in, if it's this one, watch. If it's
0: been
1: one,
0: back
1: watch.
0: To back. Like, you don't understand. I pity Big Brother this period because a lot of people don't have time for Big Brother again.
1: It's close to, you know, dirty December. So a lot of things are happening.
0: A lot of things are happening in a really short period of time. So, Charlie Poppy came on social media and was throwing major shade at Dapper. Right? He said, Jude NG is not even do half of waiting Dapper do. According to him, he said, Dapper, hope say you don't say wait till you owe me past $1 million, shall. Then somebody on social media, because you know the thing about social media now, everybody has opinion, and sometimes you just feel you can put your mouth into someone else's business and start talking as if you're the person's PA. Now, somebody on social media now commented, why will you be talking bad about a man who helped you?
1: Okay.
0: He said, helped who?
1: Bam.
0: You know how many cases this guy get for EFCC? You know how many people this guy they owe? Dapper, I said, Jude Engels no do half of waiting Dapper do me and many boys. But we thank God for God. If no be TikTok will blow me. I thank God for the fact he knows Dapper. If no be TikTok will blow me. Today, I am bigger than even him.
1: Ah.
0: But Dapper, no forget you. They owe me $1 million plus. So, hey, Dapper, I beg, eh? Pay Charlie's money. Thank you very much.
1: Bam.
0: I had your need to your loan. More than $1 million. Do you know how much that is? That's crazy. That's massive.
1: That's
0: stay glued. This is tea by Remy Boy. Yo, guys, go grab a cup of tea this morning. You will need it. It's going to be an eventful Saturday. MSNT and AI, I'm super right here.
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0: Ciao, ciao.

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1: 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They don't come again. They don't come again with one Ogbonge radio drama. Oga landlord, Oga landlord, Oga landlord. Chai! This Ogbonge drama, now for everybody. Now for mama, now for papa, now for Pekin, now for auntie, even for brother self. This radio drama, it could jollificate your body every Saturday morning. 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

0: Who do you want? 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
1: Na me. What do you want?
0: Oga, good morning, sir.
1: Yeah, welcome. Ah, my guy.
0: I greet you. I have business now.
1: Fine, no, we the manager. Economy noisy, but we the manager.
0: As in, you don't get any new motor for you.
1: Bro, sleep now. I'm open for you. Abi,
0: Omo, see Benzo. Omo, see Lesos. That car, na master be that one.
1: This one where you talk to.
0: Na master.
1: Yes, now. Original master.
0: Omo, see inside. If I know. Anyway, you do not say don't say when me and you don't know.
1: Yes.
0: And you na moto na you dey say you be car dealer for this Apple Road.
1: Ross, you know me well.
0: And you dey try. I must give you the kudos. You know,
1: yes, sir, yes, sir, yes. Sir. Thank you, my brother. Which one you want actually, sir?
0: My brother, wait first because at the year na say moto don cost. Fear come catch me.
1: Ross, you know now. How we cause the economy?
0: What cause? Now the duty this thing and cost abi na wetin?
1: Ross, you know say the dollar, the key, the naira every day.
0: But una all see too much, chef. Una won't be car dealer. So don't dey add money to your moto.
1: The duty said no, they help matter. You know these things, my brother.
0: Anyway, not be like
1: you, my guy. Talk which one you want, mine. No, we'll see how we go take you one.
0: Now that you know, say now that Toyota, that Corolla. Now you know, say now they are 100. Forget it. Why they call Benzo? I don't get money now. You know that one.
1: I don't know for my license.
0: How much for the Toyota now?
1: That Corolla. So you know, say. Belgium.
0: Belgium.
1: You know.
0: How much?
1: For my brother, 7.5 million.
0: Seven for Corolla.
1: Bros, what did they break off of my bro?
0: You
1: ask motor where you use how much you buy him. Go sell him and you see how much you go buy him. You know say things on cost now. I must sell him below my cost price.
0: Okay, what if the last price now when you give me?
1: Your face while you look, I know if you do and pass 7 million. I don't know if you do and pass 7 million. Lie.
0: Anyway.
1: I talk about five, go any store, you know where you sell them for you there because I don't know you for long.
0: Yeah, okay. Anyway, no problem because you know my person. Share the engine, share, not be refurbished engine, you go put on.
1: If you come, more go to my opener for you, you see. Cha-cha, they give you so, from Belgium direct.
0: He dry. I beg, come close. I beg, I don't get the full money for the Corolla. I could give you half. You see now, how many? 6 million?
1: No.
0: How much you talk just now?
1: 7 million, I tell you now, my brother. I'm not going to give you pass that one.
0: Okay, I go pay you half first. Then... You know, say they know our minimum wage now. Say the yes, say labor and the government. 494.
1: You be government worker.
0: I mean, if you don't know that, you know. 494,000 naira minimum wage. So I beg, I go give you 3.5 million first.
1: Okay.
0: Then I'll pay you the balance. When they don't start to pay the minimum wage, I'll come pay you the balance, my brother.
1: You sure say I go free give you the motor money? You because of that one, I go need guarantor, my brother. You know that one.
0: Me again.
1: I could just collect 3.5 million, give you my motor, they go.
0: Yeah.
1: I will need somebody who will guarantee for me. No matter how much I know, I have to do that one. I will need me to bring guarantee or call my brother.
0: Oh, I can't use now. Usas. That one safe. You never get a work.
1: No, give me person who not get work. Where you stay? Now you get the house, you get landlord.
0: Now landlord, now. You know, now that's why they stay now.
1: Okay. I want person where I go see for grant. Your landlord don't go bad.
0: Okay, no problem.
1: If he go there, if he go guarantee for you, I will give you and when your minimum will start, you pay me my money completely. Okay. Now business I do.
0: Now 494,000 naira minimum wage. We talk so.
1: Yeah, that's why I still move my money. Same way I still take the risk.
0: Because very soon then we sign it. Maybe they don't go. At the year 60,000 naira, maybe they don't try them. Now 494 KB the fact.
1: Okay. No wahala. More go. If you ready now, go.
0: And a landlord, more come to my landlord.
1: No wahala. More go.
2: Iwe kika adi ada o ko igbe o
1: knock
2: tanu
0: landlord.
2: Oh,
0: good morning, sir.
2: Landlord. Who is this muto?
0: Oga landlord na car no you must that car. Oga
2: take us there, Mutoni.
0: I got alone. You know how much for Corolla? I got alone. I beg you to talk that once again.
2: Kill alone, Mutoni.
0: For this,
2: you buy new car.
1: Well done. Good evening, sir.
2: Good evening.
1: Well done,
2: for money,
1: sir.
2: Good evening, Abi. Yeah. Where did you bring this one from?
0: Na the car dealer. Nah,
2: well, the driver too. No wonder. That's why you can beat me in the evening. Because you are same moto. Thank you.
1: My head full.
2: How are you?
1: I'm fine, sir.
2: This is Chief Agoni's compound.
1: Okay.
2: Yo, Dafon.
1: Thank you.
2: So, is you that same moto for him?
1: Yes, sir. Yeah, he's a good customer. My very good customer.
2: Let you.
0: That moto, that
2: time. Yo, Dafon. Yeah, good friend.
1: Thank you.
0: Now, that's how carry you go if you want to buy that your big for nothing.
2: Hey, you want to buy big for nothing? Nonsense. But so, have you call your friend or

0: Bas.
1: Osas.
0: That one that no dey stay out. What you pay?
1: I don't see Osas. I don't know if I'm Osas.
0: Odeu. Boromiro. Your mate has buy moto.
2: Lala Lalon.
0: How are you?
2: Who packed this?
0: Your mate. Who?
2: Wait, now.
0: Go and walk your refuse. On Jamie Wole for good ideas.
2: Landlord said, who packed this ride now?
0: Who packed this ride?
2: Get up,
0: Oni.
2: You don't buy a ride.
3: I don't buy you, man.
2: That's why
3: you
2: can't ride, though.
3: Thank God. Thank God.
2: Don't say we get cow, get moto.
0: Come on, man.
2: Get wimp.
0: Always clapping hand for who is buying things. Go and walk and so that you tell could they buy. Malone, you are mess up for few for this.
2: Lala, now this you ask me one bad, sir.
3: No, go back, ask yourself.
0: Okay, no problem.
2: You know,
3: I beg, no near that door. No scratch up.
2: For matter, why?
0: Move away from there. Don't transfer your body and scratch the motor.
2: Why is that matter be this hard?
0: Does it look like smoker?
2: See the matter says.
3: No talk about. You know how much? You know good.
2: How much?
3: You know, go press up now.
2: How much?
3: See Cadillac, let me ask him.
2: How much? If you do say now, yes.
0: Can you buy the tire? Can you buy the tire?
4: Lord, I beg. The reason why I come, the reason why I follow my old friend come, he say he didn't trust in that car.
0: You are selling?
4: It's 7 million, sir. But because of the minimum wage issue, you see now, 3.5 he gets. I will not say they will still pay minimum wage. So, he say he go pay half. And when minimum wage starts, he'll complete that. Because I trust him very, but I need guarantor. He said the only person who will fit guarantee for him. Now you are a landlord. So that's the reason why I follow up.
0: Amen.
4: So.
0: Amen.
2: You don't have to buy a you want to do.
3: Hey, Isaac, be careful.
0: Wait.
3: Who should you get?
0: Wait, my brother. You say now me guarantor for the motor?
4: Yes. Now you say you want me to be guarantor.
0: What is
4: the reason why?
0: He has misread. I'm like, give him the paper.
4: Listen. Okay.
0: Look, if you strike that paper to my face, I'm going to use my brother and slap your face. Because it's today you sell motor. Someone that is not
4: my friend, can you tell me say your galano go be galant on now? Waiting in the talk so. I not to get time. I need to go back to my show.
0: Waiting.
1: Just to sign. See, I go pay. They go pay. They go approve minimum wage. Very new minimum wage just now.
0: Did you tell me what is minimum wage?
1: $494.
0: You are not ashamed of yourself. Money that they are still dragging back and forth until approve. They not even approve it. You are saying they want to pay minimum wage. Who told you it's 495 naira?
3: Let's drag that amount. Now that amount we say we want.
0: And in this country, Tinubu will open his eye and sign 400. And in this country,
1: They go pay.
0: They go pay 400. Okay, why can't you wait and be collecting the 495? Go and move regular moto. Oh, I'm going moto. I buy me.
3: The money
0: moto
3: from me.
0: Can I sign guarantor?
3: If you increase that now, if that must be before now, not be 2 million.
0: Did you tell me before you want to go and carry moto?
4: My friend, you tell your landlord to talk. What thing happen now? I think say that your person.
3: Na say they do. You go sign.
0: Na say they do.
4: Oh yeah.
0: Ogbeni moto seller.
4: Who?
0: Bro, say as you take find yourself, enter my compound. Find yourself, go back to your shop.
2: 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News. Why just a check now? They say our guy Presido. Say he say do access to pay over 60,000.
0: Over
2: 61,000.
3: I don't give that news. Come, I don't. You might be ending your progress for me,
4: my brother. Now this news is true, so. I don't care. I'm going to go back to the shop.
0: Why
4: you want to see 9,400 every month? They pay me. That's 60,000.
3: You know, I go work.
4: I don't know. No, be sure we talk. I don't know something they talk. You know, ready to sign this thing for you. I know they have over 60,000.
3: Come on, first man. 60,000 naira. 50,000 naira. 60,000 naira.
4: 60,000. Why you want to calculate that money? Pay me 3.5 million.
3: I go pay you.
4: No. Like I said, we go back to shop. I'll take. I'll refund your money back for you. No. I cannot do this.
0: Before then, and there's a customer waiting for you in the shop to buy this moto. I just see her now. Enter your moto, drive, go yourself. I am not going to sign.
4: If you will follow me, go back, we found you your 3.5 million. You no go work. You no go work.
3: Okay, you know what? I'll call your shop.
4: Give me the key.
3: I'll pay you off now.
4: We should not go fill the motor for you when they say that 60,000 to the boy.
3: Why is that this now?
4: No.
0: Give me
4: a bag. I'm going to listen to
0: the
4: bag. I beg. Come, I'll give you your money. Another touch and thank you. Thank you. Mr. Star, thank you for the good news. I don't work out.
0: Oh, Daffo.
3: I think that's the enemy of progress.
0: You are not ashamed of yourself.
3: Okay, landlord.
0: You just jump from money in and that just want to carry nights to replace money. Would you wait to make your money complete? Oh, Laura Muto.
3: Landlord.
0: See,
3: now you be the enemy of progress for this
0: association.
3: I don't buy motor car. When I log this side, just to sign.
0: Force me to sign it. Did you tell me that you want to go and buy moto?
3: I want to surprise you.
0: What surprised me? The name is on my name on the paper is going to be Sifa Gorin.
3: Now just to sign of Galalot.
0: Why must I sign? If you now run away, go.
3: Why would
0: you
3: not?
0: Government worker go run. Government worker go. You want to get out
5: there. I like getting more serious. Pay for 63%. You now go do.
0: We go. You know they pay us rent.
3: 63.5. You are black. You when why not the also? Then they sit down.
2: Now cost to ask you. Now you know where you go insult me.
3: You know
2: I know myself. What shall be? How much is 3.5 million?
3: Don't worry, I'll go find. If Nakurope, I'll go buy with that money.
0: Yeah. Ooh, you know the both of you has just exposed yourself. Number one, this is how you have refused to pay us rent for good 2 years. You are telling me you have government have not done this, government have not do that. Now, all of a sudden, you carry a whole 3.5 million. Ah! To lower, to lesser. To lapa, to long. Oh, I bet. Oh, if you lost some motor. Came you are signing guarantee for 3.5 million extra. Okay, you will not leave this house.
5: For where? For who?
0: For morning till night, you'll be in this house.
2: I'm the digital.
0: Charge the Lord, you say, you know, it's for you to sit down here and be pop nosing up and down. That is how you carry 10 million. Go and buy your. People like you, I don't pity people like you.
2: We don't buy goods. We
0: because
2: own, we own
0: tomorrow,
2: properties.
0: People like you who doesn't work, hey, Lenkole. People like you, they will not walk over, but now then they beat us. So, Benny, now open your ear very well. Why will you be happy? I'm even helping you. You are telling me you are not happy. Can't buy sign that in now. You use all the old years of your generation. This on 3.5. How much is that? I don't know. 3.5 million. Don't you see motor of 3.5 million? Oh, long rise, 7 million. 7 million. Ah, legumes. Inu Tinuburi Jimu or Ramoto 7 million. 7 million.
3: You can't monitor me, man. No progress for this Bini. Okay, landlord.
0: Aroya. Have you paid me for 2 years? 2 years as you see the dragon. DPO has said, no, is it not next week you are going to DPO?
3: I go pay, I know.
0: Can't you remove my 2 years money from 3.5 million and pay? You want to carry a whole 7 million? You will leave my house. Koto no, you know I won't. You will say, I'll make sure I lock
3: we
0: you.
3: We go cut.
0: Okay. So you have to come and sign Bese. For you. So that you will be Galavanti and then pack your load and put inside the motor and run to your village. Then they'll come and hold Shiva Boni. Amen. Nothing. It's good that the two of you are here. It's good though that the two of you are here. What happened? Let me quickly tell you. If you like, you comply. If you like, you no comply. What I'm going to say is final in my house. I always have rules and regulations. Anybody that does not want to abide in the laws and regulations, okay, you did not beat this house with me. I did not borrow money from you.
3: What do you want to call landlord?
0: As from next week, I'm giving you 1 week to go and learn the new national anthem. So, bro, if you don't learn the new national anthem, you are not a citizen of this country, and you are not a citizen of Steve Agboni House. So you cannot stay in this. The government ijoba tini make you dey sing the new one. Where they don't carry us go. So if you are not sabi singer, none of you will stay in this house. The only way you will stay in this house is for you to go and learn that national anthem.
3: No.
0: Yeah. Now we're not for next week.
3: We go learn it.
0: I'm going to mess up. Say I give you 1 week. 1 week. 1 week.
3: No problem.
0: Uh-huh. All right. Go and lock my gates. Your friend that...
3: I'll come back later.
0: Come do it.
3: I'll come back later.
0: Come lock the gates. Come. Where are you? Come, you people. Where is Tafik? Go and lock that gate. None of you will leave this compound. Come and wash the compound. The compound is dirty. When you wake up on Saturday morning, instead of you to think of how to take care of the compound, you went to buy Muto 7 million. Don't take me, say 2 years. In fact, Ijoba, what you people are doing is not fair. What you people are doing is not fair. Minister, hello ni salary, hello ni commission, hello ni alawi. Senate, hello nangba lole. How much do the Senate take home? As of rep, how much do they take home? Governor, how do they take home? Bobo people working for government, how much is their money they take home? In millions and millions. My own money for tax. Then go carry my money. They say that they pay for wardrobe allowance. Put any one person that I sent to go and represent me. But I will be buying clothes for the person. For my own money, allowance for a house, allowance for plates, allowance for food, allowance for newspaper, allowance for everything, wardrobe, everything in this life, allowance in Bembe. Then me, where they walk the walk, you are fighting not to pay me over 100,000. Ah, Eberola, you people should fear God, bro. Fear God, bro, because you know that I'm your very good friend. When you do something right, I praise you. If you are doing something no good, I will say you no good. This one, Kobalo, if I'm the president, what is there if government should pay all workers 500,000 in Orish? Is it they no go sick? When person there, okay, if they say, if labor say, they should pay 400,000. Una see there, how much we now they take home? 37 million, 40 million, 35 million. Oh yeah, come on, 10 million from all the money, put for workers' money, in Orish money, where the labor they drag. Now, 6 days, I won't give them 60,000. You just want to turn workers to slaves. Quata quata. Ewa kwa wa. Come and kill us. Tabiki. Loba ngbo mi amala kanon jare. Jen jamala la roi jare.
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0: All right, good morning. It's a blessed morning to you out there. Good morning, amazing people. Welcome to Tech and You with Mr. Bryant. Now, I hope you woke up strongly, focused, and ready to take on the day. Now, let me ask you something before we go too far. How many of you were online already this morning? How many of you? Scrolling, checking messages, watching videos. Now, here's the real question. What has the internet given you today already? Did it just entertain you, or is it already helping you move your life forward? Because here's the truth. Some people are using the same internet you are using to relax, to build income, build skills, and build a future. And this morning, we are breaking it down in a way that will open your eyes. So let's start from here. The world has quietly changed. 10, 15 years ago, if you wanted to make money, you needed an office, a boss, a physical business. But today, all you need is a smartphone, internet access, and the right knowledge. People are making money as content creators, social media managers, virtual assistants, video editors, online tutors or teachers, digital marketers, and guess what? Some of them are working from their rooms. They really don't have to leave the four walls of their rooms. Earning in dollars, foreign currencies, not just only dollars, in different type of currencies. Working for companies they've never physically seen. Let that sink in this morning. Just think on that. But here's where many people miss it. They think it's luck. It's not luck. Let me just be sincere with you. It is knowledge, skill, and consistency. It's just that simple. What did I say it is? Knowledge, skill, and consistency. So, let's be honest this morning. Many people are still holding certificates, but they don't even have digital skills. And the world is changing very, very fast. Like, per second billion fast. That's what I mean. Employers are now asking, what can you do? Not just, what did you study? Did you hear what I just said? Because some people believe it's all by what you get in your, let me use the normal lingua franca, your Pali. What you got in your certificate? What did you read? Did you get a 2-1? Did you get a 2-2? No, it's not just about that anymore. Employers are asking, what digital skill do you have? Yes. Okay, you got a 2-1. Wonderful. What other digital skill do you have? Yes. Do you know how to analyze data? Oh, can you edit videos? Oh. Can you use prompts to make videos? And at the end of it, you now find out that somebody who had a third class gets the job even more than you who had the first class. Why? Because that person who had a third class, for some reason, has almost all the major digital skills, but you don't have it. So let me break it down simply. If you can create content, edit videos, manage social media pages, write good captions, design simple graphics, you already have value in today's economy. That is just the fact. And when you combine that with platforms like Instagram, YouTube, TikTok, you are not just a user anymore. You have become a creator. You ain't just a user anymore. You have indeed become a creator. And creators control attention. And attention is money. Major money. Now let's take it a step further. Artificial intelligence, which we all know as AI, is changing everything. There are tools today that can help you write faster, design graphics, generate ideas, edit content, e.g. CapCut, even automate work, and even create apps. Yes. So imagine this. Someone with skills plus AI tools versus someone without skills at all. Who do you think is going to move faster? Who do you think? Of course, the person with skills plus AI tools. That's why ignoring AI right now is very, very risky. Because the gap right now between people who understand it and those who don't is getting wider by the second. Majorly wider by the second. Now, let's talk on the dangers. The danger side, which are scams and misinformation. Now, let's not pretend everything online is safe. I'm not going to do that. There's another side. Scammers are getting smarter. Someone can create fake investment platforms. Very easy. Impersonate real people online. Even use AI to clone voices. Yes, your voice. Yeah. So this morning, remember this simple rule. If something online is too urgent or too good to be true, asking for money or sensitive information, pause, verify, and think before you click on it. Did you hear what I said? If something online is too urgent, too good to be true, and asking for money or sensitive information, e.g. your BVN, pause, verify, and think. 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So, what should you do after this show today? Simple. Pick one digital skill. Start learning it today. Start learning it today. Practice consistently and use the internet intentionally. Not just for vibes, but for value. Use it very intentionally, not just for vibes, but for what? Value. Now, let me leave you with this as you step into your day. The internet is not just a place to escape life. It's a place to build one. Okay? Some people will continue scrolling. Others will start learning, building, and earning. The difference is a decision. So this morning, which one will you be? Which one? Now, somebody out there will say, M-Star, which of these apps are you talking about? I don't know if you've heard of CapCut. You can use that to edit videos. I don't know if you heard of InVideo. It's an AI actual tool you can use to create a whole lot of wonderful things for yourself. Now, some people don't want me telling you this, but I am telling you so you can use it to your advantage. Don't just use the internet to catch vibes, catch crews, relax, while away time. No. The internet has become a major economy. Major economy. Major economy. A couple of people have started using the AI tools you know, some of you do not know today, already to create videos that most of you are already seeing. Some of you see videos on Facebook and you're like, oh my God, is that a real snake? It's so big. You have no idea. That is just AI. It's just words turning into actual pictures. Apps are being built in minutes. Normally, years before, it would take days, weeks to do a front end, do a back end, do a whole lot of coding and do a test run. For you to be able to get a good app, now all you got to do is know the right prompt, put it in an AI actual tool and create an amazing app. AI is changing everything. The internet today is not what it was years ago. And the skills you learn today, by tomorrow, might just be something of the past, because everything is evolving per second. It is evolving with time, with speed. So if you are that wonderful graduate who has, you have your degree, it's wonderful, that's beautiful. But my question to you is, what digital skill have you learned? Because the truth is, your value in the working, in the working world, out there where you're looking for a job, your value, it's all in what digital skill have you learned, or do you know, or can you do? Not just what did you read. There used to be a time when you go for interviews and they ask you, what did you read? Oh, so what's your score? Yo, you had a first class, you had a second class. Now that's not all they ask you. Then after when you tell them that, the next thing they ask you is, what digital skill have you learned? Or what digital skill can you do? Or which of the apps are you really good with? Or which of the digital tools or AI tools can you use? Because believe it or not, AI and the internet today has changed the game majorly. And the faster you start getting used to it, the better for you. Don't just use the internet to catch crews. Use the internet to make money. And don't do it in the wrong way. Because believe it or not, you will definitely do the time because you will be caught. Nothing is hidden anymore. You see the way people are evolving, so are the ways security on the internet is also evolving. So do what is right by learning a good skill, a good digital skill today, and make things for yourself. So again, I'm asking you, some people will continue scrolling. Others will start learning, building, and earning. The difference is a decision. So again, this morning, which one will you be? This is Tech and You with Emster Bryant, where we don't just talk tech. No. We make it make sense. Have an amazing and productive day, people. Stay glued to your radio set. It's the Super 88.1 FM. And we have more wonderful content coming in.
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1: You're listening to Money Talks. I am Godwin. And today I want to start with something a bit uncomfortable. Now, if you paid your rent 2 years ago and your renewal is due this quarter, you already know what I'm about to say. The same flat that was 2.5 million naira is now asking 4.5. Diesel for the office generator that was 700 naira a litre last December, you've already started budgeting differently. School fees is already on your doorstep. I bet it's higher too. So, everybody's saying find another income. With the find another income comes people talking about learning how to trade as a viable source of income. Every advert on the radio, every billboard you see is geared towards trading. Even your neighbor's cousin on Instagram is now a forex coach. And honestly, after the other platforms that disappeared with people's money, my own question is, how are we supposed to know what is real? That's the conversation today. With me in the studio is Amal Momo from Vantage Market. Amal, thank you for coming in.
2: Thank you, Godwin. And honestly, that's the right question to start with.
1: Okay, so let me push on it. A close friend lost about 400,000 naira last year to one trading signal group. They told him to put 50,000 naira. In 30 days, you'll have 200,000 naira. He put it. They went silent. Now, why should anyone listening today believe Forex when that's the experience most people have had?
2: You're right. I would be skeptical too. Let me just say what those platforms had in common. Because once you see the pattern, you will never fall for it again. Number one, none of them were regulated. If a platform cannot tell you who their financial regulator is, walk away. Number two, they all promised fixed returns. Put X, get Y in 30 days. That's not trading. That's Ponzi structure. Real markets do not give fixed returns. Number three, you couldn't withdraw without referring three people. And lastly, number four, the founder was usually anonymous or some random Instagram name.
1: Okay, so what makes Vantage Market different on those four points?
2: Vantage is regulated by the FSCA, the South African Financial Sector Conduct Authority, license number 51268. You can Google that license number while we're talking. You will find it. We're also regulated in the UK under FCA and Australia under ASIC. We've been operating globally for over 16 years. We are the official partners and sponsors of Ferrari in Formula One. None of this is hidden. We don't promise anyone a fixed return because nobody can. And every client withdraws to their own bank account. No referral required.
1: All right then, but I still don't fully understand what trading actually is. I mean, break it down for somebody who has only heard the word Forex.
2: Very simple. You're buying and selling the price movement of things that already exist in the world. Gold, oil, the dollar against the naira, Apple shares, Google shares, Tesla. You buy when you think the price will go up. You sell when you think it will go down. That's it. For example, what is happening right now in the streets of Hormuz? You've heard the news, the tension between Iran and Israel, the threats to blocking the strait. Now, why does that matter to you sitting in your living room or office? Roughly 20% of the world's oil passes through that one narrow waterway. The moment there is tension, oil prices move. When Iran threatened to close it, oil jumped from around $70 a barrel to almost $80 in a matter of days. When the tension cooled, it dropped back. That movement up and down, that is what trading is. You benefit from price movements, and news like this helps you understand the direction of the market. You do this on a regulated platform, on your phone, on your laptop, and you set your own limits. Most importantly, you need knowledge. You need to learn how and what moves the market. The minimum to start with on Vantage is $50, not $500,000, $50.
1: Interesting. Now, talking about the price of oil, is this why the price of fuel, you know, recently increased? And is it possible for an individual to start small with trading?
2: Yes to both questions. The price of fuel is largely controlled by demand and supply. When the strait has been blocked, there is decrease in supply. This drives the price up as there is demand. So till the strait is fully functional, the current hike will likely continue. On the subject of starting small, with Vantage, you can start with as little as 65,000 naira. And let me be honest with you and your listeners, because this is the part most adverts skip. You can lose money trading. Yes, if you don't learn first, your mindset is bent on doubling instead of accumulating. That is why the summit on Thursday exists. You don't start blind.
1: Now, that's the most honest thing I've heard a Forex person say on this show. So tell me about somebody who has done this. Now, give me one person, not generalizing or like people do.
2: Okay, take Mr. Marvin, a logistics supervisor in Benin, who works for one of the logistics companies. He came for a seminar in Benin last year, opened his account with 227,000 naira. In his first 3 weeks, he lost about 55,400 because he wasn't done with his classes and he was eager to start trading, so he skipped using stop losses. He almost gave up. He came back to the boot camp, did the 8 sessions, learned risk management properly, and by the 4th month, he was consistent. As of today, Marvin has not bought a Lamborghini or a Bugatti yet. What he is doing consistently is adding around 300,000 naira to 500,000 naira in a month to his salary on an average, and that's what is paying his rent renewal this year.
1: And so, no Lambo, huh? No landed property?
2: Not yet. And this is one of the core reasons why people lose when it comes to trading. They are carried away by the privileges others present. They forget these people took time to build and put in the work, and not everyone will have the same story. Then they set unrealistic expectations. Greed comes into play and you end up losing all in the market. Then you hear them saying, trading is a scam. It is not. The way you trade or learn how to trade is what makes the difference.
1: Okay, tell us about the summit. What is it? When is it? And what does somebody walk away with?
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1: Amal, last word. What do you say to the listener who is still skeptical, who's heard 100 of these and is thinking, I'll pass?
2: Okay, my last word for you is come skeptical. 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We would rather you walk in doubting and walk out informed than not show up at all. The summit is free. The worst case is you spend your Thursday morning learning something. The best case is you start something that pays your rent next year.
1: 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Thank you for joining us.
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Anywhere you're listening to us from, we thank you. It's a day with us because you did that. Let me cause the year. That's why we'll be one radio, one family. Family radio now will be. And we'll talk about things we go help the family. That's why Market Worker, they come your way every Saturday, 9 o'clock, really like this. We don't enter the studio to come tell you how you go make your business grow small, small. This now chikele chikele water where they drop now they make mighty ocean according to people where they speak baby grammar. So small small they tell you small small things where you go add to that business where you go make the business they go siriri where they tell you something where you go need to do so that the business where you open January you not go come finish before December. We tell you things where you say you need to just follow where they happen around you according to the trend. You know, like say they don't leave you behind. Now they have left you behind. Dump that kind would they find? Would they want help you so that yourself once the trend come, you go feel allow the trend still boost your business because business nowadays not just depend on as it was in the beginning. No, not so it be again. So that's why would they come your way every Saturday to give you one or two things we go add during your business. I know so many people don't they complain say this weather it get as it be for them. Some places now the rain does stop for like 2 days. It stop for 2 days. It start again, and then just look at the weather be. That's why I say make I talk about rain. How rain to the affect business. So that yourself go fit tell me how the rain affect your own business this period. You know, say the rain fall well inside the first week of August, and then sometime in July. So the rain fall well. We hear of different flood for different area, both for within Benin City and out of Benin City. For the full Nigeria, people even they study rain and weather. To say flood, they go affect many places. So we don't see them. So now let me say, okay, make we talk about how rain till they affect business. What will be the disadvantage? Which advantage if you even take for the rainy season? All these ones now make me say more. Talk about how rain till they affect business. So if you where they listen to me out there, they listen now and no say rain disturb you, or you get what you do and make rain not disturb you for this rainy season. You get how you take do ABC your business, you see they go see where whether now rainy season or not be rainy season, your business don't they get any and don't they affect your business. So you still tell us, or your own be say every market where you just buy this period because say rain fall, it spoil your business. Because I know of one of my friends maybe say she they sell clothes. They sell materials, but when the flood come, he affect his store well. So he come they cry say in get to come the dry and re-iron now and all those things. So anyone will be say it happen to you, make you call us from inside the studio, tell us and make others where they listen to you for still learn. Because we all they learn. They say nobody be the full backup for knowledge. Everybody learn as small. You bring your own, I bring my own, we all go learn. So make you call us for inside 0705512988 or 0705572788 or if you still reach us for 0902672 2592 both for WhatsApp and for call 0902672 2592. Tell us how the rain to affect your business or how you take make and rain not affect your business. So now so we go take we go talk about them this morning. Today now the 15th day of August 2026. So welcome to the program once again, Market Waka on Top Super 88.1 FM. Yes, make I just quickly let you know say rain must fall. Whether you like them or not, and as far as we did the season, rain must fall. Even if sometimes we not did the season, rain still they fall. So make you know say rain must fall. So you will be street. You will be say your shop day, your street or your shop day, your market. You know say sometimes rain they affect. Which kind of businesses rain they affect or they struggle during rainy season? Now those people be say that they hawk.
Some of them where they carry things, they buy all this, buy all this for streets. Sometimes rain go affect them, they'll come get to hide because if they enter the rain, it go affect their business, it go affect themselves. And on those with the open market. You know, say some market day, they not get shade, they just did the open market. They happy for sunny season, but once it comes to rainy season, it affect them. Another one people will be say, this our brothers where they ride Okada. Rain see they affect them. You go see some of them sometimes they go they run because rain they affect their business too. And when you just they want Joshua where Okada food during sun. Once rain just start, you not go see any of them again. Why? They don't go hide. So rain they affect those people too. That they lose customers well. And then during this rainy season, all these people I mentioned, so that they get their services they reduce and their goods they spoil. You can see this one. You can say because of rain, this one where I cook yesterday, you know, let me say because of rain, this is my product where I carry come outside too, you know, let me say. So different complain during this rainy season. Another kind of business now construction. An event construction would they do this road though, but rain does start, we go break, they go come all break. So that kind of business now where if now you be the construction company owner, you go come they say, oh, this period I don't know how it be for me at all. So this is a business where rain still the affect event. You go see now during this rainy season, open feed events it hardly plenty for the town. Why? Because once rain starts, some of the canopy self it does the leak. Sometimes even if not the canopy not the leak, breeze will go come go carry the canopy throw away, or breeze will go come go they blow rain enter inside the canopy if the canopy not fall. So construction and events they also get a slow patronage this period, sake of say rain they disturb them. So you go see the project they go delay them. Wedding sweep that they do for outdoor before, everybody go define hall go come the deer during this period. So outdoor weddings, outdoor parties, you go see some of them say, okay, we're not confident down so today because of the rain, we could put them for tomorrow. And then because of all these ones, people not go green the rent canopies again, because if they rent, it finally prevents the rain. Another business where still they struggle when it rain they fall now. Transport and logistics. We don't talk about one of the transport will be Okada riding. And then our traffic go full everywhere. During rainy season, you go see some bad roads, traffic go full everywhere. Going and coming go day hard. Flooding go carry everywhere. Even the fuel, you're gonna spend more fuel for one position because the front don't block, back don't block. Flood day front, flood day back. You go come day one corner there, hold up, go hold you. Fuel, you go they spend fuel there before you need it to happen. Before you buy me, you take work for that food day. If you use them for only one spot, then people where they do delivery. Rain block me. This part water day. So I don't feel come. I beg you give me 10 minutes. 10 minutes will come to turn to 30 minutes. 30 minutes will turn to 1 hour. Delivery is good day late. And of course, those will be say they not get online presence. You know, say we always talk them. We don't teach trending text for inside this program before. Say you need to get online presence. Those will not get online presence. When not they do online option, they go get wahala because people feel not come. But once you get online presence, order online, do this one online, do that online, it go easy for you. Make our first see whether people will talk to us for inside our phone or our WhatsApp for inside this program this morning. I see make you call us on 0705512981. 0705512981 or 0705572781. 0705572781. If you still call us for 0902672 2592. 0902672 2592. And if you send us WhatsApp message for that same number, 0902672 2592. Tell us how rain t- affects your business this rainy season, or how you take make sure say the rain not affect your business. Maybe not business, maybe say rain suppose affect, but based on the way you can take drum, rain not affect you. How you take drum, people they out there they want learn. So make you call us for any of these numbers, because we don't talk about some kind of business maybe say rain they affect. We don't talk them, and then we'll also talk about won't enter now how you go take help people
where you say the rain not gonna affect that kind of business. So make yourself tell us for your own side. You they sell clothes, you get boutique, you they sell bedan select or clicker. How the rain still affect your business? Sake of say you not get shade where they put your own, or where you put your own before now dry ground, but as rain does start now.

095592, both for WhatsApp and for call. And then the next one, I say business where they actually sell for this dry season. People where they sell umbrella now, they smile. They are smile. They reach ear to ear because now one business where they say you need to sell well. People they sell umbrella. People they sell raincoat. People they sell boots. Hey, this period, some people they not be that one that they sell normally, but once they say rain with one start, they go just add that one, join their business. Remember, I said we talk about additional or complementary or supplementary business. So I'm gonna say, okay, this period now, I know some people go need umbrella. I know if somebody will go out some weeks ago, I mean, he go out, rain never fall. Where he did now rain can start before anything happen. Well, madam, how much be your umbrella? He don't buy umbrella. He not plan before. He get to, but he not plan say the rain will fall like that. He can't get to buy umbrella. Now that person where they sell the umbrella, he don't get one customer that day because of waiting happen. So people where their business they actually boom this period. Now those where they sell umbrella, those where they sell raincoat, and those where they sell rain boots. You know that rain boots, now you say no matter where you go put leg inside, the boots will cover your leg, you go walk up pass on. So business actually the way they boom this period. Umbrella, raincoat, and boot seller. I did one place one day, rain they fall for one pack. Before you know it, the apple don't see one woman, they say raincoat, all those cellophane own. Whether you like them or not, people still buy it there because they want commodes. So they just quickly take one or two from the woman, and then the woman move ahead. You go and up place where people hide. They shout raincoat. Even though say that they not get the mind to buy. Some can say how much? You say 500. Some say 200. Depending on the quality, she sell, she commodes. For my present, one driver buy and make it for fee come down. They shout Rama Park, Bobai. That one day, one corner. So that a business way they boom this period. Another one are people where they do roof. You know, say this period now, roof they leak where. So everybody they know now this period they know which roof they leak. Then those where they do them, your business now say now carpentry you they do, furniture now they do, anywhere that they call them now. Your business go they boom where now. Any small 5 minutes where rent stop. They don't locate the place where the roof and then where they leak, where the roof or the leak, and then you as a businessman, the carpenter where you be or the furniture where you be, you don't carry your kaya, don't go fix that one. So those where they repair roof this time around and their season with this. So and of course those where be say their work now drainage they block this period. I beg. Look now, just carry on our rain boots come out, and our raincoat come out. Look now, come help us remove the pipe, the thing we block our drainage system. All this now, some of the businesses where they move this period. Even generator repairer, because the same ones rain they fall like this. People they give us light, they blink them. Sometimes they go take them. They say the rope never dry. The wire never dry. So generator repairer they get work this kind of period though, because himself go get to repair generator and people get to use light. So these are some of the businesses. If you know say you never they do any of them, I beg go consider them because rain we still get 1 or 2 months for the rain to still fall. So generator repairer they get work this period because rain they expose problems we concern. Power generation. So generator repairer, make you go service your tools, make you bring them come out. If you never sabi, I better go learn. You not go spoil somebody generator. And not go say, they say generator repairer, they give money this period, and then you can't go enter. If you spoil person, my hand not the inside. If you spoil person generator, my hand not the inside. So all this now some of the business where they actually boom this period. And on our food delivery, people. If you not come your side, you go make out opportunity or way to take deliver to them. People if you not come your side, but you go make out way to take deliver to them. So food delivery, people don't want to go out. Igba, how far you go give me food? Are they wale amala spot? How far? You go out and say, no worry. Send the order. You don't send the order. Yourself don't make arrangement. You get one rider, you say, in get rain boot, you get raincoat, you don't enter, you don't go deliver them.
you know, your business go see the move. You know, some people they complain, say, people not fit come eat for my place, so you where they sell based on delivery.

0: you go they smile, they go bank. So that one now another one. And then of course, just think so of something maybe say whether people come or they not come, your business go move. We'll take this call. Hello. Good morning. Where to be on where they call us from? Hello, don't pick your call. Your name and where they call us from. Okay, 0705-512-981, 0705-727-881, 0902-672-2592. Any of them make you call us or send us WhatsApp message for 0902-672-2592. 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So we'll talk about some business where they boom this period for this rainy season. If you never start and you get idea, you know how to go one or two, or your business, they want corner, you want to add any of this one, Jenna, just try, make you add them, Jenna. Hello, good morning. 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
0: Baba Moringo Star, good morning, sir.
1: This is Super FM, now my station be this.
0: Thank you very much, sir.
1: I don't see where you talk since you are trying. Thank you.
0: Thank you very much,
1: sir. Booming marketing, the race is it. Well, we say that no boom. If not booming, hungry keep person.
0: We don't talk about...
1: Well, Garina,
0: we don't
1: talk about... Touch, well, we say if the race touch is poor, if booming no boom, now all time be market.
0: Yes.
1: But only I like you say one your talk and say, some people say, where go they? Yeah, you know, see market, you know, the market.
0: Yes.
1: You know, see market, but that umbrella will first talk is true.
0: Mm.
1: Like me now, every day, I know every day, I not a big use umbrella.
0: Okay.
1: If I use it, I forget about where I go. So, if that one not day my
0: agenda. Country.
1: Please go, excuse me, okay. I don't know your name.
0: My name now, Agwebo Osaro.
1: Oh,
0: Sarah, what?
1: And how are you get studio?
0: Yes, for this program, I'll leave me the studio.
1: Very good. Thank you.
0: Thank you very
1: Moringo
0: much.
1: Moringo is talking. Bye.
0: Thank you very much, Pa Omoringo. No, when they talk about business, we're not talking say any other business, not for boom. We talk about the safety. For example, they say, Gary, you need to make sure say you cover and well, because once water don't enter, it does spoil. The same thing with salt, the same thing with sugar, chalk as you talk. So we could just know how to preserve what we they sell. 0902672259 0902672592 or 0705512981. Hello.
2: Drama comedian, sir. Let me see the
0: warrior,
2: sir. Joshua from Ibini, they talk.
0: Joshua from Ibini.
2: I do things for their own good.
0: Hello, Joshua. Okay, Joshua, you go try to call us back. 0705512981 0705572781. Talk to us for any of this number. And of course, send us WhatsApp message for 0902672592. Thank you very much for today listening to us. Hello, good morning. 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You need to call us and tell us how the business be for inside your side. And then some cost there inside the way we say hello, good morning.
3: Hello, hello, hello.
0: Hello, I'm off your radio.
3: Hello, hello.
0: Good morning, your name already call us from.
3: Good morning, sir. I'm calling. Good morning, sir. You are blessed. I'm Saint Xavier, okay. Which is in the community.
0: Okay, talk to us. How did you rain the be for this your business this rainy season?
3: Well, I'm happy to see that I joined this period right now.
0: Thank
3: we have 100 feet, which is 40 circular, answered by during the Bermuda.
0: If they hear me now, I beg now, business market worker would they talk about their business now? They talk about not be infrastructure or do infrastructure join, but this program not be for that your call. Maybe on Friday for Ring Road Parliament, 5 o'clock to 6 o'clock, if you call for inside that one. Just a quick one before I come on for inside studio. Some cost they now maybe say for to run business for rainy season. This kind cost they inside. Number one, like I talked before, power problem. That's this way they give us light. Those way they give us light. They collect light because the rain they fall, so make things for not spoil. But that period where they take collect light, your business first need light, and then you can't go. They use a generator, go they use a diesel or fuel, and then they give you more cost for inside that business. So some cost the way they would they get for inside this period. Some of them, another one, spoilage of food, spoilage of your business. If you get food business, bakery business, poultry business, even cold room self, if like not day, things they spoil this kind of period. And then because we talk about online presence, this kind of period, people they do use online till they do GBT, still they get they fool well this kind of period. So make you take your time very well for inside this matter. And so we'll go to the end. But before I come for inside the studio, make I wish some of my very good people happy birthday for inside the matter. Some celebrate birthday yesterday, like Grace Uwabo. Happy birthday for your celebration of your birthday yesterday. Thank you very much, Jealousy Auntie. They say make I greet you happy birthday. Your nephews and niece say make I greet you happy birthday for inside the matter. So I wish you plenty more years for inside your celebration. And of course, Matilda Oipo, we also celebrate my very good friend and my PFA manager. Asimeka, I celebrate you as you celebrate your birthday yesterday. Happy birthday to you too for inside the matter. And of course, Grace Chinyere Emmanuel. Happy birthday to you too, Grace Chinyere Emmanuel. And today be your own birthday, so make I just add all of now together celebrate on our birthday for inside the matter. And also go to end up for Market Account Super 88.1 FM for the Asian city of Benin. 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I shout now until next week. Una good morning.

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0: greetings to you in the name of our Lord and Savior Jesus Christ. This is God's Kingdom Society, the Church of a Living God, with headquarters at Salem City, Warri, Delta State, Nigeria. As usual, sit back with your Holy Bibles handy and have a pleasant moment as we share the Word of God with you in this moment of Christian worship. At this stage, let us say the opening prayer. We pray. We thank thee, O most loving, eternal, immortal, and invisible God, the Father of our Lord and Savior Jesus Christ, the Ancient of Days, before whose throne of mercy and majesty we bow in awe. We are grateful unto thee for keeping us alive till this very moment, and the grace given to us to preach thy word in this half hour of Christian worship. Pray thee to give us direction through thy Holy Spirit, so that all that we shall say and do will end successfully to the glory and praise of thy holy name, through Jesus Christ our Lord. Amen. Hail Jehovah and Jesus Christ. Brothers, sisters, and friends, listeners out there, we give glory, honor, praises, and thanks to the Most High God, through his only begotten Son, Jesus Christ, our Savior, for preserving our lives till this very moment, and the grace we have to come your way with this edition of the radio program, Watch and Pray. The Word of God, as contained in the Holy Bible, does not only give spiritual enlightenment, it also refines the character of man. God's Word has the spiritual force or power to touch the heart and conscience of man as no other book can. It has the power to change the character of man, especially those who give attention to it from bad to good. It was Apostle Paul who said in the account of Hebrews chapter 4, verse 12, that the word of God is quick and powerful and sharper than any two-edged sword, piercing even unto the dividing asunder of the soul and spirits, and of the joints and marrow, and is a discerner of the thoughts and intents of the hearts. Hebrews chapter 4, verse 12. So in order to continue to reach the hearts and conscience of the children of God, we have chosen as our sermon for today's edition of the radio program the subject which is entitled, Beware of What You Sow in Life. Beware of what you sow in life. The term, beware of what you sow in life, simply means that everyone should be cautious or careful of what they do, think, say, or indulge in, either openly or secretly, as long as such persons are alive. It is therefore important to be on one's guard against sin or errors, and ensure that all things are done in accordance or in conformity with the will of God. The Holy Bible clearly shows that the all-wise God does not reward or deal with anyone on the basis of the opinions of other persons about them, but strictly on the account of the person's actions, utterances, thoughts, or heart condition. Because of God's righteousness, impartiality, and justice, no one will lose the reward of his good deeds. Neither will anyone also escape the consequences of his or her evil deeds. It is important to note that the Almighty God has nothing to lose or gain when we do good or when we do evil. Rather, it is man that stands to gain or lose from the good or evil of fellow men. Inasmuch as God made man a free moral agent, man is also responsible for his actions. Therefore, in choosing his actions, man must be conscious of such actions and see to it that the right choices are made based on godly principles. Please read Deuteronomy chapter 30, verse 19. Deuteronomy chapter 30, Let us hear verse 19.
1: I call heaven and earth to record this day against you.
0: I call heaven and earth to record this day against you. Read on.
1: That I have set before you life and death.
0: That I have set before you life and death. Yes.
1: Blessing and cursing.
0: Blessing and cursing. Continue to read, please.
1: Therefore, choose life.
0: Therefore, choose life. God Almighty, a loving Father, said we should choose life. Yes.
1: That both thou and thy seed may live.
0: That both thou and thy seed may live. So let us now go to the account of Galatians chapter 6. Verses 7 and 8 from the Living Bible, where Apostle Paul, in his epistle to the Christians at Galatia, spoke of the principle of retribution or the justice of God. Please read Galatians chapter 6, verse 7 and verse 8.
1: Don't be misled.
0: Don't be misled, yes.
1: Remember that you can't ignore God and get away with it.
0: That is the point. No one can ignore God and get away with it. Read on.
1: A man will always reap just the kind of crop he sows.
0: A man will always reap just the kind of crop he sows. Yes.
1: If he sows to please his own wrong desires.
0: If he sows to please his own wrong desires, continues in sin and wickedness, yes.
1: He will be planting seeds of evil.
0: Such persons will be planting seed of evil.
1: And he will surely reap a harvest of spiritual decay. And death.
0: And the consequences is spiritual decay and death. Yes.
1: And if he plants the good things of the spirits.
0: If such ones plants good seeds of the spirits, fruits of righteousness. Yes.
1: He will reap the everlasting life.
0: Such ones will reap the blessings of God, the attendant blessings of God and everlasting life.
1: Which the Holy Spirit gives him.
0: Which God has promised to give to all his faithful worshippers. From the text just read, we can understand the law of cause and effects, as well as the fact that our life on earth is that of stewardship for which we must be accountable. In the book of 2 Corinthians chapter 5, verse 10, the Bible says that we must all appear before the judgment seat of Christ to give account of what we have done with our lives by the grace of God. A certain philosopher put it this way, that life is an echo. All comes back, the good and the bad, the false and the true. So give to the world the best you can, and the best will come back to you. Then Fulton Sheen said that life is like a cash register, in that every account, every thought, every deed, like every sale, is registered and recorded. Therefore, any attempt to pretend to be doing well only amounts to self-deceit, because there is nothing we do, whether openly or secretly, that is hidden from God. According to Jeremiah chapter 23, verse 24, Hebrews chapter 4, verse 13, and Psalm 139, verse 7 to 12. Even the thoughts of our hearts are open before the Almighty God. In the account of Jeremiah chapter 17, verses 9 and 10, the Bible says that the heart is deceitful and desperately wicked above all things. Who can know it? Then God said that he is the one that knows the heart. He searches the reins so as to give to everyone according to his or her works or according to the fruit of his doings. So let no one think that they can do whatever they like and get away with it because they are in a privileged status or they have privileged achievements in life. In an attempt to justify a sinful act, some say that the end justifies the means. And some others are indifferent or carefree, and they are not bothered about their actions in life. That the Almighty God does not instantly punish people when they sin in this age does not take away his punishment. God's judgment, that is deliverance for the righteous, and punishment for the wicked, is certain. In the book of Ecclesiastes, chapter 8, verse 11 to 13, the Bible says, and because sentence against an evil work is not executed speedily. Therefore, the hearts of the sons of men are fully set in them to do evil. Though a sinner do evil 100 times, and his days be prolonged, yet surely I know that it shall be well with them that fear God, which fear before him, but it shall not be well with the wicked, because he feareth not before God. Ecclesiastes chapter 8, verse 11 to 13. God Almighty, in this age of the new covenant, when his son Jesus Christ has come, has given grace to all his faithful worshipers, so that those who are wicked are given opportunity to repent of their sins. So said Apostle Peter in 2 Peter chapter 3, verse 9, that the Lord is not slack concerning his promise, as some men count slackness, but is patient, is long-suffering to usward, not willing that any should perish, but that all should come to repentance. According to 2 Peter chapter 3, verse 9. Therefore, it is very important for us, now that we are alive, to make the most of it and do things that are good or are in accordance with the will of God. The importance of doing this cannot be overemphasized. Remember the account of Cain and Abel, his brother, in the scriptures. Please go to the account of Genesis chapter 4. From verse 1 to the end, you get the full account. But read verses 4, 5, 11, and 12. Genesis chapter 4, verses 4, 5, 11, and 12. Cain and Abel were the sons of Adam. They offered gifts to God, but God Almighty accepted the offering of Abel and rejected that of Cain. Abel offered with a good heart condition, while Cain did not offer his sacrifice with a good heart condition. Please read that account.
1: And Abel, he also brought of the fatlings of his flock.
0: He brought of the fatlings of his flock, yes.
1: And of the fat thereof.
0: Read on.
1: And the Lord had respect unto Abel and to his offering.
0: God accepted the offering of Abel because he did it with a good heart condition. Please continue.
1: But unto Cain and to his offering he had not respect.
0: But the offering of Cain was rejected. God did not accept it. So God sees our hearts. Anytime we make offerings to God, anytime we make sacrifices in the service of God, God sees our hearts. God sees the intent. God sees the motive. Let us see to it that they are done with good heart conditions, so as to be accepted by God as he did with the sacrifice or the offering of Abel. Please continue.
1: And Cain was very wroth.
0: Cain became angry.
1: And his countenance fell.
0: Yes, the Bible says that the wrath of man worketh not the righteousness of God. According to James chapter 1, verses 19 and 20. Following his anger, he slew his only brother, Abel. When God asked him, Cain, where is thy brother? He answered, am I my brother's keeper? That was when God pronounced his judgment on him. To show that anyone that sows seed of wickedness, seed of evil, they will reap the same. Please read now verse 11 and verse 12.
1: And now art thou cursed from the earth.
0: God told Cain, and now you are cursed in the earth. Yes.
1: Which hath opened her mouth to receive thy brother's blood from thy hand.
0: The earth that has opened her mouth to receive thy brother's blood from thy hand. Read on.
1: When thou tillest the ground, it shall not henceforth yield unto thee as strength.
0: It's not going to be fruitful as it ought to be, yes?
1: A fugitive and a vagabond shall thou be in the earth.
0: A fugitive and a vagabond shall thou be in the earth. That's all right because of time. So we see the consequences of doing evil. Let no one follow these paths. But for Abel, even though he was killed by his brother, go now to the account of Hebrews chapter 11, verse 4. The Bible tells us that though he was dead, but his good works still speak for him. So let us always try to do good. Even though death comes in the course of doing such good works, those good works will continue to speak for us by the grace of God. Hebrews chapter 11, please read verse 4.
1: By faith, Abel offered unto God a

0: dead.
1: Not only that, in that same account of Hebrews chapter 11 from verse 5, Apostle Paul made reference to the faith, the good works of people like Enoch, Noah, Sarah, Isaac, Jacob, Joseph, Moses, Rahab, Gideon, Barak, Samson, Jephthah, David, Samuel, and a host of others. Then he said that they obtained a good report. So when someone does good, he or she will obtain a good report, and the blessing awaits such persons. Let us now go to the account of Joshua chapter 7, the story of Achan, one of the Jews in time of old. While the Jews were about to compass the land of Jericho, God instructed in Joshua chapter 6, verse 17 to 19, that no accursed thing should be removed. But Achan did not heed to this instruction. He stole the accursed things and hid it in his tents. Then when they went to fight against a little city called Ai, they were defeated. When Joshua made inquiries, God told him that someone has stolen the accursed things, that they should call all the Israelites to come out, tribe by tribe, family by family, household by household, and man by man. When they came out, the tribe of Judah was taken. The family of Zahites was taken. The household of Zabdi was taken. And Achan from the household of Zabdi was picked as the man who did what was wrong. Please read now Joshua chapter 7, verse 19 to 21, and verse 24 and verse 25.
0: And Joshua said unto Achan,
1: My son,
0: give, I pray thee, glory to the Lord God of Israel,
1: yes,
0: and make confession unto him,
1: and confess your sins. Read on.
0: And tell me now what thou hast done. Hide it not from me.
1: Do not hide it from me, yes.
0: And Achan answered Joshua.
1: And said,
0: indeed, I have sinned against the Lord God
1: indeed,
0: of Israel.
1: I have sinned against the Lord God of Israel, yes.
0: And thus have I done.
1: This is what I've done. And what is it?
0: When I saw among the spoil
1: a very beautiful Babylonish garment, yes.
0: And 200 shekels of silver. And a wedge of gold of 50 shekels weight. Then I coveted them.
1: He was guilty of covetousness and was greedy.
0: And took them.
1: And that led him to disobedience. What followed? Just go to verse 24.
0: And Joshua and all Israel with him took Achan the son of Zerah,
1: yes,
0: and the silver,
1: and the garments,
0: and the wedge of gold,
1: and his sons,
0: and his daughters,
1: and his oxen,
0: and his axes,
1: and his sheep,
0: and his tents, and all that he had.
1: All of these were taken because of the sin of Achan.
0: And they brought them unto the valley of Achor.
1: This happened because the family were part of this evil plot. They did not correct him, even when they saw him going against the commandment of God. Yes.
0: Then Joshua said, Why has that troubled us? God shall trouble thee this day.
1: So those who sow seeds of evil, they will be troubled by their evil. The Bible says that those who engage in evil, evil shall not depart from their house. Please continue.
0: And all Israel stoned him with stones.
1: And they stoned him with stones.
0: And burned them with fire.
1: That's all right. See the consequences of disobedience. The consequences of greed. The consequences of covetousness. That's why we must be careful what we sow in life. What about Ahab and Jezebel? A very familiar account. In 1 Kings chapter 21, verse 1 to 29. They coveted the vineyard of Naboth and even plotted that he should be killed. Then God, through his servant Elijah, pronounced the judgment of God on Ahab and his wife Jezebel, that they would be killed, including all their household, and that their corpses would not be seen to be gathered for burial. And this was exactly what happened to the house of Ahab, according to 2 Kings chapter 9, verse 1 to 37. So we can learn from these examples and see to it

0: that we do what is right. Because it is important for worshipers of God to re-examine and continue to examine their lives and ensure that they do things that will not bring shame or reproach to God and His church, as well as their respective families. Christians should shun and avoid sinful acts such as adultery, fornication, idolatry, wrath, hatred, murder, stealing, drunkenness, heresies, lie-telling, just to mention but these. As Apostle Paul enumerated in Galatians chapter 5, verse 19 to 21, they should also not engage in kidnapping, same-sex unions, spiritism, or fraud of any kind. Christians should endeavor to be filled with the Spirit of God so as to enable them to exhibit the fruits of the Spirit that will help them to practice the righteousness of God, sow good seeds so as to reap the reward of the good seed that they have sown, not only in this life, but in the world to come by the grace of God. King Solomon said, "Let us hear the conclusion of the whole matter. Fear God and keep His commandments. For this is the whole duty of man. For God shall bring every work into judgment with every secret thing, whether it be good or whether it be evil." According to Ecclesiastes chapter 12, verses 13 and 14. Brothers, sisters, and friends, are dear listeners, we are going to end here on this sermon, which is entitled, "Beware of What You Sow in Life." We thank you very much for sharing this moment with us in today's edition of the radio program, Watch and Pray. We have spoken to you on the sermon, "Beware of What You Sow in Life." All our actions, they have consequences. And because of this, we should be conscious of what we do and say, and endeavor to do the right things so as to obtain the good reward and blessings from the Almighty God. May the Almighty God continue to endow you with more of His wisdom, knowledge, and understanding. Thank you very much once again for sharing this moment with us. At this stage, let us say the closing prayer. We give Thee thanks, O Lord God Almighty, the eternal Sovereign of heaven and earth, before whose throne of mercy and majesty we bow in awe. For the guidance we have enjoyed through Thy Holy Spirit in this edition of the radio program, Watch and Pray, that is now coming to a peaceful and successful end. Pray Thee to let the words remain in the hearts of Thy numerous children and bear fruits of righteousness, to enable them, and indeed all of us, continue to serve Thee in the path of truth and righteousness by Thy grace and power. Look not upon our sins, O merciful Father, and continue to give us Thy Holy Spirit to enable us continue in truth and righteousness. Those who are sick, we pray for health and cure. And others afflicted by Satan the devil, one way or the other, visit, O Most High, with Thy loving kindness, goodness, and mercies. And may Thy kingdom now established under Christ continue to grow and prosper. May we, Thy sheep all over the world, live and love to do Thy will forever, to the glory, honor, and praise of Thy holy name, through Jesus Christ our Lord. Amen. Hail Jehovah and Jesus Christ.
1: 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Till we come your way again next week by God's grace. 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
4: 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Wonderful Saturday morning, 15th of August, 2026. And I hope you're having a wonderful Saturday morning. Hope you're enjoying yourself. Hope you're doing you're getting ready for your one bear and all of that. But right now, it's The Law and You right here on Super 88.1 FM. And this is the voice of your girl, SuccessX, your legal navigator and companion. Now, today on the show, on The Law and You, we're going to be having a very sweet conversation, a very nice topic, and this particular topic is very elaborate, like it's wild. So I'm thinking that we're going to do series. We do it as series. On today's The Law and You, we're going to be talking about business. Yes, business. Now, a lot of us, we have businesses, whether you're working as a 9-to-5. There's so many 9-to-5 that have business, like side business. They are doing balancing with their 9-to-5. Others are not 9-to-5, mainly business. Now, what does the law say for your business? What does the law tells you to do for you as a business owner? What is the law expecting you to do? Is what we're going to be having right here on The Law and You. So it's more like the law and your business, because we're going to do series, because it's broad. We're going to expand it to maybe next week Saturday. We'll do another conversation still on the business conversation today. So yes, the law and your business, it is what it is. So are you a business owner? Do you sell, maybe you sell clothes on WhatsApp, or you run an online or ground bakery or whatever business that you do, or probably you manage a POS terminal, or you do freelance designs, or have you been operating your business under a very nice, catchy business name for maybe 2 years and above, or maybe less than, but whenever your client asks you for invoice, you go and give them your personal bank account details? Osato, you see, you Osato, I just know you are nodding, Osato. Or have you ever said to yourself that, oh, I better wait, see, let me make it first, let me make money from this, my business, after I've made all the money, after I've set it up, I've balanced, then I'm now going to register the business? Are you in that shoe? If you are in any of these that I've mentioned and even more, then I am talking to you. So whether you own the business, whether it's your friend that owns the business, even if you don't have a business, but you have a friend that have a business, listen down for your friend, or tell your friend to tune in, because today we are going to break down what the law demands the exact moment that you start trading goods or services for money. So let's first of all start with the very plain truths. The very plain truths that many of us, we fail to accept, but it is the truth. If as a business person, you have a business, whether your business is 1 year, 2 years, 6 months, 5 months, 8 days, 15 days, 10 years, and that your business is not registered, I'm so sorry, under the law, you don't have a business. Because I don't see any reason why you have a business for 5 years now and you have not registered that business. Do you know you're putting that your business and yourself at risk? So if you have a business and your business is not registered, you do not have a business under the law. Because today, from the first conversation on the law and your business, we're going to be focusing more on the foundation, which is registration. Your registration process of your business is the foundation that you need before your business can be said, okay, yes, so folks can say Osato has a business, or Osato owns this business, you have to register it. So if your business is not registered, then you don't have a business. So we have the main law that governs businesses in Nigeria. There's a law that governs business in Nigeria, and it is called KAMA 2020. That's KAMA, the year that was carried out was 2020. So KAMA, we call it the Companies and Aligned Matters Act. So you can get a copy of it, or you download it online. And then you read it. When you read it, you see it. Yeah, it's, if you see the main textbook, when I bought it when I was in school, oh my God, the textbook was so big. But I read it beginning to end. I finished very, very massive. But I finished it. Why did I finish it? So that I can come and educate you. And I can come and tell you the right thing that you're supposed to do for your business. And then we have a government body that is in charge of businesses. We all of us, we know, not maybe not all of us, majority of us, we know it for people that are business owners. We call it CAC. Yes, so it's called the Corporate Affairs Commission. They are the government bodies that is in charge of businesses. Why the law that governs businesses in Nigeria is called KAMA, the Companies and Aligned Matters Act. Now, many of you will not be like, what's in concern the law concern my business? No, don't be to you open my business. My small bakery, what they do for inside my kitchen. What's it concern the law concern that one? Why do I have to do that? Now let me give you a perfect example. Let's say, for example, now let's say Amaka bakes. Her cakes is so nice. Maybe she bakes in her own house and she has a business name. Maybe her business name is Amaka Bite or Glam's Bite or something. And then she builds a very good social media account. She has followers. She used to get gigs and all of that. But she has never registered that name under the CAC, which is the Corporate Affairs Commission. She has never registered that name. And then one day, she had a client that booked her for a wedding cake that cost 1.5 million naira. Now, on the morning of the event, for example, now, as she was trying to get the cake to the event, something happened, boom. The cake scatter. Hey, wahala. And then the client, the bride, she was angry. Ah, you buy wedding cake, 1.5 million naira for what? Hey, bim. And then she takes Amaka to court and she claims 5 million naira in damages. For cake that is 1.5 million, she claims 5 million naira in damages for that. Now, because Amaka did not incorporate that business, did not register that business, the court review Amaka. Amaka is a human being now, and that particular business, that Glam's Bite, that is her brand name, as one exact or same legal person. So she has unlimited personal liabilities, which means that if the court order, maybe you say, okay, you're going to pay for the damage, the court can order a seizure of her personal bank account, her cars, personal properties to pay off that business debt. This is one of the things that happens when you don't register your business, for example, or most times when people register their business under unlimited personal liability or unlimited liability 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personal savings. It will affect your bank account. It will affect your money. That's why it's very important that you register your business. Now, I'm going to be telling you the five major legal benefits when you register your business. The first one is when you register your business as limited liability company. You know, I mean, any company where you hear, Atkins and Sons Limited. Hey, those ones. Those are limited liability companies. Now, when you register it as a limited liability company, then you create a new legal person for your business. That is, your personal life and your business, they are two different entities. They do not agree. So if your business incurs debt or they sue your business and you register it as a limited liability company, then it is your business that they will face. So imagine you have a court case. It will be your business name and not your name because you registered it as a limited liability company, because your business and then you are two separate entities. Now, when you don't register your business will not be protected. The moment you register your business with CAC, the law will grant you exclusive rights to that name. So let's imagine now that I have a business, or you that have a business, you have your brand name. You not register that brand name. Even if you have been using that business for the past 5 years, you have been using that name for the past 5 years. If you don't register that name, and then somebody that started the business yesterday, registered that business yesterday, the person would have sole right to that business, and the person can sue you. You that you had the business for the past 5 years, you did not register. And somebody that registered yesterday, the same business name, the person can sue you that you are using their business name and tell you to bring it down or tell you to go and change the name. And you'll be like, business I've been doing for 5 years. My business is 5 years old. Oh, 5 years. Have you seen my social media? Have you seen my engagement on TikTok? Do you know who my clients are? I'm so sorry, but the law does not care. The fact that you did not register that business alone does not even give you rights to that name. But when you register that your business name, you have exclusive rights to the name. Anywhere around, you have right to that particular name. So no competitor will steal it. No one will register, because when you, once you register a particular business name, CSC has said, you know, oh, this particular name exists. If somebody else wants to register, they'll tell you the person, no, there's already a brand or a company or whatever, a business that has this name. So you have to go and look for what another name. Now, another thing is, when you register your business, you would have access to corporate accounts, business accounts, like legit business accounts. Now, under normally the Central Banks and tax regulation, under the Central Banks and tax regulation, banks cannot open a corporate business account without you having a CAC document, or most especially your tax identification number, which you know as TIN. So for you to have a business now, you're still using your it does not feel unprofessional to you that you have a business and then when your client asks you for account number, you send your personal account number. You know they doing that something for me. Like, it feels so unprofessional. But when you have a top client, a major investor that wants to invest, it even helps when it comes to investment. Nobody wants to invest in a business that is not registered. That is why it's important that you register your business, which is what the law asks you, mandates you actually to do. Because when you don't do it, you are just on your own. Your business is just there. Nobody knows it. You can have those small clients, but nationwide, it is not known. You understand? So it's important that you register your business. It gives you access to a corporate business account. So you have a brand name. Let's imagine Glorious Kitchens. And your Glorious Kitchens has an account, a bank account that has your name. And then when your client say, oh, send me your bank account for me to pay payment for this food I want to order, you send your it will look so professional that you know what you are doing. You understand? So yes, this is the law and you, and we've been talking about the business aspect, what the law demands or needs you to do as a business person that concerns your business. A lot of person probably will have questions, or you want to send your messages. I will open the phone lines in case you want to call in so we can start taking questions. Any issue you're having that concerns business, right here on the law and you, and if you have enough time, we'll be able to solve those little issues that you have concerning your business and what the law needs you to do as regarding that. 0705-512-9881. 0705-572-7881, 0902-672-2592. If you want to send me a text message, 0707-895-0331, or you want to send a WhatsApp message, 0902-672-2592. And then one more thing that is very important or beneficial when you register your business is the fact that you have perpetual succession, in the sense that when a business is registered, even if the owner of the business dies, the company is still alive legally. The company will not die. Even if the founder of the business passes away, that particular company will be alive. Or if the founder steps down, that particular business will still be alive. So it helps for continuity. You understand? You can transfer ownership to your children, to partners, to buyers. So it's very important that you register your business. The law needs you to do that. Hello, good morning. Hello, good morning. Hello, good morning. Hello. Okay, we're still here. 0705-512-9881, 0705-572-7881, 0902-672-2592. You can send me a text message, 0707-895-0331, or a WhatsApp message, 0902-672-2592.

Now, let's go right to the CAMA, the section itself. Now, section 18, subsection 2 of CAMA 2020 has given the... Because a lot of persons would then, before now, if you want to open a limited liability company, you will need more than one person. You need shareholders, you need directors. But now the law has made it easier that right now, one single individual can now legally register and own a private limited liability company as a sole shareholder and the director. Because before, you need like two or three persons to come together and now do it. But now the law has made it easy that you as a single person, you want to open a limited liability company, a private limited liability company, you don't need to now say, oh, let me get one director and one shareholder, we'll put it together. No, you as a single person can single-handedly open or register your private limited liability company and be the same shareholder and also the director. Now, section 814 and 815 of CAMA mandate under the law that if you trade a business that is under another name that is not your main, your full legal name, then it is very important that you register the business. Now, do you know how many days that CAMA tells us that you are supposed to register your business? Within 28 days of starting operation. So you know your business is 5 years old and you have not registered. Within 28 days of starting that business, fully started, operation starts moving, you're supposed to register it. Within 28 days. So you know you are 5 years old, you have not registered. So please, go and do the needful. And the registration when it comes to business name is now easy. If you go online now, you see a lot of people are doing CAC, come register your business, CAC. So those electronic means are actually advisable. You can do that and they are fully recognized by law. And then there's something that's actually very important when it comes to registering your business. Now, many of us, we don't know this, so I want to quickly dive into it. Now, what we call annual returns. Annual return is an obligation as a business person. You have to give CAC annual returns. That's section 861 of CAMA. Now, registration is not just a one-time event. You don't just register your business and then you leave it. Say, I don't register my Oliver. No, every registered entity or registered business must always file what we call an annual returns every year to confirm to the government that particular business is still active. Because even if you register your business and your business is not actively working, you don't bring in these annual returns, CAC can change your business from active to inactive. And once it becomes inactive, it's already a problem. You understand? But when you give your annual returns, because some people will be like, oh, I have a friend that she owns a business. Business is 3 years old now. She registered the business, but the business is not active. Even if your business is not having, maybe money is not coming in steadily because maybe the small scale business, you are not having enough, still file your annual report. Let the CAC know that, oh, this business is still active, oh, money is not going to enter like that, but we still there. So that your active, the part where they put that your business is active will still be there. If not, if you don't file your annual report, they can dislist your company, can dislist your business, or they can change it toward being inactive. Yes, that is it. So these annual returns, they are paid to CAC to keep your company status active on the corporate registry, because they have the registry where they follow up. So it's for them to keep it there to make sure that, oh, once you bring in these annual returns, they update you that, oh, this person is being in CAC. So when you change your location, maybe in the CAC, you put Aduawa and then you have moved. Maybe you are now in Sapley Road. It goes to let CAC know that I've moved though. It's not Sapley Road though. Annual returns yearly. You update it. You understand? Even if your business has zero transactions or it has been dormant throughout that particular year, still update. The fact that your business is not active, maybe monetarily or financially, is not an excuse for non-filing that particular annual return. So just like the annual returns is just like a simple update confirming that your business address, your details, your information, your financial turnover for the year is there. You just give them, you let them know. It is very, very, very important. So when you don't, there's a fee you have to pay. When you don't pay that fee or you miss that fee every year, they will gather around for you. They'll gather and say, oh, you don't miss year one, you've missed 2025, 2026, 2027. They'll be gathering it for you. They will accumulate it and then you have to now pay once. Or they will change it. And I say they will change it from active to inactive. That's another thing that they can do. And another thing, most commercial banks, especially for people that they register their business, they now have corporate banks and all of that, like corporate banks account for their business. Those commercial banks, they usually or routinely check the CAC portal to be sure that your business is active. Now, if they are seeing inactive on the CAC portal, they can decide to freeze that your account. On the CAC portal, it's showing inactive or money is flowing in, but it's showing inactive on the CAC portal. Why? They can freeze your account and start asking you questions. And you now have to bring in bank movements. You
waka here, you waka there. Now, for people that their business have been dormant for maybe for executive, maybe for like 10 years, for a span of 10 years, huh? You're in soup. That one, they will just remove your business name from the registry. You don't even have a business. They will just remove it. Wham! Yes, it's the law and you, your one family, one radio, 88.1 FM, 0705-512-9881, 0705-572-7881, 0902-672-2592. Okay, we have a message here. It says, hello, presenter. Can I register my business name before operation? Yes, you can register your business name before operation. But the issue now is these annual returns I'm talking about. I told you before that. You can register your business name. It's there so that nobody will take that name. But when you now want to, if you now stay, the period of time you have to do your operation is actually very important. You cannot register your business name and then 3 years, you never do anything. Because the CSC will need annual returns. So when you don't give them annual returns, they begin to accumulate. Except it's just better that when you are ready and when you are set, you start up the business. You know, you can give them consistent annual returns yearly. If not, you can enter into what we call administrative trap. So you can register your business before operation, but it will affect that annual returns that you are supposed to file. I don't know if you understand. Now, TIN, that's the TIN. Most people would want to ask, oh, if I register my business, how do I get my TIN? The very moment you register your business, they give you your TIN automatically. It's generated. Tell your TIN that you now, most people are afraid that, tax go. No, there's a way for small business owners, there's this exemption. It's the way the law will waive it for you and we just, okay, this money, yours, money, you pay, but not like that. But your TIN is very important. So the very moment you register your business, you will definitely get your TIN. So don't forget, even if you want to register your business before operations, you know that your annual returns every year is what makes your business stays active. So if you fail to file, CIC would mark your business status as inactive, and that's actually a problem for you. So it's advisable that when you're starting your business, you're starting fully, you're ready to start operations. I know many people want to register the name because, oh my, you're returning, somebody else is not going to use the name. I understand. But you see that annual report, that annual one is actually very important. Annual returns that you give every year is actually very, very important. And don't forget, if you have a business now and your business is 5 years, 6 years, it is not registered. That person that registered yesterday with that same business name can decide to tell you that, I'm so sorry, you have to bring this. The person will tell you, you stole their name, you stole their business name. You cannot come and say, oh, my business is 5 years old. You know, you registered yesterday. So far, the person registered before you that have had the business for the longest time, the person has automatic rights to that name. So you have to go and change it. You cannot use that name. And you cannot even register with that same name. So please, if you have not registered your business, do well to register your business. If you have registered and you have not given your annual returns, hey, then the accumulator for you, they are gathering it for you. Hey, just use 3 years. Now, you just give one big B. You say, oh, Jesus. So it's important that you know your annual returns and then you pay. If your business is not having maybe money consistently, still file it. Let them see, you know, that, oh, this is the condition of the business as of now. This is why I cannot, this way I cannot do that. It's, if you keep people up to date, they know what they are doing and how they can even help you out. So it's important that you register your business. Okay, we are short out of time. Don't forget that it's your One Family One Radio 88.1, and this has been The Law and You on your One Family One Radio. We're talking about business. Next week, we're going to be talking about protecting your money and partnership, where we are going to cover what happens when you start a business with a friend without a written contract, how you can draft simple vendors agreement, and the exact legal step to recover money from customers who take goods on credit and refuse to pay. I know that this one with many of you, those are your customers that will collect goods on credit, they'll say that not going to pay. I'm going to tell you the legal ways to recover your money back. So don't forget to tune in on your One Family One Radio every Saturday by 10:30 for The Law and You.

0: We still have a lot packed in for you, so please don't touch that dial. 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Yes, just go there, short clips on legal tips that you're supposed to know. So when you go there, you see them, you learn more, and you know more. You can buy the Camera 2020. Quite expensive and very big. So if you are ready to learn, you will read it because I read it. Yes, I did. And it's advisable. You can download it and then you know more. So when we are talking, you already understand. I'm just breaking it down so that you just understand. 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
1: My people, I salute una. The voice when I dey hear again, the voice of Chief Iyabiye Taishi. Iyabiye Taishi, I tell una say no be ordinary name. Na name wey be say they kill yamayama for inside body. If you get any problem for inside your body, no lose hope. The challenges where enemy they take the face person is for make sure say they discourage you. No let that spirit of that discouragement enter inside your heart. May you stand gidigba as a man. No let them kill your soul. No let them kill your spirit. Get up now. Fight your battle because the battle is for the Lord. May you not lose hope. Not to say, you don't drink medicine. The medicine, no, they work. You don't take medicine from here. And so then they talk. No, let your enemy, myself, discourage you. No, let them discourage you. Say, all of them are the same thing. All of us, no, be the same thing. We are not the same thing, no. Iyabiye Taishi name is quite different from others. My GSM number, in case you want to talk to Iyabiye, 080-3410-2250. I repeat, 080-3410-2250. If you call me, nobody go pick my call. Na me go pick my call by myself. I don't dey been here over 30 years. If my work no dey work, you no go even dey hear my voice. My voice for don't go down. We get many of us where we start together. We be say they no dey alive till today. We be say they no dey hear their voice again because of the nature of the way they take plan their life. So if you want to remain gidigba in this work, you must be truthful. You must be sincere. Sincerity now go make sure say your name blossom. I'm not looking for money, but I'm looking for integrity. They build future so that my future go feel good. So that anywhere where they see my children, they will say, now make me survive today. God give some people power. God give some people anointing past each other. If you get any challenges for inside your body, the person will be say for you to walk out from one pool to another and a difficult thing for you. Body gonna de pepper you, leg de pepper you. Your belly swell up, your body swell up, your legs swell up. They don't even put medicine for ground for you when you march. You be person will be say you get severe waist pain, you get severe headache. Inside your body they hurt. Something they work out for inside your body, kulu kulu kulu. You don't take medicine to stop that thing where they work out for inside your body. They even they work out come your head. It's still no great stop. Come see Chief Iyabiye Taishi. Or you be person will be say your stomach go make noise. Or back they pain you, chest they pain you towards your back. Or for you to work out, it's difficult for you. Or if you go toilet like this, now so blood you the shit. Sometimes myself, you feel even the shit kata. Sometimes myself, your anus go come they pull out. If you don't go toilet finish, go use force, take carry and enter. All these things now problem will be say you're not supposed to do inside our body. Challenges is for human being, but the ability to conquer that challenges make you a man. No sit down, tere tere. This life, they know they sit down, put. You need to work out because disease now be our enemy. The disease now they cut person life short. Now they shorten person dream. Now they shorten person prosperity. Now they shorten person progress. So you must make sure say you fight that disease to the barest minimum. Fight it to your with your last blood. Because when disease don't enter body, the prayer of disease is to make sure say he put us for inside grief. So no allow that kind thing to happen to you. You must come and see Chief Iyabiye Taishi. My GSM number, in case you want to talk to Iyabiye, 080-3410-2250. I repeat, 080-3410-2250. No sickness where no get helps. Be person will be say for you to fire woman well, you no fit. You be man, you can't be like woman for inside house. Your wife don't complain, tire. You go sleep, nothing they happen. From night to night, nothing they happen. I so complain. How long you won't continue the complain as a man? Where you no go fit do well, where you no fit satisfy your woman. All these things now problem will be say you're not supposed to. Today inside our body. Or you be person will be say you they take excessive alcohol. Alcohol don't kill your system. You don't debilitate your system. Your system is no longer working the way it's supposed to work. Or you they eat for dream. All those things, bad thing now you they do for dream. May you come see Chief Iyabiye Taishi. If you get any health challenges, but you don't carry from one place to another, come see Chief Iyabiye Taishi. Where Iyabiye Taishi day? We there for area street by Sapamba Road. Off Sapamba Road there. Enter the area street where they change dollar. Number 31, now there you will see Iyabiye Taishi. And you where you they Saple, we there for Godo Road, Bausa Road Extension. For Saple, for Delta State. You where you they Agbo. We there for Benin Asaba Expressway by Urumi Junction, inside that new Lagos Motor Park for Agbo. And you where you there, Ekpoma. We there for number 14, Old Cavalry Street by Lee Road for Ekpoma. And you where you there, Benin here, our head office still remain Gidigba. We there for Idowina by Mobi Fili Station. You don't win out there when you they go Lukusa, you drop for Mobi Fili Station for under that mango tree, take a care, say you they go Iyabiye, please. My GSM number, in case you want to talk to Iyabiye, 080-3410-2250. I repeat, 080-3410-2250. 1-0-2-2-5-0. May not beware of 419. 419 the outside though.
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don't forget. Abi, you don't forget. 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
1: Special greetings to all our good people for Edo State, especially to my fellow men. 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My wife gather day with me, Mama Miracle. When time reach, na go hear her voice. We dey inside the ongoing Harbor Trade Fair, where the apple for inside National Museum, roundabout, Ring Road, Benin City, Edo State. I occupy stand number 10. I repeat, stand number 10. My number na 081-35-57-97-00. You man, when no fit maintain correct strong balance and lasting stamina to satisfy your partner, make you enjoy yourself as a real man, a problem. If you wake up in the morning for your bodies to stand up kakaraka as your fellow men, na wahala. If you try to do small things, sharp sharp, you don't tire. Abi you no even they get the feelings at all as a man. 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Now many health condition fit cause all this yamayama for body, like diabetes, prostate problem, low libido, bacteria plus including infection, where fit cause pain or burning during urination, serious waste and body pain, rashes or boil on body. 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My brother, no play with your health oh. 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
2: Country people, when they hear my voice, I salute una well, well, oh. My name na Baba Yoruba. I occupy stand number 1 for the ongoing About Trade Fair where they happen for inside National Museum, roundabout Ring Road, Benin City, Edo State. My phone number na 070-26-17-6885. Today, I don't carry good news come. What I won't talk about na prostate.
3: My main focus na to attend to prostate-related problems.
2: Prostate, na the gland will be inside the male reproductive system where they produce fluid. Now that fluid, they join body with sperm cells from the testicles and with fluids from other glands to combine to form semen. This prostate gland fit get problem, start the experience enlargement or other issues for inside man body. Nobody sabi the exact thing where they cause prostate enlargement. But the truth be say, aging or some kind hormonal change fit cause am. Bacterial infection or other factors that fit cause prostatitis or waiting we sabi as the inflammation of the prostate. But prostate disease gets some risk factors with the age, race, family history, or lifestyle. It gets some signs where we say if you notice them, now we say your prostate don't get problem. You will get frequent urge to urinate for night. You go wake up many times to go pee. As you pee, the pee is going to pain you. You go to feel some kind of burning sensation. If your urine they get pink or red color, you suppose waka fast. 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Because why? Delay fit spoil something for you. I occupy stand number 1 for the ongoing About Trade Fair with the Shelle for inside National Museum roundabout. Ring Road, Benin City, Edo State. My phone number na 070-26-17-6885. Once again, 070-26-17-6885.
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2: 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I occupy stand number 1 for inside National Museum, roundabout Ring Road, Benin City, Edo State. 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
4: 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Now, me be Baba Oyo, aka Stand and Waka. 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I occupy stand number 2. 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I call them again. 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I don't carry different Ogbonge medicine come for my people in Edo State. Medicine for man and medicine for hook, rheumatism and arthritis. Medicine for man, name be a man where we say he cannot answer a name as a man. Instead of make you come back for work like this, make you and your wife may not do as man and woman they do like this. You go to give your wife story. Don't be a newspaper reader. Don't be a storyteller. Don't allow

0: your wife to carry your duty to go outside. Now make me come with Muse Muse for a man where we say he cannot handle you. Madam, where? Once you satisfy your madam, you make her happy. Now your wife then go be the person to congratulate you for job well done. Medicine for hook, rheumatism and arthritis. Medicine for a man or a woman where we say you cannot work at all at all. If you work small like this, you go look for somewhere to sit down before you continue the journey. All your vein from your waist down to the leg, maybe you get them. You go just be like say they use bag of cement put for your waist. Under your leg, he go they shock you. He go they pepper you. You know, go if you know the time where sleep out, you go just remove for your leg. If you sit down small like this, your leg don't swell up. Instead of you to bend down like this, may you pray back, not let you pray. You woman like this, instead of you to enter inside your room, may you carry broom, may you sweep where your waist not they let you sweep at all at all. You will be say you cannot walk without holding walking stick. The walking stick, when you take waka come my place, you go to where I'm having your own na level two. A level two mean if you the waka like this, you go just be like say na foam, then day your leg. Now so you go they make quick. Slipper, you go the waka like this, no go know the time where slipper go remove for your leg. Inside that vein, I go give you Ologbojo baby gugu. Ologbojo mean some people where we say they don't use medicine, several times, different medicine, and they don't pack for their belly, you know they work. If I give you this Ologbojo baby gugu, you use and take gari, or you take and take pounded yam. Anywhere where the frame for block, the Ologbojo can't do the thing. By the power of Almighty God, all those things, when they do you, the pain where you they experience, the stroke where don't visit you before, where you know if you talk where, or if you want to talk like this, and so your mouth bend for one side, you know go if you talk where. Once I give you this root and herbs, all those things will be a thing of past. I may come by myself. I not send any of my pikin come. I may come barakete. Now me sit down. Carry different ogbonge medicine come all the way from Yoruba land. I occupy stand number two. Stand number two, now there you go see Baba Ojo, aka Stand and Waka. Our GSM numbers will be in case you want to call me. May you carry baru. May you write and down now. 081-66-22-4748. I call them again. 081-66-22-4748.
1: My good people of Edo State, I greet you now. Now, me be the Gala Man, aka the King of High. I dey participate for Abba Trade Fair, where they shell for inside the National Museum Ground for Ring Road Roundabout, here for Benin City. I dey for stand number four, for inside the National Museum Ground for here for Ring Road Roundabout for Benin City, with my telephone number 070-6268-7665. My people, waiting they cause high problem. If sugar too much for body, if it affect your eye, and it no go let you they see well, why? Some people na yamayama infection na he affect their eyes because it go affect their vein and na one vein na he connect the two eyes together. Once this one don't get problem, waiting be the sign for body, Mr. My brother, Mrs. My sister, be to see far or short distance go be problem. How you go they scratch you? How you go they throw away water? Something go they waka inside your eye? How you go they red? Even papa, some go wake up in the morning, their eye go come together. Now so Apollo they arrest you. And you when you be young guy, alias small boy, and you know they see well again. Sometimes go be like say. Spider web cover your eye. If person near you, where, you no go see her clearly. And if the person far from you, you go to see double without eyeglass. You no fit read. Right. I know the difference between 1,000 naira and 500 naira. Sometimes you go be like, say, smoke, they cover your eye. If you dare Edo State and you dare hear my voice, now, I congratulate you because your eye problem done handy. Make you come visit me, the Gala Man, aka the King of Eye. I don't land the Gidigba for the ongoing Upper Trade Fair, where they shell for inside National Museum, for inside Ring Road Roundabout, for Benin City. Now, because of you, where they hear me so, make I Chief Dr. Abudu Ugbesiam Godwin, JP, Board Chairman of Edo State Traditional Medicine Board, join hands together, organize this Upper Trade Fair. Make yourself enjoy miracle, wonder, and power way there for roots and herbs. And once you enter stand number four, I say stand number four, you see me, Igala Man, aka the King of Fire, you go begin to praise God and shout, Obaga Tope. He said, after you don't apply our eye medicine, wipe all herbal cleanser. 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We settle down, prepare them to help humanity. 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No waste time, oh. 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Because the wipe all herbal cleanser, not many again. As people, they rush them. And many, they buy up, say, go give their people for abroad. You, where we say, now only daytime, you defeat the sea, small. And for night, you be like Babiala. I say, no waste time. Quick, come collect your own wipe all herbal cleanser. Today, with our wipe on herbal cleanser, you go shout now. I can see the place again now inside National Museum Ground for Ring Road Roundabout for Benin City. Not forget, though, I did for stand number four, the Igala Man, aka the King of Eye. My telephone number now 070 0562-687665. And if you come to the Galaman, aka the King of High, your language must change from I know they see where we're low to now I can see with wipe all about Lisa. Come receive your light, come power your sight. Oba Hatokpe, he said.
2: Country people, when they hear my voice, I salute una well well. My name na Baba Yoruba. I occupy stand number 1 for the ongoing About Trade Fair where they happen for inside National Museum roundabout Ring Road, Benin City, Edo State. My phone number na 0702617-6885. Today, I don't carry good news come. Wetin I won't talk about na prostate.
3: My main focus na to attend to prostate related problems.
2: Prostate, now the gland will be inside the male reproductive system where they produce fluid. Now that fluid, they join body with sperm cells from the testicles and with fluids from other glands to combine to form semen. This prostate gland fit their problem, start the experience enlargement or other issues for inside man body. Nobody sabi the exact thing where they cause prostate enlargement. But the truth be say, aging or some kind hormonal change fit cause some. Bacterial infection or other factors that fit cause prostatitis or waiting we sabi as the inflammation of the prostate. But prostate disease gets some risk factors with the age, race, family history, or lifestyle. It gets some signs where we say if you notice them, now we say your prostate don't get problem. You will get frequent urge to urinate for night. You go wake up many times to go pee. As you pee, the pee go pain you. You go feel some kind burning sensation. If your urine they get pink or red color, you suppose waka fast. Go see expert for prostate matter. Because why? Delay fit spoil something for you. I occupy stand number 1 for the ongoing About Trade Fair with the Shelle for inside National Museum roundabout Ring Road, Benin City, Edo State. My phone number na 0702617-6885. Once again, 0702617-6885.
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2: I occupy stand number 1 for inside National Museum roundabout Ring Road, Benin City, Edo State. 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We get ogbonge roots and herbs to take shrink that prostate and set you free from pains and embarrassment. 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In come to help us put full stop to anything will be prostate issues. As they come, look out for Baba Yoruba signboard. I occupy stand number 1 for inside National Museum, roundabout Ring Road, Benin City, Edo State. If he not be Baba Yoruba, he no fit be like Baba Yoruba.
4: 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When time reach, na go hear her voice. We dey inside the ongoing Herbal Trade Fair, where the apple for inside National Museum, roundabout, Ring Road, Benin City, Edo State. I occupy stand number 10. I repeat, stand number 10. My number na 081-35-57-97-00. You man, when no fit maintain correct strong balance and lasting stamina to satisfy your partner, make you enjoy yourself as a real man, a problem. 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Abi, you no even they get the feelings at all as a man. 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
0: 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You are welcome to this Earth Enlightenment program. Now, me be Baba Oyo, aka Stand and Waka. I dey ongoing trace fair when it dey happen for Ring Road, inside Ring Road roundabout. I occupy stand number 2. Stand number 2, now there you go visit Baba Oyo, aka Stand and Waka. Our GSM number should be in case you want to call me. Make you carry by room, make you write and down now. 081-66-22-4748. I call them again. It's 081-66-22-4748. I don't carry different Ogbonge medicine come for my people in Edo State. Medicine for man and medicine for hook, rheumatism and arthritis. Medicine for man, name be a man where we say he cannot answer a name as a man. Instead of make you come back for work like this, make you and your wife may not do as man and woman they do like this. You go to give your wife story. Don't be a newspaper reader. Don't be a storyteller. Don't allow your wife to carry your duty to go outside. Now make me come with Muse Muse for a man where we say he cannot handle you. A madam where? Once you satisfy your madam, you make her happy. Now your wife then go be the person to congratulate you for job well done. Medicine for hook, rheumatism and arthritis. Medicine for a man or a woman where we say you cannot work at all at all. If you work small like this, you go look for somewhere to sit down before you continue the journey. All your vein from your waist down to the leg, maybe you get them. You go just be like say they use bag of cement put for your waist. Under your leg, he go they shock you. He go they pepper you. You know go even know the time where slipper to go just remove for your leg. If you sit down small like this, your leg don't swell up. Instead of you to bend down like this, may you pay back, not let you pray. You woman like this, instead of you to enter inside your room, may you carry broom, may you sweep where your waist not they let you sweep at all at all. You will be say you cannot walk without holding walking stick. The walking stick when you take waka come my place, you go to where I'm having your own level to a level to mean if you the waka like this, you go just be like say na foam, then day your leg. Now so you go they make quick. Slipper, you go the waka like this, no go know the time where slipper go remove for your leg. Inside that vein, I go give you Ologbojo baby gugu. Ologbojo mean some people will be say they don't use medicine several times. Different medicine, eh? They don't pack for their belly, you know, they work. If I give you this Ologbojo baby gugu, you use and take gari or you take and take pounded yam. Anywhere where the fame for block, the Ologbojo can't do the thing. By the power of Almighty God, all those things, when they do you, the pain where you they experience, the stroke where don't visit you before, where you know if you talk where, or if you want to talk like this, and so your mouth bend for one side, you know, go if you talk where. Once I give you this root and herbs, all those things will be a thing of past. Now me come by myself. I not send any of my pikin call. Now me come barakete. Now me sit down. Carry different Ogbonge medicine come all the way from Yoruba land.
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1: My good people of Edo State, I greet you now. Now maybe the gallant man, aka the king of high. I dey participate for Abba Trade Fair, where they shell for inside the National Museum Ground for Ring Road Roundabout, here for Benin City. I dey for stand number 4 for inside the National Museum Ground for here for Ring Road Roundabout for Benin City with my telephone number 070-6268-7665. My people, waiting they cause high problem. If sugar too much for body, if it affect your eye, and it no go let you they see well. Why some people na yamayama infection na he affect their eyes because it go affect their vein and na one vein na he connect the two eyes together. Once this one don't get problem, wait till be the sign for body, Mr. My brother, Mrs. My sister, be to see far or short distance go be problem. How you go they scratch you? How you go they throw away water? Something go they walk out inside your eye? How you go they red? Even pack up, some go wake up in the morning, their eye go come together. Now so Apollo they arrest you and you want you be young guy alias small boy and you know they see well again. Sometimes go be like say spider web cover your eye. If person near you where you no go see her clearly, and if the person far from you, you go to see double double without eyeglass. You no fit read right or know the difference between 1,000 naira and 500 naira. Sometimes you go be like say smoke they cover your eye. If you dare Edo State and you dare hear my voice now, I congratulate you because your eye problem don't end. Make you come visit me, the Gala Man, aka the King of Eye. I don't land the gidigba for the ongoing Upper Trade Fair where they shell for inside National Museum for inside Ring Road Roundabout for Benin City. Now because of you where they hear me so, make I Chief Dr. Abudu Ugbesia Godwin, JP, Board Chairman of Edo State Traditional Medicine Board, join hands together organize this Upper Trade Fair. Make yourself enjoy miracle, wonder, and power way there for roots and herbs. And once you enter stand number 4, I say stand number 4, you see me, Igala Man, aka the King of Fire, you go begin to praise God and shout, Obaga Tope. He said, after you don't apply our eye medicine, wipe all herbal cleanser. Wipe all herbal cleanser. We settle down, prepare them to help humanity. 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Because the wipe all herbal cleanser, not many again. As people, they rush them. And many, they buy up, say, go give their people for abroad. You, when we say, now only daytime, you defeat the sea, small. And for night, you be like Babiala. I say, no waste time. Quick, come collect your own wipe all herbal cleanser today. With our wipe on herbal cleanser, you go shout now. I can see the place again now inside National Museum Ground for Ring Road Roundabout for Benin City. Not forget though, I did for stand number 4, the Igala Man, aka the King of Eye. My telephone number now 070-6268-7665. And if you come to the Igala Man, aka the King of Eye, your language must change from I know they see where we're low to now I can see. With wipe all herbal cleanser, come receive your light, come power your side. Oba talk me, he said.
2: Country people, when they hear my voice, I salute you na wewelo. My name na Baba Yoruba. I occupy stand number 1 for the ongoing Abba Trade Fair, where they happen for inside National Museum, roundabout Ring Road, Benin City, Edo State. My phone number na 070-2617-6885. Today, I don't carry good news come. Wetin I want talk about na prostate.
3: My main focus na to attend to prostate-related problems.
2: Prostate na the gland wey dey inside the male reproductive system wey dey produce fluid. Na that fluid dey join body with sperm cells from the testicles and with fluids from other glands to combine to form semen. This prostate gland fit get problem, start dey experience enlargement or other issues for inside man body. Nobody sabi the exact thing wey dey cause prostate enlargement, but the truth be say aging or some kind hormonal change fit cause am. Bacterial infection or other factors dey fit cause prostatitis or wetin we sabi as the inflammation of the prostate. But prostate disease gets some risk factors with the age, race, family history, or lifestyle. It gets some signs where we say if you notice them, now we say your prostate don't get problem. You go dey get frequent urge to urinate for night. You go wake up many times to go piss. As you dey piss, the piss go dey pain you. You go dey feel some kind burning sensation. If your urine dey get pink or red color, you suppose waka fast go see expert for prostate matter. Because why? Delay fit spoil something for you. I occupy stand number 1 for the ongoing Abba Trade Fair where they shell it for inside National Museum roundabout Ring Road, Benin City, Edo State. My phone number na 070-2617-6885. Once again,
3: 070-2617-6885. My main focus now to attend to prostate-related problems.
2: You fit also the experience pain for your bone or pelvis, or you go to find them difficult to urinate. 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Abi don't turn you to 1 minute man. 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
2: 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We get ogbonge roots and herbs to take shrink that prostate and set you free from pains and embarrassment. 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I did here with my friend Marcella, will be prostate gland herbal specialist all the way from Congo. In come to help us put full stop to anything will be prostate issues. As they come, look out for Baba Yoruba signboard. I occupy stand number 1 for inside National Museum, roundabout Ring Road, Benin City, Edo State. If he not be Baba Yoruba, he no fit be like Baba Yoruba.
4: 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We dey inside the ongoing herbal trade fair, where the apple for inside National Museum, roundabout Ring Road, Benin City, Edo State. I occupy stand number 10. I repeat, stand number 10. My number na 081-35-57-97-00. You man, when you maintain correct strong balance and lasting stamina to satisfy your partner, make you enjoy yourself as a real man, a problem. 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Abi, you know even they get the feelings at all as a man. 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
8: All right, with that, we come to the end of this beautiful morning program. Stay glued to your radio set. We have the news coming up by 12. And, of course, Paul Ochenogo and the sports team got you covered from 12 down to 6. And, yes, much later after that, the Adorable Adora will be here to make sure your night is splendid. MS to the T and the AR, M to Brand is my name. I'm saying have a wonderful, wonderful Saturday. And this is M.I. Abaga and Two-Facey Dibia with Nobody. Have a good one. Ciao, ciao.

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2: 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I am Ife Oluwa. Ma Binuri, first at Top Stories. Edo government moves against river new leakages. Governor Adeleke alleges police tear gassing voters in Osun. On the foreign scene, Zambia resumes vote counting after security scare. In sports, Galatasaray rejects offers for seamen. We'll bring you details of these and more after the short break. Edo State Governor Monday Okpebolo signed the Edo State Revenue Consolidation Account Law 2026 to strengthen revenue accountability and curb leakages. Under the law, all ministries, departments and agencies have 14 days to review and close separate revenue account and transfer their balances into the approved internally generated revenue account. The law also restricts agencies from independently appointing revenue agents or conducting revenue enforcement, while existing consultants must regularize with the Edo State Internal Revenue Service within 60 days. Officials found violating the law, diverting or illegally collecting government revenue, risk investigation and sanctions. The Edo State government has pledged stronger collaboration with the market women and leaders to improve sanitation and maintain cleaner markets across the state. The Commissioner for Environment and Sustainability, Honorable Nusa Adams, represented by Permanent Secretary Edith Ebomoy, urged residents to take responsibility for taking their surroundings clean. The Special Advisor on the Market, Honorable Juliana Ikaro, called for sustained cooperation during monthly sanitation exercises. Market leaders from Ekioba, Oregbeni Depot, Oliha, St. Servio, Agbo Park, Uwara, and other markets pledged continued support for cleaner surroundings. Meanwhile, the Edo State Waste Management Board, EWMB, through its academy, has taken its environmental awareness campaign to a dual market. The Managing Director, Ambassador Lucky Enehita Enegbenehi, said the outreach focused on proper waste disposal. The campaign rewarded shop owners who demonstrated good sanitation and waste management practices, encouraging others to adopt similar habits. The EWMB Academy said it would continue grassroots environmental education to promote responsible waste management and a cleaner Edo State. The newly appointed Commissioner for Mining, Honorable Ariabikai Jeffrey, has resumed office. He urged staff to embrace unity, teamwork and open communication. Ariabikai, who spoke after inspecting the ministry's facilities, cautioned staff against speaking negatively about colleagues and encouraged constructive advice and mutual support. He assured workers of an open-door policy, urging them to freely raise challenges affecting their duties and service delivery. The Edo State Police Command has urged motorists to remain patient and law-abiding following the traffic gridlock on the Isio Uselu Expressway. In a statement by the spokesperson, ESPN Oikode, the command said motorists driving against traffic, illegal turns and indiscriminate parking worsened the congestion, noting that officers worked through the night to restore free movement. It warned that enforcement would be intensified along the route and other major roads, with violators to be arrested and prosecuted. The Commissioner of Police, CP Patrick Dahl, urged road users to cooperate with traffic and security personnel, stressing that safe and orderly traffic is a collective responsibility.

0: Odibo Iwari community in Muonde Local Government area of Edo State has appealed to Governor Mandy Okpebolo and the council chairman to intervene after over 30 cattle allegedly invaded a pineapple farm in the area. A community spokesman, Park Kunzua Paul, said the residents were surprised to find the cattle without a herder and had to keep them safe until the owner arrived about 12 hours later. He said the animals had destroyed part of the farm.
1: For night, by 9 o'clock, we come see lama there for and one farm for near for pipeline there. Then they chop garri, do everything. So we can all our people come gather, go there. Lama come out all be 34. Then we define people who get out. Then they can't come. They say na their home. Then we say make it them carry their lama. Go. We don't want wahala. Make it them go with their lama. And corn, garri, then they chop on. Even yam.
0: The community secretary, Mike Igbenedion, said the farming was the major occupation of residents and urged the government to protect farmers from the activities of cattle rearers.
2: 2 hours I came, he said they are the owner of the cow. I will call their overall chairman, Mr. Idris Mbene, who did that send some certain people down that they are the owner of the cow. Okay, they can go with their cow, but from henceforth, we don't need cow in this community because they have been destroying our crops. Though the government should come and come to our aid to come and help us remove these people from our land.
0: The owner of the cattle, Salim Mohammed, said the animals were lost in transit. He thanked the community for the understanding and promised to evacuate the cattle from the area. Osun State Governor Ademola Adeleke has alleged that some police officers were tear-gassing voters in part of the state to discourage them from voting. Adeleke made the allegation after casting his vote at Unit 009, Ward 02, Agbogunde Sagba, Eden North. He called on the Inspector General of Police and other security agencies to remain neutral. The governor also alleged the existence of fake ballot papers and urged security agencies to prevent violence and ensure voters are allowed to exercise their civic rights.

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You are still on to the news at 12 on Super FM at 8.1. Now to the rest of the news. On the foreign scene, Zambia's Electoral Commission has resumed vote counting after suspending the process over reported attacks on polling staff and theft of marked ballot papers. The commission said the security threat had been contained, with measures put in place for counting to continue. Opposition candidate Brian Mondibile raised concerns about the delay, alleging possible interference, while President Akinde Ichilema urged citizens to remain peaceful. The commission plans to announce the result by the end of Sunday, with Ichilema seeking a second term against 13 challengers.

0: In sport, Galatasaray president Dusan Özbek has ruled out selling Nigeria striker Victor Osimhen this summer. Özbek said the club would reject any deal that does not benefit Galatasaray, regardless of the amount offered. Osimhen has reportedly attracted interest from Arsenal, with the Premier League champions considering a deal involving Gabriel Martinelli and Ethan Nwaneri. Ali Hali is also linked with a 27-year-old striker, but Galatasaray remains determined to keep him. And that concludes the news. Before we go, a recap of our top stories. We brought you a report that Edo State Governor Monday Okpebolo has signed the Edo State Revenue Consolidation Account Law 2026 to strengthen revenue accountability and curb leakage. We also reported that Osun State Governor Ademola Adeleke has alleged that some police officers will tear gas in voters in part of the state to discourage them from voting. On the foreign scene, Zambia's Electoral Commission has resumed vote counting after suspending the process over reported attacks on polling staff and theft of marked ballot papers. In sport, Galatasaray president Dusan Özbek has ruled out selling Nigeria striker Victor Osimhen this summer. Super FM News at 12 was edited by Esther Owolabi. I am Ife Oluwa, Ma Binori. Remember, security is our collective responsibility. Be sure to play your part. Thank you for listening and good afternoon.
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3: Praise the Lord. The Lord is good. Children of Purpose, I come your way again, bringing you the revelation of life the way God just instructed me to talk to you this afternoon. My names are Archbishop Prophet Fred Oifoge Agedo of Gospel Defender Ministry. Gospel Defender Ministry is at Federal Housing Estate, Ikpobahi, along Lucky Way. The road you enter, you become a lucky person. And the place you go to, you are permitted to go with your problem, but you are not permitted to go back with your problem. Today, I want to dig on the issue of household enemy. How did it start? What is household enemy? Bible say in the book of Matthew 10:36, for a man's worst enemy are members of his own house. A man's worst enemy, members of his own home, not outsider. And why did it become like that? Because we discover that it is the tap root of a tree. It's the smallest that supply everything that a mighty tree is holding. And when you succeed in cutting the little tap root, that tree may be standing but is dead. Therefore, if you must deal with household enemy, go to the tap root of your matter. And to go to the tap root of your matter, then you have to deal with the ancient gate and ancient door. The elders at the gate in your father's house must be dealt with. And concludedly, we call that liberation, family liberation, because there are things, there are powers that control every family on planet Earth. And any man you see, whether succeeding or failing, there are things they bow to. Yeah, Jesus came on the cross and he said it is finished. But Jesus have an idea of this. That was why when his ministry was to start, the devil took him to the highest mountain, showed him everything. And look at the question the devil asked him. They were major three. One, he was hungry. Turn this stone to what? To bread. And he resisted it and said, no, I may be hungry, but I'm not desperate. For man shall not live by bread alone. He took him again to a highest point. And when he got there, he showed him everything, beautiful thing, how power can control the world. He said, I will give all to you. You know, all belongs to me, because this world, this wicked world belongs to Satan, the devil. You know, all you need is just bow down for me. Just bow down. Just bend down your head. And Jesus said, no, that shall not worship any other God. Today, whether a pastor, whoever, businessman, who I don't want to mention name, flying on aircraft, there are things they bow to. We are going to deal with that issue to know what they bow to. What they bow to may give them what they want on earth. But is that what Christ needs? Is that what takes you to the kingdom of God that we are talking about? Yeah, you are being born again. After being born again, these things are forgiven. These things have been washed away. Yes, but let us know the principle truth, because Bible says, when foundation is faulty, there is nothing the righteous can do. So you must deal with the foundation. You wanted to make it, things are not working the way you expected. You wanted to become. You show people things, their own is working, your own is not working. Deal with the ancient gate and ancient door. And to deal with the ancient gate and ancient door, you must go, because there is a gate in your father's house. There is a gate in your community, in your village. There is a gate leading to that shrine. And there are elders sitting there. So the elders at the gate, they either open for you, refuse you, allow you, frustrate you, monitor you, nowhere, because they were there before you were born. Get it right, my dear. Let your thinking change and reason with me, because the problem disturbing you, disturbing me, they are all from the village. You know, when Jesus wanted to enter his glory, he first of all dealt with his house enemy, household enemy. Matthew 10:36. He said, those who say I will not become in their presence, those who say I will not get to where I'm going, those who say I will not prosper, those who say I will not rule over them, those who say I can never be, say, gather them slain there in my presence. After then, he told the disciples, let's move forward. As they were going, they get to a mountain of they got to a place getting close to the village where he comes from Jerusalem. He now said, go to the village ahead of you. You can get this in the book of Luke 19, from 27 down to 35. He sent them to the village. And he said, when you enter the village, you are going to experience something in the village. What is it that I'm going to experience? You will see a cord that is being tied behind somebody's house. Lose that cord. That is where the glory is. Bring that cord to me. And while you are losing the cord, be conscious of yourself. Because somebody is coming to ask a question. Why are you losing what we have tied? Then he gave the answer. He preempted them of what to say. Tell them that it may not be useful to you, but the creator of heaven and earth need this one. And behold, when the cord, the stone the builder rejected, came to Jesus, Jesus maintained that cord. Jesus decorated that cord. Jesus made the life and the destiny of that cord fulfilled. And Jesus said, now I am going to use you. Child of God, that is what you are in the hand of God. Family may discard you. Everybody may rule you out. But Jesus said, you are the very vessel. Vessel of honor that he wants to use. And now being a vessel of honor that Jesus wants to use, will the enemy be happy? So first of all, deal with the enemy as Jesus did. He slayed them. After slaying them, he moved forward. He did not run back. When David killed Goliath, he didn't run back. He ran forward. And forward forever. That's going to be your portion in the name of Jesus. Now, we are going to talk about the elders at the gate. You see, this government of this world that is being set up, there are categories and the principle of government, call them different departments, the judiciary, the legislator, and the executive. So it is in the spirit world. But no matter the kind of English we use, let me come to the lowest point where everybody will understand it. In every family, there are idols. In every community, there are idols. We are the elders of the community. Spiritual elders are sitting at the gate, entering to that community and going out. They know about you. You were born in that village. Your parents were born in that village. They know everything about you. Your neighbor was kept in that village. Everything about you, your daughters are in that, their secretariat. There is a secretariat where they keep all their data and whatever you may call it. Now, the elders there, they are the ones that will say, let it go, let it come. And they are the ones making laws. There are some laws that are affecting some family to say, no female child will marry in this house. They decree it, they say it in the spirit world. The elders at the gate, we give it to the judiciary. The judiciary, we deliberate on it. And finally, if your spirit is being captured, you are sentenced to prison, numbers of years, how you will suffer, they not permit it. But when Jesus came, he overcome that. That was the reason why he died on the cross of Calvary. But Jesus also wants you to be aware of this. For him to test death, he knows how painful it is. He knows what it is. For him to climb cross for your sake, he knows it. Until you know it, you know the principle of how things work, this salvation you are talking of will not work for you. Child of purpose, child of destiny. How do I reach this man of God? Take this number, write it down. 080-33-706-818. 080-33-706-818 or 090-79-39-7879. Call, somebody will call you back and answer you. Child of purpose, I am dealing with this issue of elders at the gates, powers at the gate. And when you come to this church, you hear us talking about doing your family liberation. It means your family have to release you. The elders at that gate have to release you before you can become. If not, you will struggle and walk like elephant and eat like a rat. Go to a church that have a little idea of this, where you can be free. Yes, It is good to read from Genesis to Revelation. It is good to read the letter of Paul. It is good. You know, Jesus, because he knew that the foundation must come from the Old Testament and the nature and custom and culture of where he comes from. When he was born, he was circumcised. He was dedicated to in the church. There are so many things that Mary and Joseph did for Jesus that pertain and regulate with what happened in the Old Testament so that the scripture can be fulfilled. But when Jesus was to start his ministry, why did the devil take him to the highest mountain and show him everything concerning food? All that we are doing today, that we are corrupt and all the rest and the complaint in our nation, is because of hunger. All that we are doing today is because of food. There are children that are using their parents for rituals and all the rest. Not that they wanted to do it because they want to eat, they want to flex, they want to be happy, they want to be on top. Jesus escaped that of food. Devil took him again to a higher point. And when I got to that place in Israel, when I traveled to Israel about 25 years ago, we got there in the city of Nazareth with a rope bike. When you climb it, when you look down, something will, your eye will turn as if you want to fall down. He took Jesus to a higher height. And what did he tell Jesus at that point? See everything. When you get there, you see the whole Israel. He said, I will give you all. And the children we have today want to have it all, want to have everything that is called all. And is that not why you are doing what you are not supposed to do? Is that not why there is ritual? Is that not, Yahoo is not even the greatest problem. Before all this ritual we are talking about, kidnapping came. In those days, in the 60s, kidnapping was happening. There were rich men that were kidnapping. There were terrible things that were happening. It's just right now they have modernized it. Armed robbers no longer thief in the night. They do it in the daytime, and nobody will do anything because they are all working together. There are forces. If you hear of police force, military force, air force, navy force, custom, what they call immigration. These are all departments of spiritual organization living on earth. You want to move from one country to another. There are spiritual immigration that knows about you. And they will take their message. They will go back home and consult the elders at the gate, whether you are allowed to go to the other country, to go to the other nation. If no matter how you do, no matter how good your documents are, you go to embassy, you are refused. Then there are some of you who marry. You really want to stay in your marriage, but there are forces that are forcing you out. There are some of you who want to have your children in one place, but you now discover that you have three children for three fathers. It's not your fault. When you are explaining it, nobody will understand. The elders at the gate have decreed that. How do you deal with these elders at the gate? You need a church where you can be told of what to do so that you can come out. Because a problem known is a problem half solved. Then you don't go to a man that does not have an idea of these things. That's why Gospel Defender Ministry is a unique ministry that is preaching this thing, telling you this thing. Yes, to dance in a church is very good. All the letters of Paul, all things are passed away, you have overcome by the blood of the Lamb. They are all important. They are real. But the Jesus in question, he passed through this rigorous thing. He dealt with his family issue. He dealt with his family issue before he now understand that there was something tied in the village. And he said, go and lose that thing. Until that thing is loosed, you may not be able to get to where you are going. And when you come to Gospel Defender Ministry, that is what we call family liberation. Until that thing is done, and those things are always found behind your door with this house. They always find tied down, they want to go and sell it. There are elders at the gate. I don't know who is at your gate. I don't know the spiritual forces that is on the gate of your community, of your father's house, that will say, no going in, no coming out. We understand these things, even in the Bible, that God told Moses and told the Israelites, the land I'm sending you to is a land flowing of what? Milk and honey. How do I talk to this man of God? Take this phone number, 080-33-706-818 or 090-79-39-7879. call that number now and ask, what do I do? There is a program coming up on the 12th, 13th, and 14th in Gospel Defender Ministry. Gospel Defender Ministry is along Lucky Gbinedion Way, Ikpo Bahi, by Ramad Park, where you have the flyover. Don't enter that road, you become a lucky person. Gospel Defender Ministry is a bold, written on the fence, very bold. It's not a hidden place, it's a very big place that you can enter and ask. On the 12th, 11 o'clock to 12 o'clock, 1 hour prayer. On the 13th, 11 o'clock to 12 o'clock, 1 hour prayer. On the 14th, it's a night vigil where everybody's feet will be warm. Because, you know, some of you will be walking in the street now. You observe that cobweb is holding your body. Cobweb is holding your body. What do you think it is? In the spirit world, they have connected you to the witch coven. Because there are razor blade sections in your body that you were dedicated for. In the spirit world, there are terrible things that are happening in your body. You may not know. I am telling you. Are you not surprised that even in your house, inside the house, inside the car, when you come down, you observe cobweb? They tied you. Then the ancient gate must be dealt with. The elders at the gate must be dealt with. Because they are the power that will allow you to go to become, not to become. They are the ones that tied you. So the cord in the village must be loosed. And while you are losing that cord, Jesus said, be careful and get this already made answer. When they say, why are you losing what we? When Bible say we, which means there is a conspiracy, not be one person doing. So if one person die, the other ones will tell the other, we have done this. In this family, these are things that happen. In this family, this is how we do it. A young guy must not marry. And when they grow to this extent, the shrine, the juju, the idol, the goddess will marry them. So even if they're in their husband's house, something will be taking their mind home. They want to leave. They want to go home. They want to be free. They don't want to be under a man. It's not their fault. Deal with the ancient gate. Even if the gate is open, gate can be open. You enter a compound, but the door, is it open? Ancient gate and ancient door. That is what is written in the book of Psalm 24. Lift up your head, you ancient gate. Lift up your head, ancient door, and lift it forever. Get open forever, so that the King of Glory can come in. Who is the King of Glory? The Lord God Almighty. The winner of all battle. The God that never lose any battle. Who is this person that this gate can be opened for? A man that have a clean heart. An excellent spirit. Who does not lay down his life for any other idol. Who don't bow down to any other thing apart from Christ. Jesus tells Satan, get behind me. I will not bow for you. So the power to bow, or that bow you just put down your head, it has a lot of meaning. And there are too many things following it. And for you to get out of this, so that the family custom, family tradition will not weigh you down, you need a prophet. You need a church that have an idea that can set you free. That is why we are calling you for 3 days program. 12, 13, 14 of every month. 11 o'clock to 12 o'clock. Every month. Wednesday, Thursday, Friday of every month. We want you to break that yoke. You know, Goliath boasted before David. And in the lineage of David, nobody. In fact, let me get this thing on your head so that it can stick to you. David did not come from the lineage of a royal prince. But what he did, because he was able to break the record and deal with the ancient elders at the gate, and the ancient gate, doors were open for him. Immediately doors were open for him. David's family, Jesse, was not known. His brother that had been on the war front, that had been hiding, they were not proud of David. David became a king. It is God that did this. So there, in every family, there is a choice of God. And if you are the choice of God, the elders at the gate knows you. They want to suffer you. They want to punish you. They want to do certain things so that you'll be discouraged. Even if you are a Christian, they'll be bringing terrible, temptation that will make you to get fed up of going to church. Those who don't go to church, who knows about it, they will be tormenting you. You begin to wonder, what have I not done right? You did it right, but the elders at the gate are dealing with you. Which gate? My father's gate. My great-grandfather, the community I come from, the lineage I come from, there are elders at the gate that you need to deal with. After dealing with the elders and they open door for you, there are still judges, judge, spiritual judge, in the witch coven that take decision of what to do with you. And after that, either there, they decide to kill you, they decide to sentence you, they decide to give you poverty to suffer or sickness all the days of your life. And immediately that is done, they hand you over to who? These men, these people that take care of prison. Keep this one in this prison. He will be sentenced to death. That's what happened in every prison. And they are called warders. You see, warders also have their role to play. Who get you arrested and brought you to a court? The police. They are called the police force. They are demons. They pick offense and say you have broke the law. And Bible says he that breaks the edge, the serpent will bite. What is the name of this pastor again? Archbishop, Prophet Fred, or Ifeoghe Agedo. How can I reach him? 080-33-706-818 or 090-79-39-7879. You can call. When you call, don't call and say, pray for me. Call and say, how do I meet you, man of God, so that you can talk to me one-on-one. I see you, I prophesy. What is dealing with you? The government have their role to play. Your father house have their role to play. But the decision the elders at the gate have taken is what is tormenting you. That's why you are not like your mate. You are supposed to be an ego. There is an error. This is not you. You've been captured in the spirit world, and they have changed your destiny around. So I am telling you, the program we have next week, 12, 13, 14, and on the 16th, we are giving a motto that will change your life forever. Come and hear from God. Come and hear what God is saying about you. God has mouth, he can still talk. He have eye, he see. He have ear, he hear. He's not like the one that men carved. That is the difference about him. And if you say, oh, these pastors are fake, no. No matter how bad church is better than going to mortuary and dying on time. It's better than that hospital you prefer. Church is better than the hospital. Try God. If your God has failed, if your pastor does not know what to do, come and meet Agedo. I tell people here, and I boast about it, you are permitted to come to this ministry, Gospel Defender Ministry, along Lucky Way. You are permitted to come with your problem, but you can never go back with it. Except you don't believe or you come to try. If you come to try before you leave your heart, God knows you. God is aware of what is in your heart. Child of purpose, child of destiny, I invite you to this program of 12, 13, 14. Every month we'll be doing it from now till eternity. You need to know about this. And when you know it, the elders at the gate, when they see you coming, they remove their eye, they quickly open gate. It's coming. Hallelujah, Piki is coming. You need to know it. Let them run from you, not you running from them. Some of you are afraid to go to your village because you have heard a lot of story about it. The city of Jericho that I was talking about just now, the encouragement the Israelites have, God said, the land I'm sending you to is doing what? It's flowing of milk and honey. And of a truth, after crossing the Red Sea, they were in the desert. They saw Jericho. They saw where they were going. They saw the land flowing of milk and honey, but there was fear in their heart. And that was why Moses sent message. He sent spies, go and look whether this thing is real. You see, no matter how anointed you are, I said there are things you need to bow to. And there are things all the men of God, all the rich men in the city you see in this world are doing. There are things they bow to. Who are you bowing to? That is why you need to listen to this prophet. Who are you bowing to? Moses sent a message. And the messenger is saying, when they got there at the gate, they experienced something. The people they met at the gate, there was already intimidation. They came to Moses and said, the men we saw at the gate, before them, we are like grasshopper. They will just match us, we'll die. I'm not sure this is where we can go.
1: My dear, I don't know the gate that separates you from your destiny and for you making it. I don't know who is at the gate. Immediately, Caleb and Joshua had that. They told Moses, they encouraged Moses, Baba, if it's God that sent us, God knows what to do. When we go, Moses say, oh, I no longer have strength. My eyes are dull. I don't know what to do. My hand are no longer going up. You know, anytime I raise hand, victory come. And Joshua and Caleb said, we will raise your hand. They raise the hand. They use something to wave the hand. And they wave. They say, don't fight with your strength because it's not by might, it's not by power, but by the spirit of the living God. March around the city. Seven times, on the seventh time, blow a trumpet. And that was what they did. The wall of Jericho fell. And those giants at the gate, it was the wall that killed them. It was not strength, it was not sword, it was not gun, it was not technique. God knows what to do about whatever power that say you will not be. Child of purpose, hear me and hear me well. Give a call right now. 080-33-706-818. Or 090-79-39-7879. Archbishop Fred Oifogagedo of Gospel Defender Ministry is expecting to hear from you now. God bless you real good. Come and deal with those elders at the gate. The ancient gate is going to lift up their head. And every door that has been locked against you, Jehovah God will open it for you. I expect you, as you call now, and be in this program of 12, 13, 14. God bless you really good. In Jesus Christ's name, I have prayed. Amen and amen.
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0: picky. 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
1: Bang, bang, bang, bang.
0: Oh, you look so sweet. 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

0: Queen B, you know? 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So I went to Baby J, got in the hotel, I checked in. It was nice, it was decent, then the light went off. 5 minutes time, the gen came on and the gen went off again. You know what I understood? The light is happening. That don't mean nobody's trying to put you down. It just means they need time to rectify. It does take time. I hope you understand, though.
1: Yeah, yeah. When the

0: I don't want no drama, just want to holler and follow my dreams and make the dollar. Yes, yes, this is Royal Highness and it's flying, it's Jesse Jags, the chocolate one, the jag of all trades. And this is DJ Darmix.
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We are Super FM. My people, I salute you now. The ear whether they take the listening to this health enlightenment program from Chief Yabi Taishi. God no go let the ear get problem. And the body will be say, would take sit down, will be say, would take the listening to this program. God no go let that body pack out too. We do always the advice sooner because we don't get any other job than to advise sooner on how to feel, make sure say, na take care of na body. Because when body know they are all right, when the system of the body is being debilitating or the system of the body is being threatened by sickness, by diseases, by affliction, by calamity, you go see, say, at the end of the day, the person no go fit plan what he is supposed to plan for life. Because everybody will be say, he come this life, he get purpose. He get purpose why he come this life. He get the reason why he team make God even create you come this life. So if you know if you fulfill that promise, we be say God already anoint to your head. Say, ah, my son, go into this earth, go fulfill your righteousness. Go fulfill your promise to the people, to yourself, to your family. At the end of the day, if you know confidence achieve this thing, now you can't become problem. You can't be say, you can't think how to say, okay, waiting your mate they do, you two won't do them. And waiting they make all this dream not to come into pass is because of the fact that we with the two neglect our body, because what we give our body, now our body will give us. If you not give your body the right thing way your body need, at the end of the day, you can't put yourself in a jeopardy. You can't the experience movement all over the body, general body pain, inching all over the body, severe headache, severe migraine, all these things now problem will be say you not supposed to stay inside our body. Then some people then will experience say something they work out for inside their body, like say now warm nine they work out. Sometimes their body go they bubble, like say the vein they vibrate. Sometimes for you to even work out from one pole to another, it is very difficult for you. You go experience chest pain. Sometimes myself inside your body go they hot in the morning. Like this, when you wake up, you go feel weak, feel tired. Like say you go play football, come back, or you go play football in the midnight, your body can't get tired. So you can't experience bitterness of the mouth. Some people myself they go tell you say that they feel dizziness or dimness of the eyes. Some people myself in the midnight they feel wake up more than 3, 4, 5 times before they break. If then they piss myself, they will come to experience burning sensation when they urinate. Sometimes myself their urine feel they divide into two. Sometimes they feel waist pain. If something even drop for ground, for them to pick up, it will become difficult for them. So all these things now problem will be say we're not supposed to give chance for inside our body, because sickness they spoil person dream, sickness they spoil person spirits of the body, because you don't go let your body feel move, go find his helper, go find with who's supposed to even help you. Spirit, what would they see? So where our body carry so sickness now they make and they redundant, so that sick that spirit no go feel move out to find what he is supposed to find for you for future, to open road for you. Maybe say the road way don't close to open up for you. All these things na problem. So we need to make sure say we deal with that sickness. We be say if they afflict inside our life, but we make sure say in dealing with all these things we go the right place. So because many are in defeat, few are choosing. Don't go and meet all those 419. Those people will be say they don't get experience of anything about herbal treatment, herbal care. If you go there, they will just eat up your money, they will waste your time, they will waste your energy. At the end of the day, you don't go see results. That is why we always they tell you now, make una go see Chief Yabie Taishi. Yabie Taishi, the man of God, will be say they provide solution to every sickness. Will be say if they afflict humankind. That is why if you are going to Yabie Taishi, make sure say you get your faith. No doubt, because you don't work out from Mr. A, Mr. B, the sickness, no get solution, the things still remain the same. Now I give you my Yabie Taishi address. You feel serious for Benin Asaba Express by Uromi Junction, inside that new Lagos Motor Park for Agbo. 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And you where you they Benin here, we there for Area Street. 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Along Sakpamba Road, if you don't draw for Ring Road, come to Sakpamba Road for Area Street. 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My GSM number, in case you want to talk to Yabi, 08034102250. I call it again 080
0244-1022250. 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
2: You're listening to Money Talks. I am Godwin. And today I want to start with something a bit uncomfortable. Now, if you paid your rent 2 years ago and your renewal is due this quarter, you already know what I'm about to say. The same flat that was 2.5 million naira is now asking 4.5. Diesel for the office generator that was 700 naira a litre last December, you've already started budgeting differently. School fees is already on your doorstep. I bet it's higher too. So, everybody's saying find another income. With the find another income comes people talking about learning how to trade as a viable source of income. Every advert on the radio, every billboard you see is geared towards trading. Even your neighbor's cousin on Instagram is now a forex coach. And honestly, after the other platforms that disappeared with people's money, my own question is, how are we supposed to know what is real? That's the conversation today. With me in the studio is Amal Momo from Vantage Market. Amal, thank you for coming in.
3: Thank you, Godwin. And honestly, that's the right question to start with.
2: Okay, so let me push on it. A close friend lost about 400,000 naira last year to one trading signal group. They told him to put 50,000 naira. In 30 days, you'll have 200,000 naira. He put it. They went silent. Now, why should anyone listening today believe Forex when that's the experience most people have had?
3: You're right. I would be skeptical too. Let me just say what those platforms had in common. Because once you see the pattern, you will never fall for it again. Number one, none of them were regulated. If a platform cannot tell you who their financial regulator is, walk away. Number two, they all promised fixed returns. Put X, get Y in 30 days. That's not trading. That's Ponzi structure. Real markets do not give fixed returns. Number three, you couldn't withdraw without referring three people. And lastly, number four, the founder was usually anonymous or some random Instagram name.
2: Okay, so what makes Vantage Market different on those four points?
3: Vantage is regulated by the FSCA, the South African Financial Sector Conduct Authority, license number 51268. You can Google that license number while we're talking. You will find it. We're also regulated in the UK under FCA and Australia under ASIC. We've been operating globally for over 16 years. We are the official partners and sponsors of Ferrari in Formula One. None of this is hidden. We don't promise anyone a fixed return because nobody can. And every client withdraws to their own bank account. No referral required.
2: All right then, but I still don't fully understand what trading actually is. I mean, break it down for somebody who has only heard the word Forex.
3: Very simple. You're buying and selling the price movement of things that already exist in the world. Gold, oil, the dollar against the naira, Apple shares, Google shares, Tesla. You buy when you think the price will go up. You sell when you think it will go down. That's it. For example, what is happening right now in the streets of Hormuz? You've heard the news, the tension between Iran and Israel, the threats to blocking the street. Now, why does that matter to you sitting in your living room or office? Roughly 20% of the world's oil passes through that one narrow waterway. The moment there is tension, oil prices move. When Iran threatened to close it, oil jumped from around $70 a barrel to almost $80 in a matter of days. When the tension cooled, it dropped back. That movement up and down, that is what trading is. You benefit from price movements, and news like this helps you understand the direction of the market. You do this on a regulated platform, on your phone, on your laptop, and you set your own limits. Most importantly, you need knowledge. You need to learn how and what moves the market. The minimum to start with on Vantage is $50, not 500,000, 50.
2: Interesting. Now, talking about the price of oil, is this why the price of fuel, you know, recently increased? And is it possible for an individual to start small with trading?
3: Yes to both questions. The price of fuel is largely controlled by demand and supply. When the strait has been blocked, there is decrease in supply. This drives the price up as there is demand. So till the strait is fully functional, the current hike will likely continue. On the subject of starting small, with Vantage, you can start with as little as 65,000 naira. And let me be honest with you and your listeners, because this is the part most adverts skip. You can lose money trading. Yes, if you don't learn first, your mindset is bent on doubling instead of accumulating. That is why the summit on Thursday exists. You don't start blind.
2: Now, that's the most honest thing I've heard a Forex person say on this show. So tell me about somebody who has done this. Now, give me one person, not generalizing or like people do.
3: Okay, take Mr. Marvin, a logistics supervisor in Benin, who works for one of the logistics company. He came for a seminar in Benin last year, opened his account with 227,000 naira. In his first 3 weeks, he lost about 55,400 because he wasn't done with his classes and he was eager to start trading, so he skipped using stop losses. He almost gave up. He came back to the bootcamp, did the 8 sessions, learned risk management properly, and by the 4th month, he was consistent. As of today, Marvin has not bought a Lamborghini or a Bugatti yet. What he is doing consistently is adding around 300,000 naira to 500,000 naira a month to his salary on an average, and that's what is paying his rent renewal this year.
2: And so, no Lambo, no landed property?
3: Not yet. And this is one of the core reasons why people lose when it comes to trading. They are carried away by the privileges others present. They forget these people took time to build and put in the work, and not everyone will have the same story. Then they set unrealistic expectations. Greed comes into play and you end up losing all in the market. Then you hear them saying, trading is a scam. It is not. The way you trade or learn how to trade is what makes the difference.
2: Okay, tell us about the summit. What is it? When is it? And what does somebody walk away with?
3: The Vantage Market Smart Traders Workshop is on Thursday at Vichy Gates Hotel, 74 Hiama Road, Oka, GRA, Benin City. 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
1: Amal, last word. What do you say to the listener who is still skeptical, who's heard 100 of these and is thinking, I'll pass?
0: Okay, my last word for you is come skeptical. I mean that, bring your questions, bring the receipts from other platforms that have wronged you, bring the cousin who lost money. We would rather you walk in doubting and walk out informed than not show up at all. The summit is free. The worst case is you spend your Thursday morning learning something. The best case is you start something that pays your rent next year.
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1: It's time. 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

0: Still a lot to unpack as far as the world of sports is concerned from the Cincinnati Masters currently going on right now into other ends as we're seeing some magical action across other sports this afternoon. Still fallout coming out from what our very own Super Falcons failed to do. We'll also look at the Gold Cup international competition currently going on right now. International friendly matches, a championship started off yesterday. We'll bring up to speed with that. Also, we're going to look at what is happening across other ends from the Turkish Super League. Osimhen on the score sheet to start off a brand new exhilarating season right there in Turkey. With a host of stars playing their trade for various clubs. Lukaku, I think Asensio as well. Many other players playing their trade right there. We'll talk about the Turkish League. We'll give it some props this time around. And then we'll look at the Community Shield this weekend. Transfer update. All of this and many more on your One Family, One Radio. 88.1 Super FM. Paul Ochonogo is my name. I've got Osazina live with me this lovely Saturday afternoon. We'll help you from now till 5:15 p.m. Don't go nowhere.
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0: Yo, Sas, good afternoon. Good to have you.
1: Yeah, good afternoon, Paul. Good afternoon to you listening.
0: All right. Let's start from the world of basketball this time. And let's tell you that Nigeria's Junior, the Tigress, they booked their place in the final of the FIBA Under 18 Women's Pro Basket after edging out Cote d'Ivoire 53-50 and closing. And also getting contested battle in the semifinals last night. That fourth victory secures Nigeria's spot in a championship game where they will face Mali in the repeat of the previous final. Nigeria will be seeking the first ever under 18 women's Afro basket title, while defending champions Mali will be aiming for a record ninth continental crown. Mali are targeting a third consecutive title, setting up a highly anticipated final within these two familiar opponents. And a couple of years ago, we used to see Mali give our very own D-Tigress a run for their money. And before our very own D-Tigress, especially Mali and Senegal now, before they eventually stepped up and decided to dominate one more time. But it seems that for our under 18 women's side, that's the Junior D-Tigress, to get something out of it, they have to be very, very much exceptional to get a win in this one.
1: Well, absolutely. They have to step up. They have to raise the bar. And I think looking at how they have started so far, I would say that they have been a bit impressive. So it's all about maintaining that level of focus and see how they can be much more in control, especially in crucial moments. For the Tigress, we saw them play against China at a point. They had that commanding lead. You would have thought that they would have been able to seal it up much more early, but at the end, it was just 10 points over the Chinese team. So for the Junior, the Tigers, they have to bring everything into play. You have to maintain that level of focus from the first quarter down to the fourth quarter, because sometimes you might start a bit slow and you might end on a high note, but there's possibility that if you are able to stay focused and you don't relent, you might just be able to take that dominance from the beginning to the end.
0: Okay, so that's what is happening in there. And also, don't forget that during the course of this week, we saw our very own D-Tigress get a win over China, which was very much unprecedented, as they have continued to look forward to the FIBA Women's World Cup, which is set to come a couple of months from now. But in general sense, what do you make of the performances, and also how the FIBA in particular, and how our very own Basketball Federation, they have set up good friendly games for them, or pre-World Cup games, where they can fine-tune their performance, and also set the bar high one more time for us. And it seems the NSC, they've started to pay more attention to basketball, and they have been getting some things right, especially with the rebranding now of the Tigers.
1: Well, I'll say so far so good. I've been a bit impressed with what's happening with basketball. We've seen that upgrade. At the point, it was more like the attention or the result was coming more from the Tigers. But we can see right now that even the Tigers, they are gradually setting up different packages for them to help us see the best from them. So I think generally I've been impressed with what we have seen so far. And I hope this will not just end here, but we'll hopefully see much more from both sides, and also looking at how our league can be a force, because in the Afro Basketball League, we are still struggling on that end. We've always fought short to some of the heavyweights from the North Africans and also from Angola. So I just hope we can be able to close that gap, because if we have players performing top level in that Afro Basketball Championship, it will also give us insight on players that we can draft into the Tigers. For the Tigers, I think we are much covered on that end. We just need to bring our men basketball teams up to the level.
0: All right, so we just need to push our basketball teams up to a particular level. And let's look at what is happening in the major stage quickly. Let's tell you that for the Los Angeles Lakers now, it's looking quite good for the Los Angeles Lakers. It's looking quite good for the Los Angeles Lakers. And for them right now, they have been sold in a record $12.5 billion deal. So done in a weekend for them, as the sale of the Los Angeles Lakers shocked the whole world. And looking at the fact that, oh, LeBron James is no longer there, you still have a couple of key players in there, from the Doncic of this world to many others who've shown their quality over time. This might just be a change in the right direction for them. There are two things that comes to a franchise. When franchise, or when a club now in football in general sense, when something like that happens, clearly you tend to see how there's a paradigm shift sometimes is that things can get really good or things can get really bad. And we've seen clubs in general and even franchise that there's a bit of change in terms of how the franchise is being run. If they get quality players in across all fronts, or if they at least reduce their things at the end of the day. But a $12.5 billion sale, that is crazy. That's a crazy sum of money being put in there. That's £9.3 billion. That is a lot of money. We know they are a very big franchise. I mean, they have lots of quality players in there for the Los Angeles Lakers. But what do you make of this sale? What do you make of this sale, Osas? $12.5 billion to be sold for Los Angeles Lakers. This one has shocked the world, clearly. And if everything goes as planned, then there's always two sides to a sale. Is that the club or the franchise becomes better, or there's a massive decline? Because sometimes some people come with different mentality, just as we see in football when certain clubs are being bought, and then we see a change of idea or a change of approach moving forward.
1: Well, we hope that will not be the case for LA Lakers, because you have to look at Lakers at the point in time they were the foremost teams in terms of dominance, in terms of performance, in terms of attracting some of the big and best names in the world of basketball. But all of a sudden, they suffered a huge decline. So maybe a sale like this can also help take the team back to its traditional or its previous level, where they are one of the best teams regarding the NBA. So it can come in two ways. For a good businessman, you also look at a possible ways of positioning the team so that you can earn more. Because when you are earning more, the team plays more, they play it well, and it means a lot to the bank statement. So if you are not getting the team in terms of how to put them back on the level that they were before, you are also going to be on the receiving end, because there are some deals that teams would have been looking to do with your team. But since you are not having top-class players in there, nobody will actually fancy that. But we've seen other teams in the last couple of years, they have sometimes given the Lakers a run for their money. Two seasons back, Lakers were struggling to even make it into the playoffs. They were going through the play-ins, and even when they go to the playoffs, they were just booted out easily. But maybe a sale like this can also help reposition the team, attract more good players, and also looking at payment and everything, it can also be a plus for them.
0: Mm. All right, let's leave that in now. Let's quickly look at other matters making around in the world of sports at this time. Would eventually see if that sale would at least give a upturn in terms of how the Lakers, how they will approach seasons to come. Anyways, let's look at what is happening in the world of tennis this time around. And there's a lot at this point in time. And for Iga Świątek, yesterday was a very big day for her. She beat Elena Rybakina for the first title of this particular season. Now, if you are, you can't really wrap your head over the women's top players. Yes, you might put some couple of names up there, but there's always a change or two at that top level. But Świątek finally getting one over Elena Rybakina this time around, as she showed her quality over and over again. She secured her first WTA title of the season with a straight set victory a couple of days ago. And we know the last Grand Slam of the year is obviously around the corner. What do you make of the women's setup now? You look at Korekoshkov, you look at Elena Rybakina, Mira Andreeva, you look at Barbora Krejcikova. There are so many names to mention, but you can't really pinpoint, just as we have with the men now, you can at least say it is currently Carlos Alcaraz and Jannik Sinner. They are the top two.
1: And you see them dominate.
0: And then you see them dominate going into Grand Slams. Before the injury to Carlos Alcaraz, it was Alcaraz all the way at some point before Jannik Sinner. In fact, that back and forth, that dominance we have seen between these two lads was obviously going to continue, if not for the injury to Carlos Alcaraz. And that somewhat even slowed down the competition, because when Jannik Sinner comes up against anybody, you already just have it at the back of your mind, okay, this is Jannik Sinner's game to lose. But for Świątek, she has been neither here nor there. Look at the various Grand Slams that have been played this year. you need to ask real questions. What has really been wrong with her since the start of 2026?
1: Well, it's a big one, because looking at a player like Iga Swiatek, even when she was on top as world number one, you have to also look at those years, put that year into context. She didn't really dominate the Grand Slams. Dominate, like, let's say, looking at least picking up two of those Grand Slams. But one thing for her, she tends to go far in some of those tournaments. And looking at some singles events, she always do well, and those help bring in the points for her. And I think maybe one of the factors might be the number of sets that for the women they play. Maybe that's one of the reasons why we are always seeing this switch in. And for some of the ladies, they are also involved in so many things. For instance, family is also in and around. So sometimes it looks like they are having a bit of distraction in and around their active tennis playing time. So maybe that's also another factor contributing to why we are not seeing a particular lady just holding there and dominating, both as world number one and also when it comes to the Grand Slam. Because each Grand Slam, we always see a new kid on the block. Each Grand Slam, we always see one surprising player that will just come out from nowhere and blow everybody out. So I think maybe that's one of the reasons, because you look at the women, sometimes they go as far as three sets, three games, while for the men, you can see sometimes it's stressed to five. So I think that might just be one of those factors why we are not always seeing a particular top player just go the distance. I think the last time we saw that would be in the time of Serena Williams, where being world number one, she had that dominance for a very long time and also showing in her rankings.
0: Mm. All right, we are seeing some games right now in the Cincinnati Masters, Cincinnati Open currently going on right now. And yesterday, it was crazy all through. What I mean crazy, it was crazy all through, because some of the big guns and also some people that you would not even expect to be where they are right now all showed their quality. But quickly, we can tell you that for Ricky Hajikata, got the better of Game Monfils. I mean, it's actually time for Game Monfils to call it a shot. I mean, he's been here for a while now, and also maybe show more support to his wife.
1: Well, there are a lot of players in that bracket. Gabe Monfils, Casper Ruud, a lot of them that you thought when some of these big guns are out
0: Star
1: of
0: Wawrinka.
1: Star Wawrinka also in there. You just expect that once these big guns, the likes of Djokovic, the likes of Nadal, once they are off, this would have been the next set, continuing that, showing their dominance, showing their class, because at a point in time, it seems the likes of Federer, Nadal, and also Djokovic, they were the stumbling blocks. But surprisingly, we are seeing the likes of Sinner, we are seeing Alcaraz, even Zverev, Medvedev are sometimes struggling alongside Zverev. They are not also showing in there, but we are seeing for Alcaraz and also looking at Sinner, it seems those two players might just be giving us that same rivalry we once saw between Federer and Nadal. And we are still having the opportunity of still seeing Novak Djokovic still in and around these two lads. So I think for the likes of Monfils, well, it depends on the level of motivation he is at this point. Maybe he still has the energy and still believes that he can still lay his hands on a Grand Slam.
0: Mm. Okay. Let's look at the other lads. Stefanos Tsitsipas got the better of Valentin Roya by 7-5, 7-6. Quintin Hales also got the better of Vince Koprimba by 7-6, 6-4. Also, Behukas got the better of Shu Shima Bururo, right there, 6-2, 6-4. And also for the other lads, like James Duckworth, got better of Jeffrey John Wolf, 7-5, 7-6. Also, Matteo Berrettini also got the better of Titoan Drogot, who got that one, 6-3, 1-6, 6-4, in favor of Matteo Berrettini. Also, Adam Wharton, yes, you heard me right, got beaten. Okay, got the better of Nicolas Mengia by 7-6, 6 love in that one. Lorenzo Sonego also got the better of Ajujen Shang, 6-3 in straight sets for him in that one. Sebastian Bess against Gregor Dimitrov. I mean, this is way more than the round that we would have expected. And as a tennis fan, you would not want to see a game like this so early in the Cincinnati Masters?
1: Well, it's also in and around your rankings, because rankings sometimes determines the number and the type of games you always are going to see. So the rankings might have also come into play there, and maybe that's why we are seeing some of these fixtures quite early.
0: Right, and for the other lads now, talking about for Daniel Marinda Agula, got the better of Marin Cilic. 3-6, 6-1, 6-1. Marin Cilic.
1: He has also been there. You can put him in the same bracket of...
0: of the oldies.
1: Yes, the oldies. He's been there for a while. And well, it seems the young guns have blew them out. And they are just keeping up. And maybe it's still time to see Marin Cilic. It's time to say goodbye to the game.
0: Anyways, for the women's singles, we can tell you that for Katie Buta, got the better of Katia Kulinets, right there, 7-6. 6-love, 6-4 in favor of Katie Buta right there. And also for Daria Sungu, 6-4, 6-3 in favor of her over Yulia Staruduseva in that one. And also for Jessica Buza Monero, 6-3, 7-6 against Anna Bunda. And also for Nicola Batukova against Alina Chareva. It ended 4-6, 6-4, 6-3 in favor of Nicola Buntukova. And also for Annie Blikova, she got the better of Amanda Chava Sawangwe, 6-1, 2-6, 6-3 in favor of Anna Blikova in that one. And also for the other lads in this particular one, that's for Lumila Samisimova, she got the better of Yulia Puntiseva by 7-6, 5 7-5 in favor of Lumila Samisimova in that encounter. And for Talia Gibson, she got the better of Lily Taga in that one. Venezuelans beaten by Emilia Venezuelans beaten in that particular game by Emilia Arango by 6-2, 6-2. I mean, she's still giving it a shot.
1: Among
0: the oldies.
1: Well, she's an old oldies. Because you look at age, I think she's already in her 40s. I don't think there's anyone still active as her when it comes to the women's bracket. She has shown her qualities over time. But just that, when she was also doing her thing, she wasn't lucky because her own sister was more on the of the big top guns. But when it came to the doubles, you can't get it past the Williams sisters. Was still good, just keeping herself in shape and around. And maybe that has also inspired her sister to make that comeback, although injury has also denied us that opportunity of seeing her on the court.
0: Right. So let's move on from that end. That's what is going on right there at the Cincinnati Masters. But hopefully, I want to see Carlos Alcaraz back. I want to see him back pretty much very soon. I don't see him back at the top. Well, earlier today, Ben Shilton got the better of Brandon Nakashima by 6-3, 7-6 right there at the Canadian Open. Well, for Ben Shilton, Cameron Norrie, these are the Brits doing their thing in there. But they have also struggled. They have also struggled in recent times. But I mean, for Ben Shilton to get this one, that says a lot about his resilience, beating Brandon Nakashima, the man from Asia.
1: Well, good one for Ben Shilton, and for when it comes to tennis, well, the Brits have not been able to really insert themselves in the big conversation. The best they could also achieve in time past was having, the former Brit number one, and who became a sad, who was giving this, I'm trying to remember his name now. I think that has been their only best shot. At the point, he was ranked world number three. Outside
0: Andy Murray?
1: Andy Murray, yes. Okay. After Andy Murray, we have not really seen another tennis player from Britain really show that dominance. The highest that Cameron Norrie has gotten is sometimes semi-finals and maybe at best quarter-finals of Grand Slams. But there are still a long way to go when it comes to putting themselves in the bracket, putting themselves into that conversation and contest of winning Grand Slams.
0: Right, so that's what is happening there. And for Ben Shilton, he won the Canadian Open, defeating Brandon Nakashima 6-3, 7-6. The victory makes Shilton the second consecutive player at the prestigious tournament, making him the first player since Rafa Nadal in 2019 to successfully defend the Canadian Masters title without dropping his set.
1: Well, I hope one day we'll still be getting an African in this type of conversation, because the last time an African came close was actually a South African, Anderson. Outside that, I just hope maybe one day an African will just still be in that position to be world number one, holding his own out there.
0: Mm. Right, so that's what is happening there. Ladies and gentlemen, Sports Zone Live on your own Family One Radio, 88.1 Super FM. We'll have to go on this break. When we come back, we'll head straight into the world of football. What's happening in there? We'll let you know shortly. Don't go nowhere. Paul Ochonogo and Osaze are live on the radio this afternoon.
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0: Welcome back to the show, Sports on Life 81, Family One, Radio 88.1 Super FM. Paul Ochonogo, it's my name, Mighty, glad to be with you around this time. Let's quickly look at what is happening in the world of football. Now, let's dwell on the Super Falcons. They have been in the news for the last couple of days, the last 5 days, for the wrong reasons. First of all, failing to qualify for the World Cup and having a second chance, as well as the semi-finals of the Women's Cup of Nations. Then again, everything became so bad for Nigeria, having lost to South Africa over the last couple of hours, 48 hours ago to be precise. But Super Falcons forward, Oyinlola Babajide, has expressed disappointment following the team's campaign at the 2026 Women's Cup of Nations, while shifting attention to the upcoming Olympic Games qualifiers. The Super Falcons have had a setback in their quest for a place at the 2027 Women's World Cup after failing to secure qualification through the continental route. Babajide, heartbroken to say the least, a really hot toss to miss out on the World Cup, but grateful for the opportunity to represent my country at yet another AFCON. She added so many other things to it, but I want to look at everything still going on. It seems we are not angry enough. We as Nigerians, we are not angry enough to make those at the top pen down that resignation later. Because everything is not working. And if you look at the general sense, some might say Elijah Ibrahim Musa Gusau should be held responsible. He should clearly be held responsible. Some will also point fingers to the NSC. Some also point fingers down to other administrators as well that form our football body in general. But this has been coming for years. And even at last year's Women's Cup of Nations, we won it. We're all happy. But let's not forget that we went really great in that competition. And one thing that I will never accept from anybody is to tell me social media is the cause that the players have been dancing on TikTok. I really do not like to hear things like that. Okay, Lamyama walks the talk. He says, "I will finish you." We'll post it on social media. A day before the game between France and Spain, Lamyama said on social media, "There posted the 2025, I mean 2024 Nations League that they beat France 5-4. Posted it there. Did they win the game or not? They won. So when people talk about social media, I don't want to buy into it. But if you look at our football, where do we start from? We always say drawing board. Where is the drawing board? Where are we starting from at this point?
1: Well, that's a big question. I think it's easy where to start from. You start from the top. But as it stands right now, we as Nigerians, we are focusing on the branch. That's what I've kept saying. You don't have to focus on the branch if you need results and if you need things to be done the right way. Why focus on the branch? The coach of the Super Falcons is the branch. Because someone scouted him first, then someone suggested him, then someone brought him forth, and someone employed him. So he didn't just get himself in there by happenstance. Someone recommended him, and someone gave him an appointment letter. So we should be looking at how did it get there. Then look at the previous record. Look at the previous record of the previous manager. Was he an upgrade? Then somebody has to answer the question. And it's no plus or no minus, no too much calculation. NFF has the answer. And they are the one to answer the questions. Because how do you move a team that we are even complaining that we are not playing free-flowing football, despite how they were still playing under around the wardrobe? We saw them against the English women at the World Cup. If this current team get to play England, maybe England will be spelling the Super Falcons by up to 11 goals to nothing. With the quality we are seeing, the players are there. What's the integration process to bring in new players into this team? Rather, we keep having more of a slot negotiation. We keep having issues of players are being recommended. Then what's now the role of the technical study group of the NFF? What are they studying in NFF? Are they studying the bank account? Are they studying their pocket account? Or are they studying the Super Falcons, the Super Eagles? What are they really studying? Because we are not seeing any improvement. And people will blame the manager has done his best. He can't give beyond that. Tactically, he doesn't have it. So what do you expect him to give to a team?
0: And I think he somewhat made mention of that. That they cannot... That he somewhat pushed the blame to the players. Where he talked about the fact that they are already laid down principles and he has already set or he has already arranged the team in a certain way.
1: That's in the way he best knows that they can play. Because we watched some of these games. I think the game against Egypt, we saw Risola Babaji. She was the man of the woman of the match. We saw how she was unplayable at the wings. And a crucial game like that, where you expect all your front players to be active, she was on the bench. And that was our best winger in this tournament. So what's the justification that made her sat on the bench in that particular game? So NFF, they knew who they brought in. This is the same person that was in the Nigerian League, handled two sides. The two teams he handled couldn't win any championship. You are bringing that into the conversation. Now, if you need a local-based coach, what happens to Florence Omagbemi? She was there at a point in time. She won the WAFCON. All of a sudden, they started saying that she's not good enough for the job. She's not tactically sound. So they brought him around the wardrobe. Fine. No excuse around the wardrobe. So how do you move from top to bottom in terms of bringing in managers for the Super Falcons? And you are bringing in the manager, looking at the quality of the manager, looking at the players at his disposal, they don't add up. Look at the Malawi team. Now look at what they are doing at this tournament. Look at Cameroon. Look at what they are doing at this tournament. Silently, they are achieving results. Cameroon missed out of the qualifiers. They were brought in by God's grace. And now they are in the finals. Malawi, this is their first tournament. And this is the same Malawi that we forcefully collected the player from their hands. Didn't give that player a debut. And it was still under the same coach. And that manager, that player now can decide to switch allegiance. That's if the Malawians will be forgiven enough. But looking at what they have displayed at this tournament, I don't think they need Chioma Okafor to play. So what have been our process to integrate new players into the team? It has been not under Justin Madugu, who have been the new faces in this team. We are still living with Randy Wardron's players. All the players playing for the Super Falcons are Randy Wardron player. Francisca Odega didn't even make the cut on that Randy Wardron. But she's in the team.
0: Did she play well against South Africa?
1: She did. I think she did well compared to other players.
0: Did she justify her inclusion in the team?
1: No, she had no business in this team. And on that very, she didn't have a shot on goal. The only place I would say she did well was being trying to take the game to the opponent and trying to see what she can do. And the last time she played an active game was in February. So how do you bring on a player that last features for her club side in February and they are putting her in the national team and they are putting her in a big game? Where you have players that are playing week in, week out, you left them on the bench. So a lot needs to happen. If you are a manager of any team, you will need to see your tactical input in the team, of which we have. This is still Randy Wardron team, whether we like it or not. The defense is clearly Randy Wardron team. For Oladipo, we already knew Oladipo before the Super Falcons. We saw her on the 20. We already knew her qualities. So which new player can we look at this team and say, since this coach came in, this is a new player that came into this team and she has brought in a balance into the team? The answer is zero. Then what's now the role of the study group? They know it's our goalkeeper coach. Goalkeeper coach of Wiki Torres. When last did Wiki Torres win a silverware in Nigerian League? So we keep appointing managers. The same thing is also happening to our under-20 team. A manager that couldn't really cut it out with a particular team is being remolded, rebranded, and pushed to another team. At a point in time, under-20 was the best right of a particular coach in Nigeria. The coach has been there. In fact, players that this man handled, many of them don't retire. Ederson Ichejile. I don't know whether now I see the play, but Brandy, they pass through the same man. All these players, they're not the active again. No. So, and every year, like this, during the course of this year, we got that big news that, okay, when it comes to Nigerian coaches getting accreditation for their studies, when it comes to CAF A license, CAF B license, we cannot do that in Nigeria. So all the coaches that have gone through those process of acquiring different age grade license, different grade license, why are we not seeing the best of new coaches in our football, even down to our leagues? 3 years now just brought in an old soldier back to the team. Salisu Yusuf. is going to handle TDSC, a team you didn't know how they qualified for a continental assignment. Now TDSC have brought him into it. To do what? The same man handled Enyimba. It was disaster. So Nigeria problem is a collective problem, and it keeps propping off on every structure. So the best way is to uproot the tree and plant a new tree. The tree is NFF. Uproot them. And if we are a bit serious, if not for greed, immediately that final whistle, we should not be getting any explanation. It should be, good day Nigerians, and the president of the NFF, I humbly step down my position. Simple, that's just it. You bring in, let other persons that have that passion to drive our football to the next level come on board. Under 17, when was the last time we got to the under 17 championship? Now, back-to-back World Cups, Super Eagles are not there. Super Falcons, the first time in the history of the Women's World Cup, they are not there. And there could be possibility that for our under 20 women, the first time we could still be there, the first time we'll miss out on the World Cup too. So everything now with the Super Falcons, the first time, the WAFCON, the first time we debuted to beat Super Falcons, the WAFCON, the first time we'll concede 3 goals. Everything is now starting with the first time under Ibrahim Gusau. So it clearly shows that he is not doing a good job right there as the NFF president.
0: All right. He said some couple of things after the loss against South Africa, and these were the words of coach Justin Madugo.
1: No, this was before the tournament.
0: No, okay, this was before the tournament. A lot of people ask questions that we didn't, after that game against Cameroon, Richola Babajide, she was frozen out of the team, but particularly she was substituted in the first half. Nothing tactical.
1: And she was our best player.
0: From that point of view, against Egypt, she was our best player. But on the day, I don't think she was doing a lot. Now, Esther Okonkwo as well, you can say she has been misprofiled. Also, many other players, Tony Payne. So people have started to ask the question. It seems there's a bit of bias when it comes to the players who ply their trade here and the players who switch allegiance to compete for Nigeria.
1: Who selected the players?
0: Madugo. Let's say Madugo.
1: Then if you are selecting players, how come you... And when you look at the structures of a team, there's every reason why we are not seeing 12-man or 11-man team list. There's a reason why we have been having the opportunity to have 23-man list. Indirectly, it means if you are having a team of 23-man list, every player ought to have a replacement and every wing ought to be covered. At this same World Cup, we saw a right winger, or with this same Super Falcons, we have seen a right winger in our club side converted to a right back, although she is doing well. And at the very first match of this WAFCON, the right fullback is converted to a left winger, a left back. In this same team, what happened? Did Madugo not go with a left back? Then this is why I will force the NFF. They won't say they didn't see the list, because clearly, before any World Cup, before any tournament, previous NFF chairman as also president have also let us know that they have slots in the team and they decide a player that will go to such tournament. So they won't say they didn't see that list, and the technical study group will not say they didn't go through that list, that they discovered that there was no left back in that team. There was only one left back. Then what's now the need of playing under 20 and playing under 17 if at the end players will not graduate from under 17 to under 20, under 20 to the senior team? And what's now the need of having a Nigerian Women's Football League when there's no clearly player that will move from the Nigerian Women's Football League and join the Super Falcons? What's now the need of us having all those games? Then what was the need of playing Nigeria Algeria two-legged friendly affairs last year, where mostly it was done by home-based players and there was no foreign-based players invited apart from Rashidat Ajibade? What was the need of those friendly games? Because those friendly games were dominated by local-based players. Players from Edo Queens, Bayelsa United, the majority of those players played in those. Why are those players not

0: Initially, after the departure of Randy Wardrum, people kept on asking, who is the coach of the Super Falcons? And he went into the Nations Cup still without an official title. And I cannot remember any reports that stated that, oh, the NFF has officially appointed Justin Madugo. I might be wrong, but I don't think I can wrap my head over any reports that it was stated clearly that Justin Madugo has officially been appointed as the head coach of the Super Falcons. After winning that Nations Cup, everything just continued like that. And so we all find ourselves here. And people started to ask the question, football is moving on from that level. Now, we needed technical players against South Africa. Tony Payne of this world, Esther Okoronkwo, many other players. We didn't get to see these guys. Now, Monday Gift was taken out of that game against Cameroon. And then the next, I don't think Monday Gift, Esther Okoronkwo, and many of them had minutes, good solid minutes. John, meanwhile, was because having not featured against Cameroon, she was brought in the last game to come serve. It seems the majority of the technical crew, they seem confused. They seem confused, like to a very large extent.
1: Do they have quality on their parts? First off, you can't give what you don't have. That's just it. You can't give what you don't have. Tactically, they don't have it. So what do you expect them to give? It's not possible for them to do more than what they have done at this point. So you look at then what's now the reason of having Ijeamin Lucy, who's a striker, Oshola a striker, John Omewa a striker, Rashida Ajibade a striker, and these players, looking at their contribution, they barely join up in the party.
0: Anyways, let's look at other things making the rounds with our football right here, because we can keep going on and on to dwell on the woeful performance of this particular side. Let's look at the NPFL, then we'll come back to the Falcons led by Moses Adoko. Remember, Adokoins, they are getting to. What are we doing?
1: And this was the same disaster that made Remo Stars suffer relegation. So are we going to say that among about 350 coaches that will graduate from the coaching school with different coaching license, that we can't have anyone that will be a manager or a handler or technical advisor according to Awuto and the chief coach of any of our team? How many times have we seen Chelsea manager handle the Three Lions of England? Even as good as the previous Chelsea manager, she was being linked to the Three Lionesses of England's job. She was being linked with the United States Women National. She had to quit. But you also have to look at our Nigerian coaches. How many of them are ready to quit? We can keep passing the blame game. And this is something that also generally affects our teams. Enugu Rangers, I would say they were lucky last season
0: to have won the league.
1: They were very lucky. And I will give... The thing is, right now, if you ask, who is the manager of Enugu Rangers? Fidel Iselochukwu. But was he doing the job? No. The assistant coach barely get the praise. He was the man mainly in charge of the team. Then what is the need of having Fidel Iselochukwu? What was the need of having the former Remo Stars man who's now with Kano Pillars? If at the end, these people will not handle any team, what's the need of including them as backroom staff for Eric Chell? If at the end, none of them is to handle the under 20, none of them is to handle the under 23, none of them is to handle the under 17, what are we doing with our resources in NFF? The major reasons they told us was to see how they can have input of the coach on this Eric Chell, and see how they can formally expose our Nigerian coaches. Now you have exposed these coaches to what? To nothing. Under 23, Eric Chell is still the coach, and if Eric Chell is to go for under 23 assignment, Fidelis Erechukwu will be there. Daniel Ogumode, they will be there. They will both abandon their club sides and they will be part of these teams. So we still have a lot, because it's only Nigeria you keep hearing some of these things.
0: Anyways, for the Falconets, they've stepped up preparations ahead of the Under-20 Women's World Cup. As Nigeria Women's National Team for the Under-20, the Falconets will intensify

0: preparations towards the World Cup as they look forward to some high-profile friendly matches against Poland and Korea Republic as coach Moses Adugo fine-tunes his squad for the global tournament. The under-20s are currently preparing in Abuja and expected to depart for Poland on the 24th ahead of the tournament scheduled to start on the 5th to 27th of September.
1: You can only read one thing, making amends.
0: Because of what happened with the Super Falcons.
1: The NFL are not trying to make amends because when last did you hear this type of friendly matches? Is it not Pelicans under 17 ladies?
2: Academy.
1: Or Kogi Road Passers Academy versus Super Falcons. At the end, the Falcons will now win
2: 10-0.
1: For 10-0. Then the coach will come out to say, our strikers were not clinical enough. We have scored more goals. The defense showed their quality. Then they make people believe that we are there. How many times you go here say, England under 17, they play Arsenal. England under 18, they play Chelsea. How many times do we keep seeing these things? So it's just more like, let's see how we can balance things off now. The Falcons have crashed out. Let's make it look like we are still doing a reasonable job. First, they brought in, I think, an 8-man, committee to study the performance of the Super Falcons. Who is studying the performance of NFF? Who is studying the performance of NSC? We all know what we are doing in this country.
0: We all know what we are doing. Real questions need to be asked around that end. And you also sometimes want to ask about the continuity. I don't think we see that transition from under 17 to under 20 to the main Super Falcons. People have been asking, Okpeyemi Ajakaye, Hamoni Chidi.
1: Where is Floris Sebastian?
0: Have we really seen that progression?
1: If Floris Sebastian was to be from a country like... She's not different from Vicky Lopez. Despite Lopez right now, she is now in the Spanish national team. She's not Floris Sebastian is not different from her. They are both wingers, fine wingers. But what have been the integration? Nigeria matter long.
0: So that's what I can really pinpoint and say at this point in time that we are not seeing the best of that movement. We used to see the likes of Osimhen. In fact, Olariwaju carried at some point.
1: I think everything ended in 2015.
0: That was the last time, yeah.
1: Both Nigeria winning everything. In fact, our transition, our progress, everything ended in 2015. Because when last did you see, looking at Zadok Yohana, this is a player that, in fact,
0: He
1: was rejected. We missed out on several players like that. We have missed out on these particular players. And at the end, you can see what they are doing right now. And it has to take your mind back that you need to monitor. I will still ask this question. What is the technical study group studying? Now, looking at one of the most expensive players in Real Madrid right now, the player played Wafobi. Diomande. He featured in Wafobi. Now, all the players that have been playing Wafobi in Nigeria, where are they? Who is even taking account of the progress of these players? Who is even monitoring their transition? How are they moving? How are they moving from one club to another? Who is following the details of these particular players? Then tomorrow, once we keep hearing another player is playing for another country, we now say that person is a Nigerian, is this, is that, and we'll see how we can convince the players. But we are missing out on the basic elements. Now, it's not possible Diomande will now wake up one morning now and say he feels he's a francophone, since he's speaking French, he wants to play for France. Because there have been that progress, there have been that path for him. And he has already featured in the World Cup. So what's in the fine game? So we have talents like that we can also nurture. But according to our name, technical study group, we are not studying anything about these players.
0: All right. So let's just look at Jeanette, who seemed to be the face of this particular side. I recently signed for Benfica. That's for Jeanette Akinkamoro Mori, who has been cleared to join up with the squad for the World Cup. How big would this boost be for the under-20 side?
1: Well, it's good that she secured that move first, and it shows that she's a good player. If she's not a good player, the likes of Benfica will not be looking towards her direction. And I just hope it doesn't clash, because you have a player who just joined a new club, and definitely the club will want her as part of their training process in the team to integrate her fully into the team. So I hope there's this proper agreement that, okay, once time needs for her to join up with the camp of the under 20, she will be released and she will join up with them.
0: All right. So, massive congratulations to her on that deal. And looking at the likes of Korea Republic, Poland, I mean, these are grade A, standard friendly matches to psych up the squad.
1: Even Super Falcons not get grade A match.
0: Salisu Yusuf is now set to join up with Shooting Stars. In fact, he's been announced as their new head coach. Club explored other options like Imama Amakapabo, but the deal was too difficult for financial commitment and others. Aweroro. Earlier this week, I saw a video where he was talking in Yoruba language as well, where he talked about the fact that he was accused. In fact, one of the main reasons why he was fired was he was accused of collecting money from players. And at the end of the day, what he said was the players decided to show him love. I'd be something around that end, that he did not demand money from the players. But I mean, all of these things coming into play, is this the right man to replace? Is it the right man to replace Aweru?
1: Well, the only thing I would say for Tires is happy recycling. That's the only thing I would just say today, because they have been there before. He's been in the Nigerian League. He went out last season, I think, to Benin Republic. I think he went to Benin Republic. Then what was the result? What did he achieve in his last job? Those are what we should be considering. And the big question is, looking at new generation managers, are there no top elite, young, hungry-looking generation manager that really has that passion for Nigerian football anymore, that will keep rotating around the oldies in our league? That's the big question I just have to ask seriously.
0: How much of an improvement would this be? Do you think he might better off? Because we can 100% say he's going to flop.
1: I don't expect anything from them. First off, you didn't have a part in them qualifying to this stage. It's more like the same thing we face with the Super Eagles. Somebody go down sweat, qualify them for World Cup. All of a sudden, you wake up and say, the person is not tactically brilliant. You are bringing in somebody at the end who crash out from round one. And when you look at the level of opponent waiting for 3SC, it's just more of let them go, appearance fee they collect, and they are back home.
0: All right, let's look at what's happening with some MPFL side who are currently having preseason. Kudu City, Inter Lagos, and Sunshine with recorded victories on match day 2. Of the Gold Cup, while Grass Runners FC produced one of the biggest surprises of the day with a narrow win over Stormers SC. Inter Lagos also set up the team for the deal with a 2-0 victory over Abakeleke FC at MKO Abiola Stadium in Abeokuta. The first half produced brilliant performances, but we saw chances also fall for Inter Lagos, who failed to capitalize in the first half, while Abakeleke, also known as the Rice Boys, found it difficult to penetrate their opponent. But in the second fixture, Ikoru City bounced back from a 1-0 draw with Inter Lagos on match day 1 with an emphatic 3-0 victory against Udoka Karu FC. The Oka Boys also had a good performance. And then for Grass Runners FC, they moved to the top of the standings with 6 points as they beat Stormers FC 1-0. Dubai United, meanwhile, they were punished for failing to cover their opportunities as they fell to a 2-0 defeat in general. And we're seeing other teams engage in preseason. We'll have to ask about our team here.
1: Well, I think they also have their own plans to get underway. Maybe they are also, you know, some teams they like playing behind closed door friendlies. So maybe they're just trying to keep shape. But we know some players are in traditional Nigerian style. But when it comes to preseason structure, I think that's one thing we need to work on our league. The idea, fine, you say, okay, Chelsea play Leeds, Arsenal are playing some teams, Man United are playing some teams from the Premier League. But you have to also look at where some of these friendly matches were played. It's sometimes to take them away from that comfort zone, take them away. Though there are also some business transactions involved there, sometimes looking at the brand sponsors and everything, those are also able to secure them. But sometimes it's also good that you take them out from their comfort zone. It will not be out of place if, for instance, Better Insurance is playing preseason in Benin Republic. It will not be out of place. I think for him, but they had theirs in, they had a tour of Warri, Port Harcourt, and I think Uyo, where they played some teams around there. That's also a bit of a pass mark. But I want to see a league where we start if we can't go out, let's invite them to join us. We start having opportunity where you're having pre-seasons, you are playing the likes of CS Fastien, you are playing the likes of Zamalek, you are playing the likes of Pedro and Atletico of Angola. It gives you that exposure. It takes you up to standard of what we expect in the big stage. Now, imagine a preseason where, for instance, Rivers United, they are playing against TP Mazembe. And they are drawn against three teams. They are playing TP Mazembe of DR Congo. Then they are playing, let's say, Cotton Sports of Cameroon. They are playing against, let's also look for a club from Ghana. Let's say Accra Out of Oak or Ashanti Kotoko. Definitely, these are non-Nigerian teams, and no teams have the same approach. Despite the fact that some may play the same formation, but the ability to play against these different legs, you will see that it will have a direct impact on how these teams approach games. But the idea you play Academy Warriors, the idea you play Abia Warriors, these are the same teams you will still play home and away in the league. What are you expecting to learn from these teams?
0: Remember, I think yesterday morning when we had Breakfast Sports, we mentioned the fact that for all of the teams participating in the continental themselves. Competition, they are all going to play themselves, and two additional teams added to the equation.
1: What are they to learn from each other?
0: Maybe they might, at the end of the day, learn how to play.
1: How to win at home.
0: So that's what we have on our hands.
1: The thing is, our football, we don't have that. We still have a long way to go when it comes to making it attractive. Looking at the marketable side, looking at the value. For instance, looking at Enugu Rangers, I'm still surprised that we have clubs that bear the same name as Rangers. Fine, it's going to be a long shot. But how is it a long shot? The new deal for the NPFL was signed in Scotland. So why can't Nigeria look at the possibility of having this type of deal with a Scottish side? It worked with South Africa years back, and it really
2: it really
1: improved the league. Although right now there are no more of the foremost teams. Just a few weeks back, we saw Spanish teams play pre-season. Though not elite Spanish teams, the likes of Cadiz, they played pre-season in South Africa against South African teams. Now, is it out of place if Inyimba is playing against Huesca? Is it out of place if Bender Insurance is playing against Bristol City? These are things that gives you exposure. And we also look at proper business. If we are really running our clubs, these are cases where in and around, these players get that exposure. Your friendly matches are televised. Scouts can come in and proper negotiation. Some of your best players can be sold for good money.
0: All right. So let's quickly leave that end now. And let's make pointers to Tiao, that's his name now, as we can tell you that for the former Senegalese coach, former Senegalese team coach, Pape Bona Tiao has formally demanded 423,000 francs from the Senegalese Football Federation over alleged unpaid salaries, bonuses, allowances, and professional expenses. Through his legal representative, Tiao served a formal notice to the FSF on August the 13th, giving the Federation 8 days to settle the outstanding amount before potential legal action. And so he claims that a total number of 423.82 million CFA francs is currently approximately $747,000 based on 15th August 2026 exchange rates. And so, as he claimed, that 6 months' salary of 118 million, that's the currency right there in Senegal, and also sign-on bonus, 90 million, approximately $158,000, $317,000, that's 6 months' salary, special bonuses, $52,000, advanced professional expenses, $18,000, housing allowance, $21,000, full expenses, $1,900, that's fuel expenses now added to it. Chan and also World Cup qualifying bonuses, $176,000, all still unpaid. According to the former notice, Tiao's contract provides for a monthly salary of 30 million France with 6 months wages from March to August 2026, allegedly remaining unpaid. Now, somewhat this affected Senegal during the course of the World Cup, and it's not something that you might as well want to say, okay, maybe this is something that he's using to cover face for the World Cup. It's his money. He's been owed by the Football Federation right there in Senegal. And we heard of the players paying for their food during the course of the World Cup. And I know there are some people somewhere that will be saying, it is not only in Nigeria that we are seeing something like this. At least Senegal. We should not praise nonsense. Do you understand? We should not be found talking about nonsense. It is not only in Nigeria that we hear things like that.
1: But at the end, what was the performance of the team?
0: They got to the round of 16.
1: And they
0: ended the competition in the round of 32.
1: And they were booted out.
0: Blowing out a 2-goal lead. Although, talking about Papiti, I think the guy for VRL now, Papegwe, who said he's not going to play under this manager, although he got some things wrong during the course of the World Cup, by the way. But in general sense, this sum is way too much.
1: Well, it's
0: The players might eventually start coming out one by one.
1: Well, it's very, very laughable looking at our football administrators and how we tend to fix things, especially in Africa. Now, we are not the only one having football teams, but we barely hear these things out there. There should be a contract. And going into this World Cup, he wasn't on the contract.
0: So, where is he getting all of this from? If there's no pen to paper, then...
1: They can decide that we are not owing you.
0: It's not being owed now. If there's no pen to paper, if there's no agreement...
1: But how come the Senegalese teams were being promised a lot by the president when they, in quotes, first won the AFCON before it was handed over by boardroom to Morocco?
0: But why did they not put down this thing? That's why they.
1: So that's what you look at our...
0: There should be written agreements.
1: Yeah, there should be written agreements, but you also have to look at how football is being run in Africa. It seems we still have a long way to go.
0: No matter how we say, we still have a long way to go, we also still need to talk about the fact that there should be a written agreement to everything.
1: But for the manager at that point wants to work. And he's also looking at the process of going to the World Cup. And maybe if Senegal had gone the distance, they have gotten to the quarterfinals, it would have been one of the most sought after managers at this point in time. So the manager is looking at different things outside, though he also had his own fair share of it. But you have to look at who were they talk. So Madugu, where in go last World Nations Cup, he get contracts. So everybody's looking at, if I'm able to achieve a good result there, then coming back I may want to quit, and maybe at that point in time that may be where I might be able to really hold the federations at their neck and demand more from them. And if possible, some countries might also, for instance, looking at Eric Chell, after the performance with the Super Eagles on Nigeria, countries were coming for him. According to reports, though we didn't see anyone that he later joined up. But we saw countries where that was as a result of the performance that he already put out with the Nigerian national team, how he has also improved the national team. So managers might be looking towards that direction, especially when you know that you are not on those top levels yet as a manager.
0: All right, so let's wait and see if he wins this case. But the most important thing for him is to take this to the court of arbitration.
1: Make it go one way by chopping.
0: Maybe meet up with FIFA to see how he can get this money. Also, don't forget that Memphis Depay is also in that same situation.
1: And Corinthians are set to enter into a negotiation with him again to resign him.
0: And so, the amount
1: of money to be paid, they have to pay it at once. Else, they might risk being suspended. And the big question is, how did they enter into such an agreement?
0: because at some point, I think for Memphis Depay, he was clubless at some point.
1: He was clubless at the point. Then all of a sudden, they put out that deal. Maybe they were looking at the monetary end, how maybe they can get a lot out of it, and maybe somehow. But I think they also have themselves to blame regarding.
0: Let's look at Victor Osimhen and Galatasaray quickly. Let's look at some Nigerian players who are obviously doing well for themselves. And before we look at that, we saw some games yesterday across board in some leagues, the championship and all that. But let's quickly just look at Osimhen and his side. He scored twice yesterday, although the player had a 2-0 draw against Kurum FK right in the Turkish Super League. But Osimhen has started the season with a bang.
1: Well, good one for him, and one of those goals was from a very difficult
0: tight angle. I saw.
1: And that's one thing with Osimhen, and I think it's good at that end, but sometimes Osimhen scores some incredible goals, some goals that you say, this boy, not guy, go to score. But that's one chance that sometimes you expect him to bury, sometimes it's always difficult for him to pull that in. But regardless, he's one player that if he gets five opportunities, there's possibility that he could score three and assist one. That's a good start for Victor Osimhen, and it's a good way to start. And looking at transfer market still open, this can further push up that conversation right now regarding clubs that are also in and around his services. We hear that for Tottenham Hotspur, they have also made contact with Galatasaray. Arsenal have also made contact, and this could also kind of give them a tip of what to expect if they complete the signing of Osimhen in their team.
0: If
1: they sign him.
0: Okay, so if is the key word here.
1: Yes, I'm not saying they will, but if they are able, because another thing is not just the fee that Galatasaray will demand, but Osimhen is on 300.
0: Can Arsenal pay 300?
1: Can Arsenal pay 300? Can Tottenham pay 300?
0: Can Arsenal pay it?
1: Will he be willing to take a pay cut? Those are the questions. Can Arsenal pay? Will he take a pay cut?
0: I don't believe
1: it. But if Arsenal should part ways with Gabriel, it was on about 280, they should be able to pay that.
0: Okay. So, fingers crossed. Let's see if that will be possible anytime soon for Victor Osimhen. But it started off with a ban. But what do you make of the Turkish League? During the course of the introduction, I made mention of the fact that we're going to look at the Turkish League. Influx of players during the summer. Dusan Vlahovic, Romelu Lukaku, there's Kante, there's Asensio, there's Musala in there. What is really buring? Although some are, there have been allegations of match fixing. We've seen some of the most dubious decisions ever. I think last season it was very much clear, but we saw certain mistakes. And also, there was also another mistake yesterday from the visiting Sanchez, which Jesus Ramirez converted. But the real questions needs to be asked. And are we going to see them return to that point where they had Didier Drogba, they had Eboué, they had certain players where the league was still very much highly rated with the influx of stars we are seeing right there in the Turkish Super League?
1: Well, it's possible because you look at what they are doing now. And another thing is you now have to look at the teams that are getting these deals. And it's mainly the top sides that are getting all these deals. You look at Beşiktaş, you look at Fenerbahce, you look at of recent now, Trabzonspor, they are gradually pulling their weight in there. So these are the teams that are getting some of these best stars. And I feel they are at this point in time where they feel they can do more better than other leagues. They have that battle now with the Portuguese league to see if they can topple them regarding some of the best as some of the best leagues. And it only happens when the entire leagues the entire teams in the league are trying to see how they can also elevate the standard of the league. And attracting players like this into the league will also make it more marketable. We'll also bring it to proper exposure, because having some of these best players, some people want to play with some of these best players. If you are now going, for instance, you are a manager of Beşiktaş, you want to go for some certain players, the players will have to look at the players already in the team, and with the kind of qualities that they are bringing in, they might also want to get it. Looking at Fenerbahce, looking at the deals that they have had, there are a lot of winners in that team already, from Ake to Lukaku up front. There are a lot of winners in that team. Looking at the midfield alone, N'Golo Kante, Guendouzi, you go to Trabzonspor, you have Musiala right now, Darwin Núñez is coming in, that's already a good combo. Now imagine they are able to complete it, and out of the blues they bring in Sadio Mane into Trabzonspor. That would be insane.
0: Sadio Mane into Trabzonspor?
1: I'm not saying that they are going for it. I said just imagine that they complete that deal and is up there, or they bring in Gigi Wijnaldum into that team. Be crazy.
0: Anyways, let's look at another crazy thing that happened yesterday. Championship opener with Wolverhampton Wanderers started live in the championship with a 2-2 draw against Blackburn Rovers. So for Masha Munesi, he opened the scoring. I mean, done in number 5 jersey last time, and Fer Lopez giving him that assist in 18 minutes, and Sean Mark Loughlin then drew scores level to make it 1-1. And then Andrain Good Johnson made it 2. And guess who? Jimenez, the man from Fulham.
1: Back home.
0: Back home for him, and making it 2-0 from the penalty point in the 93rd minute.
1: Well, good to see Wolves, but not the way many people would have expected them. You would expect that Wolves should be starting with at least a winning note to see how they can push for immediate return. But it's better to get something than nothing. But it's still early days in the championship, still a long road to navigate yourself through. 45 games left. That's one league that for some managers, they don't want to be in because the journey is always rough.
0: Mm. No matter how rough the journey is, the best team win. That's yeah. Just it.
1: Imagine you are not playing Champions League football, and at the end you are playing nothing less than 50 games in a season.
0: Anyways, let's talk about earlier today. For Bolton, life in the Championship continues for them as they got the better of Preston North End by 2-1. Right now, it is Bristol City 0, Millwall 1, Charlton Athletic 0, Derby County 1. Three away results already in the first half. Middlesbrough losing 1-0 to Lincoln. Goalless between Norwich and also West Bromwich Albion. And Portsmouth currently losing 3-1 to QPR. And also 1-0 between Stoke City and Swansea City. Who are your top 3 picks to return back to the Premier League?
1: Still
0: very much early days, but if you have
1: to keep... I would say for West Ham, I expect West Ham to come back because they still have a strong team. Despite some players are out, I think they still have a decent team that can help them return to the Premier League.
0: Manchester United are doing something right now, something funny. Yes, in their game against AC Milan Football Club, and they're meeting against Ruben Amorim at this point. Although Chelsea are currently up, but we'll come straight to that shortly. Who got the goal for Man United? Seems it's Harry Maguire. So, Harry Maguire has just scored for Manchester United. So, this Manchester United leading 1-0 against AC Milan Football Club. That is what we've got on our hands at this particular point in time. So, Harry Maguire against his former manager, making things happen for his side in that encounter. All right, so we'll come back to some of those games which is going on in preseason right now. Chelsea are currently 3-1 up against Real Sociedad, and it's Enzo Fernandez being booed by his own fans right there at the stadium. But we'll obviously come straight into that shortly, what is happening in preseason and some of the other leagues that have clearly started at this point. Like I said, early days, but there's still a lot to look forward to. In that encounter. But La Liga starts today, and at 6:30, Deportivo Alaves will be up against Getafe. Sevilla will be up against Rayo Vallecano. Those are the games. Racing Santander against Villarreal. Espanyol will be up against Levante. And tomorrow is Trophy the Champions. It seems PSG will be packing a lot of trophies in there if they get that one over the line when they file out against when PSG fell out against Lens for the cup title in there. All right, so before we look at all that matters right now, Ferran Torres has officially signed for PSG. Yes, the World Cup hero signing for Paris Saint-Germain. Would you say that this is a huge loss for Barcelona? And would you say also PSG are making a mess? Because this is clearly depth for PSG. That's what I can smell from all of this. They are looking at depth. They are not looking at buying him to come be a starter per se. They are looking at depth, fortifying the squad, and seeing how things can equally get better.
1: Well, I'll say for PSG, it's a good business for Barcelona. It's good business because it's not coming for free. Yes, it's not coming for it. They are making something out of this deal. So that's why I say it's good business. They are getting money. And it's a deal that suits both sides. One, for PSG. PSG, they are a team that enjoy playing without a recognizable striker. So if let's say, a player like Victor Osimhen is coming in, I will have a bit of a concern. because of the type of system they play. Though they might give in the minute, but you look at PSG, you look at Enrique's pattern of football, it's now looking like modern type of football that some of these managers are playing, where they don't go in with a recognizable number 9, having that ability to rotate more of the front three players. So if you are going with a striker like that, you might struggle. We saw Goncalo Ramos in there, Lee Cahin in there, some of these players that could play as number 9, but they struggle. But bringing someone that plays as a supporting striker or has the ability to play as a striker, and looking at the amount they are getting from him, I would say it's a good deal for PSG. And for Barcelona, good business, because they already have a lot of players in that attacking lineup. And Ferran Torres, he has not been one of those clinical players for them. So if you are talking about maybe a player like Rafinha, I would say that would have been a big loss. But looking at how they might set up, Barcelona might now be playing like the PSG in terms of up front. Because
0: who is the option for Barcelona?
1: Up front, Rafinha.
0: Rafinha's a false 9.
1: I would say Rafinha will be...
0: Then the creative athlete
1: because
0: who creates most of the chances.
1: Because it's not, you already,
0: I particularly
1: Adeyemi
0: feel Gordon.
1: Is up there too.
0: Or Adeyemi. But
1: so you already have Gordon. So Barcelona might
0: not guys better than... Are these guys better than...
1: That's what I say. As it stands right now, Barcelona might now be playing like PSG.
0: No, but with the names mentioned, Karim Adeyemi and Anthony Gordon, are they better than
1: They offer different things and they have not played similar style.
0: No, in terms of
1: Rafinha in front of goal. No, Rafinha is clearly over.
0: I don't mean Rafinha.
1: As number 9.
0: No, Adeyemi. Karim Adeyemi, Anthony Gordon, and he puts Ferran Torres into that equation.
1: I'll say that in the same way. I'll pick Ferran slightly. Because he has had more experience in such, he has done that with City, and he has played that several with Barcelona. But with both players, you can pick few number of occasions that Adeyemi has been trained as a number 9. He mostly plays from the wing, and for Gordon, mostly from the wings.
0: What was the rationale behind signing Karim Adeyemi?
1: Well, they also look
0: at is it from the angle of pressing now? They want to press all from the front,
1: think,
0: or having speed starts in counter-attacking
1: football.
0: They are
1: trying to have an explosive counter-attacking football. Because you look at now, with what they have as the front three, which I think might not be the case, Gordon, Adeyemi, Lami Yamal, these are explosive players when it comes to pace. But that's why I say you might need to bring in Rafinha up there to balance in case you are trying to play the same setup of PSG. Rafinha can drop to any side of the wings and he can still make things happen. For Gordon, I'm still a bit doubtful of Gordon if he can really impose himself on this Barcelona team. For Adeyemi, his moments will come, but clearly, Lami Yamal is already the landlord of his position.
0: Yeah, but
1: but the problem is
0: how
1: do you balance the team right now?
0: If you are letting go of, what's his name again? Ferran Torres, I believe a number 9 should have been the appropriate thing for them to do.
1: Well, and with the last couple of days, there seems to be no link with any number 9 apart from Julian Alvarez. And they have also distanced themselves with Luis Suarez. So we just have to wait to see what happens in the next couple of days. Then if Julian Alvarez is coming, that means maybe Rafinha's days might be numbered.
0: Okay. All right. So, let's see how that works. There are currently reports that for PSG, since this is happening right now, we're talking about PSG, there are currently reports that for Zion Suzuki, his move to PSG is on the verge of collapsing. PSG had sent a private plane to Italy for his medical, authorized by Parma, but the deal is now in jeopardy due to issues on the player's side. There's still a lot to unpack with this particular deal, and we'll wait and see what happens at the end of the day, if this one will stand or if we are still going to see something else come out of this particular deal. But I mean, it will be quite disappointing to not see him join PSG, because I don't think they have a good goalkeeper.
1: Well, for me, I would say it's a good deal for him. I don't expect him to go to PSG. I would have said don't go to PSG, move to rather a club like Juventus. Because with Juventus, you get massive number of minutes. But with PSG and with Luis Enrique, if you are not really
0: Chavarri is better. Safonov.
1: No, Chavarri is off the
0: those
1: window.
0: Those are not good goalkeepers.
1: Safonov was more of a number 2. But Friesen is not the number one.
3: It's not the number. That's why it's just like having two bad goalkeepers. I don't think they're very good goalkeepers.
1: It may take time for him to dispose Safanov from that number one spot.
3: Mm.
1: So, and as it, and the point where his career is right now is at that point where he needs to play regularly, and Juventus might offer him that. So it depends on the proposal, it depends on what they are also negotiating, and it depends on the convincing power of the manager to let him know that, okay, you are coming to be my number one.
3: Okay. It's down for him to actually be able to convince any of the goalkeepers that, you know what, we're bringing a new goalkeeper, and maybe they might be happy now. Who knows? They might be happy at the end of the day. All right, so this is Sports Zone Live for your own family. One Radio 88.25 FM. We'll have to go on another break. When we come back, we'll talk about the Community Shield. It's the big one set to go down tomorrow. And so Maresca said, as far as there's something at stake, it is a trophy. Community Shield is a trophy to him. We'll talk about what I had to say. We'll do a proper build up to the game. Between Arsenal and Manchester City. Don't go nowhere.
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0: for the Community Shield 2023. Martin Ødegaard up against Stefan Ortega. The Norwegian finds the corner and Arsenal strike first. The Belgian for Manchester City. Hits the crossbar! Advantage Arsenal after the first round of spot kicks at Wembley. Trossard with another deep breath up against Ortega. Here he comes, finds the corner. Well, now Bernardo Silva to step up. Finds the corner here. Starboy doesn't miss. Arsenal super number seven into the corner. Here is Rodri. Wasn't the best spot kick from Manchester City's number 16. If Fabio Vieira does score this, it will be enough. And a 4-1 shootout success will be the Gunners. This is Fabio Vieira. Finds the corner in emphatic fashion, and it's Arsenal that win the 2023 Community Shield. A dramatic end in normal time. The drama of the penalty shootout goes the Gunners' way. Fabio Vieira with a wonderful spot kick. Every single Arsenal penalty converted as the Gunners claim the first piece of silverware for the 23-24 season.
1: Everybody bunt at us now then. And in fact, still called us and we got names for saying the Community Shield is a trophy. But, I mean,
2: that's... Years later, everybody needs the Community Shield.
1: That's it. That's it. Everybody is obviously having one or two things to say about it. But, I mean, Arsenal set to take on Manchester City. Come tomorrow in the Emirates FA Cup. Arteta against Maresca. Friends might just be turning into foes.
2: Well, I don't think they met at City. I think Arteta left, Maresca came in. I don't think they really...
1: Really?
2: Yeah, I'm not sure. I'm not sure they had that. They were there at the same time. I think Maresca replaced Arteta. I'm not sure. I'm not really sure they had that. But whichever way, I would say one man ought to be in the stadium watching that game. That's if he will be there. And that's talking about Pep Guardiola. And I think it's going to be a game of both sides trying to see how prepared that they are ahead of the upcoming season. For City, new man in charge, we want to see how he takes ownership of the team, how he tends to...
1: They were both part of Pep Guardiola's technical team.
2: I thought maybe Arteta left and he came.
1: No, they were both.
2: So
1: that's a strong spine.
2: That's another rivalry coming up again. So it's going to be a tough game for both teams. And many of the players just coming back from rest after the World Cup. For some of the players, they have also been around training. But we want to see the dynamics that Man City will be taking up with. Man City, I would say they are the team under pressure. For Arteta, they have been together for a while. But for Maresca, he's just coming to the team. And we are already seeing some high profile and decision making already from his own part. So I just want to see what he will be bringing into the City team. How he's going to bring in his own level of dominance into City. And maybe we might just be seeing another big rivalry getting on the way.
1: Okay, so for Mikel Arteta, he was at Arsenal from 2016. He was at Manchester City, rather, from 2016 to 2019. Then he took over the job to be the boss of Arsenal right after. In 2019, December, Maresca coached Manchester City Elite Development Squad Reserves Academy from 2020 to 2021. So, which means that they did not actually somehow cross paths. By the way, at Manchester City, almost the same time. About maybe at some point, for Pep Guardiola, he was particularly having an eye on seeing Maresca be part of his setup. That's one thing that we should put our eyes on. Both managers had a lot to say in their pressers. But, I mean, this is a big game. And we don't know the City that will turn up. Because I don't think a lot of people... Although Arteta has been beating Maresca at Chelsea. But this time it might be different.
2: Well, clearly it might be. Because Maresca... We have not really have opportunity of seeing with this City team. So this is going to be the first time with City. But looking at what he did with Chelsea, looking at his record with Leicester City, he has already shown us that he's a top manager. Maybe not top most manager, but at least he has already shown us that looking at the managers around the Premier League right now, is going to be in there as a top manager. And looking at the team, majority of the players with Pep Guardiola are still in there, but it depends on the approach that Maresca is coming in right now. Is he coming in under the same philosophy of Pep, or is he coming in as the man of, I want to have my own team? Because clearly we are already saying that part of the Pep boys, part of the Pep leaders are already off the door. And some of the new signings that Pep made, some are gradually leaving the team already. So how is he trying to shape up the team? Those are the big questions. But I would not want to read too much meaning, regardless the outcome, if City win or lose. But there's still a long way to go for this City team, because we need to see first off how they start off against Arsenal.
1: All right. So quickly, let's look at something Mikel Arteta said. I mean, in terms of the transfer for Arsenal, a lot of people have been asking questions. When will Arsenal sign players? This is coming in from your manager.
3: That's the way we've been treating it, I think, because everybody feels comfortable that the time on the contract is not going to be an issue, I think, because my will certainly is to be here, and I'm very happy here, and my feeling to from the club is the same one. So I think that's why everybody doing it things in a really organic way.
4: Is Anthony back?
5: I'm Cal. We've seen in transfer windows historically how hard it can be to bring players into a club, especially the players that so many clubs are after. But when it comes to character, character is obviously an element to it as well. How important is a player's character to you, and what kind of traits are you looking for when you look at these kind of big name players?
3: The character of the player, you mean?
5: Like these big names, what kind of traits are you looking for to think that's the kind of character I want here, what I'm looking for?
3: That they are themselves. They don't have to play any characters. I just want to understand and get to know the person behind it, because that's what it makes the player. So in relation to the player that we are scouting or thinking about bringing to the club, first of all is understanding that person, and then we need to fit in within the culture and the characters that that we have in the squad.
5: We've seen obviously last season Mekhi Sapir and Declan Rice have various injuries, but end up going to the World Cup, of course, with England. Because of that, this season, will they have to be managed a bit differently just because of the previous injuries they've had?
3: Well, we managed them differently last year in certain ways, but we learn as they go, you know. But you see Bukayo, I don't think he has a lot of will to get managed. Where he wants to be is on that pitch, because he missed a lot of games last season, very important periods. Martin, the same. Declan is a bit special. But it is special because when you look at his playing career, it's something unbelievable. So we need to maintain that because it gives so much to the team.
1: What do you make of Arsenal's transfer business so far? And Mikel Arteta says there's still a lot of work to be done. But how many positions can Arsenal really strengthen? Should Arsenal really strengthen? Right, because right now we're hearing of Kwanzaa.
2: Kwanzaa and Kwanzaa. So maybe at the end, Sam will be there.
1: End of the Kwan.
2: But I think Arsenal needs a defender, a centre-back. But maybe one player that would
1: have... But you have, for instance, at Arsenal, you have Nkape, who is the left-back, and also, in fact, he's the centre-back mostly. Also
2: the left-back is... I would say the left-back is sure for them.
1: And then you look at... Because Maestro Skelly is also there. You can also put him in midfield.
2: They should not be going in there.
1: So, Nkape, Gabriel... CB.
2: That's already settled. The issue right now is...
1: Right CB, Mosquera. And also, you have Saliba.
2: Saliba is out.
1: Then there's Mosquera.
2: So Mosquera is just one injury away. And this would have... This would have not been a problem if Timber is fit. Because Timber is a centre-back for the Dutch team.
1: So, if you have all of these guys available, if they bring in a Kwanzaa, what is the level of involvement of Kwanzaa at Arsenal?
2: I would have preferred Arsenal going for Kwanzaa. Kwanzaa is a cheaper bargain. Would have been a cheaper bargain to Kwanzaa.
1: So if Kwanzaa, Kwanzaa from Aston Villa, Andrew Kwanzaa comes in,
2: it's going to be a boost to his career.
1: Yes, but playing, I mean, for a player like him, he played at the World Cup. Yeah. Let's not forget.
2: Yeah, looking at a player like Kwanzaa, he might not push more than Kwanzaa. Kwanzaa is still on the young side. Kwanzaa will want to demand more of game time. Kwanzaa, as long as you are still giving that fair share of a rotation, I don't think he will raise eyebrows regarding that.
1: I think
2: a deal that would have been best for Arsenal, but it was just speculation, they didn't really test the orders, would have been Jules Koundé. looking at the Arsenal
1: as a CB
2: staff,
1: or as a right back?
2: As both. He plays both excellently well. So maybe that would have been...
1: But there have been complaints of recent.
2: Even with Simba, there's also complaints. So maybe every player has his own complaint. Even the best, Haaland, sometimes we also complain about a team that doesn't support the team. He's only there to score. So every player has their own complaint. Because looking at the Arsenal style, if he comes as a right back, it gives them option as a right back. Then looking at the centre back position, it also gives them as a centre back options. So I think that would have been a good deal. But for me, Konsa might tip the boss experience wise. But we are looking at the future. It's crazy because Saliba is also a player that he also have to build a team around for the future. So Saliba Kwanzaa, that would be a tough deal to pull off because of some clauses in and around his transfer from Liverpool to Leverkusen. That would be very difficult to pull off. So I think Arsenal needs a centre back. Then maybe Arsenal still a left winger. Then if they are able to sell either Kai Havertz, which is unlikely, but if they are able to sell Gabriel Jesus at this point in time, I still think Arsenal needs to bring in a striker. If they are able to do those three deals, I think they are good to go. Because you look at Jokeres, there are some games that you can't really bank on Jokeres. You look at Kai Havertz, his injury records have also been in and around there. So it's one injury away from going 3 months out. So if they are able to still bring in a striker, then I think they are good to go.
1: If we say Gyökeres is a world-class striker, how come in certain games we still hear that talk of, he does not fit into this style of play?
2: That's because the manager hasn't really trusted him up to that point. Yeah, you can say, going into this
1: game...
2: Can
1: we say it's the manager or he definitely has his own limitation?
2: He has his own limitation and he has a certain way he plays his game, and Arsenal has their certain way. They haven't really come to terms where they have this balance.
1: Is there a mismatch?
2: Yeah, I would not say mismatch, but it's all about looking for that balance. It's more of this player that give me the ball, make a position, make a score. But with Arsenal is more of, as we did with everybody else, the Ozu. If you're free, I should come and give and make a plan. So there needs to be this balance of that number 10 coming to work at the right time. And I think for Odegaard, if he's able to replicate what he did at the World Cup, and with the signing of Bruno Guimaraes, I don't expect Odegaard to still be the Odegaard of last season. If Odegaard is still the Odegaard of last season, then Odegaard should be sold. But if Odegaard plays the Odegaard of the World Cup, then maybe that might also unlock Jokeres. But you also have to look at Jokeres, his conversion ratio. And we saw him during the preseason. There are some chances you just expect him to bury health. And he has not been clinical at that end.
1: He has not been clinical at that end. Maybe he will be. A couple of moments from that, he might be. Who knows? We'll find out tomorrow when the big game goes down up on our screens, which will be Arsenal and Manchester City football. I don't want us to dwell too much on Arsenal. I know fully well that they have successfully done so much for themselves in terms of winning a trophy last season. So we cannot really scrutinize them too much. But let's look at the other end. Manchester City, Maresca is talking tough ahead of the game. And clearly he has shared his thoughts concerning

0: And again, last year they won the Premier League. They show how good they are in this moment. But at the same time, we are City, and we're going to try to, you know, to close the gap and try to compete again.
1: And can you just give the fans an update on Rodri? We understand he's back at the club today. Are you expecting him to be a City player at the end of this window, or are you starting to prepare for life without him?
0: First of all, as already said, window transfer is open. We can buy players, we can sell players, anything can happen. I just saw Rodri now in the building. I gave him a big gag. He looks good. So we'll see what's happening.
2: Enzo, hello. Do you really want to strengthen your squad at this stage? Do you feel it needs strengthening, given the potential departure of Tijani Reinders as well?
0: For sure there are things that we need to do. Now, how many? I don't know. Can be one, can be two. Depends also if players, they're going to leave. So depends a little. But again, now in this moment, I think, 48 hours for a final, my first final in this club. I will try to win the first trophy. So my focus in this moment is not about players that they can leave or players that they can arrive. The focus for me personally is just how we can prepare in the best way the game and try to win the final.
2: Would you want a player that you know very well in Enzo Fernandez? The rumours persist that Chelsea wants £120 million for him. Would any move for him depend on Rodri leaving Manchester City?
0: No, in this moment, again, I have to give you the same answer since day one and will be always the same. It's a player from another club, and I don't think it's correct to speak about other players. In the same time, I don't think it's correct when other club they speak about our players. So that's why I'm not going to say nothing about players that they are not with us.
2: So just finally, will you be chatting to Rodri today then?
0: As I said, I just give him a big hug there. Now we have time to see each other a little bit more when I will be in the building.
3: Hi, Enzo. I know it's only the first match, but what do you expect to see from your intake on the team on Sunday?
0: It's important that we continue to grow, we continue to improve. I think the pre-season has been good because game after game the team has improved. Now the pre-season is finished, now we need to compete, we need to win games, we need to win title. What I want to see is the right spirit to continue to improve, and again, the right mentality to win games and title.
3: And about two specific players, we didn't see Savinho on the pitch yesterday. Is he okay to play on Sunday? Is he a player that you want to keep in the club?
0: Again, Savi yesterday was not part of the session. The reason why he was a little bit ill. We see it today. The session is in the afternoon. So we see how it's today and then we decide.
3: And do you want to keep Vitor Reis in the club or going another loan for him? What's the plan?
0: No, at the moment Vitor stay with us. Then we see until, you know, the window transfer close.
4: All right, you heard the voice of Enzo Maresca, and he was being squeezed. Also, Baba, you must talk. You must talk about Enzo Fernandez. You must talk about certain players. But he smartly exonerated himself from those conversations surrounding new players in and the rest. And his main concern right now is Rodri at this point. And we can tell you that Barcelona, they've sent in another bid for Rodri. At this point in time, but we'll clearly come towards that. Let's look at some of the preseason games that we are seeing right now. Chelsea, Xabi Alonso, 3-1 against Real Sociedad. I mean, Morgan Rogers and a brace from Joao Pedro sealing that win for Chelsea Football Club. And Enzo Fernandez was brought in. He was booed at some point by the Chelsea supporters. Some booing him, some singing his praises. A divided house already from the fan base. But Chelsea, Joao Pedro, he has been a big inspiration. But real questions asked about certain players. There was no Jackson, no Dilap, no Tosin being part of the squad. We're all being told. Some reports coming from certain quarters are saying that it is more of more of Chelsea trying to let go of these players. Some are talking about Tosin still being part of the support group and all of that. But

0: For Chelsea, what do you make of this? Chelsea getting the better of Manchester City, 3-1. It's their last game before Monday Night Football, which will be next 2 weeks, Monday, when they find out against Fulham.
1: Well, good one seeing Chelsea getting that win. And I think what also makes it interesting is the players getting on the score sheet. I think that makes it a bit interesting for the fans, because everybody wants to see the team get glued together. They want to see the team getting the results, getting the job, especially when you're signing and you're getting your signings all involved in the game. I think that's something that the fans have been looking forward to, and it's good to see all the signings, in fact, almost all the signings now available for them, and we just want to see how they will shape up, because as it stands right now, we already, I think that should be the preferred starting lineup, except for maybe that positioning of the captain, Reece James. Maybe that's the only reservation I have regarding that. If we might see a bit of a tweak in and around Reece James' positioning, maybe play as a right wing back or playing as a standard, I would say Palestri has really laid his position down. So maybe it will be now moving Reece James. But how long can Reece James really be available playing as a midfielder for Chelsea? Those are some of the questions that we also need to pay close attention with. But I think as it stands right now, Chelsea, they are ready and they are good to go.
0: Manchester United are currently playing out a 1-0 draw against AC Milan. Yes, Samuel Chukwueze with the equalizer. Gonçalo Ramos, 1-1 with the goalkeeper, decided to be unselfish, finding Samuel Chukwueze, who tapped the ball into an empty net. 1-0 right there between Man United and AC Milan.
1: Well, very good one seeing Chukwueze scores, because it seems he's loved by the manager already, talking about Ruben Amorim. And I hope
0: Nkunku is in trouble already.
1: And for Nkunku, he's been listed as one of the players that might be leaving alongside Fikayo Tomori, and I think one other player. I think for Chukwueze, he needs to nail this position perfectly. And looking at him in the last couple of seasons, I have not really been impressed, because I think he's one player that I would say his progress stalled a bit. But maybe this could just be that breath of fresh air to see him dominate the wings and really take us back to those early days of his Villarreal moment, where he was really a player that gave managers a lot of headache, especially with Real Madrid as at that point in time. I still remember that game against Madrid. Nacho couldn't really hold him down. He turned Nacho in and around and even scored one brilliant goal in that particular game against Madrid. So I just hope we are able to see that same type of player again in Samuel Chukwueze. I still think AC Milan still have a long way to go. The type of business that they have done so far, it still shows that they still need to improve the team. But it's good that Chukwueze is one of those players that is showing that he still has a space in the team. For Ruben Amorim, the type of brutality he's showing already in the team, it's really questionable.
2: It's not going
1: for
2: to cause
1: because I think
2: division later.
1: I think it might come back to hurt him. He already called Rafael Leao a negative influence on the team already
2: in the dressing room.
1: So I just hope he is being careful so that he doesn't run himself into a lot of cold waters, because Rafael Leao is a player that on a very good day he can still add a lot of bite into his attacking options. But as a standard, the player wants to leave, but no proper purchasing option has actually come for him yet. So you just have to see how you can manage these players once they are seeing the team. If possible, reintegrate him. And that was one of the things that actually broke that relationship between United and Rashford. But it's good to see Rashford back with United right now. And I hope he gets some minutes later on tonight in this game.
0: All right, so let's look at our other preseason games going on right now, since we've touched base with two. Let's look at others going on right now. Bayern Munich earlier today beat, talking about RB Leipzig by 3-1. Aston Villa are currently holding. Okay, so that game has come to an end. Aston Villa, they were beaten 2-1 by Borussia Mönchengladbach. Brighton won, Bologna nil. Newcastle United won, and Bayer Leverkusen won. Tottenham lead 2-0 against Hoffenheim. Manchester United won, AC Milan won. Dortmund will be up against AS Roma at 5:30 p.m. Crystal Palace, earlier today, they lost 3-0 to Freiburg. Chelsea, like I said, beat Leicester City by 3-1. And Mainz 05 beat FC Bournemouth by 2-1. And for Union Berlin, they lost 4-2 to Ipswich. 7-0 in favor of Brentford against Eintracht Frankfurt. Everton 1, Lille 0. Hull City 0, Nice 0. Leeds United 3, Augsburg 0. Sunderland 2, Rennes 0. Fulham 0, VfB Stuttgart 0. Those are the games going on right now. Jets will be up against Paris FC. Le Mans will be up against Le Havre. Toulouse against Hamburger. Inter will be up against Real Betis. Those are the fixtures for this preseason. And for tomorrow, Liverpool, I've got a huge date. Liverpool Football Club tomorrow against Como. That's one hell of a game. Trust me, I can't wait to see what sets to come in from that end. And also Tottenham will be up against Wolverham, maybe a second string Tottenham side now. Nottingham Forest against Brest, Newcastle United against Strasbourg. Newcastle right now playing. Liverpool will be up against Como at 6 p.m. Liverpool will be up against Como from 11:30 a.m. as well. Barcelona will be up against Barcelona. Schalke 04 against Real Madrid. Those are the games set to go down come tomorrow. And we'll keep our fingers crossed to see what comes out from those fixtures. All right, so let's move on from that end now. And let's tell you, okay, for Arsenal, I think someone has asked, Arsenal's game against Manchester City is at 3 p.m. tomorrow. Community Shield, 3 p.m. Okay? So, also ask quickly, score prediction?
1: Maybe we might go on to penalties.
0: We might.
1: I see maybe it might go on to penalties.
0: Okay.
1: It's a 50-50 game. Anybody can win the game.
0: Okay. All right. So, let's look at the transfer market and then we'll throw the phone lines open officially. Let's tell you the latest that's coming in. Juventus have asked again about Emiliano Martinez situation at Aston Villa, while Aston Villa open talks for Suzuki following the deal to PSG collapsing. And also, Aston Villa are working on a deal to sign Suzuki from after PSG deal collapsed earlier today. Also, Diane Matili to Sunderland. Here we'll go verbal agreement for the left back, 28 million euros plus 2 million in add-ons. Oh, so PSG sources, they've confirmed that the deal is officially off. Verbal agreement done for 5 days, 35 million package, private jet sent, issues from the player's camp. Maybe he's looking at playing time, playing just time, as he
1: like,
0: said.
1: Like I said.
0: Okay.
1: Because we've seen Safanov grow in the team. Let's not forget Safanov and Donnarumma, we are there together. He was in fact, Safanov and Donnarumma share a lot of similarities. They were born on the same day, on the same month, and on the same day. And both played in the same club. And when you look at Safanov, immediately after Donnarumma left, he grew into that number one position. Then they brought in Cheveria, and Cheveria, I think, has been a disaster of a goalkeeper for Paris Saint-Germain. But you will see in big games, he has been impressive. So when you are coming toe-to-toe with those type of goalkeeper, you need the club to spell out your position. Now, are you going to be the main goalkeeper? Because for a young man like Suzuki, I don't think it's going to be fair to bust him into the competition type of goalkeeper situation, which we had one time around with some clubs when they have a particular goalkeeper for the Champions League and the major games, and the other goalkeeper will be the one in the league games. I think for Suzuki right now, it's a young goalkeeper with his experience at the World Cup. He deserves more playing time. And if Aston Villa can get him, it will be good, because Aston Villa getting him means Martinez might leave to Juventus. But it seems Juventus are prioritizing Martinez right now as it stands. Well, I think for Suzuki, it would not have really been out of the place, because he already understands the terrain in the Italian Serie A.
0: Anyways, let's tell you that Leeds are very much... they've agreed a deal with Borussia Mönchengladbach to sign Nico Elvedi, club-to-club agreement already in place for the player. Aston Villa and Atletico Madrid have completed a document exchange for Matteo Ruggeri, move to Aston Villa, all set. Barcelona have submitted their third bid for Rodri, and now closer to 70 million package. Barcelona remain confident to get it done. Talks are reaching final and key stages. Meanwhile, Manchester City, they've reached final stage deal for Ayoub Boadi. And that's what we have on hands. No issues on personal terms for both Bradley Barcola to Liverpool and Cody Gakpo to Tottenham. Both deals depends on financial agreements between the clubs involved. Liverpool are working to get Barcola, Tottenham working to get Gakpo. So that is what we can tell you concerning that player. Brentford signed Darwin Guagua from Independiente de Vel on loan from Ecuador. And so the Spanish club... the Spanish club welcomes 18-year-old midfielder on loan from the Bees. That's another side getting the player in there. Also, Newcastle United, they have now finally agreed a deal to sign Benfica's Amal Dedic. Done deal, 35 million package for the Bosnian and Herzegovina international. Polonia's future still open after Bayern rejected conditions by Axel. We understand that Newcastle United have called again in the last 24 hours to get the player into the squad. All right, so that is what is going on there. And for Anan Kaleli, he's joined Crystal Palace. He says he's happy and excited. Can't wait to be part and parcel of that club. And according to him, he's followed the Premier League and it's a new challenge for him. All right, and for Al Kashia and also for Manchester City, they're set to exchange documents for Tijani Wenda, €61 million deal. It's so sad. It's so sad. For Arsenal fans, Gabriel Martinelli never close to joining Galatasaray, as the reports have been coming out from different quarters. Any switch to Turkey from now on is very highly unlikely. Rafael Leao remains on Galatasaray's short list. Right, that has been confirmed as well. And for Liverpool, they are still very much going for, as we told you, that they are still very much in for the services of one player. That is for Bradley Barcola. Ciro Immobile has now retired from professional football with immediate effect. This follows his decision to leave Paris FC. Destan Sapayev to Burnley on loan. Here we go. Loan deal for the Kazakhstan talent from Chelsea. Burnley wanted Sapayev and he's set to join in. Davide Fratesi has joined Lazio from Inter on a $5 million loan deal. Congratulations to him and every other person very much involved. And until we got to 5 p.m. we didn't hear anything from Manchester City. There's more to that deal. We are hearing that City are still keeping in contact with Enzo Fernandez aside. So wait and see what will come out from that deal, if we are also going to see more moving forward. Alright, so be a part of the show this lovely day. 0705-512-9881 or 0705-572-7881. 0705-512-9881 or 0705-572-7881. 0902-672-2592. 0902-672-2592. Be a part of the show. Let's have a great conversation. Hello.
2: Hello. Hello, good evening. My name is Abdelrahim. I'm calling you Barcelona.
0: All right.
2: I went on. Is there any development I've been there at the lab?
0: No, nothing yet.
2: Because I don't want him to start with Chelsea. I have 2 weeks to this time.
0: We're still hearing of talks of him.
2: Any amount. If their money don't
0: yesterday, it was Como. Funny enough, Como. Como showed interest, but today now it's been reported that Delap is not ready to go to Como. Hello.
3: Hello, good evening, Mr. Paul.
0: Good evening to you, Mr. Rich. Welcome. Glad to have you.
3: Well done for a good job. Greetings to Mr. Sass.
1: Mr. Rich, welcome.
3: I have one Man City fan who came out, I think was it 2 days ago, and said that 5 p.m. was not the deadline given by Chelsea. After 5 p.m., I think after 5 p.m., that is when Man City will come in. I believe we have seen it now. But for me, I think the dance is not over. Chelsea...
0: I mean, that's common knowledge, too.
3: I think the dance is not over. Chelsea just told them, bring 120, or forget about it for the time. If Man City comes with 130 or 125, Chelsea will align go. I watched their match this afternoon. I saw him being booed by the Chelsea fans. So I don't really know. Maybe it's a mixture of factor. Probably what he did in the World Cup. And the fact that he has not been in their good books in recent times. Probably that is why they are bullying him. But again, I feel the fans don't really want him anymore in Chelsea. And his agent have said what they are paying him is not good enough. Another. So if Man City comes with maybe £125 million, I think he will still leave. That's just how I see it. Looking at the Chelsea team, they appear to be ready from the squad I saw in this friendly match they just concluded. they appear to be ready for the league. I think that is how Alonso wants to play. 3-4-3. Probably a second option of maybe 4 at the back, because during the game, course of the game, he switched from 3-4-3 to 4-4-2 going forward. So they are ready, but Enzo Fernandez's matter is not over. I think City will come back, and it might be a win-win. I don't think Chelsea will. Chelsea's too much eager for him to go. But if City wants him and they come with the money, I think Chelsea will collect the money. Thank you.
0: All right, thank you very much for joining us. Manchester United have a penalty. Your receiver man's brought down. Bruno Fernandes sets to convert. And Fernandes misses. So, it remains the same. The goalkeeper for AC Milan saves the penalty. Bruno Fernandes fails to convert. It remains one apiece between Manchester United and AC Milan. Hello.
2: Mr. Paul, good afternoon.
0: Yes, so.
2: Yes, so this is Joel Chelsea. Good afternoon.
1: You're welcome, good afternoon.
2: For me, everybody don't talk their own. For me, I think Enzo Fernandez will not be leaving this summer. No why. You know, Chelsea has made it clear before that they need to get that replacement. Since just 9 days ago, before they will play their first match. And Premier League will be resuming, I think, on Friday, next Friday. That is 6 days from now. So Chelsea, they don't want to be in that condition, that state, that they will be looking for the replacement. Then maybe they will not get what they want, or maybe time has already gone before they will replace Enzo Fernandez. That is what I really think.
0: I don't think at this point in time, if Chelsea are willing to go, they will not have a replacement yet. They might not have mentioned the name, but if they want him to go, they should have a replacement. They should not be thinking of one. They should have a replacement.
2: That is another point you have made now. For me, I'm still saying it. He will not leave this summer, no matter what he do. And
0: we can never be too sure. We can never be too sure.
2: No, see, I'm telling you, on my own opinion, he will not leave. It's next summer that will leave. And for me, even though he will leave, I don't want him to go to that city, because this is just that direct travel. And because of Maresca again, I don't like it. They should sell him to that side, outside the Premier League. But they do business with City. And this is one of our most important players. You know. We are not supposed to sell Enzo, even though we sell Enzo Fernandez. We are not supposed to sell Enzo Fernandez to City. Talkers of Maresca that is there is the one that is channel is doing all this whole thing. So I'm not happy with all this whole thing. I just rest, make this whole thing to come to an end, so that we move on into the new season. So that is what I think. And for Chelsea, I see that Mr. Rich said just now, Chelsea is, I think they are ready. I know that with this one game a week, I know they will do well this season. Thank you very much.
0: Okay, 0902-672-2592. Hello.
4: Hello.
0: Yes, good evening.
4: Good evening, for Senegal.
0: Yes, good evening to you.
4: What about transfer for Arsenal?
0: It's just Kwanzaa for now.
4: Kwanzaa only?
0: Kwanzaa from Bayern.
4: Kwanzaa, what do you mean?
0: Kwanzaa and Kwanzaa. Okay, Kwanzaa and Kwanzaa, both defenders, one for Bayern Leverkusen, one for Aston Villa.
4: Okay, what about that left winger? If more that move, problem will come. Because Martinelli is not brilliant enough for that number 11.
0: All right, thank you. Thank you very much. Still a long way to go in terms of the transfers. More and more to happen. Hello. Hello. Okay. So Manchester United 1, AC Milan 1. Yuri Mans won the penalty, which was missed by Bruno Fernandes right there, and clearly not the best of smiles from the other Man United players in there, but clearly it's pre-season, so you don't really read too much meaning into it. But I think I'm quite impressed with Man United's pre-season games. They've not played any low-class pre-season games, except maybe from the start with Luxembourg and the rest, which they had initially, but from that point onwards, it has been Atletico Madrid, PSG, AC Milan, top-quality friendlies. Yeah. As they look forward to a return to the Champions League.
1: When you're going to Champions League, you have to play top sides. You don't have to be looking at playing teams that would not really have direct impact. That's why I've also questioned what we are doing in our league right here, especially with our club sides in Nigeria, because this is also a preparation ground to also make you feel what other top sides are also doing ahead of the new season and ahead of the major campaign.
0: Okay. So let's see what goes in there. Back to the phone lines. Hello?
4: Mr. Paul, I called back, Mr. Rich.
0: All right.
4: You see this business of football, it's a thing whereby there's no permanent friend and no permanent enemy. And money has a lot of role to play in it. No matter how you look at a football club, it's a business entity. No matter how you look at it, whether they are pursuing trophies or whatever, if City comes with £125 million, Chelsea will allow Enzo Fernandez to go.
1: Even with 120, I still think Chelsea will allow him go.
4: No, and you know those people, owners of Chelsea, they are so money conscious. These guys are not like Roman Abramovich, who doesn't really care about the money you are going to bring. But these ones, they believe so much in money. So that 120, they have given. Giving that deadline, the deadline is over. If City comes now, they tell City, no, we gave 120 for 120, the deadline is over. Give us 125. And City decides to even price him for 123. They will allow Enzo Fernandez go. Let anybody not tie emotion around it. It is football and it is business. That is how it is. So Chelsea fans should get prepared for that. For our NFF and our girls, me, I don't really like talking about Nigerian football because you see corruption. If we are attack bad from head to toe, that is the problem which we are facing. Corruption is a big problem in our affairs in the country, and it has covered our football to a large extent. I heard those are saying that the doesn't know what the NFF technical group they are studying. They are suddenly out to get back to office. We are talking about they are suddenly out to get back to the office. See, the truth of the matter is, most of our leaders, I would say 99% of them, they are not really interested in the affairs of the citizens. That's the truth. It is a truth that is very difficult to say. Their primary concern is their family, themselves and their family. That's the truth. And our NSF, they are not also given for me. NFF have what it takes to hire the biggest coach in the world, this country, for our female and our male team. They have it. But they don't have that interest. They don't have that time. You understand? You mentioned Florence Omagbemi. What's wrong with Florence Omagbemi? What's wrong?
1: They brought her in. They said she was not playing tactical football.
4: Because she did not do ballet. That is the truth. You understand? If you do ballet, you will become their man. They will wrap you with cotton wool. Nothing will come close to you. You understand? So, this, me, I don't really like talking about our affairs. It's that one, so go, let us go like that. And it's not that the female team, that structure has been there for long.
1: Hello?
0: Hello, Mr. Rich.
1: Okay. Do you want to call us back?
0: 0902-672-2592. 0902-672-2592. Halftime, Man United 1, AC Milan 1. Hello.
5: Hey, Bolo, how about ya?
0: Hey, I do.
1: Good boy.
5: Yeah, what's up? Hi, B.
1: Hello, welcome.
5: And the fire, we are also retiring the corner.
1: And the full squad, though.
5: And the fire now. Yeah, before I enter into matter, I just want to say this. Chelsea has the most... 20th attack in April. Yeah, because let me tell you, see, Palmer, Rogers, and they informed your bedroom. This business, you only played what's called 8 goals. Maybe finish down. How many are that score?
1: And Gittins don't score too.
5: No, let me connect. I'm going to call chicken for you. That's what we play. Bruno, you still remind my fans now. Because I haven't said that for once I've left now. Bruno, I'll miss penalty again. So, my family watch out for Bruno this season. The guy is on fire. Yeah, he missed penalty last match. Because he missed this one again. It's like the guy is dead. This is one show, man, you see. Like, my fans should be prepared for him. And that one aside. But the end of matter, no matter how long ago, but for me, I was 99% sure before that deadline that Ezo will start Chelsea. But right now, I'm 100% sure that Ezo will start Chelsea. Okay, see today now. As every real coming, so fast, they're like, boo, the guy. But all of a sudden, some other fans come out to shout, boo, Ezo Fernandez. So definitely, even the bridge has been divided. So fast, like Ezo, so fast. Like, I just feel with time, just matter of time, Chelsea fans will get used to him. And we just hear pop up one time he's going against Manchester United. Definitely, all of us will love him back. And you see, the fact, Ezo Fernandez, nobody could figure out this year. So Ezo Fernandez is the best midfielder in Chelsea right now. Nobody sees out there. Ezo is the best guy in Chelsea. Who player will replace? Okay, make any Chelsea fan look like Ezo. And I said before, I don't say jump. See, Ezo is a normal thing for a player to do. If you ask me, even though I'm a Chelsea fan, if I see Chelsea see Madrid, I they crazy, so I don't open my face. It's just a normal thing. Let me say, I go play for Real Madrid. And again, the club is not going to go away. It's a long time. I've been going for Chelsea almost 4 seasons. It is so. They do rubbish. They sign Akuya. They sign Tozo. They sign that different set of people who I never used my life. Except from the guy. That's the fact. The guy only said, I would like to meet him. I won't live in Madrid. Talk. I think I can come. You know, I'm saying, I'm going to play for Madrid. I don't like to put that statement. All of a sudden, Chelsea fans turn against
0: him. He said Madrid is a beautiful city that he would like to live there one day.
5: One day. Finish 24 games yet. So now, the guy has a normal dream for every player. So why does he want to carry a team so personal? And again, they don't supposed to add this guy contract. With all this way you go on, I just go say, okay, and I'm playing the bill. Most of them will talk. How much I'm going to give you? They will talk, they will start, they will solve this year. Very simple something. Just as a business, you know, you just have to take cash out. You just have to take cash out. So now, I think they don't go to the last. Increase the money, make the guy see a quarter and say yes. Okay, so that's just come from best to this. Nothing in long bone.
0: All right, thank you very much, Moonboy. Thank you.
5: That's what they feed me. Thank you.
0: Thank you very much. We have a breaking news right now. It concerns Taiwo Awoni. Yes, a lot of people must have be asking questions. Why is Awoni not playing? Well, Frank Lampard wants him. I can tell you right now that this is breaking. Yes, you heard me right. This is breaking. At this particular point in time, Coventry City agreed deal to sign Taiwo Awoni from Nottingham Forest. Here we go. Club to club agreement done. Permanent move. And also understand that medical is now ongoing for Taiwo Awoni. Usas.
1: Brilliant deal for me. I think you have to commend the agent for being able to pull up that deal. It's good to see him in the Premier League. Although we expected him to be maybe the main face when it comes to the attack for Nottingham Forest. But I think the arrival of some couple of managers last season really spoiled things for him. First off, they left him out of the Europa League and every other thing then. But we saw him coming back from injury and he was able to also make a statement for himself. And I think while they're also getting him Premier League experience, he has it. But the big question is, can Coventry fight their way to survival in the English Premier League? And that's a huge task. And it's good that they're trusting the task in the hands of a Nigerian in person of Taiwo Awoni. And he also has his fellow compatriot up there, Frank Onyeka. So if it's all left for him now to show us his quality, we have seen it before. but we need to be convinced of the quality right now. Now, as it stands, you are one of the main man in that attacking area right now. You're going to play alongside another African, Bradon Asante, up front there. So I expect that
0: battle. There's also a Ghanaian inside that was signed, yeah.
1: Yerinki.
0: It's a midfielder. Scored at the World Cup.
1: Yeah, it's a midfielder also. So I expect him to dominate that front line, to own it as his own, score crucial goals. In fact, score goals that will save the team. And if possible, maybe it can still end a good move outside the commentary.
0: All right. Hello. All right. 0902-672-2592. Okay. This one says... Okay. Bruno, don't misspeak. Okay. I think I've mentioned that already. Good afternoon, Sas. After telling us that they won't receive a bid for Enzo after 5 p.m., they're not telling us his proper agreement that Enzo Fernandez can still leave if the right offer comes. So what if the right offer comes after match week one? Would I have to bring in a new player? Same thing they did with Caicedo, and we saw how he struggled that season because of lack of preseason, and also his silent. I thought he was in charge of transfers. Anyways, please, I have a question to ask, because I heard a sports journalist say that for midfielders and attackers, goal contribution is overrated, and the people should be more focused on the work rate of players on the pitch rather than goal contribution. So my question is, should people be more focused on goal contribution or work rates of players on the pitch? Well, I will clearly say this. You judge attackers with goals and assists. You judge midfielders from their general contribution, because for midfielders, you have different skill of midfielders. You have defensive midfielders, you have the central midfielders, and also you have attacking midfielders. And so some are very much blessed, like a player like Jubel, I can play every single position. And so it depends on how the manager profiles the player. If, for instance, Bellingham plays as a defensive midfielder, you cannot be asking goals and assists from Jude Bellingham. If he's playing in that number 10 role, then maybe you can as well ask for certain things. In the past, people don't care about goals and assists. But this is modern-day football, and people will continue to ask questions. No matter the flicks and tricks, before now, Jeremy Doku was having some of the highest dribbles during the course of the season. But there was a point in time he went 28 games without scoring in the Premier League. I mean, eyebrows will be raised. Questions will be raised. You need goals. The most important thing in football is goals, whether you like it or not. The most important thing in football is goals. And if you score goals, you will definitely win competitions, win games, and that's the most important thing in football. No matter how good your work rate is, you'll still be judged by your primary duty. As a striker, your duty is to score. As a midfielder, depends on where you play. As an attacking midfielder, for you to create chances, defensive midfielder is for you to shield the defense. Also, central, you have to do both. That's why there's something called box to box. So for a defender, it's for you to prevent goals from going in. So, no matter your work rate as a striker, if you are not scoring, Baba, you are doing something else. Hello?
6: If you are a midfielder and you can score goals, it's an added advantage.
0: Mm.
6: So, it's all about goal scoring. That's the truth of the matter. In football, it's all about goal scoring. So, as I was saying earlier, we caused the problem that we had the NFS.
0: Mm.
6: The problem is scaling the NFS. Unfortunately, we don't resign in this part of the world. Anybody is waiting for NFF to resign, or those board members, you are just wasting time. We don't resign. It's cast to the stone. Even if the entire football fans in the country come out and riot, we don't resign. It's like that. It has been like that. And I don't see anything changing it. It has come to stay. And even if you want to see how you can remove it, I think they are laid down processes of removing those board members. The president can't remove the NFF chairman. You cannot use government force to remove them from office. Otherwise, you kill the rot of FIFA.
0: Mm.
6: So, these are just like, it is giving. It is a problem which we face. You understand? The guys have been doing well because that structure has been dead. The structure has collapsed now. So, it's for us to build all over.
0: All right, thank you.
6: Those who are footballers, they don't have the interest of our football. That's the truth. Thank you.
0: All right, thank you very much, Mr. Rich. We'll have to go on another break this time. When we come back, we got more of your thoughts. We look at the game between Man United and AC Milan, and more transfer updates to follow. Taiwo Awoniyi to Coventry. Here we go. Deal agreed. Frank Onyeka in there. I mean, what is Frank Lampard cooking? We'll find out shortly.

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1: 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My people, wetin dey cause eye problem? If sugar too much for body, you no go fit dey see well as man o. Why some people na old age dey cause their own problem? Some na phone and screen wey dem dey watch every time. Others na sun dey cause their own problem o. If you get this eye problem, you go dey experience bluish for the eye. Your eye go dey itch you, it go dey pepper you, it go dey red. You no go fit read without eyeglass. Your eye go dey gum gum, your eye go dey pain you. Pus go dey come out inside your eyes. Your eyes go dey weak, you go dey see double double. If you come my office, where dey number 9, Oguola Street, off Siloko Road, Benin City, you go throw away that your eyeglass. Some people know they see for night. Na daytime only then they take see you. All this one, na big problem. Oyana, make you visit me, Baba Magaji, aka the Eye Man from India. My address number na number 9, Oguola Street, off Siloko Road, Benin City. If you come my place, that your eye problem go finish pata pata. My office day, number 9, Oguola Street, off Siloko Road, Benin City. My phone number na 09039660040. 09039660040. I specialize for any type of eye problem. If this eye problem don't take for your body, it go affect your veins, or you know they fit no different between 500 naira and 1000 naira, or your eye they bring yellowish discharge, difficulty to see far and near, or even read something papa, or cataract, abi your eye they look like say sand they inside, abi they bring water, it go they scratch you, it go they pepper you, abi you they see smoke or spider, or you they see cloud self. Now me be the Baba Magaji, aka the Eye Man from India. I know they do this one, I know they do that one. Oh, now only one problem I they solve, nine I they do, nine people know me for. My phone number again now 09039660040. You feel call me to tell me what thing you they experience. Abi, you get glaucoma, red eye, blurry sight. Abi, your own na old age, or you don't they get Apollo. Herbs day, plant day, we go use and commot any yamayama disease where they inside your eyes and it go commot from your body, pata pata. Whether you be young man, abi you be old man, or you be boy or a girl, when no they see well again, I go give you computer, we go check all the veins where they inside your brain, it go commot any yamayama where they for your side, pata pata. Whether your vein don't they give you problem, because now only one vein, they control the two eyes. So if one eye, they get problem, it go affect the second one. My advice be say, anything wey fit affect your eyes, carry your eyes commot. For example, breeze, too much light, carry your eyes commot. Or any object wey fit affect your eyes, carry your eyes commot too. People wey dey work as weather, the light they enter their eyes. Make you dey careful because the light dey too much. Any object wey fit enter your eyes or disturb them, make you dey careful of them. People wey dey work for sun or wear light too much, make una dey careful because too much light they affect the eyes. Make everybody take care of their eyes well, because I no get duplicate too. If you dey come my office, bring along with you 2 coconuts and 1 carrot. Back in the days, our forefathers no dey complain because then they see well, because then they use herbs and plants and them still reach 90 years and above and then they see well. My office day number 9, Oguola Street, off Siloko Road, Benin City. This na my phone number. 09039660040. 09039660040. 09039660040. 0960 3966 0040. Hear me again, make you write and down. 0903966 0040. Babama Gaji, aka the I Man from India. My people, we no go blind, oh. No be amen, you go talk. Now to come meet me, Babama Gaji, the I Man from India. My office day number 9, Ogwala Street, Opsi Loko Road, Benin City. My people, we no go.

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4: 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We'll up with you for the next couple of minutes. Paul Achanoga's Malibu Saturday is also live around this time. We're seeing games right now. Manchester United leads. Oh, it's now 2-0. By the way, it's now 2-2 between Manchester United and also AC Milan Football Club. There's a lot going on in that particular encounter. Manchester United showing their quality as always, banging in the goals. So Man United racing to a 2-1 lead, Patrick Dogo, and then Alfonso Cisse drew scores leveled a couple of minutes later. Just 6 minutes separating both goals, and it is now 2-2 between Manchester United and AC Milan Football Club. There's more to play in this one, and I feel there will be more goals to be seen in this encounter. A lot of reactions trailing the new joining of talking about Tower Winnie joining Coventry City. That's one hell of a crazy deal, anyways. 0705-512-9881 or 0705-572-7881. This one says, my name is Chelsea Agents. Congratulations to Chelsea for the win today. Chelsea will win EPL.
14: It's very possible. They have less number of games. So I think it's not too much of a big task. But sometimes not having too many number of games, it also has its own negative impact.
4: Well, without seeing Jackson today, should the fans be worried?
14: Well, it can point down to the fact that the manager has his own men already. He has his own players that he thinks can do the job for him. And that's why, without injuries, you are not reasoning playing giving minutes to Nicholas Jackson.
4: Hello. Hello, good evening. Hello. Okay. Hello, good evening. 0902-672-2592. That's the latest we have as far as transfers is concerned. Seeing the movement of one very player. His name is Tower Wuni joining Coventry from Nottingham Forest Football Club. All right, so that's what we have on our hands at this particular point in time. This one says, good evening, Super FM. This Arsenal boy, please, Paul and Osas, what are your take concerning Arsenal-Manchester City game tomorrow and what did Chelsea play? Chelsea won 3-1, and I feel it's very much open. I think Manchester City look more prepared with their preseason games. They might as well edge that one out. But I mean, you can never say never when it comes to games of that magnitude. Hello.
15: Dapo.
4: Yeah, so good evening.
15: Yeah, sorry, I called back.
4: Okay.
15: Before I hang up that then, I sounded from your voice, I saw something like a fear when I said Chelsea, I think Chelsea will cook this season, looking at what the games, the limited games that they play, they will not be playing in Europe. Every time you go to war, you'll be Chelsea fan, so you know.
4: I'll be Chelsea fan, eh?
15: But why are you the worry?
4: This is a team with new players. Okay? Setting positions. Let me say something now. You don't just come out and say, oh, Chelsea will win the league. And Chelsea will do
15: I'm
4: this.
15: I'm not saying that.
4: No. I still have to wait and see certain things. Because even in this preseason, let's not forget, Chelsea lost back-to-back games in preseason against formidable sides or against standard or quality sides. Back-to-back.
15: Those losses, you know that most of their first team, those new signings, they were not there.
4: How many?
15: Remember?
4: Now, let me look at Rodgers and Lekwa. Now, you know, they Webek play against Juve.
15: Which Nalao.
4: The last way they lost
15: against which this team where they lose 2-1
4: to Tottenham. You know, see,
15: Copa Madeira game,
4: Fofana Day, Lavia Day, Caicedo, many of them. Many of Chelsea's first team players, they were.
15: Lekwa never get the back three completely.
4: Lekwa never get
15: those No, this is a new signing. This is a new signing that I haven't come since then. You know, mm-hmm. So, understand. So, this is the last guy.
4: Let's be realistic. He's joining a new league. Zabi Alonso is joining a new league. There are certain players that are new to Chelsea. So, you can only because he will still have to experiment. And unfortunately for him, he's going to be experimenting with Premier League games.
15: You know that this is this thing that you're saying, like, you remember that was how Anthony Kunku came, the first time he came. Was there no news? There was no sign that was getting into that scene. He went all the way to win the Premier League. So, it can still happen. So, I'm telling you that what I'm seeing is not what you are seeing. Chelsea will cook this season. Just watch.
4: Are they going to win the Premier League?
15: They will cook. I don't know whether they will win.
4: It's not by cooking now. We should be like, nah, it goes to have been a stew.
15: They might win. What happened, I think 2017, I'll be 16 stroke, 17 season. It might still happen. Just watch. You see now.
4: All right.
15: Remember, I told you.
4: Thank you very much. Thank you very much. I love the predictions. And I love when Chelsea fans are so confident. Maybe when the season starts, they would be very much in touch with their reality. I'm not saying that Chelsea have been bad, or I am not saying, but it's a work in progress. New to the league, many new players in. And you don't really have the luxury of having enough games. Maybe playing the Champions League, playing here, but at least you can as well keep that momentum going and winning games and trying to see what can change. There will be no Carabao Cup until late September, apart from Chelsea's first round 2 game that is obviously set to go down. So, I don't really think Chelsea will win the league. They might as well finish in the top 4, which is the most realistic option for them. But if we talk about winning the league, I don't see that happening. Okay? Okay, let's squeeze in this. Hello?
16: Hello?
4: Yes, good evening.
16: Yeah, good evening. Last one, Mr. Paul.
4: Okay, lastly, quickly, Mr. Rich, 1 minute.
16: Don't be too confident, too. Alonso might just come with his trick and deceive all the managers. Or they go and struggle for Champions League and come back. If players are resting, refreshed, and they just be winning their 1-1 game. Before you know, they'll just win the league. That'd be like a very, how do they call it, one old team. A lot of people will not realize it. We saw it with Conte. When there is limited games, players can refresh. They can have time to rest. So, let's see what happens.
4: Thank you very much for joining us this evening. Manchester United 2, AC Milan 3. That's the scoreline. That's what is going on in that preseason matchup. And clearly, United will have to fight in for equalizer. Coca Ramos has been unplayable in this encounter and finally grabs his goal to put his side 3-2 up in this encounter. He's all to play for. Remember, for most of the clubs, this is the last preseason game. La Liga starts this weekend. The Italian Serie A, the Premier League, and also the French Liga all starts next week. And the Jambos Liga starts in 2 weeks' time. So, the new football season is back and back with a bang. Keep our fingers crossed to see what's set to come. And that's our show for this lovely evening. Many thanks to you all. Paul Ochanogo is my name. I've been this with Osas. And I will be back again bright and early Monday morning. 7:30 a.m. for Breakfast Sports. 3:30 for Sports Waka. 7 p.m. I'll back up for the EPL show come tomorrow. Enjoy the rest of your day and the rest of your weekend. Bye for now.
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What's popping? 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
2: Christ Chosen Church of God International, the Church on the Solid Rock, presents International Convention 2026 with the theme, No Storm Can Swallow the Boat, Luke chapter 8 verses 22 to 24, date Wednesday 19th to Monday 24th August 2026 at the new Central Cathedral Complex, kilometer 8 Bini Asaba Road, Benin City. 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There shall be showers of blessings. This is the promise of God to his children. The spiritual leader of the church, Senior Apostle Dr. David Onoife Ikwiu, will preside over the convention proceedings, and anointed speakers will minister God's powerful messages to prepare the congregation for God's supernatural blessings and deliverance from the storms of life. Signed, Apostle Jones O. Ikibe, Secretary General.
3: What I want to tell you this morning is, always learn to give thanks to God. Every time. Always learn to do what?
4: Give thanks to God.
3: That should be your watchword. In another water you drink, God, you do well. God, you do well. Anything you do, give thanks to God. No time for sorrow. Don't give yourself to sorrow. Don't give yourself to sorrow. Be a happy woman. For the Bible says, a merry heart doeth good like waiting, like men sin. When you are happy, go the well. When you dey vex, you dey seek more. A merry heart dwells good like what? So I want to read a portion of the Bible this morning, Psalm 95. Psalm 95. From verse 1.
5: Oh, come, let us sing unto the Lord.
3: Oh, come, let us do what? Sing unto the Lord. May God come, oh. Would they sing the praise of our God? Why would they thank God? Because of the good we do for me and you. I may not be so.
5: And so.
3: Oh, come. Oh, come. Men and women, boys and girls, old and young, believers and non-believers alike, always come and give thanks to God. Yes.
5: Let us make a joyful noise to the rock of our salvation.
3: Let us make a joyful noise to the rock of our salvation.
5: Let us come before his presence with thanksgiving.
3: Let's come before his presence with thanksgiving.
5: And
3: hey, amen. Ke buru me here.
6: Ogi Jesus abana wona say.
3: Hallelujah.
6: Amen.

0: wa gogo epon we no keke wa ri eni Jesu. He is the rock of my salvation. He is the rock of your salvation. He is the owner and the bishop of my soul. He is the owner and the bishop of your soul. You are not yima. I will not be so. Give him thanks all the time. Yes, read.
1: And make a joyful noise unto him with psalms.
0: Make a joyful noise unto him with sounds.
1: For the Lord is a great God.
0: For our God is a great God.
1: And a great King.
0: And ye will sound.

0: like God. Awe, na me be God in all day. Therefore, give it thanks and praise. Read.
1: In his hands are the deep places of the earth.
0: Read. Go ahead.
1: The strength of the his is his also.
0: All power belongs to God. Earth here.

0: I will let him. Oh, heckin, Mari, Ujine, Naripomene. Uvie, Naviore, Salopan, Uresi, et your go be man. Na power, by strength, Bible say, can no man prevail. You let him, et in a ragmo, can no rally me. Oh boy, ya ye. Oh, you go, man, we met in Jesus, man. Give thanks to him all the time. Read.
1: Oh, come, let us worship.
0: Therefore,
1: and
0: now,
1: bow down.
0: All of you come, all members of Christ's chosen church of God, wherever you may come from, the big, the small, the old, and the young, no more sitting on the fence. Non members of the church, oh, ye inhabitants of a warmer area, Wadoguma Monsaloboa, Wadone Jesu, Wadone. Our God is good. Oh, come. It's an invitation. Oh, come. Let's do what?
1: Worship and bow down.
0: Let us worship and
1: bow down.
0: And bow like this. To who?
1: To God.
0: To the Lord God of heaven. All of you. This is my clarion invitation. All of you. It's a clarion call. Why are Larry? Right. Just who need me? We know where. Why are Larry Madore? Jesus won't him. Jesus won't where. Why are Larry? Oh, Nado, give Jesus. Why are Larry? Everyone, oh, come. Let us bow before this God. Let's worship him. Let's thank him for his good. Yes.
1: Let us kneel before the Lord.
0: Let us kneel before him and give thanks.
1: For he is our God.
0: He is our God.
1: And we are the people of his pasture.
0: We are the people of his farm, his pasture.
1: And the sheep of his hand.
0: We are the sheep of his hand.
1: Today, if he will hear his
0: now,
1: voice.
0: Now, as I'm hearing my voice now today, as you hear the voice of this God, don't harden your heart. Do not harden your heart. As you hear the voice of God, you that man, you that woman, you that boy, you that girl, yes, do not harden your heart. Bwere, don't know, eh? It's Jesu magbe. Amen, Jesu merien rien bebe ho. Eh, amen, Jesu merien rien bebe ho. Eh, amen, Jesu merien bebe ho. Come out of your shelf. Come now, run to him for your salvation. Run to him for your healing. Run for him for your blessing. Run to him for your comfort. Let us come before him. Let us come before him. Say, my God, Umagbe, Osamagbe, Osamagbe.
2: Osamagbe, Osamagbe,
0: Osamagbe, Osamagbe. Can't Jesus so ye on off your dog when we're here? We don't know a video. Off your dog when we're here. All the wahala you get for life, come to him, he will give you peace. He said to you, come unto me, all ye that labor, when I'm we and a affair, yes, you worry. Come unto me, all ye that labor, and I have you laden, I will give you rest. Let's come to worship this God. That is what we are building here now. We don't want to say gari here or to say rice. We build it for the salvation of souls. Whosoever will. Whosoever will. Whatever you belong to. The house is for you. The house of God. House of refuge. House of salvation. House of blessing. David said, I will look out of the hills from where come my help. My help comes from the Lord. It's all my mugi song. And you.

0: gbe ero bo won ogbon emi efa emi afa no manu ya nyagmo obi jesu okere wadon enia wadon gume pon salobua wadon gume go salobua no yime no yuwe no yagmo ke mi he alone is God. There's no other God. I urge you, all of you, do not harden your heart. This God go fit save me so? Yes, he can. Can he give me life? Yes, he can. Can he bless me? Yes, he can. There's nothing impossible with God to do. Come unto him and be blessed. It's my prayer for all of you that the peace of God, that positive understanding will abide with you all.
1: Amen.
0: With all you, the members of the church, entire division, with all the people in this area, Wamori, in Benin City as a whole, even Nigeria. I pray for your peace. I pray for your healing.
1: Amen.
0: I pray for salvation.
1: Amen.
0: I pray for your deliverance.
1: Amen.
0: I pray, God Almighty, to give unto you that which is painful in your heart. You know why you're not that worrying? God will do it for you today.
1: Amen.
0: And you're going to say, God, thank you.
1: Amen.
0: In Jesus' name.
1: Amen.
2: Christ Chosen Church of God International, the church on the solid rock, presents International Convention 2026 with a theme, No Storm Can Swallow the Boat, Luke chapter 8 verses 22 to 24, date Wednesday 19th to Monday 24th August 2026 at the new Central Cathedral Complex, kilometer 8 Benin Asaba Road, Benin City. Program, Wednesday 19th August, arrival of ministers and wives, and reception, Thursday 20th August, seminar for ministers and wives, Friday 21st August, fasting and prayer for the church and the nation, and presentation of spiritual leaders' address, Saturday 22nd August, lectures and seminars, Sunday 23rd August, divine thanksgiving service. There shall be showers of blessings. This is the promise of God to his children. The spiritual leader of the church, Senior Apostle Dr. David Unuefe Huiwo, will preside over the convention proceedings, and anointed speakers will minister God's powerful messages to prepare the congregation for God's supernatural blessings and deliverance from the storms of life. Signed, Apostle Jones O. Ikibe, Secretary General.

0: So in the name of God the Father, Son, the Holy Ghost, I anoint you with oil, Jesse. Amen. God said that again.
1: Amen.
0: Peace of God be with you.
1: Amen.
0: You will grow under the mighty ways of God.
1: Amen.
0: You will grow with wisdom.
1: Amen.
0: All the understanding.
1: Amen.
0: No evil will overtake you.
1: Amen.
0: As God of this earth, the Lord will carry you through.
1: Amen.
0: To see you through.
1: Amen.
0: You be a true light to your parents, to the church, to the nation where you are. In the name of Jesus, Lord, I thank you. For you watch over the dead man and the dead as well. In Jesus' name I pray.
2: This is the latest book written by the spiritual leader of Christ Chosen Church of God International, Senior Apostle Dr. David E. Inwefe Ihuiwo. The book entitled The Wheel of Progress, launched during the 2024 Convention of the Church. Christ Chosen Church of God International is an indigenous Pentecostal church founded by a Nigerian over 70 years ago. Is not a new church, but an extension, a very replica both in doctrine and power of the Church of Jesus Christ, which started on the day of Pentecost in Jerusalem. The church has spread around the globe, bringing light to those living in spiritual darkness, salvation to sinners, hope to the hopeless, freedom to the captives, health to the sick, wealth to the poor, and sight to the blind. This glorious and powerful church has come a long way, but unfortunately, no proper documentary about the successive leaders of this church has been produced. Finally, the answer to these laughs came in the month of January 2023, when the current spiritual leader and general overseer, Senior Apostle Dr. David E. O. Onwefe Ihuiwo, elect of God, constituted a crew of writers to do research work and write on the achievements and briefly on the life of each leader that has led the church, beginning from the founder. This compendium contains astonishing revelations of God's dealing with mankind, even in our contemporary world. The mind-blowing stories you are to read in this compendium will hold you spellbound until you have read the book through. In case you have not given your life to Christ, or you have not encountered incredible miracles in your life, this book is going to persuade you to have these two things right now, without stress. God is impartial. What He did for others, He can do for you. Read on, and may God bless you real good.
3: To God.
4: Hallelujah.
3: Glory, glory be to God.
4: Hallelujah.
3: Here we are at the permanent site of Christ's Chosen Church of God, Warm Warrior.
5: Hey.
3: Here in Benin City, under Usenu Division. We are here to lay the foundation stone of our permanent church hall.
5: Woo.
3: Today, the 19th day of July 2026. In the name of God the Father,
1: Amen.
3: Son the Holy Spirit,
1: Amen.
3: And I lay the first block,
1: Amen.
3: Of this building,
1: Amen.
3: To the glory of our God,
1: Amen.
3: For our joy and happiness,
1: Amen.
3: In the name of Jesus.
1: Amen.
3: Almighty and everlasting Father, to thee be all glory, honor, and adoration.
1: Amen.
3: This foundation stone for your church hall have been laid today.
1: Amen.
3: I understand the test of time.
1: Amen.
3: No gate of hell can prevail against your church.
1: Amen.
3: And no foundation can any man lay than that will be laid today now.
1: Amen.
3: But I pray for peace,
1: Amen.
3: Progress,
1: Amen.
3: Joy,
1: Amen.
3: Increase.
1: Amen.
3: The light of God to come down,
1: Amen.
3: Upon this land of Awomo Benin City.
1: Amen.
3: In the name of Jesus.
1: Amen.
3: Lord Jesus, I pray that your goodness and mercy follow the builders here.
1: Amen.
3: The church of God here.
1: Amen.
3: Send a hand from above, O Lord.
1: Amen.
3: In Jesus' name we pray.
1: Amen.
3: Glory be to God.
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Good evening, welcome to Super FM News at 6. I am Ife Oluwa Mabinuri. First, our top stars. Edo Commissioner of Police orders probe into alleged 1 million naira police extortion. Edo Court orders Ewu Prince orders to appear over fair hearing. On the foreign scene, Ghana Narcotics Commission recorded 2,500 ad drug users. In sports, Super Falcons forward Babajide lament 2027 World Cup miss. We'll bring you details of these and more after the short break.

The Edo State government has pledged stronger collaboration with market women and leaders to improve sanitation and maintain cleaner markets across the state. The Commissioner for Environment and Sustainability, Honorable Nosa Adams, represented by Permanent Secretary Edith Ebomoy, urged residents to take responsibility for keeping their surroundings clean. The Special Advisor on the Market, Honorable Juliana Ikaro, called for sustained cooperation during monthly sanitation exercises. Market leaders from Ekioba, Oregbeni, Depo, Oliha, St. Xavier, Agwa Park, Urora, and other markets pledged continued support for cleaner surroundings. Meanwhile, the Edo State Waste Management Board, EWMB, through its academy, has taken its environmental awareness campaign to a doable market. The Managing Director, Ambassador Lucky Nehita Inigbenehi, said the outreach focused on proper waste disposal. The campaign rewarded shop owners who demonstrated good sanitation and waste management practices, encouraging others to adopt similar habits. The EWMB Academy said it would continue grassroots environmental education to promote responsible waste management and a cleaner Edo State. An Edo State High Court in Benin City has ordered Prince Jafar Isesele of Ewo Kingdom and three others to appear before it on September 9, 2026. The court wants them to explain why they should not be restrained from violating Prince Razak Ogaifo's right to a fair hearing. Prince Ogaifo filed the suit over a dispute concerning the stool, status, and rights linked to the office of the Onogie of Ewo. The Justice A.T. Momodu granted two of the reliefs sought and adjourned the matter to September 9 for further hearing. Edo State Commissioner of Police CP Patrick Daho has ordered a probe into an alleged 1 million naira police extortion. The officers reportedly arrested some youths in Opila and accused them of cultism. Daho summoned the officers and invited the alleged victims to give evidence. He warned that any officer found guilty would face disciplinary action. Meanwhile, the Edo State Police Command has urged motorists to remain patient and law-abiding following the traffic gridlock on the Isio Oselu Expressway. In a statement by the spokesperson, ASP Enoi Kodem, the command said motorists driving against traffic, illegal turns and indiscriminate parking worsened congestion, noting that officers worked through the night to restore free movement. It warned that enforcement will be intensified along the route and other major roads, with violators to be arrested and prosecuted. The Commissioner of Police, CP Patrick Dahl, urged road users to cooperate with traffic and security personnel, stressing that safe and orderly traffic is a collective responsibility. The Edo State Muslim Pilgrims Welfare Board has announced a final fare for intending pilgrims for the 2027 Hajj. The fare follows approval by the National Hajj Commission of Nigeria, NACON, after a meeting with State Pilgrims Welfare Board. The new fare is about 100,000 naira lower than the amounts charged for the 2026 Hajj exercise. The board has urged registered pilgrims to complete their payment and registration within the stipulated period.

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0: You're still on to the news at 6 on Super FM 88.1. Now the rest of the news. On the foreign scene, Ghana Narcotics Control Commission has said that about 82,500 Ghanaians are using our drugs. The Commission's Director General, Major General Maxwell Obuba, said the Ashanti region accounts for nearly 20%. He said the drugs include heroin, cocaine, tramadol and methamphetamine. Obuba revealed that the figures exclude cannabis, which is Ghana's most abused illegal drug. In sport, Super Falcons forward Risola Babajide says the team is disappointed after missing out on the 2027 FIFA Women's World Cup. Babajide said a setback hurts but remains grateful to have represented Nigeria at the 2026 WAFCON. She urged the team to reset and focus on the upcoming Olympics qualifiers, promising the Falcons will bounce back. Babajide also thanked fans for their support throughout the tournament. And that concludes the news. Before we go, a recap of our top stories. We brought you a report that the Edo State Commissioner of Police, CP Patrick Dahl, has ordered a probe into an alleged 1 million naira police extortion. We also reported that an Edo State High Court in Benin City has ordered Prince Defari Cecily of El Kingdom and three others to appear before it on September 9, 2026. On the foreign scene, Ghana Narcotics Control Commission has said that about 82,500 Ghanaians are using our drugs. In sports, Super Falcons forward Risola Babajide says the team is disappointed after missing out on the 2027 FIFA Women's World Cup. Super FM News at 6 was edited by Ann Imwe. I am Ifeoluwa. Ma Binuori, remember, security is our collective responsibility. Be sure to play your part. Thank you for listening and good evening.

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I want data and I lost status, I don't want to be a tenant. 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So I know.

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1: Yeah. I didn't walk.

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2: 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What's good? 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

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What's popping? 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

0: Okay, so let's make it clear, like very clear. We are not addicted to scumbags. No, I'm not. I don't want to be. Are you? All right, a very wonderful evening to you. Welcome, Super Family. You're very welcome to tonight and super, super, super, super evening where we do everything, everything calm and good. It's another Saturday, and yes, it's another Saturday evening with none other than my very self, Adora. I'm addicted to scumbags. I'm okay, say it one set. All right, so stay right there and go nowhere. We'll be right back. Well, yes, really quick.
1: Don't forget to smile. It looks good on you.
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0: All right, again, a very good evening to you, family. Welcome to, of course, this Saturday. It's a Saturday evening right about now. The time is 12 minutes past 7. Past 7, yes. And it's, of course, the 15th day of August, 2026. And like you already know, it's a Saturday. Some of us really do not know what day it is anymore because, you know, we have a lot of things in our head. That's why you get to hear us say often and on, plenty things full man head, plenty things full head up back. I mean, plenty things not full your head. You can't know where we dig. Anyway, stay right there. Thank you so much for staying tuned all the way from the morning down to the evening and very soon down to the night. I've got you covered. I'm your very own Adora, your Radio Nightingale on your one radio station. And tonight we're kicking off with what we call Chop Life Radio. Chop Life Radio is all about enjoyment. We're flexing, we're spending our money. Audio money of, you know, any kind of money. Survives money. The money's in our head. We'll spend it. The money's in our mind. We'll spend it. The money is in our... we'll spend it. The money's in our pocket. We'll spend it. The money's in our savings. We'll wait and then we'll go and take that. We'll spend it. A good way. So it is actually about your lifestyle. It's about enjoy. It's about you chopping life. It makes it there. Like the name brings it out. Chop Life Radio. So you got to chop life. Oh, you get chop life. Guy, you go chop life. You want chop life? I mean, one will force the life. One will make you forcefully chop the life. It's already August. And before you know it, we are in November or in December. Are you actually shopping money? What's going on? Tell me, what's the problem? Why don't you want to eat your money? No, talk to me. Why don't you want to eat your money? What are you saving it for? You want to get married? Is now wife money to save? I mean, you want to build a house, or you want to get a girlfriend? You know, do you need money to get a girlfriend? Oh my word. All right, so let's go down to business. Now, Chop Life Ambassadors, come closer. Come near me. I don't want to shout. I don't want to. You're making me shout today. I don't want to. So, Chop Life Ambassadors, let's talk. Now, I'm going straight to Chop Life Husbands. Our Chop Life Ambassador Husband. If you know you are a wife right now and you are listening to me right now, you can hear me. If you know your husband is an Odogwu Ambassador, an Odogwu Chop Life Ambassador, Ungwano. From what I'm about to ask now, in fact, as I'm asking now, if you can tell your honey, your baby boy, your sugar, to go and tune the radio on so that he would hear it, go and tell him more, because it will be in your favor. Trust me. Anything that works for you, girlie, that's what I'm after tonight. So, yes, our Chop Life Ambassadors are husbands that are Chop Life Ambassadors, the ones that knows how to chop life. You know, especially those ones that go out there to chop life with their wives. Even you that does not go out there to chop life with your wife. But, you know, you come back home and you never come back home empty. Somebody do... Jama, let me do this. Now you get that one, because see, it's one thing for a husband to go out there to chop life, enjoy himself, then come clean up like say he no chop at all. It's another thing for a husband to go out there, chop life, enjoy life, and then he comes back home with a small bag, with a small nylon bag. Now that one will they call husband. Oh, bim, yuri yurim, totorim, that kind of thing. So I'm asking our Chop Life Ambassador husbands, spoil your wife this weekend. Yes, it can be an audio spoiling, you know. But then again, I just want us, let's spoil our wife this. Maybe not Matt want to spoil them. But at the end of the day, you're going to spoil your wife this weekend. So it can be an audio, or as we talk now, if you just get a change of mind, you know, you don't need to reach out. So you could just tell that driver now, say, oh, are you the one driving? You get it? You just turn that steering, like turn around a little bit and go back. Because what I'm about to ask you now says that, as a Chop Life Ambassador husband, spoil your wife this weekend with one nylon bag of enjoyment, one nylon bag of unkwabe, one nylon bag of ishew, one nylon bag of usuya, one nylon bag of a shawa mama, you know, or one nylon bag of odeko, or one nylon bag of ishikao. One nylon bag of a big yazoo, the head of a fish, caught fish purposes. You know what your wife like. Or better still, one nylon bag of a brand new original Chanel bag. Exactly. You know, if your wife is those, if she likes Hollandaise, one bag of Hollandaise. Uh-huh. Or even one bag of one fine, beautiful sandals. You know, that you will have her leg looking all pino-pino, amino-mino, you know. So as a Chop Life ambassador, spoil your wife this weekend with one nylon bag of enjoyment. Now you are going to call me. Remember I say it could be audio or it could be acid. They hot now. You just, they say, Adora, don't push me. Adora has poor, Adora has pushed my mumu button. I'm about to lovingly mumu for my wife. I'm about to spoil my wife because Adora has pushed me. Ah, Adora, you damn me tonight. So you just turn around. It's not audio again. You now go and collect the nylon bag. So waiting go did the nylon bag. That is why you're going to call me now. And you're going to tell me, Adora, I am spoiling my wife this weekend with so-and-so inside this nylon bag. And this is why I bought it. I bought it because my wife is a yori-yori. Because my wife, she tried this week. She brought out my clothes and she did a good laundry. Like, she did so well. She washed them. She ironed them. My kids really looked good. Like, they looked good the other day they were going out. My wife. She has never for one reason made my kitchen a mess. My wife has always kept my kitchen so clean and it smells nice. I'm spoiling my wife because I have never been hungry since I married that woman. So I want to spoil her today. Or maybe I'm spoiling my wife because she takes care of my parents so well. Is it hard? It's not hard. I've given you plenty of reasons, so. But now you get your reason, because now you get your wife, and now you go tell me wait to make you want spoil them. So we're not just spoiling our wives today. We're spoiling her, and we're spoiling her because she's an odogoress. She has tried. She is trying. So tell me, as an ambassador odogo husband that you are, wait till you go day for that nylon bag where you want to spoil your wife right about now or in the next 2 hours, because you might get home a little bit late, or because I was talking, you had to go back and get something. Now let us spoil. Ngwano, wives, are you ready? Ngwano, come and listen to your husband and hear what he will. You can still spoil and we coolie coolie. Oh. Mm-hmm. There's coolie coolie. There's even a usa granite safe. Only one are spoiling. Anyone with this your hand, you can tell him thank you. 07055129881 or 07055727881 or 09026722592, and that's our WhatsApp number. Text number is 07078950331. Hello, are you there? I don't understand. Is it the nylon bag that is doing shuku shuku, or is it, well, what's the noise? Or is that the service? Maybe it's the service. So let me call it again. 07055129881 or 07055727881 or 09026722592. I'm saying, ambassador husbands, spoil your wife this weekend with one nylon bag of enjoyment. Tell us, what's in day inside the nylon bag and why you buy them for your wife? Why you buy them for her? Hello, good evening.
1: Hello, good evening. Can you hear me?
0: Yes, I can hear you, sir. Very good evening to you. Your name, and where you reaching me from?
1: This is your blue, what's your call?
0: You're very welcome. Are you a husband?
1: Sir?
0: Are you a husband?
1: Yeah.
0: All right, so
1: this
0: what?
1: Is IP.
0: Ungwanu, what are you spending your wife with? Hello, are you there? Is the air for me? Eh? Oh, guys, that is service. I mean, they don't want you to spoil your wife. get us a deal. All right, we have a text here. It says, good evening, Adora. Good evening to you. My name is Mr.

Yes, it's good evening, Adora. Good evening to you. My name is Mr. John. I'm texting from Upper Sakbomba, okay? And my wife, I am spoiling her this weekend with... Hey, Chinekena. I'm spoiling my wife this weekend with one bag of pure water. I'm going to be here. What is this? What in God's name is this? Anyways, it is well. Anything they give you last, husband, wifeies, you are going to tell him thank you. Tell your husband thank you. No easy. One bag of pure water is still good. You know, a bag of pure water now is 700 naira, 600 naira. You know, so... It's okay. It's enough. All right. Keep your messages coming to 070-7895-0331. Or better still, just go on WhatsApp. 090-2672-2592. We are asking you, I am asking you tonight, as an ambassador husband of Chop Life, a Chop Life ambassador husband, I need you to spoil your wife this weekend. What are you spoiling her with and why? What's in that nylon bag? You know, I want you to spoil her with one nylon bag of enjoyment. What's in the nylon bag and why did you choose to buy that particular stuff in the bag or thing of food for her? Tell us why. Why? Okay, we have a message here on WhatsApp. A message says, good evening to you, presenter. Good evening to you. You're welcome. I'm going to be spoiling my wife today with akamu. Okay. I will spoil my wife today with akamu and akara.

0: You are spoiling now with Akamu Ankara because she knows how to wash clothes. Hello, good evening. Hello, you there? Hello? Oh my God. I'm so sorry. I think that's the service too. Please call the other line 0705512 9881 or 0705572 7881. Hello, good evening.
1: No, because I don't already cut out for you.
0: Hello?
1: Adora, how are you?
0: I'm very fine, thank you.
1: I don't already cut out for you, say that, Sazi.
0: Mr. Obenna. Mr. Obenna.
1: That's the key.
0: A very lovely evening, sir.
1: Oh, Marika.
0: It's me.
1: And then I beg your
0: Very welcome, Mr. Obinna.
1: How are you?
0: I'm very fine. Where are you reaching us from?
1: From Ramat. I'm in your old job.
0: Is it serious? Really serious?
1: Very, very, very serious.
0: Oh, my God.
1: Yeah.
0: Oh, small. Oh.
1: How are you doing?
0: I'm very fine, thank you. So what are you spoiling your wife with? What's in the nylon bag?
1: Okay. I haven't bought anything now because it's when I drop at my junction. I used to because she loves Shreya. Especially watermelon and orange. Yeah, I won't got the watermelon for me. Orange for her and Shreya.
0: Okay. So why, yeah. why do you always buy stuff to her every time?
1: She loves Shreya, and I just want to spice the relationship. Yeah.
0: Okay. All right. Thank you so much. Thank you.
1: Yeah.
0: Mr. Obin arrived there at Ramat Park Hold Up. I don't know. I think our Ramat Park Hold Up sellers, hawkers, will be so happy right about now because they get to sell so well, like really sell so well. But at the same time, some of our aunties and uncles, our brothers, our daddies, our sisters, our mommies and daddies,

0: you know, will be held right there in that particular hold up, and they will not be so happy. It is well. Just take it as a relaxing time. You know, before you know it, you get home. You know, as success, the radio razor blade would say it every other time. Now, drive away, drive, reach house. Now, be better driver. So, you go small, small, they drive them, they push up. Especially the one where it be say, you, when they listen to me, they inside. In fact, everybody. Make we drive them small, small, okay? Thank you so much. All right, to our husbands right now in that particular hold-up at Ramat Park, I'm asking you, according to Mr. Obina now, he's just said that he's not about weekend. He spoils his wife every other given time because to him, why not? Let me just get my baby something. I have to. I cannot come home empty. How can you be going home empty-handed? As a daddy, our daddy, why would you be going home empty-handed? Eh? How would we now know that daddy has come home? It is the shuku shuku, the bag, the nylon bag that used to do shuku shuku shuku shuku. That we used to know that daddy have come now. Okay, Nidi. Anyways, Mr. Obina just said, okay, I would usually buy watermelon, orange, and suya because my wife likes suya. The watermelon is for me as the odogu of the house. And then the orange, of course, is for, you know, my baby girl. You see, so what are you buying in your nylon and why are you buying it for her? I gave you so many reasons. So, you know, your wife has been good to you this week. She has been good to you every other week. Like, if not for any reason, the fact that I've just brought it to your notice, you can quickly just get her something. Mr. Obina also said, if he stops at his junction. So, you see, you know, there's a time I had a conversation with men, some set of men that day. And they were like, the reason they don't like, they don't like load, you know, carrying those bags. It feels, it's those small, small bags, you know, they like them. And a woman had a pack bag. You don't see where woman, oh my God, woman go carry handbag. Woman go carry breastfeeding bag. Woman they carry bag, like say tomorrow, no day, chineke now. Anyways, let's go on WhatsApp. I have a message here. It says, good evening. My name is Joshua. I want to spoil my wife with a bag of oranges. She's called to get it when coming home. She called to get it when coming home. I guess she needs it to digest the previous enjoyment. This one is half and gist now. Daddy, the previous enjoyment is what? Let me hear. Please, tell us the full gist. What was the previous enjoyment that she wants to use the bag of oranges to digest? Tell us, please. And if you can tell us, we would really appreciate it. God bless you. All right, again, the numbers are 0705-512-9881. Or 0705-572-7881 or 090-2672-2592. We are spoiling our fantastic, super dynamic, esteemed, beautiful wives tonight. And I'm saying as an ambassador, a full Chop Life ambassador husband, what are you spoiling her with? If you are to spoil her with a nylon bag of enjoyment, waiting good day inside a nylon bag and why? All right, we have another WhatsApp message here. It says, good evening. Good evening to you. I'll be spoiling my wife tonight with a bag of orange. It has not orange since now day. Ha! Yo, Seluba. Hello, good evening. Hello, are you there? Hello? I guess that's the service. Please, guys, I don't understand. Is it that now orange? Because me no say when since when I they see fruits now. Now so I see pineapples. Like pineapple, now full inside now. Waiting gonna be orange, bag of orange. Even a bag you want buy. A whole bag of orange. Hello, good evening.
1: Adora.
0: Oga Obina, welcome back.
1: This particular program, is it Africa?
0: No, this is Top Life Radio.
1: Okay. When I saw the new idea,
0: this is.
1: Exactly.
0: Thank you.
1: You know, all the children like them. So, you go put up the fire for your second. But exactly, children are going to look apart.
0: Okay.
1: Because morning, nobody look. Children will look up. She wants the one that is going to children to physically go
0: up.
1: Now make everybody will go for orange. Yeah.
0: Okay.
1: They want the motor mirror away back for yourself. Mommy go see the cap. Today go see the cap.
0: Okay.
1: Because my family, so everything was together.
0: Mwana, thank you. Thank you so much. God bless you. It is well. But the orange is too plenty now. Knowledge, don't they plenty? Don't they plenty? Anyways, you're just tuning in, or you're just like Mr. Obina right there. It is called Chop Life Radio. Chop Life Radio kicks off every 7 p.m. down to, 8 p.m. And then from 8 p.m. down, you of course know what comes up, and that is Aproko Auntie. Aproko Auntie is ready to spill tonight. But we're not there yet for Aproko Auntie. We are telling you to spoil your wife. If it is another thing that I say you should spoil now. If I say you should spoil another thing now, you will see the way you'll be rushing to spoil it. But now I'm saying spoil the mommy that has been taking care of you since everybody now they pack orange. You cannot pack orange. Orange are finished. Buy another thing. There's Nkwobi. There's Kaute. Exactly. Kaute is very, very nice. There's even Congo meat. Exactly. You see that thing they call snail. That very wonderful meat they call snail. It is very good. If you go to where they used to pepper, sauce it. They sauce it with enough pepper. Exactly. If you buy it for your wife will eat it and her brain will calm down. Exactly. Plenty pieces of it. Bibi guan. You buy it. There's also what you call, their bags. Their shoes. I told you that some wives will like Hollandis. You go, some wife will like hair. You know, recently one particular woman told the husband, 3 years, there have been how many years of my life, it's not clothes I see for your hand, I've been a shoe I see for your hand, I've been a bag. Don't let your wife go and tell you that thing, because I'm telling you now that you can spoil your wife. You're not going to understand that you can spoil your wife. Don't worry, we'll still spoil husband. You know, some of us will be like, why is the only wife that we are spoiling? Don't worry, we'll spoil husband. Let us spoil wife first. Enjoy your wife. Spoil her with enjoyment first, and I will come back to you. All right, let's go WhatsApp. I have another message on WhatsApp. It says, good evening, Adora. Good evening to you. I'm going to be spoiling my wife this weekend. Audio, Leo. Hush. Audio spoiling. And you still see it with capital letter. I'm going to be spoiling my wife this weekend with, I'm going to spoil her with the catfish pepper soup. And big one. What is big about the audio catfish pepper soup? It's okay. It's fine. Thank you so much. God will bless you. More money to you. Another message here says, good evening, Auntie Adora. This is Miriam from Aurora. Hi, Miriam of the Most High. How you doing? That man wants to keep his wife hydrated. That is why he wants to give her bag of pure water. I come in peace. So you see, our wives are complaining. Miriam. Is she not a woman? She must not. Yes, she has not. She has not been. They never put small thing for her head yet. Exactly. But she is a woman. She's complaining. How can you buy your wife one bag of pure water? What in there the pure water? What in there water way in there? What is that? Anyways, we are grateful. For they will say we are ungrateful wives. We are grateful. Thank you, Daddy. God bless you. Another message here says, hello, Adora. Good evening. My name is Mr. James. I'm going to spoil my wife with a bag of suya because she likes it. A bag of suya. Aboki don't hammer this night. Daddy, a bag of suya. That's so wonderful. God will bless you, sir. Please get the bag of suya, Biko. Get it for her. Let her eat and be suyaing for you. Suya is good. You see me now. Tomorrow, Adora gets married. My husband, I like suya. My husband will give me suya. I like suya. Plenty of suya, Let them add onion, And, you know, their spice pepper, you know, add it to it. And they should not forget cucumber and garbage. Add it to it, you know. But don't, the pepper should not be big. That is only garbage and the cucumber and onions that is there. The pepper will be big because the meat is there. And please be mindful of the meat you are buying, you know, because if the meat is not thick, you know, the kind of meat that, you know, those beef, you know, those suya beef that when you press it with your teeth will sink into it. Exactly. That's the kind of one I like. Don't give me the dry one, no. That one that they have sliced and sliced and sliced and sliced away all the juice in it. Please don't bring it. You see those thick ones? Those thick ones, give it to your wife today. If you carry that suya home today, the way I'm telling you now, that particular type of suya, very thick, very sumptuous. Ah, it's sweet die. Then you now, you know, their bokeh will add cucumber. Come and add the ogini wafaya. What didn't be that name? Garbage. You know, some even add them some tomatoes, you know, and the spicy pepper. Put it, take it to your wife. She will confess everything that they have ever said in her family against you. She will tell you this night. You come and tell me that, Adora, you told me. Anyways, Top Life Ambassador's husband, God will bless you. To you that have called, God bless you. To you who texted, thank you so much. To you who haven't, don't worry. God will promote you to do more. But it would be nice that, you know, you heard me say it tonight and that you get your wife something. Please don't go home empty-handed. Let the lion of enjoyment, the lion of daddy, welcome. Make that lion follow you, reach out, because yeah, oh, it's a good thing. You can't even get bread now. Bread is still part of it now. Get bread. Don't worry, mommy, while we find tea and put it inside. Ezioku. We are done, oh, we are done. We want to pack our things now and go. Chop Life Radio ends right here. Until next week, Saturday, we come back again on Chop Life Radio. It has to do with your lifestyle. It has to do with enjoyment. It has to do with, you know, it always has to do with enjoyment. 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Haven't said that. That is all we would do right about now. But coming up next is our Proko auntie who is ready to spill. In fact, she has heard and unheard this week. And she's about to tell you what she heard. So don't tune away. Stay right there while we pay some bills, because we'll be right back after the bills. My name is Stella Dora, your radiant nightingale on your one family, one radio station. We'll be right back. Stay right there and thank you.
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22: One thing is certain. If you stick to the word, you will come back with a testimony. What God wants to give you in your life is not a healing. What God wants to give you in your life is not a job. What God wants to give you in your life is not money. What God wants to give you is the word of God in your spirit. It'll make you what it talks about. And you are shining. And you are shining. By the power of the Holy Ghost, you are shining. By the power of the Holy Ghost, you are shining. And nothing can stop you. It is your season. It is your time. Nothing can hinder you. This is your time. This is your hour. Favor is yours.
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24: Hallelujah. There's another man in the Bible, in the New Testament, Paul the Apostle,
0: who knew how to accept the mandate. He was on his way to Damascus, persecuting every Christian he could find, hauling them into prison, making havoc of the church. But on the road to Damascus, the Bible tells us that a light from heaven, shining brighter than the noonday sun, shone on him. And he says, we heard a voice speaking from that light from heaven, and we all fell to the earth. And the voice said, Saul, Saul, why do you persecute me? He says, who art thou, Lord? The Lord said, I am Jesus, whom thou persecutest. But rise. He says, but rise. I love that. He's saying, don't worry about it. Just get up. He says, you're a chosen vessel unto me. I want you to go to the Gentiles to whom I sent you. Go there. Open their eyes. Turn them from darkness to light. From the power of Satan unto God. You know, in Galatians chapter 1, when you read from the 15th verse into the 16th, he says, God, who separated me from my mother's womb and called me by his grace. He said, it came the time when he revealed his son in me that I might make him known to the Gentiles. Make him known to the world. God revealed his son in me. So I would make him known. I said, accept the mandate. There are those who never accept the mandate. They keep running away like Jonah. They're running away. They're trying not to hear God. They know God is saying, I want you to preach for me. I want you in the ministry. And he said, no. I'm just the secretary in the fellowship. Please don't call me God. No, I'm not the pastor. No, I will never be a preacher. No, my father is a... No. Hear me! How long are you going to run? How far can you run? David said, I can hear your voice everywhere. It's no use. Whatever God calls you to do is the best thing in life. Accept the mandate. You learn to say, yes, Lord. Yes. You've called me. Yes. Let me tell you something. There's a place for every one of us. There's a place in God for every one of us. There's a place for us to be very successful, absolutely successful, hugely successful. Hallelujah. Glory to God. Number five. You see, when you've accepted the mandate, there's more. Be filled with the Spirit. You know, there are those who have accepted the mandate. They know that God's called them to do something, but they have ignored the Holy Spirit, the very one who can make them successful in what God has called them to do. Without the Holy Ghost, you'll be a failure in life. Without the Holy Ghost, you're going to be frustrated. Without the Holy Ghost, all you can do is what man can do. But with the Holy Ghost, all things are possible. That's the meaning of, for with God, all things are possible. He's not trying to tell you God can do all things. That's not news. Jesus didn't bring that kind of information. Because everybody knew that. If there's a God in heaven, before you can be described as God, it should mean that you're omnipotent. You should be able to do all things. It's no news to say God can do all things. With God, all things are possible. It means that if God is with you, you can do all things. So be filled with the Spirit. When you are filled with the Spirit, you become that man, that woman who has God with him. If God be for us, who can be against us? Hallelujah. That's what Paul said. I can do all things through Christ that strengthens me. I can. Glory to God. I can do. Hallelujah. Hallelujah. You know, you may look small. It doesn't matter. Hallelujah. With God, all things are possible. Glory to God. You may not have money in your pocket right now. It doesn't make any difference. Are you hearing me? You may not have any money in the bank. It doesn't make any difference. The Bible didn't say with money. It says with God. With God. Hallelujah. With God. You remember, sit down. You remember Peter the Apostle when he said to that man at that gate of the temple called Beautiful, he said, silver and gold have I none. At that moment, he didn't have anything. He didn't say, we all don't have anything, because John had something. And you remember, Jesus on the cross committed his mother to John because John had money. Peter was the senior apostle, but Peter didn't have any money, and Jesus didn't want somebody who didn't have any money to take care of his mother. Yeah. Hallelujah. So he committed his mother to John to take care of. Because Peter was broke. And see, Peter needed a miracle, which he got later on. But at that time, even without any money, he had some sense. He said, silver and gold have I none, but such as I have. Hallelujah. Glory to God. He knew he had something. Glory to God. Hallelujah. Are you still there? So, what's number one? Number one is what? Hear the cry. Number two, be decided. Choose. Number three, see the invisible. Number four, accept the mandate. Number five, be filled with the Spirit. Hallelujah. Be filled. With the Spirit. Glory to God. Thank God. Sit down. Thank God for the ability to speak in other tongues. Thank God. Thank God. Because you see, when we speak in other tongues, yeah, blah, blah, blah, blah, blah. Oh God. Oh, glory to God. Glory to God. Hi. You know, sit there. You know, when you get your electronic device, like your phone, your tablet, and a whole lot of other devices we got today, they tell you, give the full charge before you start using it. A full charge. But that's not the only time you charge them. When they're not charged, they're not useful. You still there? Let's read some. 1 Corinthians chapter 14. Let's begin with verse 2. Hallelujah. For he that speaketh in an unknown tongue speaketh not unto men, but unto God. Hey! Oh, hallelujah! You know, when you start talking in tongues, and the other guy over there says, oh, what are you saying? I'm not talking to you. I'm talking to you. I'm talking to God. Hallelujah! Glory to God! Let's read. For he that speaketh in an unknown tongue speaketh not unto men, but unto God. For no man understandeth him. Howbeit, in the spirit he speaketh mysteries. Mysteries. You know what these mysteries are? You're speaking mysteries about the future. You're speaking mysteries in prophetic language. Mysteries. Mysteries about other people. Mysteries about the nation. Mysteries about your past. Mysteries. You're speaking mysteries.
1: We trust that you are blessed by the message you just listened to. We invite you to make Jesus the Lord of your life by saying this prayer. Oh Lord God, I believe with all my heart in Jesus Christ, Son of the living God. I believe he died for me and God raised him from the dead. I believe he's alive today. I confess with my mouth that Jesus Christ is the Lord of my life from this day. Through him and in his name, I have eternal life. I am born again. Thank you, Lord, for saving my soul. I am now a child of God. Hallelujah.
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2: 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And now, back to the music. Sparring him.
4: Oh, Lara, baby. You know, like they used to say, if the mountain does not come to Mohammed, Mohammed will go to the mountain. Like my mommy used to say, Tawatori Ekpo Jeshua, Tawatori Shujekpo. 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

0: Ngwani, my people, now good evening, unato. How na day apoti? I greet all of you now. Welcome, come follow me, come do a me today. 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
2: I'm not talking to you. I just talk as I hear him. If Antia Proko hear him, Antia Proko must tell everybody.

I don't think I can say this kind of rain where they fall this period now. See, I don't understand that. Mezioko, I don't understand it. Because the cold where this rain they bring now, especially for those of us where we say we don't get foam for ground or we don't even get foam for bed. You know, say bed is different from foam, exactly. That foam where they put inside bed is different. All of us, they call them bed, bed. Anyways, don't be that one. Come carry me come. We didn't carry me come now. Say, I want to ask you. To the glory of God, you know, say already today na Saturday, and at the time where we say we did the start here, proco matter when you consign us, proco auntie, where be me, my very self now, don't carry myself, come, they talk, we did not consign us, you know, consign us at all, because, but at the end of the day, consign us, because see, this word, they talk about saying a very small place. As this word na small place now, it means say, anytime, if it happen for you, God no go green, all the bad one no go happen for you. But maybe it go happen, you know, you go come now, you go use yourself, they follow the thing, because you don't fair hear them say, oh, Aprocanti, don't carry them come, we don't talk this matter, make this thing no come go like this, I go come pass like this. And I make many Aproco, people will follow me, they do Aproco, they feel they come, they talk as their mouth be. Anyways, the time now, 18 minutes, you come pass, 18 minutes, we don't pass 8 o'clock like this now. Now we day so. Now, we don't go on the sedan. Anyways, I want to ask you something. What do you mean I ask you now? Say, if you love man, where? You can't love the man, so the man can't love you, where? And he can't carry you, the man can't carry you, meet his parents. If mama can't tell you, say, lie, you no go marry my pikin. You go put head for that thing, I be you no go remove head. Now, what would they talk with that? You know how that all. If you know, we don't hear this one now, you don't know where they go already. Because to be sincere, you know, say we go always they talk, say love we conquer all. Love they conquer mama, we don't want you. Love they conquer mama, we don't want you. If your mama tell you, say you know, go marry my pikin, love go conquer that kind of mama. Now, where would they go today? You know, say now, so them say they always they carry, they come meet you. Today, them say when we come here and I say, then talk am now, say, this is a particular girl. In fact, not be seen them talk am. She talk am by herself, you know. It can't happen for inside the social medium. Inside social medium, way for happen so. Now, that they talk about, you know, no, you don't they hear this whole Peter and Paul, P-Squel, exactly. You hear their matter where they go on, see, say, hey. Now, for those matter where they go on now, can't see when one girl for inside can talk, say, you know, say girl we have Peter can talk, say mama don't mother-in-law do, mother-in-law no do. Mama no do. That's why not being concerned me. The auntie way can talk inside the matter, another one concern me. He can talk, say, you know, people will be say, as you see I'm so, he no go, he feel relate for waiting Peter talk. Peter Square, Mr. P. He say, as you see I'm so, when his husband to be, carry him, they go meet his mother-in-law to be. Mm-hmm. He said the first day when he reached the house, as he reached enter house, now there the mother-in-law forgive him corner eye. Evil corner eye. Now so he used the eye, take corner arm. Exactly. He can show him instantly say, Pekin, you don't come the wrong house, so I don't like you. So when the Pekin can introduce him to his mama, cut the long story short. Insane can't try to go into the kitchen, go help the mother-in-law, make he help him do cook, make the thing for quick. The mother-in-law send them out of the kitchen. And they talk that one, so the mother-in-law is supposed to soon to be mother-in-law. Can't go and Pekin say, this one now you say you want marry. My Pekin, you not go marry him. He says they come they go house. Now he come when he and the boyfriend come they go house or fiancé. Or fiance, come they go house. Now if Oga come tell him say he come they ask her. I say people say mommy no like me. Oh, mommy show me say no like me. And he even call you. Waiting when I come talk, he say waiting you they talk now through your observation. He correct. He talk say he no go marry you. No, no two reason. My mama they very jealous of a woman when they around me. Anyways, not that maybe only son. So he get many daughters. At the end of the day. I love you, you love me. Now me and you the marry. My mama go change mouth later. But behold, my brothers and sisters, this is the auntie for the comment session. Come talk, say, in call later marry. As he marry finish, not be smart, you know.
Not be small begin yenda for this marriage, because he hot. He say he hot, he sote, he can't enter inside dream back, bang. He say he can't get one when he can't dream. He say he dream the dream. Not be, he never reach the dream side. He said the matter can't hot, sote, the mother-in-law can't be sick. The mother-in-law can't be sick, the mother-in-law can't call him, so make him come. Make him go, make the call his daughter-in-law for him. Make his son wife. Where he never used to see since where they marry him. He know who, he know the green near him. He said, make him come hospital, come pray for him. Make him come hospital, come pray for him. Now he can't go. He said, when he reach hospital, I said, the woman come, they say, pray.

stone, the one way big pass down with the mother-in-law, take stone am. He can use big one, take give the mother-in-law, he be share. The mother-in-law can't catch the stone, he come, he hits the mother-in-law, he ba wham. He say from the dream, he can't wake up. Only for day to break, oh, they can call Oga say, hey, your mama don't die for hospital. He say, now so intensive the matter. He say, that's die, where the woman die for hospital now, self. He no tell anybody about this dream, oh. But now what he see for revelation for his dream, not be that. See, assuming the mama's, the mother-in-law stone meet him, he fuck me. But now the mother-in-law not come be me. Now, not be that what can happen. It can't be, say, even when the woman don't come be me now, without nobody even they know about this dream, oh. He say the daughters, where the woman born, he can't continue for where their mother stop. They can't continue, say, their man not to like him before he die. So, therefore, the thing go remain like that. Who the mama no like, they no go like him. He say he can't try. He no fit. Now he can't come up for the marriage. He say he can't come up for the marriage. So when me can't read all this thing finish for commenting, when I read them finish, everybody can't. So mother who may come who they follow the talk, say, not so. You know, they can't they follow and they agree. Say when mother-in-law tell you, say, I no go marry you, oh, make you no marry him. People of God, now I can't come now. Proclamation, I dey ask you now. The question we may ask go now, say, when all these things they happen, because person even still ask that question, say, when all these things they happen, what can your husband do for the matter? Remember, saying that the same husband night talk and say, when they be fiancé talk, say, make it no bother, make it no fear. Say now nah, them one marry, not be mama one marry am. Now nah, one marry am. If he don't reach like this, we don't see him for plenty cases where he be say, he go come reach like this, husband go come out leg, come out hand. They go come shift, come out. They go come leave the woman only one for inside the battlefield. Exactly. So when all this kind of thing they happen now, the question when me one call ask that say, husband where he be say, he come marry wife. Where he be say, he know say, he family no like him. He mama no like him. His sisters, his brothers, them no like him. Waiting the man go do to protect the woman we input for house. Now be the question when I come carry come. Abi, make the man just stay silent. Now silent, now be the best answer. Abi, now silent, they spoil the thing the more. Because we don't see him over and over again where he be say, husband, where carry woman put for house. He go keep, he go just mute. He go keep quiet. The woman go, they collect. Now, this one own self, he collect, he enter spiritually, my spiritual matter. He collect, enter spiritual matter. Now, so many of our women, when we say they don't marry, they go through this kind of thing. Mother-in-law or father-in-law or picking in-law tell you, say, you no go marry our brother, you no go marry our picking, you no go marry our son. You go put head, giri-giri, say that your head is strong, but you come marry him. Then, if your husband will support you, say, now love is greater, love is sugar, love is sweet. Why that particular husband go call remove body, make only wife they fight? They do the bege, make only wife they do the bege. Boss, they collect the bags boss. What do you mean they ask Nana? Say, in this kind of matter, it could make man they stay silent as some men they do. Abi, it get what they supposed to do. We go help the matter from the way we in be. Silent they help this matter. Husband, though they quiet for this kind of matter, if they help, Abi, if he comfort the family, then go help us to end the matter. And then, true, make we ask ourselves and answer ourselves. If he in-laws talk, say, you no go marry our pikin, we no like you. Make the woman wait there inside, go ahead to marry. I be making no marry. Make, sometimes it happen to men, no. But a woman now, be say, come on with pass. Where be say, yeah, man go carry you go meet the papa and mama. They go say, ah, we no like you. You no go marry our pikin, no. What me they ask now, say, if that kind of thing can't they come out like that, make the man pull, make the woman pull head, I mean make you remove head from your own experience for life. Now, something where if you think, say, woman go pull head, he go carry the matter for head, he go pass, he go through where? I mean make you remove head. Love, you know, reach that one. Anyways, make an open phone lines. Make you can't call, make you can't talk for the matter. Make you tell me how you see the matter. 07055129881 or 07055727881 or 09026722592. And again, we get that same number as our WhatsApp number, 09026.

0: 0702-72-2592. And our text line is 070-78-95-0331. Hello?
1: Hello.
0: Mama, welcome. Your name, where you come from? You are very welcome, ma. How do you see this matter?
1: This matter will be talking. It happens to everybody.
0: Everybody.
1: Yeah. It's good, but it's not even that woman has to run. Yes, so I will follow that girl because it will lead us to death. That's
0: what
1: my dad will know those
0: things. It's not good at all. You know, go feel manager. Jam.
1: Yes, you know, feel manager. Jam. You know, feel chest jam at all. Yes, so.
0: Okay. What about you? No verse, mama. If he, for example, now you will be mama now. Your bikin come bring woman come house. You go tell her, say, my bikin, this one you carry call, you no go marry her more. He gas your bikin go take persuade you, we be man, we go make your heart calm down for that woman.
1: You know, go tell me face to face, mama, no letter. Then at that time, you go come be sure, you should go know, say, mama, don't poison your heart.
0: Okay. Well, God bless you. Thank you so much. Thank you. Anyways, mama wake up now. We first call. In talk say they know they put head for that kind of thing. You go come out your head, pata pata. You go remove your head. You no go enter. No put your head at all. He say no good. He no like you. Na say he no like you. No get what you go come make and like you later. And maybe your character fee do am later shall. But in they say no. First thing when talk na say no put head. Remove body. Hello.
2: Hello, Abiyuko.
0: Good evening, sir. Welcome. Your name? Where you dey come from?
2: My name na.
0: Your name na.
2: Oscar. I dey come from Aburu.
0: Oscar, welcome. You don't marry?
2: Yes.
0: Okay. Ngan Oscar, if your mama family. They go get your woman for house. How you will be son go take puma to husband? We go make things easy for your wife. Abi you go just keep quiet.
2: No, I don't just keep quiet.
0: What thing go do?
2: I mean to call. Since we say my mama don't still live, you call some my sister. Yes.
0: Okay, go call your sisters. You go leave your mama.
2: No, my mama don't already divorced already. She don't say her sister.
0: Okay. My brother saw you. No, Alan. God go bless your girl, Oscar. Thank you. I don't understand what your girl, Oscar talk. But it is well. Hello, good evening.
3: Hello, good evening, man.
0: Good evening, madam. Welcome. Your name? Where you dey come from? You are very welcome, man. I'm going to make you put mouth for what would they talk about.
3: My sister, you see, if your mother, you say, this girl, when you want to marry, so my pikin, I don't like her. And you as a girl, my sister, I don't for your girl like because if you don't run, when the war goes on, when the war goes come, even if you must talk, make it talk to the church. If you must talk, you know, your mama knows you're my sister. You know, me, I don't see people when they say, if my dad say, no, like, you get coffee to care. After I marry, finish. The mother law use this small what in the corner, what else? He use that because of bad luck. He's not getting locked with them. He not feel bad. My sister, I not feel bad. Now, when the girl come back, come meet the woman, say, anyone I say, I want this mama, I beg, anything I see you for me. He say, if you won't make her lose your home, you must lose my key.
0: Hey!
3: Now the guy goes, okay, if now so, mama, I beg, if you lose my home, I go leave your picky.
0: Now so?
3: Now this woman has better wishes.
0: Hey!
3: Now I come to you, I think as your parents, he enter, he gives you, can say, open up yourself, and your home be there.
0: Hey!
3: I tell you, as the carry a man, the guy look for a share, like, you know, everybody, I go back to the city.
0: God bless you. Thank you. Thank you. My sister, again, don't call it. Don't talk and say, you go run, whoa. He no like you. He no get what you go do. We go make him like you. They know they do something put. Not for you to carry yourself. Leave your mother-in-law. Your soon-to-be mother-in-law. Make you get peace. Make you get peace. You put your head inside in a problem. You know when that woman, they talk this story for that comment. When you come talk, say, hey, mother-in-law, throw him stone. Small one. He dodged the stone. Okay, as you mean that stone to meet him now, something for happen to him. Eh? You know, see, they say dream, move with a dream. They say they mean something, you know. Hello, good evening.
4: Hello, good evening, ma.
0: Good evening, my sister. Welcome. Your name, where did they come from?
4: My name is Victory from Uselu.
0: Victory from Uselu, very welcome. My dear one, put your mouth.
4: Well, for that case, if mommy be the young girl, I go borrow leg, add leg, run.
0: Why you go run?
4: Huh? Because even for myself, a young girl like that, this one not be saying son don't even marry him, or just say, my friendship, they get conquered belly. Mm. I do my say, lie to lie, nobody for my house, born the picking.
0: You see this one? They lie. You see this one with your eye?
4: For my own eye like this, no, they say they tell me.
0: Aha.
4: Now, that time, this school said, so we'll come somewhere, we'll visit our friend. Now, so we'll go now. So, no, you might even pack stone. So anybody, when time picking our thing, go stone now. No, this more.
0: Oh, go.
4: So, the girl can't go in mama's side. Now, for mama's side, if I come, burn the picking.
0: Yeah.
4: So, now, mama people can't say, for that, say the boy no see the picking for eye because my mama reject the girl.
0: Mm.
4: So since they reject the girl, they no go collect the king, all those kinds of things.
0: Mm-hmm.
4: So even that boy, I guess he never married till today because me come travel. The boy never married. Because no woman will drink. No woman will drink on her, so mama they drink say
0: he go marry.
4: Mm.
0: Okay. My sister, God bless you. Thank you. Our men, where they inside this matter, where would they call Una now? You know, say some of Una, they go through this particular thing. Make Una come call in. You know this one when I share now. And many, when I don't hear, they go talk and say, the man know the talk put inside. Even some men go call even later. The same men, wait a man, wait till you say, my dear, not my mama, you want marry, not my papa, you want marry, not my brother or my sister, you want marry. I follow you, do this marriage, gang. Later, the man go come leave you for the matter. He will come shift, go back to his mama and family where they pursue you. They will come make and be like, say, now, nah, do the take tie high. Now, you will be wife. Take tie high. You deceive her. We make her income marry you. We they see him where. In many ways, they happen like that. The reason we make man know they talk, or when the matter don't be like that, you know, guarantee man go feed do, we go help the situation. Eh? At all. You know, guarantee man go do. Hello, good evening.
5: Auntie, Afroko Auntie, you know, sir, we don't mistake your name. Afroko Auntie, good evening.
0: Good evening, my sister. Welcome. You saw you there. You strong like this, so.
5: Strong go, the weather, it could somehow.
0: It could not be somehow. It could wait no good.
5: It could.
0: I'm going to welcome my sister. Your name, where did they call from?
5: Well, Mrs. Blessing from Pennsylvania.
0: Mrs. Blessing, though, agreed to make you pull out too.
5: You know, say for this life as a little camp, the spiritual controls the physical.
0: Uh-huh.
5: Now, this spiritual, that is like. Have spiritual things, then you understand some kind of things about dreams.
0: Mm-hmm.
5: Kind of things where they happen for dream, control it, they happen for physical.
0: Mm-hmm.
5: Kind of things where you do for dream, now physically, go affect.
0: Mm-hmm.
5: They happen for that girl, part two.
0: Now what's it happen with that, so?
5: Yes, now what's it happen for that girl, part two?
0: Okay.
5: So I wish me that stone hit her.
0: Mm-hmm.
5: And either she fall, that stick, where that woman calls it. Because you get what you know, accept for marriage. You call off a sudden now, you call and make come pray for
0: exactly.
5: You. Exactly. Come now, come pray for you for night now. You come meet her now spiritually. Try a small stone. Meaning, say, you see that sickness, say that woman is sick. Maybe she don't feel do many things to that girl, of which it no work for her body.
0: Mm-hmm.
5: Because the girl now, no play on bad thing for her.
0: Exactly.
5: So maybe you don't backfire and she don't get sick now.
0: Mm-hmm.
5: So before you die, she won't use that small stone now, inflict maybe any affliction or sickness to that girl. Instead of the girl to pick that same stone, throw her snake sickness, give her. But instead, the girl, you're killing her one. Let me first meet to the day prayer for a very first day person the day prayer for less.
0: My sister.
5: But this one where did they run? Yes, so if you see mother in law, if he come, maybe the mother in law just talk at the beginning, say, I don't want to. For me, I go advise say, any girl where they into that situation, make it borrow leg. Make it run.
0: Love no Richard.
5: Yes, so he go run. Wrong 440 because you see that money, you no go last.
0: You no go walk.
5: You no go walk. Now fight me and that mother in law good. Especially if the mother in law not the one where they fly. Go to do body well way. Physically and spiritually they go they hit body. Oh. If you get strong, anything way you see it go better.
0: Exactly.
5: That's a job. But you see the part where we say let me use myself as example now.
0: Mm-hmm.
5: I wish to be my own now. He show from the beginning. Maybe me set up for still on. Now later on, maybe the picking the male child where they find as long get them. Attitude just change immediately. Attitude just change. The character just change. So you see all those kind of things. I wish be sure for the beginning. Now like this I be. You know, like, see, some people, they say, modern laws, some say, pretend. I like this girl. Not like you, that love will get for you, no rich mind, though. No rich mind. So if you all see this girl, you all see the one who will say, you're sure I come out from the beginning. Also, just the room. Also, and they call down 440.
0: They go.
5: I don't want to see for inside, though. I don't want to be waiting me once you come out with my sister.
0: Thank you, my sister. God bless you. Thank you. Oh, now our sister blessing be that one. Oh, my sister, oh, my our wife, our women, where they called this evening. God go bless you now. Because see, now una de see, una get friends, una get sisters, una get prayer wood, una get prayer meeting, una get these things where be say for market, even business partners or customers where they complete all this kind of thing. They come, say, I go feel they follow una now. Make with the miss una na here, una go they tell me because now this kind of proco now. They do now, man. Now they do for a living. It's your cool. You see what my sister talk now. That's her spiritual side. Where can carry this matter go now? You see, I talk. Even for when I come, they read this matter. They go. Person even talk this matter. Talk say, assuming that small stone meets that woman. Maybe we think that they talk with this one. So people who come talk say, it get as a big way. Be say, all the person where they sick, come they call say, make you come, make you come, make you come. Say, get as a big. Nobody say whether he like you, whether he not like you, whether he love you, whether he not love you. Some people come they talk and for the comment session say if one person they sick, he come they call you, oh make him my picking come, oh make him my picking come, or make him my picking come, or make him my grand picking come. He saying that some people look at talk and they talk. I don't go home my mouth. They say some people, some old people, they use and then they exchange life. Say that life exchange they want do. Say the woman not supposed to even go at all. So that because of say God like him, now make him say he go, he come back. He said because normally that thing when and take change life. Now my sister don't talk him now. Say exactly oh. Because how you go greet him, best way be say no, they use I see you. He can't call you, come hospital, make you come pray. You pray and finish, you can't sleep for night. You can't see him with a small stone. You can't go use big stone. In the mud. Hello? Hello? No voice, no network. Hello?
6: Papa Kwanzi, good evening, ma'am.
0: Good evening, my sister. Oh, welcome. Na Maryam Bidis.
6: Yes, sir.
0: Hey, Maryam, welcome. Your name, I don't hear your name. Where you they come from, my dear? Maryam, I'm going to make you put my mouth to.
6: Thank you. You see, this matter is really serious one. First of all, marriage. Nobody wants to see you, they marry. I want to say that. Nobody, they marry, the whole family. Then, the most important person where they the family, can say, no, I don't want you for family. Then what else am I looking for? I don't need to go there. If the person don't say no, you know what, me there. I don't feel good again.
0: You know, now,
6: no. How, no, no, no, no.
0: So you, no you, how, you know, if you persuade mother-in-law, we talk, you say no.
6: No, I'm not trying, no, maybe these days. No matter how they love strong, we'll go cry. We'll forget about each other. We go cry, forget. Okay, my just said something. Just somebody I just meet. Let's talk it for 1 week. Because, say, he may go like my on their house. Me and my see me. If your mama will like me, if your mama like me, he may go continue. If mama don't like me, he go stop myself. And me, I don't stop him.
0: From here now?
6: What I'm saying?
0: I stop him from here now.
6: I stop him. What I'm saying? Ma, come. If your mama like me, we'll continue. I say, okay, let's stop it. Then I'll stop it. So that's how it is. You say, yes, because I told the people, she doesn't like them. Okay. I should not like them. I thought she doesn't like me. So just forget. No need of people.
0: Ew.
6: So you see, now they see just be that. If she said no, anyway, you know, no need of say, oh, well, maybe she will change her mind. Nobody, they change any mind, though.
0: Mm.
6: No, to save your life and to save your peace. Mm. Nobody say, you can't go to care, say all the name of love at the end. Your husband will come out because you know if you can insult him, mama, because of you. That was the truth.
0: Uh-huh.
6: They reach a point. Your husband will turn one side and say, hey, you have to calm down. I know it's my mother now. You know it's my mother now. Everything I have to collect them for body. You know it's my mother now. Ah, girls, please. Be wise. Don't make this mistake. No matter how you love that person, let's cry for that love. Let the love pass. God will give you your own. Thank you and God bless you.
0: God bless you, my sister, Miriam. God bless you. I don't know. You don't quick me drop the call. I won't ask Miriam. But Miriam never even married self now. You know, I go like ask who already married. Because what I won't ask Miriam now, say, if you now, tomorrow you go become mama, you come born boy, we don't reach to marry. Your pikin, we don't reach to marry now, we come big person, come house. Normally, aside of say, some mother-in-law get the way with their own day in their body, some mother-in-law not just they carry the talk, say, my pikin no go marry you. It gets what they don't see, or you get what they don't hear. Where be say they know, where be say pikin no know, or you get what they use the eye of mama te looku, where pikin no use eye te looku. Now imagine say that kind of thing now. It can't be saying you now. I won't ask Miriam, but like I said, blessing who don't already enter house already, don't born now, go call ask because Miriam still there front. So as I was telling you, you will be mama to come tell your pikin say you no go marry her. Maybe because see you hear or maybe the way the girl take dress. So the first appearance where the girl take enter house, you come misjudge and say this one na opioko. Because of maybe the way they dress, you no like her. You know, or maybe na language by

0: you know, go marry my pikin. Or maybe it can't be say, which is what you're picking the friend that picking. It can't be say you're picking character, can't they change one kind. Now make you can't talk now, say, you know, go madam. I they talk am now on the side where be say, you go make some mothers, they talk, say no. Mm-hmm. Some mothers now say, if they just see you, you good, you no good, oh, mba no, we no like you. So maybe all these things why they mention that now be the cases where be say, because I'm you, or you, one of our mothers, where they call. I would like make you answer this thing now. So maybe you be just the person for the beginning when you tell me time. It can't be say your picking go strong head, marry that picking. It get within that picking go they do. We go come make you later come say, it be like say, not be like I think I'm not be so a be you. We will come make you come they develop love for the picking later. For you when be mother when they call now they ask oh, make a pick this call. Hello? Okay. Hello.
1: Afro-Kratty, good evening.
0: My sister, welcome. Your name, where you they come from?
1: Mama Lovely for Adua.
0: Mama Lovely, make you put my photo with the talk face.
1: Mm-hmm. Mm-hmm. You see this matter? If mother in law like this day, may no Esther, may no Maria.
0: Ato.
1: If you
0: Okay. Good. Mama Lovely, I go let you go because your network they break. If you call back, make you call back, Mama Lovely. Thank you. Hello.
2: Hello.
0: Apo Kwanti. Now, welcome, my sister. Welcome.
2: Yes, Mami, we are my callback.
0: Mm-hmm.
2: You know that question. I was trying.
0: Okay.
2: Listen, I'm two sizes. Normally, you get some models. No matter which craft they just now winch they be sorry.
0: Okay.
2: They are half yet.
0: Okay.
2: Why get some? That's as you ask now. Normal, I may go see consider the true wife for my son, number one.
0: Mm-hmm.
2: But for the fact that you say I see some certain things,
0: yes,
2: and then I saw I won't tell my son, I want not to carry on sit down. And get the way you and your son will see talk. If you miss this for your own part, if you say to my mother, you talk, Mrs. If you go back, go talk to the game, maybe they know how to do that. But if my mother I talk to myself, say, le, it won't go. Then get it up to say, if you say it now, more. Mother, where in hand, no do anything. If you say, okay, if you say another one, then you choke head. If it's better for you, it is where. Mm-hmm. If it's not better for you, it is see where. Now you will see carry out.
0: Exactly.
2: So, if you can, so some mother will just tell you and they will leave you.
0: Mm-hmm.
2: Maybe where they call the really do one, they go where. If not, they go where. That's an end. They say, call and call me to mama. Mama will be telling you when I'm in the. So, you see, so this is not really too exciting. So, it depends. But if my mama my hand here, nobody wants, you know, if you talk once, talk twice, three times, you know, and you say, go ahead. Now you know, now you will get the results yourself. You will testify to whatever you get from me.
0: Mm-hmm.
2: I say, but why I'm hand this something? Whether you good, no good. As far as you say, now you took head.
0: Mm-hmm.
2: Just know that frustration will be the name of that person.
0: Mm-hmm.
2: But that will never be our portion in Jesus'
0: name. Me, my sister, God bless you. Our small Miriam, this my Miriam, where they small sound like this. So now small but mighty. Now why they call him Miriam of the Most High God? Because he high where. My people, Aproko people, we go come back. We continue for this matter. Like I talked before, you will be. I never see our uncle, our oga, our husbands. May they come talk this matter because somehow me feel say if our husbands they follow their papa and mama, they talk. Maybe the thing go reduce. You get one of our sister wake. Call this evening where voice come where we talk say he get some mother in law self. This one even show you. He say maybe he could, okay. Make a talk about it. Talk up. He say as me say he own even show him for beginning. Say hey you get come. I don't like you. If for run away. But he no show him say I don't like you. He come pretending. He come wear the glove of pretense, the mask of pretense. Come they do like saying like him. You understand? When he don't go enter finish, now he come they see him say, ah, now jungle.

0: 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Now he since then now. In they put head they dodge you, they jump you. They you no understand. So this matter of mother-in-law no like Pekin. Pekin come force himself go marry the Pekin. 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We go reduce the matter. Now, that want me to fight for inside. You know, get what your husband go do. We go reduce the matter. Make the mother-in-law come manage. 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I don't still see many way. Be say, mother-in-law no like his daughter-in-law. 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He go come shift the body. Ah, ungan. We go come back. We are one go pay bill. Make I go pay this bill. If I pay and finish, we go come come back. Come continue for this matter. Make we not go anywhere. Oh, we dey come back. Stay where you dey. Now very small thing. We go pay and quick quick. We go come back quick quick. Una do. Una thank you. I broke auntie for Super 88.1 FM. Don't touch the dial, yo. 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
7: My people, I salute una. The voice we na dey listen to na voice of Chief Yabi Taishi. Wetin be that problem we be say e dey give you sleepless nights? We be say e don make you dey think. You can't think say a solution no dey for that particular problem. Where people wey dey save dey, na there people wey dey kill dey. Where people wey dey save, na that aspect na we will dey. Our own is to make sure we save your life. Our own is to make sure, say, we deliver you from that problem, from that bondage, from that challenges, from that sickness. Maybe say, you won't kill your dream for life. Because sickness, the key person dream. If you don't date debilitating, sickness where don't date your body for a long period of time, it won't kill your dream with that. Because you no go fit do anything. Your spirit no go move out. You go redundant your spirit so that your spirit no go fit move out. Your spirit, you know, if they're active to do what you're supposed to do, what your mate they do for health. That is why we need to come and see Chief Yabi Taishi. What be that problem where we say, you can't they think? Thinking no go solve your problem. Now solution now you go find to that problem. No be say you don't come find solution for Mr. A, Mr. B. You no get result. You can't say everybody na the same thing. Everybody can't be the same thing because fingers are not equal. God no create us equally. Anywhere where you won't go source for your helps, you won't go source for solution. No, they look for quick solution, though. If they look for quick solution, then you will fall in the hand of all those 419. Those inexperienced Bahaba practitioner, where we say that they make noise from radio to another. You have to make sure, say, you pray to God, make God direct you to the right place. If God direct you to the right place, you go see, say, even though now ordinary water and they give you for that particular place, you go work effectively for inside your body. YBA is not after money, but it's after your good health. Because when you get good health and you get healthy, you go see, say, even though you jam me for road, you will feel greet me and I go feel greet you. And I go be happy, say, you live there alive. So now be the essence of life. When you help one another, you go one hand, two hand, rub each other, you go see, say, the hand go clean. Now they make us talk, say, no sit down for house, territory, no let sickness put you for inside early grief. Because the prayer of sickness, now to put person for inside grief. And as small, now sickness, they drop person leg, they enter inside that grief. So we no go allow that thing to happen. Sickness, now our worst enemy. Now only one life, remember, I said, now only one life, now you get. The only gift of life where you get, now be that life where God gave you. And you must do everything to make sure, say, you protect that life. God no go come protect that life for you. Now you will protect that life by yourself. God already created you for this hurt. It's for you to protect your life by yourself. So anyhow you want to protect that life, you must protect them. Because once you are gone, you are gone forever. Sickness, they threaten life. So that sickness where they threaten your life, no sit down, put, say, you don't go now, so then they talk for radio. So those that they talk for here. No, don't let anybody, don't let even your enemy discourage you. Because people where you go seek advice from, say, these people, they feel even discourage you. You know, even know, say, that your enemy, now they discourage you. Until your eye go come clear when you don't meet yourself inside, where you're not supposed to see yourself. Sickness, name, be say, may you hide me. Make I kill you. Now be sickness. Nemo. May you remember that. If you hide sickness, sickness is ready to put you for early grave. And as small, nice sickness, they drop us in leg, they enter inside grief as I talk. No less sickness carry you enter inside grief. The sickness where they afflict you now for na family, where even kill your grandfather, where kill your mama, where kill your papa, no let that sickness, no let them kill you. You must prevent them because there are some people, there are some family where we say they get particular problem, where we say if they afflict them for that particular family, someday where we say na headache, now they take, they afflict them. Maybe na ancestral cause, maybe na challenges where they don't, where their forefathers don't cause, where they don't drop by themselves. Some day will be seen a rheumatic pain. Some day will be seen a stroke. Now they take afflict them in their old age. So not let that canteen, not let that promise will be said then promise that family, that bad promise where they promise that family, may not let that happen to your own generation. You must kill that particular cause where they die your generation. That is why you need to come and see Chief Yabie Taishi. Yabie Taishi no be ordinary person. No be ordinary name. Now you dey hear. So go and ask. Take anybody. Go take the Yabie name. May you go ask anywhere. They will tell you the person where Yabie Taishi be. In case you won't see me, because now small word, now they tell person where you get sense. If you reach inside Bele, you go big. 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

0: All right, we're back, my people. We don't come back on a door. 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I'm going to make we start from where we stop, or where we for stop, where we say we can't come back now. How you say the matter what we they talk about as they be like this? So make I call the four lines again, but make una wait with they come back.
1: Don't forget to smile. Looks good on you.
2: Super effort.

0: All right, so now welcome back, una do. How una see this matter when we talk about it? We be see every time we go they get issue of a mother-in-law do, husband no do, wife he do. Una do, I beg you, make a open phone lines, make you come call, make you come talk. 070-551-2981 or 070-557-2781. Or if you still coming for this other number, 090-2672-2592. Hello?
1: Hello, good evening.
0: Good evening, Oga Obioma. Welcome. Very welcome, sir. Where did you reach us from this night?
1: Yes, I'm calling from my Obioma community.
0: Very welcome, sir. Make you pull out, too.
1: Marriage is between one man and one woman, or one man and many women.
0: Okay.
1: Depending on the faith, the person, the practice.
0: Exactly.
1: In this part of the world, a woman, a wife, now everybody's wife. That is your family.
0: Mm-hmm.
1: The father, wife, a mother, wife, siblings, wife. The only difference is for procreation, only one man, one woman.
0: Mm-hmm.
1: But for everything, now the family and I, they join together. So when a father-in-law or mother-in-law say, this lady or this girl is one parent, or front face, you have to look beyond love.
0: Mm-hmm.
1: You have to look beyond whatever is carrying you there.
0: Mm-hmm.
1: And when you do, then you can convince her. Mama, why you don't like her? You will tell you, say, C, A, B, C, D, I don't like her.
0: Mm-hmm.
1: You try to convince her.
0: Mm-hmm.
1: So, not as you see, I'm not so big.
0: Mm-hmm.
1: It's a very nice somebody. And when you convince them, they will not be say you convince them, they can say, okay, now meet them, not you. If my wife gets a sense, he will leave you.
0: Hmm.
1: But I never see my son or my daughter want to marry, bring somebody. Maybe one boy just come, maybe he not wear shirt. Come by that people's head, smoke, they come my house.
0: Mm-hmm.
1: But he can be saying that my husband and I be this. I don't go take her lightly.
0: Okay.
1: No matter the type of whether I may love her, may not love her.
0: Mm.
1: Tell her, say, this person, I not like her. At his first sight, I not like her.
0: Mm-hmm.
1: Now he go come and convince me, say, look as he do, look as he do. I say, no. Then if he say, we are must, I believe him.
0: Mm-hmm.
1: If you better, good luck. If you know better, then I make it by herself.
0: Mm-hmm.
1: So let people not come say, mother-in-law or father-in-law talk again.
0: You get what thing that they see. Okay.
1: Yes, you get what thing that they see.
0: Mm.
1: Some they walk, some not they walk.
0: Mm.
1: The way we have our matrak before 2 years. Now, for I mean, maybe from our own state.
0: Okay.
1: But when the man married, I'm in the 50s, my grandfather said, hey, where is the dinner? Why is the dinner? But very early in the morning, he will go down for the door, for my grandfather and grandmother go wait. He go lay down, greet them. So the two, they come there and make, say, when they see this kind, but the other ones we will get before, that they cut us, so this one, they lay down.
0: Mm.
1: But now somebody they will not like. That was how the love was just coming, you know.
0: Mm-hmm.
1: My son, Nambeka Benson, go marry him.
0: Okay.
1: If you know that woman has lead everybody, love become our mantra, just 2 years, they're going to die.
0: Like a
1: cannibal, when he dies. No, that's all like this. Some they work, some not they work.
0: Mm-hmm.
1: But you try to convince your mother, your mother, say, look, try to convince and not just write them off completely.
0: Okay.
1: Just they love the catch you.
0: Mm-hmm.
1: And the woman, when they say they're not like, not just at least pretend to see and say you'll be a better person. I mean, initially, when you not come the later.
0: Mm-hmm.
1: That one did him. He will convince her.
0: Mm-hmm.
1: Just like I think our master convinced my grandfather and my grandmother.
0: Exactly.
1: Just convince them. Say, I'll be better. But kneeling down, ordinary kneeling down. Which kind of abuse they kneel down? You know, so for our part of Nigeria, we know they kneel down for somebody.
0: Again, no.
1: But if I'm coming, we kneel down for her. In the early 60s, they kneel down.
0: Mm-hmm.
1: Adults, when you want to do them, we go kneel down.
0: He goes shock them. Exactly.
1: He told them, and he goes, go marry him.
0: Mm-hmm.
1: What I pretend or not pretend, and he got to see him carry him, then he comes become the oldest woman
0: mm-hmm.
1: around. for money. So that's all I
0: see.
1: Maybe they mother-in-law not get much. No, it's just okay. Don't condemn us if they go do mother-in-law tomorrow. And maybe you go do worse.
0: Okay.
1: So, Mr. Hang on for that. Thank you and God bless you.
0: God bless you, God be on my. God bless you. Now, God be on my. I talk this one now. Exactly. You know, go. I talk him before. Now, say you get the kind thing you go see for the person body. Where be say who love him no see. You go say umbano. Umbano. Especially where be say your mama na spiritual person. Where be say in a prayer warrior. He gets some kind of things where be say God they open their mama eye. He go see where be say you no see who waiting carry come inside house. But then again, the question not be self say what you see, what you no see. The question now say if your mama shake it say mm-mm, he good to make you follow the mm-mm. Make you follow and say mm-mm. Make you say carry yourself come out. I be you go put your head inside. Say you go try convince your parents. He talk I'm just now. You will be man, you go convince him. You no go talk, say, leave him. And I me go marry you. Mm-mm. You go try convince him. He make example with his family member where be say, the woman, he come be say, now he live long, the longest ever live for a family. Now be that same particular woman now. When we talk now, where be say, can't last, which day here, he go join the ancestors. At the end of the day, he say, now lean down. Now he take win your in-laws heart. He take win their heart. You they see the matter now where they go. Hello, good evening. Good evening, my sister. Welcome. Your name, where you they call from?
2: My name is Solomon. I'm calling from my
0: Abuja. You're very welcome, Mommy Solomon. I'm going to make you pull them out.
2: This thing of mother-in-law and daughter-in-law. Like you see, what happened to me? My own mother-in-law was very sweet to me. And I'm not going to let you do this. We did the best of friends. So when matter comes to the thing, it's the same thing every serious matter. This is because it's very funny, say, as a woman, because this is the way you talk about the people, maybe they carry responsibility of a marriage or for us, where they are the road. So now they can take care of their responsibility, they are coming to the king lazy. And from there, the nature of this task, this woman takes care of me.
0: But when you enter, he like you away.
2: Yes, they're very sweet. Very sweet.
0: Oh.
2: I was able to thank you, God, almost every day of my life. He's given me the best mother-in-law so far. I was always praising her everywhere I go.
0: Mm-hmm.
2: Then, after 30 years, I told myself, I stay happy. I'm not the light to picking go work. I'm not the ginger picking to go work. I make her useless. I make her lazy. Stuff like that. She make my marriage suffer. Before you know, my husband began to come back towards me. I saw a marriage this Saturday. It was last year, July 31.
0: No, verse, my sister. You say your husband can't they do it?
2: He can't just tell me back. Can't they tell him? He not can't they talk to me?
0: He can't.
2: Not they sleep half. Not they eat food. Nothing. They go come out. Man, can't they go back to the office? They go back to the office. They do for the youth. And can't they go back to the office? And at the moment, my mother told me, I didn't make my marriage stand. I didn't just make my marriage scatter.
0: She use her mouth tell you say, "Now me make your marriage start,
2: yes.
0: Because me can scatter."
2: Yes.
0: And
2: yes.
0: It comes to it happen like that.
2: And scatter, everybody don't go. And if you definitely everybody, even me myself, I tell myself, I get to some, I will become mother-in-law tomorrow. But may God not let me be that kind of mother-in-law.
0: Amen.
2: That is my prayer.
0: My
2: all those people who see the call, may they see me say, all of them will become mother-in-law. Don't be everyone who is sweet at the beginning, and is sweet. The person showing you this character from the beginning, meaning when they enter.
0: Mm-hmm.
2: That show you really.
0: I did. My sister, thank you so much. Thank you so much. It's sweet for the beginning. Come be say, you know, say that they talk this thing, say, Make I not generalize them. Say some robo men, you know, they do anything. They say no, they do anything. Okay, Anna meet a spoiled grown up man. A woman or be wife with a spoiled grown up man. Now me go teach a pikin how to go find money come. I go use cane to push up, take the push small pikin go school. I go in the push your pikin say go find money come. As your pikin say he don't tire, he no go work again, he don't lazy. I no go leave and make him lazy away. What did I go do now? I be my people, make una come, mo. Make una come, make una dress come, make una answer me. I beg, if man say in one lazy, in one be result to nothing, he get what woman go do to take push the man, say become something. You must become something by fire, by force. He get what he go do. Because this crime now, where they put on for this woman head now, where make him in law take change now, say, now where you can't come. All of a sudden now, my picking come. Turn to Iyelekute for house. He can't turn to mommy welcome for his house. Now only you can't dey industrial. Only you dey work. My pikin no dey work. How now this woman dey cause this kind one now? Now they see him now. He was the mother-in-law sweet though. Because of say your pikin.

0: Your name, where you dey come from?
1: My name is Genesis from Diary.
0: Genesis, very welcome, my dear. Make you put your mouth for the matter.
1: For the matter, for me, it's not me. My mother will never take advantage of my wife. It gets on limits, we say, if my mama passed there, please, I no go take her. So there's no way. If I see that there's a lot of trouble, I will carry my wife more for there. My mother no go even come my house there. Even for visit, there's no go to visit. Okay. Go there for place. Yeah, I go there with my wife. For
0: Okay, your mama no go come visit you, Genesis.
1: I know. If I see that she make trouble, she no go visit
0: you. Okay, if she make trouble, she no come visit you. Okay.
1: But if she didn't make trouble, she go feel calm, visit, stay 1 or 2 and go back.
0: Okay, better pick it.
1: If she make trouble, no go feel come close to my family.
0: Ngwano, Genesis, thank you so much. Oh, God bless you. Amen. Well done. Thank you. Mm-hmm. Hello?
2: Africa, auntie.
0: My brother, Ultima the Great. How you doing, my brother?
2: I'm doing fine, my sister.
0: Very welcome. Well. Very welcome. Thank you.
2: Hey. This month is very nice. Very, very. Because now it happened now, as the Genesis talk, this is my boy went out last now.
0: Mm-hmm.
2: It depends on the man. Depends on the man.
0: Mm-hmm.
2: And I think no woman, no mama would like him picking to marry bad wife.
0: Mm-hmm.
2: And no mama would also like a daughter to marry bad husband.
0: Mm-hmm.
2: So it's vice versa. But in some cases, some mother-in-law, they like to control. Some of them like to be in charge, be in control.
0: Mm-hmm.
2: Yeah, daughter-in-law must be under them, which is very, very long.
0: Okay.
2: Uh-huh. It's very, very long.
0: Okay.
2: If your son don't find who you go marry, only what you have to do is to pray for them.
0: Mm-hmm.
2: Unless you see anything bad in that family or bad in that girl.
0: Mm-hmm.
2: So don't hate your daughter-in-law for nothing. Don't hate trade, jealousy. Many of them. As a man, as me now, 5 years ago, my mama say no. I go ask my mama. I sit down and tell her, "Bomb me. What thing make you say I no go marry this year? What thing happen?
0: Okay.
2: Yeah, never thing the girl do you or family. Tell me. If my mom not give me reason enough, I got to wonder for how.
0: Okay.
2: So far, the lady I want to marry, I like him, and I know me can go feel it.
0: Okay.
2: So. If my mother will give me better reason why I no go marry her, that one not for her.
0: Okay.
2: Because some mama they tell some of them they get to that out of jealousy. Nothing is there, no reason at all.
0: Mm-hmm.
2: They don't want to see, I don't want her. I don't like her.
0: Mm-hmm.
2: They don't like him, I don't like him. He don't talk, I don't talk.
0: You don't talk him, he don't talk him.
2: Mm-hmm. No good now.
0: Okay.
2: And another thing, the lady in question, the woman in question. Go every time you get matter with your husband, as a mama, model, how your husband they react? When did they join mama? That thing you go see things before they enter into that kind of relationship.
0: Okay.
2: The reaction of your husband to be anytime. When did they join mama? Anytime. Anything when mama talk, you agree.
0: Okay.
2: Because some people now, they ask someone, but they don't be man enough.
0: Mm-hmm.
2: Now, within the I'm meeting my mother now. Then go do.
0: Okay.
2: My time a person go to marry. Now my mom will take the decision for you. Eh? Even if maybe my mama don't even feed the wife. Why your mama go dictate? Now if you want to marry as a man, find something doing. Ah, I cannot marry now. My mama go to feed him. They feed my wife. It's zero. Now mama go to dictate for me now. Now I go talk what my wife go do. What I go do?
0: All right.
2: If you want money, people, you're a man. You go, if you marry, you know, say you don't get your own family. You're gonna provide for your family. If you leave the house, if your man cannot stay in one house with your wife, you don't go work. Mother-in-law, they can never stay with their wife.
0: Mm.
2: It's hard. And they tell you, my sister, it's hard.
0: Okay.
2: So instead of that, you just find another place, go stay
0: okay.
2: with your wife.
0: All right.
2: Anything your mama needs, you can go visit her, you can visit her and go back.
0: All right.
2: What the fuck that could dictate for me in my house? No, I don't go allow one more.
0: All right.
2: So my mama never try him at all. Do it, don't join ancestors.
0: Oh.
2: Don't go to the But as I know mama, since I'm married, how many years I stay with my own time?

0: my mama never intervened for my all of us in short. So that kind of mama mother-in-law, some daughter I would like to have.
1: I hear
0: you. Some of them are dictative. They want to be in control, very, very bad. No good at all.
1: Okay.
0: If they are picky and they are aware to live their life. Because don't leave your own. Thank you so much.
1: My brother, Ultima the Great. Thank you so much. Ultima the Greatest. Ngwano, we get a message for WhatsApp. You see, Apostle Collins in Ahod the Second. TLR is my name. Aproko Auntie, how you doing? Fine. I'm very fine. Thank you so much. Apostle of Central Park. Fine. I suppose you see. I suppose. English, they had me to read sometimes. Ngwano, yes, you are right. I'm very fine. God bless you. You see any marriage you are going into and the father-in-law, mother-in-law is telling you to your face that I don't like you. There's a reason for it. Now, it's either you are carrying the fire of the Holy Ghost and the in-law is a witch or a wizard and they are scared of your fire, okay? Or maybe you are a witch or a wizard and your mother-in-law, okay, or father-in-law is carrying the fire of the Holy Ghost because water and light and the darkness can never agree. See, most of us men have made serious of mistakes concerning marriage, whether pastor or not. Nobody is above a mistake, okay? Me talking to you, I grew up without a mother, but I had a witchcraft. Okay. But I had a witchcraft stepmother, and the same thing to my... And then the same thing to my wife. She grew up without knowing her mother, but also grew up with a witchcraft stepmother. Throughout our marriage, from introduction to traditional marriage and church wedding, the both parties never came, okay? Except my father-in-law that stood by us. And a few years later, the wife killed him. Okay, see, one of our fathers of faith, I don't want to mention his name exactly, got married to a witch. And he later died. Our greatest prayer in marriage is not to get married to a witch or wizard in Jesus' name. Amio. Mm-hmm. He can't continue. He said, the only sect of evil people that God says should not live but die are witches and wizards. God said, suffer not a witch to live. Thanks and God bless all the Apostle of Central Park. God, thanks and God bless you all. From Apostle of Central Park, Benin City. Okay, God go bless you. All the message I read, you're the hair witch, you're the hair wizard, you're the hair witchcraft. Ngwane Apostle, God go bless you. Thank you. You make a lot of sense there. Ngwane. We get message here again. Say, good evening, Aproko Auntie. Why would a mother say her son should not... marry that girl? I want that mother-in-law to think of how she and her husband have been. Now me go take care of that my wife. So waiting consign her. I beg, make everybody stay on their own. Oh, mothers, please, if your son love the girl and the girl love him very well, allow them, let them be one flesh as husband and wife. Peter from Upper Mission Road. Thank you so much, Peter. I don't read your message. Another person here say, good evening at the Aproko Auntie. Don't be a daughter. Oh, Aproko Auntie. Happy weekend. Happy weekend to you, dear. How was your day? My day went. It's going well. It's very good. My day went well. And for me, if someone finds his or her own self in that kind of situation, you should be able to talk to both parents. Why you want to settle down with the man or woman? Try your possible best to convince them. If at the end of the day it didn't work, you too should find out from your people why they don't like your spouse. But if he and come to compromise, okay, please don't go ahead with the marriage. If your people will refuse to accept your spouse because you might regret it in the future, especially if it is already involved in this issue. Good night and have a wonderful night. Sleep rest. Rich pounds from Benin City. I'm going to rich pounds. God bless you. My people, we don't talk I'm rich. We don't talk I'm go up. We don't talk I'm come down. Ezioku, we don't talk I'm rich. We're not going to talk I'm pass here. And because we won't go take care of our customer. Till next week, Saturday again, before you go hear from Aproko Auntie. For this one, now we don't hear, we not do well. At the end of the day, People we don't talk. I don't want to mention name. But again, like Oga Obioma talk, he talk and say, important for you to consider waiting mama and papa they talk. It no good, say me picking talk, say, mama and papa no get him out inside. They get him out inside. You see, they get him out inside. So other people can talk now, say, he get him waiting that they see, where be say, you no go see. Other people can they talk, say, me don't go through am life and that it will. I don't see this matter way, way. If mother-in-law or father-in-law tell you, say, no put head or make you remove your head, or else you go neglect them. So at the end of the day, whether you want neglect them or whether you don't want neglect them or, now you can't go, can't decide by yourself. At the end of the day, me and you, I go talk and say, for me, I feel, say, if you mother-in-law or father-in-law can't tell you now, say, my people, my brothers, my sister, I don't want you from my house as my pikin wife or husband, he may answer to that thing and say, run, oh. Run for your life because he no go walk. He no got anything he go do for this life, we go make him walk. Ezioku. He go do you sote, he go enter your children body. Ezioku. That is my own confirmation. My own conclusion for this matter. Anyways, we don't try like I talked before. Make we do again next week Saturday. We will continue for our amebo. What would they do every time? If I proclaim here am, I proclaim go tell everybody, oh, Ezioku. I don't tell you today own. Till next week now, we go meet again. God bless you. May we go pay bills. Now, Super 88.1 FM be this your one family, one radio station. And now, me be a proco auntie. Unado, till another time, I greet you now.

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4: Una well done, my dear listeners at home. You are welcome to this Earth Enlightenment program. Now, maybe Baba Oyo, aka Stand and Waka. I did ongoing trace fair when it happened for Ring Road, inside Ring Road roundabout. I occupy stand number two. Stand number two, now there you go visit Baba Oyo, aka Stand and Waka. Our GSM number should be in case you want to call me. Make you carry by room, make you write and down now. 081 66 22 4748. I call them again. It's 081 66 22 4748. I don't carry different. We're gonna get medicine. Come for my people in Edo State. Medicine for man and medicine for hook, rheumatism and arthritis. Medicine for man. Name be a man. Where we say he cannot answer a name as a man. Instead of make you come back for work like this, make you and your wife when I do as man and woman they do like this. You go to give your wife story. Don't be a newspaper reader. Don't be a storyteller. Don't allow your wife to carry your duty to go outside. Now make me come with Muse Muse for a man. Where we say he cannot handle you. A madam where? Once you satisfy your madam, you make her happy. Now your wife then go be the person to congratulate you for job well done. Medicine for hook, rheumatism and arthritis. Medicine for a man or a woman where we say you cannot work at all at all. If you work small like this, you go look for somewhere to sit down before you continue the journey. All your vein from your waist down to the leg, maybe you get them. You go just be like say they use bag of cement put for your waist. Under your leg, he go they shock you. He go they pepper you. You know go even know the time where sleep out, you go just remove for your leg. If you sit down small like this, your leg don't swell up. Instead of you to bend down like this, may you pay back, not let you pray. You woman like this, instead of you to enter inside your room, may you carry broom, may you sweep where your waist not they let you sweep at all at all. You will be say you cannot walk without holding walking stick. The walking stick when you take waka come my place, you go to where I'm having your own na elebu to. Elebu to mean if you the waka like this, you go just be like say na foam, then day your leg. Now so you go they make quick. Slipper, you go the waka like this, no go know the time when slipper you go remove for your leg. Inside that vein, I go give you Olobojo baby gugu. Olobojo mean some people will be say they don't use medicine several times. Different medicine, they don't pack for their belly, you know, they work. If I give you this Olobojo baby gugu, you use and take gari or you take and take pounded yam. Anywhere where the fame for block, the Olobojo come to the thing. By the power of Almighty God, all those things, when they do you, the pain where you they experience, the stroke where don't visit you before, where you not fit talk where, or if you want to talk like this, and so your mouth bend for one side, you not go fit talk where. Once I give you this root and herbs, all those things will be a thing of past. I may come by myself. I not say any of my pikin come, I may come barakete. Now me sit down. Carry different Ogbonge medicine come on the way from Yoruba land. I occupy stand number two. Stand number two, now there you go visit Baba Oyo, aka Stand and Waka. Our GSM number should be in case you want to call me. Make you carry by room, make you write and down now. 081 66 22 4748. I call them again. It's 081 66 22 4748.
5: Country people, when they hear my voice, I salute you na well. My name na Baba Yoruba. I occupy stand number one for the ongoing About Trade Fair where they happen for inside National Museum roundabout Ring Road, Benin City, Edo State. My phone number na 070-2617-6885. Today, I don't carry good news come. What I won't talk about na prostate.
6: My main focus na to attend to prostate related problems.
5: Prostate, now the gland will be inside the male reproductive system where they produce fluid. Now that fluid, they join body with sperm cells from the testicles and with fluids from other glands to combine to form semen. This prostate gland fit get problem, start the experience enlargement or other issues for inside man body. Nobody sabi the exact thing where they cause prostate enlargement. But the truth be say, aging or some kind of hormonal change fit cause some. Bacterial infection or other factors that fit cause prostatitis or waiting we sabi as the inflammation of the prostate. But prostate disease gets some risk factors with the age, race, family history, or lifestyle. It gets some signs where we say if you notice them, now we say your prostate don't get problem. You go get frequent urge to urinate for night. You go wake up many times to go pee. As you pee, the pee go pain you. You go feel some kind of burning sensation. If your urine they get pink or red color, you suppose waka fast. Go see expert for prostate matter. Because why? Delay fit spoil something for you. I occupy stand number one for the ongoing About Trade Fair with the Shelley for inside National Museum roundabout. Ring Road, Benin City, Edo State. My phone number na 070 0702-26176885. Once again, 0702-26176885. My main focus now to attend to prostate-related problems. You fit also the experience pain for your bone or pelvis, or you go to find them difficult to urinate. As you dey push, it dey drop small. 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For daytime, you go dey feel tired. You no fit get normal erection or even stand gidigba. You no get urge at all. Abi don't turn you to 1 minute man. Now these signs go tell you say your prostate gland no dey okay. But I get good news for you. All these things go be things of the past if you visit Baba Yoruba. My main focus now to attend to prostate related problems. I occupy stand number 1 for inside National Museum, roundabout Ring Road, Benin City, Edo State. My phone number now 0702-26176885. Once again, 0702-26176885. We get ogbonge roots and herbs to take shrink that prostate and set you free from pains and embarrassment. No miss this great opportunity, yo. I dey here with my friend Marcella, will be prostate gland herbal specialist all the way from Congo. In come to help us put full stop to anything will be prostate issues. As they come, look out for Baba Yoruba signboard. I occupy stand number 1 for inside National Museum, roundabout Ring Road, Benin City, Edo State. If he not be Baba Yoruba, he no fit be like Baba Yoruba.
7: 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We dey inside the ongoing Herbal Trade Fair, where the apple for inside National Museum, roundabout Ring Road, Benin City, Edo State. I occupy stand number 10. I repeat, stand number 10. My number na 081-35-57-97-00. You man, when of you maintain correct strong balance and lasting stamina to satisfy your partner, make you enjoy yourself as a real man, a problem. 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
9: My good people of Edo State, I greet you now. Now maybe the gala man, aka the king of high. I did participate for Abba Trade Fair with the shell for inside the National Museum Grand for Ring Road Roundabout, yeah, for Benin City. I did for stand number 4 for inside the National Museum Grand for yeah for Ring Road Roundabout for Benin City with my telephone number 070-6268-7665. My people, waiting they cause high problem. If sugar too much for body, if it affects your eye, and it no go let you they see well. Why some people na yamayama infection na he affect their eyes? Because it go affect their vein, and na one vein na connect the two eyes together. Once this one don't get problem, waiting be the sign for body, Mr. My brother, Mrs. My sister, be to say far or short distance go be problem. How you go they scratch you? How you go they throw away water? Something go they waka inside your eye. How you go they red? Even papa, some go wake up in the morning, their eye go come together. Now so Apollo they arrest you, and you when you be young guy alias small boy, and you know they see well again. Sometimes go be like say spider web cover your eye. If person near you well, you know go see her clearly, and if the person far from you, you go they see double without eyeglass. You know fit greed, right? I know the difference between 1,000 naira and 500 naira. Sometimes you go be like say smoke they cover your eye. If you dare Edo State and you dare hear my voice now, I congratulate you because your eye problem done handy. Make you come visit me, the Gala Man, aka the King of Eye. I don't land the gidigba for the ongoing Abba Trade Fair with the shell for inside National Museum for inside Ring Road Roundabout for Benin City. Now because of you, where they hear me so, make I Chief Dr. Abudu Ugbesia Godwin, JP, Board Chairman of Edo State Traditional Medicine Board, join hands together, organize this Abba Trade Fair. 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The place again now inside National Museum Grand for Ring Road Roundabout for Benin City. Not forget though, I did for stand number 4, the Igala Man, aka the King of Eye. My telephone number now 070-6268-7665. And if you come to the Gala Man, aka the King of High, your language must change from I know they see where we're low to now I can see with wipe all herbal cleanser. 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
4: 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Now maybe Baba Oyo, aka Stand and Waka. I dey ongoing trace fair when it dey happen for Ring Road. 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Our GSM number should be in case you want to call me. May you carry baru, make you write and down now. 081-66-22-47-48. I call them again. It's 081-66-22-47-48. I don't carry different. We gonna get medicine. Come for my people in Edo State. Medicine for man and medicine for hook, rheumatism and arthritis. Medicine for man. Name be a man. Where we say he cannot answer a name as a man. Instead of make you come back for work like this, make you and your wife may not do as man and woman they do like this. You go they give your wife story. Don't be a newspaper reader. Don't be a storyteller. Don't allow your wife to carry your duty to go outside. Then make me come with muse for a man. Where we say he cannot handle you. A madam where? Once you satisfy your madam, you make her happy. Now your wife then go be the person to congratulate you for job well done. Medicine for hook, rheumatism and arthritis. Medicine for a man or a woman where we say you cannot work at all. If you work small like this, you go look for somewhere to sit down before you continue the journey. All your vein from your waist down to the leg, maybe you get them. You go just be like say they use bag of cement put for your waist. Under your leg, he go they shock you. He go they pepper you. You know go if you know the time where slipper to go just remove for your leg. If you sit down small like this, your leg don't swell up. Instead of you to bend down like this, may you pay back bank not let you pray. You woman like this, instead of you to enter inside your room, make you carry broom, make you sweep where your waist not they let you sweep at all. You will be say you cannot waka without holding walking stick. The walking stick, when you take waka come my place, you go to where I'm having your own elebutu. Elebutu mean if you the waka like this, you go just be like say na foam, then day your leg. Now so you go they make quick. Slipper, you go the waka like this, no go know the time where slipper go remove for your leg. Inside that vein, I go give you Ologbojo, baby, gugu. Ologbojo mean some people will be say they don't use medicine. Several times, different medicine, and they don't pack for their belly, you know they work. If I give you this Ologbojo, baby, gugu, you use and take gari, or you take and take pounded yam. Anywhere where the foam for block, the Ologbojo can't do the thing. By the power of Almighty God, all those things, when they do you, the pain where you they experience, the stroke where don't visit you before, where you not fit talk where, or if you want to talk like this, and so your mouth bend for one side, you not go fit talk where. Once I give you this root and herbs, all those things will be a thing of past. I may come by myself. I not send any of my pikin come. I may come barakete. Now me sit down. Carry different ogbonge medicine come on the way from Yoruba land. I occupy stand number two. Stand number two. Now there you go fit see Baba Ojo, aka Stand and Waka. Our DSM numbers will be in case you want to call me. May you carry baru. May you write and down now. 081-66-22-47-48. I call them again. It's 081-66-22-47-48.
10: Country people, when they hear my voice, I salute you na wewelo. 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I occupy stand number one for the ongoing Abao Trade Fair where they happen for inside National Museum roundabout Ring Road, Benin City, Edo State. My phone number na 070-2617-6885. 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
10: Prostate na the gland wey dey inside the male reproductive system wey dey produce fluid. Na that fluid dey join body with sperm cells from the testicles and with fluids from other glands to combine to form semen. This prostate gland fit get problem, start dey experience enlargement or other issues for inside man body. Nobody sabi the exact thing wey dey cause prostate enlargement, but the truth be say aging or some kind hormonal change fit cause am. Bacterial infection or other factors dey fit cause prostatitis or wetin we sabi as the inflammation of the prostate. But prostate disease gets some risk factors with the age, race, family history, or lifestyle. It gets some signs where we say if you notice them, now we say your prostate don't get problem. You go dey get frequent urge to urinate for night. 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You go dey feel some kind burning sensation. 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I occupy stand number one for the ongoing Abao Trade Fair with the Shele for inside National Museum roundabout Ring Road, Benin City, Edo State. My phone number na 070-2617-6885. Once again, 070-2617-6885.
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10: 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We get ogbonge roots and herbs to take shrink that prostate and set you free from pains and embarrassment. 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In come to help us put full stop to anything will be prostate issues. As they come, look out for Baba Yoruba signboard. I occupy stand number one for inside National Museum roundabout Ring Road, Benin City, Edo State. If he not be Baba Yoruba, he no fit be like Baba Yoruba.
7: 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We dey inside the ongoing Harbor Trade Fair, where the apple for inside National Museum, roundabout, Ring Road, Benin City, Edo State. I occupy stand number 10. I repeat, stand number 10. My number na 081-35-57-97-00. You man, when of you maintain correct strong balance and lasting stamina to satisfy your partner, make you enjoy yourself as a real man, a problem. 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Abi, you know even they get the feelings at all as a man. 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
9: 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Now maybe the Gala Man, aka the King of High. I dey participate for Abba Trade Fair, where they shell for inside the National Museum Grand for Ring Road Roundabout, here for Benin City. I dey for stand number 4 for inside the National Museum Grand for here for Ring Road Roundabout for Benin City with my telephone number 070-6268-7665. My people, waiting they cause high problem. If sugar too much for body, if it affect your eye, and it no go let you they see well. Why? Some people na yamayama infection na he affect their eyes because it go affect their vein, and na one vein na connect the two eyes together. Once this one don't get problem, waiting be the sign for body, Mr. My brother, Mrs. My sister, be to see far or short distance go be problem. How you go they scratch you? How you go they throw away water? Something go they walk inside your eye? How you go they red? Even pack up some go wake up in the morning, their eye go come together. Now so Apollo they arrest you, and you when you be young guy alias small boy, and you know they see well again. Sometimes go be like say, spider wave cover your eye. If person near you where you no go see her clearly, and if the person far from you, you go they see double without eyeglass. You know fit read right. I know the difference between 1,000 naira and 500 naira. Sometimes you go be like say smoke they cover your eye. If you dare Edo State and you dey hear my voice now, I congratulate you because your eye problem don't end. Make you come visit me, the Gala Man, aka the King of Eye. I don't land the gidigba for the ongoing Abba Trade Fair, where they shell for inside National Museum, for inside Ring Road Roundabout, for Benin City. Now, because of you, where they hear me so, make I Chief Dr. Abudu Ubesia Godwin, JP, Board Chairman of Edo State Traditional Medicine Board, join hands together, organize this Herbal Trade Fair. Make yourself enjoy miracle, wonder, and power way there for roots and herbs. And once you enter stand number 4, I say stand number 4, you see me, Ikala Man, aka the King of Fire, you go begin to praise God. I shout, Obaga Tope, hey, he said, after you don't apply our eye medicine, wipe all herbal cleanser. 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The place again, now inside National Museum ground for Ring Road Roundabout for Benin City. Not forget though, I pay for stand number 4, the Igala Man, aka the King of I. My telephone number now, 070-6268-7665. 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Oba ha talk me, hey, he said.
4: 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You are welcome to this Earth Enlightenment program. Now, me be Baba Oyo, aka Stand and Waka. I dey ongoing trace fair when it dey happen for Ring Road, inside Ring Road roundabout. I occupy stand number 2. Stand number 2, now there you go visit Baba Oyo, aka Stand and Waka. Our GSM number should be in case you want to call me. Make you carry by room, make you write and down now. 081-66-22-4748. I call them again. It's 081-66-22-4748. I don't carry different Ogonga medicine. Come for my people in Edo State. Medicine for man and medicine for hook, rheumatism and arthritis. Medicine for man. Name be a man where we say he cannot answer a name as a man. Instead of make you come back for work like this, make you and your wife may not do as man and woman they do like this. You go to give your wife story. Don't be a newspaper reader. Don't be a storyteller. Don't allow your wife to carry your duty to go outside. Now make me come with Muse Muse for a man where we say he cannot handle you. A madam where? Once you satisfy your madam, you make her happy. Now your wife then go be the person to congratulate you for job well done. Medicine for hook, rheumatism and arthritis. Medicine for a man or a woman where we say you cannot work at all at all. If you work small like this, you go look for somewhere to sit down before you continue the journey. All your vein from your waist down to the leg, maybe you get them. You go just be like say they use bag of cement put for your waist. Under your leg, he go they shock you. He go they pepper you. You not go even know the time where slipper to go just remove for your leg. If you sit down small like this, your leg don't swell up. Instead of you to bend down like this, may you pay back, not let you pray. You woman like this, instead of you to enter inside your room, may you carry broom, may you sweep well, your waist not they let you sweep at all at all. You will be say you cannot walk without holding walking stick. The walking stick when you take waka come my place, you go to where I'm having your own na elebu to. Elebu to mean if you the waka like this, you go just be like say na foam, then day your leg. Now so you go they make quick quick quick quick quick. Slipper, you go the waka like this, no go know the time when slipper you go remove for your leg. Inside that vein, I go give you Olobojo baby gugun. Olobojo mean some people will be say they don't use medicine several times. Different medicine, eh? They don't pack for their belly, you know, they work. If I give you this Olobojo Babe Gugun, you use and take gari, or you take and take pandedi yam. Anywhere where the fame for block, the Olobojo can't do the thing. By the power of Almighty God, all those things, when they do you, the pain where you they experience, the stroke where don't visit you before, where you know if you talk where, or if you want to talk like this, and so your mouth bend for one side, you know, go if you talk where. Once I give you this root and herbs, all those things will be a thing of past. I may come by myself. I not say any of my pikin come, I may come barakete. Now me sit down. Carry different Ogbonge medicine come on the way from Yoruba land. I occupy stand number 2. Stand number 2, now there you go visit Baba Oyo, aka Stand and Waka. Our GSM number should be in case you want to call me. Make you carry by room, make you write and down now. 081-66-22-4748. I call them again. It's 081-66-22-4748.
12: Country people, when they hear my voice, I salute you na well well. My name na Baba Yoruba. I occupy stand number 1 for the ongoing Herbal Trade Fair where they happen for inside National Museum, roundabout Ring Road, Benin City, Edo State. My phone number na 070-2617-6868. 8585. Today, I don't carry good news come. What I want to talk about now, prostate.
6: My main focus now to attend to prostate-related problems.
12: Prostate, now the gland will be inside the male reproductive system where they produce fluid. Now that fluid, they join body with sperm cells from the testicles and with fluids from other glands to combine to form semen. This prostate gland fit get problem, start the experience enlargement or other issues for inside man body. Nobody sabi the exact thing where they cause prostate enlargement. But the truth be say, aging or some kind of hormonal change fit cause some bacterial infection or other factors that fit cause prostatitis or waiting we sabi as the inflammation of the prostate. But prostate disease gets some risk factors with the age, race, family history, or lifestyle. It gets some signs where we say if you notice them, now we say your prostate don't get problem. You go get frequent urge to urinate for night. You go wake up many times to go pee. As you pee, the pee go pain you. You go feel some kind of burning sensation. If your urine they get pink or red color, you suppose waka fast. Go see expert for prostate matter. Because why? Delay fit spoil something for you. I occupy stand number one for the ongoing about trade fair with the Shelley for inside National Museum roundabout. Ring Road, Benin City, Edo State. My phone number na 070-2617-6885. Once again, 070-2617-6885.
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12: I occupy stand number one for inside National Museum, roundabout Ring Road, Benin City, Edo State. 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We get ogbonge roots and herbs to take shrink that prostate and set you free from pains and embarrassment. 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I did here with my friend Marcella, will be prostate gland herbal specialist all the way from Congo. In come to help us put full stop to anything will be prostate issues. As they come, look out for Baba Yoruba signboard. I occupy stand number one for inside National Museum, roundabout Ring Road, Benin City, Edo State. If he not be Baba Yoruba, he no fit be like Baba Yoruba.
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0: All right. If there's one thing I know about this very awe, is the fact that everything is so calm, so quiet. 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

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As you know, my name is Adora, your Radio 19 girl on your One Family, One Radio Station. I did see that. All right, tonight is Young and On the Rise. This very minute, it's of course 19 minutes past 10. And we have to talk about this. So to our young people and, you know, even to our, you know, the generations before you and the ones before you, you know. Oh, my God, it's going to be a long night. All right. So we're talking about the previous generations, you know, our daddies, our mommies, you get it. I'm talking about the 90s. I'm talking about, you know, not the 2000s, not the early, the late 90s. I'm talking about the early 90s. And now tonight, between the early 90s and, of course, the late 90s and pushed down to the 2000s, you know, we're talking about these generations. So, the question tonight I'm asking is, did the previous generation have a better opportunity to build wealth? Did the previous generation have a better opportunity to build wealth? Or are young Nigerians today simply expecting success to come too quickly? Again, did the previous generation have a better opportunity to build wealth in their time? Or are young Nigerians today simply expecting success to come too quickly? Now, there's this argument that I had during the week, as in last week. We're still this week. An hour more to go and we'll be, and of course, a new week. Now, this conversation we had, it was more like an healthy conversation or an healthy argument. The argument was that, oh, our fathers had it way, way more easier. They had it way more simpler. Like, it was so easy for them to make wealth. It was so, the opportunities at that time favored every single entrepreneur. It favored every single entrepreneur in the previous generation. It was easy for them to do it. It was easy for, you know, our fathers to wake up and say, oh, I want to own a bank. And, you know, they had a bank. Okay. So, you know, the society structured at that time made it easy for them. And then the opposite, you know, argument was that, okay, and it's not so easy now. The society has made it so rigid, so has made, you know, becoming successful, has made becoming wealthy very, very difficult for this particular generation. It was not in a platter as it was for the previous generation to now. Now, like I said, it was an healthy education. Now, do you, healthy conversation or healthy argument. Now, do you agree that the previous generation had it way more simpler? You know, when it came to making wealth, it was easy for them because the opportunities laid before them made it way easier for them to get to, you know, that particular result, made their success result easy. And, you know, comparing that opportunities or the opportunities they had, comparing the society at then and now, the ones we have before this particular present, you know, generation, would you say that, yes, at that time it was easy. Becoming successful was way easy. But now it's not so easy. It's not so easy because these or that are, you know, the factors behind why it is not so easy. That's the conversation we are having right about now. And, you know, you want to be part of it. And you are a young person. You are, you know, from our daddies and mommies, you know, the generations we are talking about. You can be part of it. You can come talk to us and tell us, okay, no, you can't say that. It's the same struggle you have now. That was the struggle we had then. And, you know,
know, we made it. So if you're not being able to make it now, maybe, you know, you could blame it on other things. Don't blame it on, you know, the fact that maybe they have it, they had it easy, or the opportunities were laid before them and they grabbed it. Now we're going to talk about it. So now I'm going to open the phone line.

0: 0907277881 or 0902672592. And our WhatsApp number is that same number, 0902672592. And of course, you can send me a text to this number, 070-895. I'll take that again. I'm sorry. 070-7895-0331. Hello, good evening.
1: Hello, good evening.
0: A very good evening to you. Welcome. Your name and where you're reaching me from? Are you there? Should I say that's the service? All right, the numbers again are 0705-512-9881 or 0705-572-7881 or 090-2672-2592. And our WhatsApp number, 090-2672-2592. Our text number is 0707895-0331. Did the previous generation had success in a platter of gold? The question says, did the previous generation have a better opportunity to build wealth, or are young Nigerians today simply expecting success to come too quickly? When we say the previous generations, we're talking about our parents, you know, the ones before us, and, you know, comparing the opportunities and, you know, the society as of then to what we have now. Do you think if they were here, you know, in this, not like, you know, if they were supposed to start afresh in this present opportunities that we have around us, and with the way the society has been, you know, structured already, do you think they would have been, you know, as successful or wealthy as they are

0: All right, having said that, again, our numbers are 0705-512-9881 or 0705-572-7881 or 0902-672-2592. All right, I think that was the service as well. All right, there's, you know, maybe I do not know, but I feel like maybe the problem. Okay, let's break it down. You know, we would always hear that the old formula was go to school, learn a skill, work hard, and build, and that is all you need to be successful. That's what we hear often. And on, go to school, learn a skill, work hard, and you will make it. Hello, good evening.
1: Hello.
0: Hello, you there? All right, so as I was saying, you would always hear, go to school, learn a skill, work hard, and you build. And that's all it takes. We have young people who are going to school. At the same time, they're learning skills. When I say skills, they're learning so many.

skills at the same time. They are working so hard, studying at the same time. And it is a lot. It takes a lot from them to keep doing what they keep doing. And just somehow, it seems as if success is further and further away. You know? We've seen young people who would venture into learning this particular skill to the other skill. And at the end of the day, don't learning all of the skill, it is still as if they haven't learned anything. Keeping our young ones in a space where they feel so confused, lost, tired, often and on. So, for me, I think a young person may no longer be able to depend on one salary alone, as we have all agreed that in this present society where we are now, you can no longer, as a young person, work or eat or feed or survive with just one salary. It will not take you anywhere, to be sincere. So today now, we have young people who are exploring how to either be digital skills, you know, be creative when it comes to digital skills. We also have others who go on online businesses. We have, you know, more like content creations. We also have free licensing. We have, you know, others venturing into technology. You know, we also have skill traits and so much more. But that, as it is already, with all that going for them, learning and acquiring all of the skills, you know, it doesn't still, that doesn't mean that every online opportunity is actually legitimate or profitable. In the sense, or in that sense, I feel, you know, learning all of these things, I've seen people who have learned more of these things. And I've still seen them still trying to be able to get a particular job from the skills that they have made or that they have been able to get for themselves. Just to be able to get a position from all of this, it is so difficult. It's one thing to learn the skills. It's another thing to be able to get the right amount of jobs, you know, to be able to put what you have learned into, you know, practice. And the reason you learned it is so that, okay, I could also have this as a side hustle. Money can come from here and come from there. Nothing is working, you know. And then it goes down to, okay, let's say, okay, even if we have agreed that salary, you know, doesn't come, it cannot come from one job anymore. So we have to do more. Now we have people who are doing so much more, but yet nothing is coming in. And if you still talk about that, education is still not enough in this present society. Education is still not enough. We all will agree, and 100% would say education for us is still valuable. Yes, it is still the goal. We get it. But at the same time, I want to still ask, should education be the, you know, destination of the or the foundation? Should it be the should it be the destination or should it be the foundation? You know, a degree, as you know, can give you, you know, can give somebody knowledge, and it would also give you access. But you know, the modern economy where we are presently may also require you to have what you call practical skills, you know, to be able to have what you call adaptability, for us to also be networking. You know, you're done with school. Now you have to network, you have to communicate, you have to be good when it comes to communication, you have to be good when it comes to technology, that's the whole tech, AI and every other thing. And you know, the ability to identify opportunities when you see them. Now, when these opportunities are not put before you, what do? It looks as if you are educated,
you have acquired all of this. Now the access of for you to go into it is not put before you. So now, is the system actually harder than it was in the previous generation? Has the system become too hard for young people to reach success as it is? Or do you think that young people are comparing themselves differently? Or are young people actually comparing themselves differently? Is the system actually harder? Or is it the same thing? The previous generation at that time, what they had and what we are having now as a system, is it the same thing? Or do you think the system has become so hard where young people have to strive and strive? They have to dig and dig, you know, before they are able to smell what is called success. That's what we're talking about right about now. But before we go any further, we're going to go on this very short break. When we come back, we'll kick on before that into this conversation. So stay right there. My name is Teladora, your Radiant Nightingale, and this is Super 88.1 FM. I'm leaving you with this one by Rema. It says tea. I don't know, do you need to get your bread? Yes, get a bread. Because there's tea already, so just get a bread. Stay right there. Rema coming up.

0: nothing, so there's nothing to regret. Other than this 4-foot kick drum pounding in my head.
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0: A very welcome back, and that's of course Vector, and that is Dr. Deli Momo, and he featured Good Morning LA. Good girl, good girl, good girl LA. Stay right there, beautiful people. We are back. Welcome back.
1: Don't forget to smile. Looks good on you.
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All right, you're very welcome. 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My name remains Dora, your radiant nightingale. Now tonight on Super Young and on the Rise, we are asking a question. Do you think the previous generation had it way easier than, of course, the present generation? Do you think that is what it is, or do you think, oh, it was the same opportunities set before them? It was the same society strategies. It was the same society structured out, you know, before them. I think the young ones are not making it, or are finding it very difficult to be successful because of these or that. Or better still, you know, maybe the old ones, you know, they were way more, you know, hard workers than those young ones. If you're just joining in, you're welcome. You know, like I said earlier on, I said, you know, there's actually, okay, I think I've seen it often and on where there's a statement making rounds, going rounds at the moment, and, you know, even before now, that always catches my attention. You know, when they bring situations like the suggestions, the different thoughts are always like that young Nigerians today may not have the same opportunity to build wealth that previous generations had. You know, our parents, our other ones, the ones they had. And it always has me thinking every other time, you know. And now I'm thinking, maybe the problem isn't, you know, that the young people don't want to work. Mm-mm. Maybe actually they want to work. Let's just say maybe the word is maybe the word of work, you know, or business and wealth creation has changed as it is. You know, our parents, you know, at that time could just easily hear, or they were told, you know, just go to school. You know, get a job, save your money, have a house, raise a family, like that. For, you know, many people, many of our parents at that time, that formula, it actually worked for them. Exactly. It worked for them. All they had to do was just go to school, get a job, save your money, then buy a house, you know. When you go to school, you get a job, meaning you get to pay your bills. Then, you know, you are still able to save. And then you can now buy a house. And then you start raising a family. Like I said, for many of our parents, it worked out like that for them. But as it is now, in our present generation, with our young people, can a young person today follow exactly that same formula and expect the same result? What is your answer? You can send your answer to our WhatsApp number. If you believe, okay, all you just have to do as a young person is go to school, get a job, save the money, and then, you know, buy a house and raise a family. If you think it's that easy as it is now, you know, just send it to our WhatsApp number, 090-26-722592. Or better still, send me a text to this number, 070-7895-0331. You know? And why you have that going on? You know, as it is now, as young people that we have and ourselves, we have our situations in a more different situation where, you know, you get to go to school, you get to graduate, and then you get a job. And then before you know it, you start earning salary. Now, whatever you are being paid with, you start paying your rent, then you take out transportation, then you take out food, then you take out family responsibilities, you know, and, you know, other bills that you have to take care of. And before you discover it, before you know it, all you have left is nothing, or better still, very little to build with. Can you even build with it? Can you save from that very little? Or from nothing. Do you know how many of our young people are actually working as it is now? But before they get their salary, by the end of the month, they already spent it out. Every other month. It is already, it's the 15th of August. Now, if we should do a survey of, you know, going around
and asking workers, young workers, ask them, have you been paid? I think they would say yes, because by the 16th or 15th of a new month, all workers should have been paid, right? Okay. How much do you have left from what you were paid by the last, you know, by the end of the month, or by, of course, last month? How much do you have left? I think we'll get to hear answers like, I don't have anything left. Or maybe I still have small thing. You know, I still have my transportation left. It is that bad now. You're working and you're earning, but before the salary comes in, it is all spent out. Through transportations, through your food, maybe paying rent, family responsibilities, you know, other bills that you were not expecting, all of a sudden, they are before you like that. So perhaps, you know, the question for today's young people is no longer as simple as how hard can you work? I think it is now also, or we should say, it's more also should be about, what am I doing differently? What am I doing differently? What can I do differently that should be able to give me a balanced life as it is? Since things are no longer easy, so what should I do differently now as a young person?

0: All right, we're going to open the phone lines, but before we do that, we have some messages here. So let me open the phone lines while I take these messages and WhatsApp messages. 090-26-722592. And our text line is 070-7895-0331. And our call lines are 070-55-12-9881 or 070-55-72-7881. And of course, the last number is 090-26-722592. On WhatsApp, we have a message here. It says, good evening, presenter. Good evening to you. It says, these present politicians keep killing goodness, integrity, hard work, and honesty with their selfish constitution, which they made to suit themselves. All these politicians enjoyed free education, good system, economy, travel grants, naira that had value, etc. But they bastardized it, the whole system, for us while stealing our money to train their generation abroad. I'm sorry. Imagine naira was valued than pounds, talk less of dollars, euro, even Ghana cedis has value than naira today. Education is okay, but it's not the ultimate. I don't have money to pay for clearance, tuitions, etc. in 2010 when I got admitted as I dropped out. Okay? When I got admitted in 2010, when I got admitted, so I dropped out. The irony of life is today I have 4 duly registered companies where I employ graduates. I'm happily married with 4 kids, and I have my own properties, thank God. Success is personal. Depends on your determination with God as supreme. When I dropped out from Unilag, many mocked me, but I vowed to succeed. Today, many can't even cough when I'm talking. At our old boys meeting, I'm the president of my set, a dropout, though I'm doing part-time now. Engineer Stand. Thank you so much. Engineer Stan, thank you so much. Education is very much okay, but it is not ultimate. That is what Engineer Stan is saying. He also went this far to say that he owns 4 different companies as a dropout who is furthering his education now, is back to schooling as a part-timer. Like I said before, should we keep asking how hard can a young person work? Or should we now start asking, what can I do differently? You know, like this message from Engineer Stent right about now that I just read. He dropped out, but he's successfully married. He's an employee. This young man is married. He's giving jobs to graduates. He's not one. He will be soon because he's forging. He went back to school. But he's giving jobs to, you know, graduates already. Happily married. Do you know how many young people find it very difficult to even get married now? Because wait, is it to get married now or even for me to feed myself first? Do you know how many graduates are not even sure when they might settle down? Some are still squatting with friends. You know, I saw a video today that says a bachelor apartment. That is, I don't know if you understand what a bachelor is. A house or a small, very uncomfortable, not safe, in a dirty environment, one very rowdy place, built with wounds and then just zinc. There's no, you know, ceiling. There's no POP. There's nothing. There's no PVC. Just zinc. You know the way you build a normal local toilet? Exactly. That is how it is. That is what people are calling house. Good enough for them to stay. Now, ask me how much they pay young people in Lagos. Lekki Phase, actually, are paying for this kind of apartments. They are paying as much as 450,000 naira every year as their yearly rent. Did you hear what I said this house looked like? It's just zinc, wood, you know? There's no safety, there's no comfort. The environment is dirty. And young people who are trying to make it are over there in Lagos paying for that apartment. Should I call it an apartment? Paying for that thing for 450,000 naira yearly in 2026, as at now. Why do they have to go to Lagos at the first place? Because, you know, we have always heard there are bigger, better opportunities in Lagos. So go to Lagos and you make it big. Now I have to go to Lagos and I have to live in a place as a bacha. A woundy building with just zinc. A building that if I put enough load or, you know, if I decide to put in some things, it might collapse. Just wood. The normal stores, you know, the market stores we have here, the way you see a market store, that is the house of many young people in Lagos. It is that bad. And they are paying heavily for it. It is not for free. And we're still asking, do you think our parents had it way easier than we have now? Was it easy for them? Was success so easy? Can we compare what they have then to what we have now? That's what we're talking about. In fact, we have progressed from there to say, let us even leave that comparison. Let's leave that conversation. Still on it, but now we are saying, if the road or the path at which our parents or the formula they used is no longer working for us, what can we do differently now? We can no longer, you know, it is not just go to school, save money, then you can build a house, then you can get married. That's not the formula that's working. It is not working because now you can't even save. The jobs that many young people have, you can't save from that. All you just have to do is keep working. So at least you can even have food in your mouth. Do you know how many times young people who are working will call to borrow money in a month? 31 days, they get to borrow money to sustain. And they just got paid the previous month. Do you know how many loan apps are after young people? Because all of these loan apps are parents. Most of them are not, you know, even aware that, you know, they can't even take money on just by their phone, take a picture, and then they give them money. These loaners are young people. They are young people. The other day, I played a voice note where, you know, the particular loan app agent was saying, you know, different kind of courses. And the, whoever that message was for, the call was for, just kept recording. Young people are debtors, as it is. You know? Now, you know what's more fun is the fact that it's easy to collect the money. And it's easy to say, I will not pay. Do you know why it will hook you? It will hook you. The thing is, it will wait for you when you want to do some certain things. Ah, it is that bad. It is getting so bad. Mm-hmm. So you can no longer think that you can go scot-free with it. Now, let us leave ourselves. Let us not even go that way. I'm just saying, young people are debtors. Some or most young people are already debtors as early as 20, 24, 25, 30, and continue like that. It's that bad. Okay? Let's get this message. The previous generation did not have the opportunity to make it because the world was not civilized like this time generation, poor by name. The previous generation made it. The previous generation made it poor. And the present generation are making it, to be sincere. But I think these ones who are making it are doing something differently. So I think that's where we are going to be going. If we're not able to hit on it today, we might take it to next week Saturday. But I know that previous generation had it. They worked hard, yes. They worked for what they have. But I feel at that time, Naira had value. At that time. Things at that time, the society opportunities was working in their favor. My argument tonight is saying that young people, the opportunities we have now, the society structure and all that is not working in our favor. I feel it is drowning the young people as it is. It only takes the smart young people to walk out of it and become people. Or you might just remain so poor, depressed, lost, and confused, except you start doing something differently. That's what I think. Okay? Now, we have another message here. It says, praise from Saint Xavier. Good evening, Adora. I am greeting you specially. How are you doing? Hope you have eaten. All right. Thank you so much. I'm good. And yes, I've eaten. I'm good. This next one says, the previous generation did not have the opportunity to make it. Okay. I'm so sorry. I think I read that already. This is praise from Saint Xavier. Okay. I think you sent your messages, you know, double at some point. Let's get this one on WhatsApp. We have a message here. It says that, Dora, good evening. It's displeasing the way the runners called rulers are demoting the country. A lecturer said some years ago that he was still seeing some white people as lecturers in Uniben, but they gradually removed all of them. Africans, especially Nigerian runners, all right, Africans, especially Nigerian runners, seek for independence to later monopolize power. Power tends to corrupt, and absolute power corrupts absolutely. PPO who are not graduates are the ones employing graduates. Exactly. It's the way the runners regitulated the nation. Okay. It is the way the runners relegated the nation. Putting one's head in one basket will surely amount to poverty as it is now. Those days, it wasn't so. From Sunday at Medical Store Road. Exactly. You can no longer put one egg in one basket. That is where we are still asking. Should it still be work hard or work differently? And if we say work differently, how are we supposed to make ourselves aware of these ways that we can work differently, because most of us are still working with that formula that says go to school, get a job, save. And the more they keep trying to save, the more they keep seeing the fact that they cannot save. And you know, it gets them confused because they believe that, all right, this is what I'm supposed to be doing. This is what my parents did and they made it. These are the advice they gave me and I've been following this path, but I'm not getting anything. And that is what we are asking you today now. And we are saying, is it still how hard should a young person work, or should it now be how differently can a young person work to make sure that they do not drown in poverty? They do not drown in depression or confusion. 0705-512-9881. 0705-572-7881. 090-2672-2592. And that's our WhatsApp number. Our test number is 070-7895-0331. Now, I want to go a bit further with me saying this. That as it is, if the world has changed, as we must have been able to, we have reached tonight, then young people cannot or can no longer simply sit down and wait. Waiting for somebody to show them the new road. Young people can no longer just go to school, graduate, and start hunting for jobs under sun, under rain. But now, I think young people should start finding, or, you know, getting to actually find their way into success. And in order to do this, I think the first step is, you know, to stop asking only. Stop asking questions like, what job can I get? And better still, I think it's time when we start asking, what problems exist around me that people are willing to pay me to solve? What are those problems around you that you think people are willing to pay you to take care of them for them, to fix them, to solve for them? I think that's what we should be asking ourselves now. It should not be, what can I do? What job am I supposed to look for? What job can actually pay me this money? What job can I get? No. I think it's where you and me start asking ourselves, what are these problems around me that I think I can fix for people and people are willing to pay me to fix it for them? What are those problems that I think, you know, these people around me would truly put their hand into their pocket to give me their hard-earned money now? What are those jobs? What are those things that I could do? Because at the moment, I feel opportunities are now hidden, you know, inside problems. Exactly. I think opportunities are now hidden inside problems. Opportunities are now hidden inside problems. So in order to get to success, you have to be able to solve these problems. And now, if you ask me, what are those basic problems that we have as it is now? I would say hunger. There's hunger. People are hungry. People need food. You know? At the same time, people need transportation. People need light. Abby, electricity. There's that too. People also need technology. AI and all that. If you've noticed now, we do not see pictures, original photo shorts or original photo shoot pictures anymore. We see more of AI generated pictures, photos everywhere. We do not see proper graphic flyers that is being done by a graphic creator or a graphic person anymore. We see AI generated flyers everywhere. from churches, down to hospitals, down to schools, down to whatever, down to you with your small business. Even in our group space, it is always one flyer generated by AI or the other. And I don't think I've seen any picture lately where, oh, it was, you know, a photographer that actually I went to the studio and I took pictures. People don't do that again now. You know, they now just sit down where they are, get to take a picture of their face, rough or not. They just take a picture and then they fix the head or the face of that into any particular body. That is where we are now. So every other person on social media has one very beautiful picture or one very beautiful video or the other. AI, technology is doing that for them as it is already. People need security. Plenty. Because as it is now, we are all complaining. We are all fearful. We are all seeing the fact that, or we are all saying there's no safety because of what we have seen and what we are seeing. People need entertainment. Music is the one thing that, you know, has eased the mind of so many tired, depressed, weak people. So they listen to music often and on. At the same time, people do need, you know, people need, how should I say it? They need people who can market businesses. They need people who can market it, who can move, who can make, you know, market what I have. People need people who can repair equipment. This one too. People also need people who can create content. I want to be a content creator, but I don't even have idea on how to go about it. They need somebody who can structure it out for them. They need people who can create content for them. Okay, create it and give it to me. Let me do it. Put it on my social space. Just create it for me. There's that. People need people who can design. People need people who can build. People need people who can teach. People need people who can, you know, organize and solve problems. So there are so many problems. I think you as a young person, me as a young person, should start thinking, how can I solve these problems that people need now? In terms of hunger, in terms of electricity, in terms of food, in terms of these, in terms of that, all of these problems, how can I solve it at the moment? Hello.
1: Hello.
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0: 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All right, as I was before, you know, what are the problems I can solve? What problems can I as a young person solve? Guys, do you know that I have, true, because of some conferences that I've attended as the event host, I've seen young people who are actually doing so much. They are going to school. At the same time, you know, I met some group of people who set up a group and they call themselves volunteers. So on any event that is holding in that particular school where that conference was held, those people are called upon, this young set of people. In that volunteers, they have the usher part, you know, the usher volunteers, they have the content creator volunteers, they have the video graphers volunteers, they have the media volunteers. Like every form that you need to have an event, every part of whatever you need to organize and hold an event is in that group of young people that are doing it together. Now, they are not being paid for. Those services they give are not being paid for. They have decors inside of it. They have some of them who could actually, you know, bring the food, drinks, you know, the souvenirs that could be used in that volunteer group. Now, in that group, they are not being paid for. The services that they are given is for free. But do you know the minds? Do you know the kinds of people in terms of the speakers that they meet from these events? Now, these young people do not just stop there. If at any time they are involved in one big particular event, conference or the other, where these particular speakers, big speakers, you know, reputable speakers hold together and they are there, they are able to network and exchange contacts. Exactly. So even when they give their services out to, you know, these event holders and they get nothing from it, they get what you call contacts. They get what you call networking. To be sincere, I am still looking forward to be able to, you know, find myself in that particular group. Because that group is a mighty one. Now, imagine them giving these services. They are gaining experience. They are gaining network. They are gaining connection. As it is now, they might not be paid now, but I'm very sure that before or after graduation, out of school, now they are so experienced with what they are doing and they now have the right amount of contacts. These young men and women will walk out of school into a path that is screaming success and wealth. Because therefore, these values that they are able to deliver and bring down, these problems that they're able to solve, will now start paying them, and it will pay them very, very well. Because why? They sacrificed years back.

It is now more about what are the problems I can solve as a young person. What are those problems I can solve? Now, if you're able to find yourself a particular problem, now start working towards the fact that you are going to solve and fix it. Step by step, you will get to that particular position where you should be. Now, I would also like to ask this. Which of these problems can I, you know, that's after you must have been able to identify your problem that you can actually solve. All the problems. Now, you have to pick, like I've mentioned so far. Now, which of these problems can you learn to solve, especially, you know, you can be a professional solver when it comes to that particular problem. Now, another thing that we as young people do that is very, you know, that works against us is the fact that we want to do this, we want to do that, we want to go here, we want to go there. We are putting our hands into everything at the same time. It is one at a time. Get on one, work on it. Now, start making from it. Before you progress into another one, you don't go halfway into one and then you venture into another one. Now you have a problem that you want to solve, and now you have to focus on actually learning how to be able to solve it very well. That every particular opportunity that you get to solve one problem, you solve it so well. You solve it so well that there's a feedback and a return, you know, from whoever your client worse. But when you have opportunities and then, you know, when you finally get opportunities, you know, and then you finally I've learned it, you know, you just rushly or shabbily, you just rushly, you know, get out of it, and then you go out there and say, okay, I am good at this, I can solve this, I can do this for you. Now, when you do that, and then an opportunity is brought before you, and you do a very shabby work, like it, your work has nothing to talk about. You do not. That is where you get to now start saying, oh, but I learned it, but it didn't pay me. Did you do it well? What you're learning, or the problem you've decided to solve, did you solve it after being, you know, going through the process where you were trained and you learned it? When you were given an opportunity to show what you can do, did you show it well? Did you do it well? So I think this is a bit going to be broad. It's broad, actually. So we're going to do it, you know, one at a time, partly. I don't want to rush through it. So it's going to take us one at a time. So now, I think I'm going to stop here where I'm saying, get to find that problem that you know you can solve and solve it. Get to learn it and then start to solve it. So this is where I would drop, you know, my talk on Young Under the Rise tonight that says, did the previous generation had it way easier than the present generation? Do you think the road to success was way easier for the previous generation to now? You know, the generations that we have now. Did society, did opportunities favor them? Or is this favoring us now and we don't get to see it? Or we are doing something wrong? You know, that's the conversation we are having. Now, we have a WhatsApp message. This one says, Madam Presenter, honestly, I must advise here. Nobody should depend on these politicians. Okay. They don't have any good plans for us. I dropped out from Unilag in 2010 because no money. I think, okay, this particular text, WhatsApp messenger actually sent one before. So let's continue. It says, I dropped out of Unilag in 2010 because no money. It was shameful because some schoolmates mocked me. Then I dusted myself, went to learn IT and forex trading. God helped me. I started saving, reinvesting while buying lands in Lekki, Ikorodu, Bagina, Braga, and Ikeja. Okay. Please learn a trade and solve people's problem. Money will

fallout, okay? Don't follow those politicians for mere money, because after they enter, they don't remember us. When problem with police comes, they abandon us while their children are abroad or home, okay? Though I am I'm an employer, but I'm still pursuing new business openings. That's why I left Lagos to Benin City. I don't need politicians' money, but any country they go, I can also go. Work on your talent, skills. Be consistent, even if you fail. Continue putting God first. Engineer stands. And that's an advice from him. And I think that sums it up for us from all we have been saying. Fetch you a problem that you can solve. Learn how to solve that problem. Then start solving the problems. And you start earning so well. To be sincere, I would say that a 9-to-5 can no longer feed you and me as it is. It's a good one to have a 9-to-5. But it's also a good one to have something extra. You know, like Mr. Sunday said, he said, this era is not the era where we say, I'm going to lay all my eggs in one basket. I'm not going to lay my eggs to say that I am going to earn salary for the rest of my life. That is, I'm going to be able to take care of myself and build a family or give myself comfort. It won't work at this time where we are in. So look for a problem that you can solve. I mentioned some problems. Hunger, insecurity. There's so many of them. Look for the problems that you think you can solve. Learn to solve it. And you start making good profit out of your problems that you can solve. And I also feel that it's that time where you and me know that we can't be lazy. Yes, we can't be lazy. We can't be soft when it comes to our hustle. We can't be lazy. We can't be soft when it comes to our hustle. We need to put all hands and our legs out there, but smartly. We can't do it, you know, just anyhow. We have to put it out there smartly. And, you know, Stent keeps saying, work hard, but remember to give, you know, God the opportunity to hold your hand through it. Yes, there's also that. God is the supreme. God is supreme. He makes it all easy. So, this is where I'm going to stop tonight on Young and on the Rise. This is where I'm going to stop. I'm going to see this message and see. It says, hello, Adora. Way easier than reality. Small money could even give a man or woman, but... Okay? Small money could even give a man or woman then, but now... If you don't get cash to an extent, you need extra grace to do that. That looks almost impossible. This time, except by grace. Exactly. Exactly. Even if small money give you woman both for house, the small money go sustain the food we wanna go chop. It's crazy. It's really crazy. But I know we can make it. I know we can make it if we start working smartly. I know we can make it if we start working smartly. So all we have to do is start working smartly. We have to work smartly. All right? We have to look for what we can solve. As soon as we can get what we can solve, we learn how to solve it rightly. Then we'll be okay. So people, thank you so much for being part of the program. It was good on my end. I enjoyed it this time. I always enjoy it, but you know,
I look forward to next week, Saturday, where we get to talk more about this. I think we're going to continue on this conversation next week, Saturday, because we are not done with it. But apart from it, every other thing comes, you know, from Chop Life Radio, 7 p.m. down to 8 p.m. We move down to Aprokoanti, 8 p.m. down to 10 p.m. And then from 10 p.m. Down to 12 p.m., we move down to Young and on the Rise. And that's what we're doing now. So thank you. God bless you. Have a good night rest and be sound. Tomorrow being Sunday, Kelly gets to start your day with you tomorrow, Sunday. And then after him, he moves you down to Randy Micah. And then Randy Micah moves you down to me. So tomorrow, I got you covered again from, of course, 7 p.m. down to 12 midnight. So let's do this tomorrow on a different segment, actually. I'll be here, and I hope you'll be here with me. But yes, having said that, thank you so much. Have a good night rest and be good. Young people, be smart with your choices and be smart with your work. Okay? Be smart with your choices and be smart with your work. And I think it is absolutely very wrong for anybody to leave their family homes and go down to other states where they have to live in an insecure environment, in a property that is not what's being called a store. And they live there and they are paying heavily for it and they call it their home. I think that is, you know, that's not working smartly at all. That's not working smartly at all. But I think we'll go down on that particular conversation in another time or period. So guys, good night. Let's drop it here. See you tomorrow. Bye for now. My name is Teledora and this is Super 88.1 FM. Your one family, one radio station. Bye. I'm leaving you with Odile. He featured Whiskey on this one, and it's titled Nights in the Sun. Good night. We'll not be back. We'll be back tomorrow.

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